0: How can you say that blessed are those who mourn? Happy are those who mourn. Why do you say blessed are the meek when the world sees a meek person as, excuse my language, stupid? Blessed are those who hunger and thirst, and then after what? Righteousness. People will look at you and say, what are you trying to say? Now blessed are the merciful. Blessed are the pure in heart. Blessed are the peacemakers. Now listen to this one. How can Jesus say, blessed are those who are persecuted because of righteousness? Blessed are you when people insult you. Now in this world, you cannot say I'm blessed when I'm being insulted. But Jesus said, blessed are you when people insult you, persecute you, and forcefully say all kinds of evil against you because of me. Not evil against you, but all kinds because of me. For great is your reward. How do you reward a person who is persecuted and is being spoken against maliciously? How does that culminate into reward? Because in normal life, instead of poverty in spirit, we find rankest kind of pride. Now instead of mourners, we find pleasure seekers. Because in normal life, instead of meekness, you hear people say, I am rich and increase in wealth.
1: Abraham,
0: you

0: Now in normal life, instead of peacemakers, you find people quarrelsome and resentful.
1: Now,
0: instead of rejoicing in mistreatment, we find them fighting back and with every weapon available.
1: And then we are seeing Kawusa Nipan Namo Hano Tamwa, Obedia Rusino Devi, Onyaya, Obona, Obebunibi, and as Obechia Obika, Sedia, Nipana Yetiano.
0: Of this kind of moral stuff is this world composed.
1: Abra Bohuwe, and I am we are seeing.
0: Now people are bitter against one another.
1: Ribiamu, Nipa Waya, Odia Tiaobi.
0: Now we find hatred and anger.
1: Uno, Otai, and Nebufu.
0: Now resentment and divorce.
1: And Timuka and Oya Obechian Kebi and I say I retort.
0: Divorce.
1: Our jaye.
0: Yes. But in our setting, like the average Pentecost married person wouldn't want to divorce. But what they do is to stand off in their marriage. They live under the same roof, but for 2 weeks they are not talking to each other. And sometimes when a visitor, somebody they respect, visits them, they pretend as if, oh mama, now we umfensuma. And if the visitor stays for a long time, by the person's association and being in the house, it helps them a bit to talk to one another. But this is how we are behaving in our homes. We are not able to just love even our spouses the way God wants us to love them.
1: Now
0: we see malice and arrogance. Arrogance, pride, prejudice. But you see, a whole world of literature has been created to justify this kind of lifestyle. Now, as the only normal one, like human rights. Now, when Jesus said, if somebody slaps you on the left cheek, turn the right, human rights does not allow tender rights. And people defend it. And lawyers

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0: self expression
1: biribia mu
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1: let people know what is in your mind
0: ɔma nnipa ho sɛ wei ɛne ɛwɔ me tirim
1: if it is stupid say it is stupid
0: sɛ ɛyɛ fufuo aka sɛ ɛyɛ fufuo
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1: in this world
0: wo wi ase mu sase so
1: we see pride
0: ye hunu ahomaso
1: arrogant
0: akonkosam
1: resentfulness
0: adwen bone
1: evil imagines
0: ani nipa ne ye a eye ne bone
1: malice greed
0: aretɔ ɛne anibere bɔne
1: they are source of human suffering and pain than all diseases put together
0: tabrabo nyinaa no
2: ɛne
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1: they are the source of human sufferings
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0: we suffer and struggle concerning these things more than diseases
1: into a world like this the sound of Jesus's words comes wonderful and strange
0: na e sa wiase na wiase mu ti se de ti sa no na yesu nsem anwanwasem yi eba ti se nsem a enwanwa ye ntibida
1: then he says blessed are you when you are persecuted and the people say what is going on we've never heard this before
0: na o ka se nsira no mo se wo taa mo na nipa ne say na de na papa e kai won tibida
1: but he is the truth he is the truth
0: now so ono ne no kore no
1: he was not just offering an opinion
0: enya na dwene keke na no o kire wu
1: no
0: dabi
1: he knew what he was saying
0: onim dia no o kan
1: he was telling the truth and underlying real blessedness real liberty and real happiness
0: enti no o kan no kure tro do e kire ne nipa betumi aya obenya enije mapa afa hudie mapa
1: Now in our discussion this morning, I will dwell on Matthew 5:5.
0: Now
1: all that he said about the beatitude, I will just dwell on Matthew 5:5. Blessed are the meek, for they will inherit the
0: earth.
1: This scripture, it teaches that people who live with humility and gentle spirit are truly happy and blessed. A meek person is generally seen as quiet, gentle, and submissive. Often going along with what others want without arguing. However, the word has two distinct sides or meaning. Now the common one is this. The everyday meekness, that word is focused on passivity. That people who are passive.
0: Who say obi juada ni? Who say nipa no? On kanhu kwadi ni?
1: Humbly pay.

0: overly compliant.
1: Now
0: they think that they are spineless, they can't bite.
1: And sometimes
0: people feel they are spiritless. But you see, there is a biblical meaning of this word that represents inner strength and restraint. So I will be dwelling on what the Bible really means by meekness. In the Bible, meek translates from a Greek word prouse, that means something very different from weakness. Biblical meekness is strength under control. Strength under control. Now this is like a powerful war horse trained to obey its rider. War horse. The horse itself, if you look at the horse, you see power and strength. But the horse is trained to obey its rider. So sometimes you can just see a small girl or small boy jump on a horse and is controlling the horse. But in terms of strength, they are nowhere near the horse. Now strength under control is biblical meekness. Biblical meekness also means calm restraint.
1: A
0: meek person, this person who has calm restraints, he chooses not to react with anger or pride when provoked.
1: Now, only he chooses.
0: Not that he doesn't feel. Not that there's no tendency in him for him to go out angry and burst out, but he makes a choice. When he's provoked, he chooses not to react in anger.
1: No.
0: The ability to act with power by choosing gentleness, humility, and patience is what we call meekness. Biblical meekness also means humble submission. See, they do that not because the superior is not disturbing them, not because the husband is not disturbing them, not because the wife is not disturbing them, not because of anything, but they do that in trusting a higher purpose or authority.
1: Or authority.
0: Instead of trying to control every outcome by force, for them, they will say, let's
1: leave it.
0: Biblical meekness Oye na dear pa ha ne pa so jai jai yan fa hwe am ewiase yan fa hwe enko. Now he is doing that because he's trusting in a higher purpose.
1: Yentia ode apene ebo no bra no ahobrasie mu no se ojitumi kesi a chenso no edi iresim
0: omo na omo ta to nyom se
1: they do think like

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1: tsna endure tough times
0: emu odin dia nanso wo be nan
1: because they are trusting a higher purpose
0: if you say won ani ana wode won wira ashe butai kesi
1: trusting a higher purpose
0: butai kesi no wode
1: they are not trying to control every outcome
0: bom pesa die bi e be koso bia no wo ma hu mu aye da bi
1: omutu sanyu weri a timi bi omutu
0: another song they sing is this one.

0: One of the quotations that meet people like that, all things work together for good.
1: Now, one abribiam one nanti or duo mono chocron fa
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1: Na bedia boa, never ye.
0: Abba ministry, and San Obiba.
1: He came into the ministry before another person.
0: But Nipano, Yaeni Penny, Entem.
1: But that person has been elevated quickly.
0: Osai Akoshenasi.
1: And he is now working under that person.
0: On Hanoho, baby.
1: He's not worried.
0: He doesn't want to force an outcome.
1: See, when once God is in the equation, the answer is going to be good.
0: Yeah. Moses was a great man.
1: Moses, no, in the pakasiya pao.
0: But the Bible say he was so meek.
1: And so trust him, say no, Joe,
0: because he regarded disgrace for the sake of Christ as of a greater value than the treasures of Egypt, because he was looking ahead for a reward, a greater value.
1: If we say obu and guasiya, so anu anyango pomma no ben nanti zan no meni mu chance obeyi.
0: I'm trying to summarize what is meekness. So let me see if it can be projected on the screen. Those of you who can see, I see that, yeah. Let's read it out. Ready, go. Meekness is an attitude that involves submitting to God's will, enduring injury with patience and without resentment, having a gentle approach towards
1: others.
0: Submitting to God's will, enduring injury with patience and without resentment, having a gentle approach towards others. Now in Matthew chapter 11 verse 28 to 30,
1: now
0: Jesus tells us more about meekness and applies it to our life. Meekness applied to our lives.
1: Yes, or kasafa or duo, and the senior you bet to me the boy and bra as I see so.
0: Now verse 28 is very popular. Come to me, all you are weary and burdened, and I will give you rest. Weary and burdened. Now, Jesus in this passage throws an invitation to the weary and burdened, and he will give them rest. Weary and burdened, and you give them rest. Now what do we mean by being weary? It is fighting or racing against a force to the effect of despair.
1: And he said, "Ota obi anatu mi biya kosi se ube bre ube paba."
0: Now you despair.
1: Wa wa paba wa bre.
0: You are weary.
1: Wa mo di ansa.
0: What is burdened?
1: Yeah, I said neswa.
0: So I want to see the kind of people Jesus is calling to himself. Burden is stress. Lack of freedom. Carrying a heavy load, either physical object like bags or mental weight like stress, debt, deep responsibility.
1: Na oso adeso akase e betumi aye ne so no se ne nipa nyina hu no ana se dwumadie bi ana adwunu mu ha obi a aye na deso akase e ohwese obetumi aye nwa dwuma ana asudie bi.
0: Here we have two things standing in contrast: burden and rest.
1: Ahei ye hunu ni enoma mienu a ase omo bo ebra adeso ane.
0: So people have burdens.
1: And you need power on this world.
0: And this morning I'm asking you to bring your burden and that worrisome kind of life, and Jesus promises you rest. Now, This kind of burden we are talking about is not on the outside. It is quite internal. It's not peculiar to certain people. It's a burden we all, if you don't take care, you'll be carrying all through your life. This burden that humankind bears is heavy and crushing. Let me try and examine the burden a bit. This burden Jesus talks about is altogether an inner one. It attacks the heart and the mind and reaches the body only from within.
1: This why Jesus can once say we are not even more. It means bo akumani yari akra ma wanche ya ebenanti aguni mu abebiye hunam anase ni pedu yani.
0: I'll bring three of them to four and I'll discuss one.
1: Mebo bobe ya noma miensa biso na ba akudi different.
0: First,
1: yedi kaino
0: the burden of pride.
1: At this why efrano ahumaso.
0: Two, the burden of pretense.
1: Tosu mi ano at this why efrano nyachumi ye.
0: Pretense. The burden of artificiality. Maybe artificiality will be the diabroni, and then the pretense will be the nyakum. See, sometimes when you see African ladies dress and they are coming, it's not that they have European hair. It is artificiality. That is what I mean.
1: Before me, omu timi as a switch and omu gunetia, and yanni timi o Brunia Tamano.
0: Now, when you are like that, you are always careful. What you are afraid of is exposure. That one day, this thing that you. Now, when you are like that, you are always.

0: Pride is the labor we all labor. The labor of self-love is a heavy burden.
1: And this why your friend our maso no eh this why susu ye nyina ne no no and he said nipa no opene ho
0: odono
1: ho pa
0: inti utin obekase.
1: Listening you do against the person, you respond.
0: Okasatiano obekase.
1: You get a feedback.
0: Said back. 1 Timothy 3:1-2
1: says.
0: But mark this. There will be terrible times in the last days. People will be lovers of themselves. Now, so we all try to protect ourselves from being hurt by someone. Protect ourselves from being slighted by a friend or an enemy. And this kind of continual protection of yourself from being hurt will not give you rest. Because if you make yourself a thing God, there are people who are prepared to affront your God.
1: They
0: will affront your God. If you continue in this fight of protecting yourself, nobody can touch my ego. You will fight and fight and fight, and you'll be carrying a big burden. Now Jesus calls all of us to rest.
1: Yes,
0: and meekness is his method.
1: Now and one so yes
2: sir.
1: Come home and rest. You have struggled in life. You have suffered in your life. Come home and rest.
0: Because but in crophobia, I hear the humble touch. So, unquana utivias. When you are hide there, you have a touch. Crophobia, only a professionals. We shampoo our cocoa, because I shampoo one year called Dodo. O bought tie cocoa, because I tie bany. Now we cry there. Omun and I, if you are serving the bisu, if you were a gumum, never then I wouldn't win him in Abacua. You will not have rest.
1: Wasumu nyoda.
0: Eda danso. Otai. Say ya koko. So ene enje. So wako botai koko si. So. U botai. Ubi abeka huwasem. 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Bref.

0: supposed to be family. Family, they have family relations. James and John.
1: Johanne and Jacobo.
0: The mother brought them to Jesus. Then when they came, Jesus asked, what is it you want? She said, grant that one of these two sons of mine may sit at your right and the other at your left in your kingdom. You don't know what you are asking, Jesus said to them. Can you drink the cup I am going to drink? And the Bible says that they said, we can.
1: And I trust them to woman. Why so? You bet to me.
0: So it was not the mother who was just going to lobby. They were also interested.
1: Not just say, and yet, none quan, I know what's radio. Now,
0: and verse 24 of Matthew 20 says that when the 10 heard about this, because two of them, they were 12 disciples, two of them, their mother pulled them out to go and lobby for them for position in Jesus' kingdom. And then when the 10 learned of it, the Bible says that they were indignant with the two brothers.
1: Naturally say, bra is your food do akano acti ni aben no mame and the one akwa yeno anya one de umbufui.
0: John wrote to Diotrephes. And Diotrephes, the Bible says that because who wants to be the first will not read John's letter in the assembly.
1: Johanne Ojo Koma Diotrophies. Now trust her, Diotrophies. Johanne.
0: And John says that when I come around, I will tell you the malicious things he says about me. Old man John. But this geography can say malicious things about him.
1: Johanne, or says I'm a bar, me can say money at geography or can add a family who na add the atremo.
0: What is his problem? He wants to be first. Geotrophies want to rule.
1: Geotrophies
0: want to lead.
1: Geotrophies
0: want to be seen like Miriam. But listen to this. Meek people are willing to put themselves in second place and submit themselves to achieve what is good for others. They are willing to take the second place and submit themselves to achieve what is good for others. Meekness is the antithesis of self-will, self-interest, self-assert. The meek cares not at all who is greater than them, for they have long ago decided that the esteem of the world is not worth the effort.
1: One day, one femino, and found in your ekasia chair. Well, if you say, well, bravo, soon you know, Muno, well, who is there? We are seeing Japadian in Alpha so pianiso.
0: The esteem of him.
1: Norma, we are saying, and Norma, a body, and a Norma concussion, what we are saying, and for so pianiso.
0: It's not worth the efforts.
1: Now, Niawe piano, we prepare to be free, Emma.
0: The meek.
1: Now, John,
0: they cease to care what people think about them. In all humility, they cease to care.
1: Yeah,
0: in all humility.
1: Now they
0: don't care about what people think about them.
1: They know that
0: they are not stupid. They are not stooges.

0: For them, they accept the testimony of God about them. They are in themselves nothing, but before God, everything. They know that the world will never see them as God sees them, and they have stopped caring. They are patiently waiting for the day when everything will get its own price tag and real wealth will come to its own. I don't think you have this slide, but it's quite an important statement. I want to take it again. They are patiently awaiting for the day when everything will get its own price tag. And real wealth will come into its own. As we move up and down, I am chairman, former general secretary, former executive, brigadier general, apostle doctor, on the Wapim baby, area head, former NDC chairman, former local government minister, hey, sure. former huh? But recently we went for a program.
1: Now, so now we are
0: called, and then on the platform, we had names, tags to the seats.
1: Now, what she said, now what she said, now our platform, no, so now, a deep will be our.
0: But when I got there, I realized that there were two people who were joining us in the morning, but they have not allotted space for them.
1: That's what we said. How no mono nani pa benu bi eba be kensiye muni wompeni fua na wonja baby obetina ema wom.
0: Very important personalities.
1: Na woyempeni fua titre kakra.
0: In fact, one of them is supposed to sit by me. Or I'm supposed to sit by that person.
1: Now, as I said, Omubako etna menchain and answer metna menchain.
0: You knew. So, do you know what happened? We started removing the tax. So, some of them we remove and we take it to the bank. And we bring some of those at the back to the front.
1: A
0: day
1: is coming.
0: Bibia binyan the right tag.
1: Everything will get its real label.
0: Yebu budi na yenya modia. No one pegya no say we adan. O so me na na me chairman of Pentecost. O so train in rules. Bibia binyan the right tag. Ye haye ho no ma bebre ho. Na ye bufa so we say yanye me say. But the meek person, they wait for the day when everything will have the right tag.
1: And so one what you want BBM what can to on what say for ko sibre ade bia benya onu anidi
0: have the right tag
1: and in the ball.
0: Everything will have its own right.
1: Bibia benya eso aketia.
0: Then the righteous will shine like stars.
1: Now otini ni ne bestrens and stroma.
0: The Bible says that we shall have new names.
1: Just am say we be my ndin fofro.
0: Now what does that mean?
1: Ni akire ni e.
0: Me I don't know. Maybe Adam Reku knows. Theologians, you. What new name? What will be yours?
1: A different front. What do you have?
0: I don't know.
1: Minim.
0: Me too, I don't know.
1: Me so minim.
0: Me a do dim mount. Now we're ready in a. Shana wanka saying, yo, would ya. Mama ya haya hupi, yes.
1: Let's not worry ourselves in this world. All these fights we are fighting, we are just worrying ourselves.
0: You
1: do same at the office. You do same at the in the church. You serve God from your heart.
0: Day
1: is coming that all will be rewarded according to their works.
0: Rest. I think you have understood me. The man Jesus Christ.
1: Yes, Christo.
0: Let me read Philippians and I'll conclude. Now Philippians chapter 2. 14 to
1: 16.
0: Do everything without grumbling or arguing. So that you may become blameless and pure. Children of God without fault in a rough and crooked generation. Then you will shine among them like stars in the sky.
1: My year. Nipa, won't you know on na way a crown, or Yanko Poma, won't need them ne ma ebusia, wa kontong, na watchia, namasreng, wo muse a kania, wo
0: yas. As you hold firmly to the word of life, and then I will be able to boast on the day of Christ that I did not run or labor in vain.
1: Se mokura and kwasem numu na Christo dano, ma wakwa me hose. Memrika mitu yano anyekwa na mebre ejumanso anyekwa.
0: The meek reckon that at any given moment it is the image of Christ that is at stake. So they wouldn't want to fight back. They want Christ to be glorified instead of fighting their neighbor.
1: Wa what you want to be a woman say Christo and you and Yamunkun here, and tis one no be a popo dear Christo and you and Yamti of a brand of one.
0: At the end of the day, the meek will inherit the earth.
1: Assembling in a way, you know, what can I find you being a sassin or a dear?
0: Now, there was this, just listen to this, my story.
1: Okay, Tim Massami.
0: And then we'll pray.
1: Now, it's in Yabon.
0: There was this man that I knew.
1: Papi, na minimum.
0: He was a royal.
1: Now, or your this year.
0: And in fact, he was kind of, he was destined to the to a throne.
1: Now, okay, in the same mono as a odia dear.
0: But he didn't have the patience to wait for the king to die.
1: Now, so when Yabutan came, Amananu,
0: he was quite wealthy and very affluent.
1: Now, or your defua, nipe nimuno.
0: So he was always putting some the left leg out there for people to think that when the throne falls, he has to sit on the throne. But he wasn't patient. He wasn't a meek man. One day, in his anger, he pulled the throne of the queen mother. And the queen mother fell. People saw it. Many years hence. The king died. The elders of the land sat down. To think about who becomes the king.
1: When you 14, I said, "Dream, dream, say, ah, why?" And we obeyed Nanadie.
0: Now his name came up.
1: And then the day, Abba Mubi.
0: Then they discussed him.
1: And I wore dinner home come on.
0: Then is this not this person?
1: And the worker said, "Ah, and you don't fool me.
0: Who pulled the king mother's throne?
1: And Nanano, Oyi, Nanahima, Tuasiya Konyano.
0: How can we make him?
1: Ah, Abba Yedai no niyo ti say,
0: king over us.
1: Ya Abba no ahine, Ewa yenso.
0: Pushing us.
1: What do you want to change answer?
0: The meek,
1: the Ojuan,
0: who inherit the earth,
1: Obenya sase no edio,
0: not the arrogant and pride.
1: Enye dia odia konkosem.
0: They are not the arrogant and proud person.
1: Enye dia odia umaso enye konkosem.
0: The Bible says.
1: Shakunkuna say,
0: even though he was in the same stature with God,
1: womse no anu nyankopon ewo biya krodie.
0: He made himself nothing.
1: Danso anua to ne humpain.
0: I'm talking about our Lord.
1: Me ka yewura ho asem
0: that qualified him to receive slaps and spittle from people. He made himself nothing. He made himself nothing. Then in the presence of Pilate, Pilate said, "Won't you talk?"
1: Pilato said, "Ah, onkasa.
0: Don't you know that I have power to release you?" Then Jesus said, "If the authority was not given to you from above, you couldn't say this to me. My kingdom is not from here." Then he said, "So you are king?" Then he told Pilate, "Yes. But you see, he has put on meekness. So it doesn't flex his muscles before Pilate. He is king. But he has made himself nothing. He is a woman's leader. But she has made herself nothing. He is the apostle. But he has made himself nothing. His body is not the thing. Himself is not a thing, God, to be worshipped. So he doesn't fight. And the Bible says, therefore, God also has highly exalted him and given him a name that is above every name. That at the name of Jesus, even Pilate should bow. Pilate should bow. Can you imagine John? He always brags that is the friend of Jesus. They were very close. To the extent that when Peter's and the Thomas's, they need to pull an information from Jesus, they will route it through John. So he always said that the disciple whom Jesus loved, he was referring to himself. And then one day when Jesus died and ascended and revealed himself to him, when he saw him, he was dying. So now
1: say,
0: "When I down for you."
1: Ah, you are his friend.
0: He made himself nothing. So John can say that he is my friend.
1: And Johannes Obeka said, "Oh, you're my damn fool."
0: But when he revealed his glory,
1: now so you know you're my dear.
0: He didn't say, "My friend."
1: And Kasem, my damn fool.
0: Oh no, oh no.
1: Ah,
0: oh
1: no, woi.
0: Senyamiye akesia.
1: And God exalts us.
0: Yama my emrafun.
1: Let us humble ourselves.
0: The more I walk from,
1: as you humble yourself, the Lord keeps lifting you.
0: Mem pese ni peyungu. Meekness or joy. So we should be a chikra unpipani 19.
1: Give you rest.
0: It will give you rest. Don't think of worshipping this your God. Because people will affront your God. So apostle.
1: That's my fault.
0: God bless you. You are a good man. He served God selflessly. I know what I'm talking about. I will never have preached this message in somebody else's retirement. But I know that he's a humble man. Sometimes he'll come out and say his mind. But he's a very meek person. Very meek person. When he sees you, and he's displaying respect, it is coming from his heart. Those of us who are in leadership, we know many people. But we are not on to
1: see. But this one is not like that.
0: Radin Shaw.
1: God bless you.
0: Shall we all rise to our feet?

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1: Asemba FM.
0: We are not going to pray for a long time. We are not going to bind demons. Jesus says that, learn of me.
2: Yes,
0: for I am meek and lowly in heart. When we were with the devil, we were yoked to Satan. But when we get born again, we are also yoked to Jesus. So in whichever way, we still have yokes. But when you are yoked, now listen, when you are yoked, but there should be one that is a stronger animal.
2: So
0: that he directs the weaker one. So where he passed, the weaker one will have to turn. But Jesus said, when we were under Satan, he was breaking our necks. But now that we are with him, we should be humble enough to turn wherever he turns. You don't do what you want to do. We turn where he turns. And you have rest. How many people are you fighting? Take them out of your mind. Take them.
2: You won't feel what you need.
0: What has somebody said against you that is causing you to try and then revenge? Why? Why? Find some rest. What about your husband? Why are you not talking to him? Why are you not talking to your wife? Rest.
2: Woman.
0: Shall we lift up our two hands? Don't let us shout. Yes, rest. Rest. Rest. Go into your recesses. So, God, help me to rest. Sunny, abonifu apo.
2: Lose all those strengths.
0: Sunny, apo biwa sunny says.

0: Jesus is not like that.
1: You're yoked
0: with him.
1: He didn't do this for you.
0: He didn't do that.

0: I will ask Mama Mary Emranome Bompai. 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Mama Na Bompai.
1: Please listen, I'll let her pray.
0: Na Irade Nam Nusu.
2: Hallelujah.
3: Amen.
2: Praise the Lord.
3: Hallelujah.
2: And me edanyamiasi and any me.
3: Amen.
2: Say well we are mobo na orden adum adwe adum ye.
3: Amen.
2: Ya bishemu ewini dim.
3: Yes.
2: Dia na ye nadum. Nye ya hua de ene ya wo fe. And yen ye wobi. And I say I won't feel and I said the new bin ti and ye bad nemu or yen woman bro. And I say a swing you mean. Sir, yen fan asem embre ne tier four, yen fan asem embre ne mba, and may your ha, ne nyam yasem any other blend mba. Amen.
3: Amen.
2: Yeah, I also for your wa may I make us say your friend is so for abuaji.
3: Amen.
2: Didi kind so for so furness.
3: Amen.
2: And Reverend Emmanuel Kwati.
3: Amen.
2: And so for Afrane.
3: Amen.
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0: Savo, do the patch of me per se, be a Bible, no, or they call Isaiah. Isaiah 41, verse 10. Udi for Isaiah 41, verse 10. And you may, wow, what this woman, wow, bre, wow, dear Argentine, a dowsel. No one need that one, son. When you say, Miss Runo, come.
1: Amen.
0: Miss Runo, Eden, or come. If you say, oh, Yami, I what, dear?
1: Yes.
0: Send a means in a show, but no one catches a man so I win a yam. Men so I am a near be our film.
1: Yes.
0: Men so I will be a dowsel.
1: Yes.
0: Men so I will be our Eden, a dowsel. Now, or come.
1: Amen.
0: Amen.
1: Amen.
0: So, Eden, or come. So can we dear obey you if you are my
1: yes.
0: So for John Pacho, you are so far.
2: Yeah, King Carefree, Isaiah woman. It is the anaba when King can so you do no.
0: What's it?
2: Yes, I'm saying. Inslo.
0: What's it?
1: Inslo.
0: What's it? So. And so I want you here be our day, O Femuno. Men so I'm a near be our day, O Fem. Men so I say, Kabiaki Kafam. And my bum, men so. And you are just said the air can see Wabamba Boo,
2: David.
0: Cosuaco when you saw Yamisa or count. It's me, so. So from my church was swimming.
2: I say,
0: and how's it?
2: Inslo. Now me count.
0: Now or count.
2: A markuman too.
0: A markuman too.
2: Now many will yam coupon.
0: No yam coupon, so no yam coupon. One no boar for.
1: Yes.
0: Hallelujah.
1: Amen.
0: So will be war waffan. Now, Simon Sro, I want yam for ma. Hey, I say, guess you.
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0: You know me. Mene Reverend, ene softwareness, ene software fani. Ye namu ye kabum. Ye jidi se sebi ya bibi tu ya ye nyabe boye hon.
1: Yes.
0: Eti ye nama Yesu.
1: Yes.
0: Sansu na we Yesua, mensu. Efi se oka hon.
1: Yes.
0: Hallelujah.
1: Amen.
0: Eji omo omo ji Yesu ndi. Ene eji omo ji, omo omo ji nyankupu ndi.
1: Yes.
0: Omo fe nyame asamu yeshi no.
1: Yes.
0: Omo na omo na mamu de omo ni se. Omo ni nyame afa. Na ye o nyame afa ni de. Wa she ye bose ma ye de. Ma Yesu. Now when I'm finding I'm a menstru. Oh when you hear menstru, oh I this will be a soon. Menstru, oh how be out from then be on as so Nami Yama Bim. What's the menstru? He unim yeah always or how be I from Yamin see a bit me from internet.
1: Yes.
0: Nyame my or how be I ain't me from am I ya can say ya won ye ya ya to say ni papo be bi say ye nyankopon ayi de o won ya bi o nyame nim ni ya fam no o nim say ya den a obaji nti o hwe
1: yes
0: eti edu ba bi anyabotre na hwe nyame nyabotre na tie nyame nyabotre na tie nyame asem nyabotre na bo pae na su fre no amen
1: amen
0: o si su fre mi de ya dem na me den
1: me so.
0: It's a 2 year super ready. On the no boafo.
1: Yes.
0: On the no jiform.
1: Yes.
0: On the 2 year dinner, need a swing nasa. Or Becky can.
1: Yes.
0: I bet you if you are winning here, my
1: man. Amen.
0: Trust me.
2: I say, Emma Wakuman.
0: Memma Wakuman to da.
2: Now, many young
0: on the new young coupon.
2: Mess out ding.
0: When Yakupa so bessay a ding.
2: And so my boaw.
0: I feel no about boying. Amen.
1: Amen. Amen.
0: When Yakupa so bessay a ding. No boaw. Amen.
1: Amen.
0: Adeba ko wo yeye Christofo mu se so we se du ba bi na se
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1: Yes,
0: that the amlami woman we are yam. 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
1: Yes,
0: it's a radia. Jimmy Fisaman yen. About this work.
1: Amen.
0: Hey, men so.
1: Yes.
0: I said a men so. So from Pachokoma.
2: I say. Now made a metrin in Nifa.
0: Or the Nitin if Nifa.
2: Be crow.
0: Ever cry a moon. If you say you or Yankupo cry a ma. Or beat me GM Fisa Yankupo sem. 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
1: Yes.
0: Mamu is also will be.
1: Amen.
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0: Nya wana onu timi ma obi a waya de enante no timi eda.
1: Amen.
0: Amen. Yes. Yes. Yes. Yes. Yes. Yes.
1: Yes.
0: Yes. Yes. Yes. Yes.
1: Yes.
0: 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Sa nyame no na wo wodo ho ato no so.
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0: 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Yes. 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
0: eh I say dey
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0: 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Hallelujah.
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0: The sister in answer, and Camera Oko Diano, and Alco Cromono, Ultimate Bawachibium.
1: Yes.
0: A Juana, we are non common, we send a Juana win. A big goo.
1: Yes.
0: No apoca. We are two at two. It's in any that's one.
1: Yes.
0: It's a show, she said, Nano. I'm Bamonet, yet. Nothing yet. Nanimo Quasi.
1: Yes.
0: It's not all Petroia say, oh, yes, she. We now may be your time for
1: some.
0: We now may be your time for
1: some.
0: No, a simchat.
1: Hey.
0: I work in Kong.
1: Yes.
0: An attack is still.
1: Hey.
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0: And I'll bet you have phone number 0556-1787-92. 0556-1787-92. Now, me, I don't
6: want to be down.
0: Oh, Ufi is someone about who see Alajo Janshi.
6: Yes,
0: Kutuabika. Udu Kutuabiko afraid. Yes, I tell me 6:30.
6: 6:30.
0: Now, upon 8:30. 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
1: Amen.
0: So we nyamidi, we nyamibi, na we nyamidia. 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
0: Ke ma yale awu yale anyo ni nebeku o. 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
0: Amane.
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0: E ka we. 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
1: Yes.
0: Ani e won su gidi se onyame be ye sama wo.
5: Amen.
0: Gidi.
5: Yes.
0: Na gidi biom.
5: Yes.
0: So onyame be de ebe ye ama wo.
5: Amen.
0: E fa woni de bebia wo fi.
5: Yes.
0: E fa woni bebia wo. E fa woni asama ko. E fa woni aniguase wo ne.
5: Yes.
0: Onyame be ti me yiwa fi. Hallelujah.
5: Amen.
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5: be ti me yiwa fi. Be yiwa fi mo.
0: Obemo wani age na obesiesi o.
5: Yes.
0: Obemo watafo asopa. Na obemo watafo asisi o ma ti ase.
5: Yes.
0: Na watafo be so ma chi. Na ma amoshisho amoshisho wa amuhu.
5: Yes.
0: Samla na wa ye ni pafofro. Samla na wa ye dufo.
5: Yes.
0: Samla na wa wontafo. Samla na wa wale. Samla na chese wa ti. Eti na shisho. Amuhu so yo boni.
5: Yes.
0: Asa na mu baye. Yes. Yes.
5: Yes. Yes.
0: Yes.
5: Amen.
0: Amen.
5: Amen.
0: Amen. Amen.
5: Yes.
0: Amen.
5: Yes. Yes.
0: Yes.
5: Yes.
0: Yes. Otanfo ya waliguo. Otanfo ya bewuo.
5: Yes.
0: Otanfo biela on how.
5: Hey.
0: Now

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1: Onyame wa kan wo.
0: Yes.
1: Na o toye. Na o done ma.
0: Yes.
1: So your mo mo shishye na ketiafo.
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0: Amen.
1: 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Kwonim Isaiah 43:1.
3: Isaiah 43 verse 1. 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
1: Nafei.
3: Sadi Eurade. Eurade our bow.
1: Send your radio bow.
3: Jacob.
1: Jacob.
3: Now one in a war.
1: Now one in a one.
3: Israel.
1: Israel.
3: Nunca.
1: Nanka. Quo.
3: Isro.
1: Isroda. What's our summer come of you? What's the best so? Who in Yamia? Who what it means so why?
3: Namajo.
1: No, Yamis or Bajo.
3: My bow dinner, my friend.
1: When Yamis or Bajo, no, our bow dinner, I didn't. What fro? Amen.
0: Amen.
1: Yes. What's the man in the menstrual? Yale and the menstrual. And you go say menstrual.
0: Yes.
1: I can't menstrual.
0: Hey.
1: The Aka found in Sue. Obisa, now I can too. Menstrual.
3: Yes.
1: Obisa, a few way. Eto, menstrual. And you're not in the bowl. Who both want us man in the menstrual. What you for us man in the menstrual? Now come. Of a twasway.
3: I say, Na men are woman.
1: Na yene, or Namine, that you want. 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
0: Yes.
1: Nanka utie. 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
0: Yes.
1: Kawawali ya negu.
0: Yes.
1: Unyame ka uniti.
0: Anye
1: juma.
0: Yes.
1: Dinye watanfu shishe. 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
0: Yes.
1: What did you feel a man name?
0: Yes.
1: What did you feel quite under be? Unyame betu.
0: Amen.
1: Unyame bede.
0: Obey
1: you with your man name.
0: Yes.
1: Unim. A boy woman and young one say, Unquana wa huchemu. Na man ya honsa unquansuna wan in wasim. Say, nipper be wa or famosim. Now, so as I do your identity, as I saw no more your identity, send a winya in your nipper home. A radiacat the dejasu. A radiacatan and inguasia.
0: Yes.
1: A radiacatan a mania.
0: Yes.
1: It is to compre. Sukasa.
0: Yes.
1: Not for how you not to a radish.
0: Yes.
1: Sukasa. Not for a mania in a true radish.
0: Yes.
1: So for mammy.
3: I say,
1: and how I said it.
3: Nasa. Oh, Nasa, old first one tima.
1: Now first one tima.
3: I found
1: quite that.
3: I said, Una Mojama.
1: Now Una Mojama.
3: A ratio. Na o jam from a rancho.
1: I felt a jam from your head and shoulder. A giant deck a siano. Unyamasane.
0: And show.
1: Unjin dintia. So jidia. 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
0: Yes.
1: Shark Meshak Abendego. Aman Fejem.
0: Yam
1: from a fejem. Aman Fejabana.
0: Yes.
1: Yam from a feja
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1: Oh, Mamuja, check where we are. Amoa, Amon Jinya Midino. 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
0: Amen.
1: Amen.
0: Amen.
1: Said Daniel, when we say, yeah, well, then, not a jashi, eshuaha, yeah, woo. No more mujamat anymore after my day. A chill yankupo to me.
0: Yes.
1: When a chill yankupo, I want to
0: say.
1: When a chill yankupo and you to me,
0: yes.
1: Hallelujah.
0: Amen.
1: Junior media. Mesu.
0: Yes.
1: Una must want him. Come. 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
0: effa.
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0: 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Amen.
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5: 0240 84 83 57 0240 84 83 57
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0: Yes,
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3: nyame so
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2: aton so,
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0: dear Nina. 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Sorry, John. Not for right, it's a right,
1: yes.
0: Where ya media? That's what we did in the bay.
1: Yes.
0: Where ya media?
1: Yes.
0: We did in the
1: yes.
0: Where ya media? Open the sano. A radi, son of mammy. A radi, jimmy. A radi, come home. We name a bet you.
1: Amen.
0: We name a bet you.
1: Amen.
0: Every two woman or two woman or gin a japati.
1: Yes.
0: And you may have Baba Pompae.
1: Yes.
0: Oh, be biala what you are, dear. Oh, be biala. Wama wa bamba boo and I'm soon. Solidina. Natiam, not so far at it, no yammy bet you. No yammy bet than in the yard and I
1: am a mound.
0: A more bum would
1: dumb.
0: Send me a do baby and I'm a transit in a machine you yammy, a yaman and ma. Na a Kenya me jidia.
1: Yes.
0: Neither a Kenya me jesus. It's trans, one can say a trans.
1: Yes.
0: Now I can't out him. Baby, I know fear.
1: Baby,
0: I know share.
1: Yes.
0: I'm a bobby and I will. Nancy, I have your head up.
1: Yes, Lord.
2: Asempa FM.
0: Oh, chance, oh, kai baby, be a ufia. A crabby, I say, now, sha. Nebby, a car crank. Can you appoint a den you?
1: Yes.
0: Nancy, when you make a sound, when you remember about room. Oh, my own free a crab by a shuffle, baby, a woo. Baby, some come across.
1: Yes.
0: And now, question, baby, I'm wa. Not say, I roll.
1: That's
0: when you're me, woman, boy. I shall soon.
1: Yes.
0: I found by my sister. Can in Yamabe?
1: Hm.
0: Who say Yamaka?
1: Oh,
0: on Tasan Guineasa. San Yami and I'm a blame of Tunisi. Well, Gumen must,
1: yes.
0: It's in your social and a bed. A best
1: Kume,
0: a manu in the big Gumi, the Kume. A young Yaji dear, Naka be big crab, a catcher or crab. So crack, I'm no. A brabami woman, when Yami coming with tea. Ambassada,
1: yes.
0: A becco,
3: amen.
0: A mania me for a becco,
1: Richum.
0: Yes, why are they? Yes, so you're crumpful. Yes, so you're jamaboni. Yes, so you're in Sanumini. Yes, so you're robber.
1: Yes,
0: yes, so they have found your
1: shame.
0: A man boo up on the
1: town.
0: Nemo Chani Awiano. No sugar radis a radia brabomi when we damn in pet. Whom we mobana Jimmy Fisamanim. Whom mobana Jimmy Fio and Guasia Brabuimu. When you may you tear for so better.
1: But you.
0: Amen.
1: Amen.
0: When you're a kayan win. Meaning we saw a kayan win.
1: Amen.
0: Oh, my abom would die. Yeah, Baba Bompire.
1: Yes.
0: Sister, baby, I will be a solid national bompire enemy. Emma, near Ufam, and Emma, yes, a win. Sister, I can drink to climb and to me at the Mompire. Oh, before I say, so for me to be Mompire, Sister, Miss Solly, and Madonna, Miss Soria. Metas, Sister, Miss Sister, Solly Pompire, Black Pompire.
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0: 0240 84 84 83 57 57 0240 84 83 57 and I'll bet you have your number 0556 17 87 92 0556 17 87 92 now me adwa yawa da ebay. 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
1: 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Yes.
0: Sadravano, Sadano, on Quadro.
1: Yes.
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1: Jesus Christ, Holy Ghost, fire, Holy Ghost, fire. That's it. Hey, so for your patch of fatam, if I normal to I tear for no, the only friend, Fatua. Yet,
2: and you man, so better.
1: Hello, amen,
3: amen.
1: 0556 0556 17 17 17 17 17 17 17 17 17 17 17 17 17 17 17 17 17 17 17 17 17 17 17 17 17 17 17 17 17 17 17 17 17 17 17 17 17 17 17 17 17 17 17 17 17 17 17 17 17 17 17 17 17 17 17 17 17 17 17 17 17 17 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17 17 17 17 17 17 17 17 17 17 17 17 17 17 17 17 17 17 17 17 17 17 17 17 17 17 17 17 17 17 17 17 17 17 17 17 17 17 17 17 17 17 17 17 17 17 17 17 17 17 17 17 17 17 17 17 17 17 Me ba cho se de. Wa kuma. Hello. Me ba cho so fa ne so se yan mo pa yan so na kuma ye ne ya. Yen bi yin na, yen yan kan mo yan mo pa yan. This is another king.
3: Another king.
1: Who are you?
3: Who are you?
1: Who are you?
3: Who are you?
1: Who are you?
3: Who are you?
1: Who are you?
3: Who are you?

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1: Hello, good evening.
2: Amen.
0: 0556 1787 8792
1: Hello.
3: Good evening.
0: Good evening, Papa.
1: Amen.
4: Papa, the Biala would be a son and son.
1: Jesus.
4: Right, Papa, so it would be hinta.
1: Amen.
4: For hinta, na brepem we yaman, oh, Jesus Christ, amen.
1: Amen.
3: Amen.
0: Namekao. 0556 0556 1787 1787 1792 0556 0556 1787 1792 0556 1787 1792 0556 1787 1792 0556 1787 1792 0556 1787 1792 0556 1787 1792 0556 1787 1792 0556 1787 1792 0556 1787 1792 0556 1787 1792 0556 1787 1792 0556 1787 1792 0556 1787 1792 0556 1787 1792 0556 1787 1792 0556 1787 1792 0556 1787 1792 0556 1787 1792 0556 1787 1792 0556 1787 1792 0556 1787 1792 0556 1787 1792 0556 1787 1792 0556 1787 1792 0556 1787 1792 0556 1787 1792 0556 1787 1792 0556 1787 1792 0556 1787 1792 0556 1787 1792 0556 1787 1792 0556 1787 1792 0556 1787 1792 0556 1787 1792 0556 1787 1792 0556 1787 1792 0556 1787 1792 0556 1787 1792 0556 1787 1792 0556 1787 1792 0556 1787
5: Good evening, Lord.
6: Let me say.
5: Sophoness,
6: was it? And I didn't come home among Ojidian Pyaman or Silipa, a Yali Maria, a fair piano book from. You know, Mopai, I catch you by the same.

0: Amen. Who am I, Samaya? Name Admat. Name Admat as a Abra.
1: Gotcha.
0: Umadan Abra.
1: Gotcha.
0: Hello.
2: Hello.
0: Papa.
2: Hello.
0: Hello. Hello. Good evening.
2: Good evening.
0: Nice to
2: meet you.
0: Ah, Pacho Mitiwo.
2: Pacho Mitiwo.
3: Jesus Christ.
4: Na yare sɛ bia ɛwɔ Yesu mu gye no anadwe me fama no.

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0: Hello, Papa.
1: Good evening. But
2: I'm not sure if you're a chance.
3: Papa, you're a bomb fire than my young papa. To me, bury a cross and the yarry in the moon. And yet, yes, we got it. Tomb. Everybody's standing on. Man in the home. Nobody yes, Christo de Munti. Amen.
4: Amen.
0: Yamekan, why? Hello.
5: Hello.
0: Papa, good evening.
5: Good evening.
0: You're back on your first name. Who's your favorite?
5: My question is, what's your label? Western
0: region. Patrol with you.
5: Patrol with you.
0: I'm going to go to the operation room.

0: Amen.
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1: Dora. Why?
0: Amen.
1: Namin say bedu achan panada sidiaba.
3: Amen.
1: Hello.
2: Hello.
1: Hello, Papa. Me bacho. Good evening.
2: Fine. What you say?
1: Namin ado na swear.
4: Amen.
1: Baba, Papa. Amen.
0: Amen.
1: Yeah, your friend, a chatuo, we need chatuo. Now, me at one, yawa there by you, kutubabi down.
4: Kutubabi down.
1: Oh, ufi is someone about who see Aladdin FM. No, for Aladdin car,
4: yes,
1: kutubabi car. Who do what Udu kutubabi qua fray? Yes, Saturn, you're 6:30.
4: 6:30.
1: Yeah, upon 8:30.
4: Yes.
1: Amen.
0: Amen.
1: But near that was a minute so in a coupon a year day, a baby were free. And yay. Any ever say I name on Yankupon or friend or no better or best say I name when I make a home,
4: yes,
1: now more by one two few and in Guasim,
4: yes,
1: now one two few and my name, oh Jesus, amen.
0: Amen.
1: The person of Oya or Taco Mamisia.
3: Amen.
0: Amen.
3: And I view on Yamima and I view. Opese wa duwa hon eme Kristu.
4: Yes.
3: Akunya nu eni.
4: Yes.
3: Bia we akunya fufu bia eni wubiu.
4: Hmm.
3: Oku akwa dey unimnia edawe ni mo. 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
4: Yes.
3: Na wenya enkwajie.
4: Yes.
3: Tuobi bia opese wa dena hon eme Kristu. 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

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And I ya Deru Radi Ase. 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

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O send a prayer request in a form of text message. O send in on WhatsApp. Emmanuel ya yen sabeka. O send in on SMS ya yen sabeka. O send in a voice note and a voice messenger yen sabeka. Number o send in prayer request na faso di amaye no. Eye 0244-744-204. 0244-744-204. And I say 053-94-33-128. 053-94-33-128. 053-94-33-128. 0244-744-204. Send you prayer request, Fabra. 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

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Afra, Mama Mabe, and any money in ananum, a ratty sign up, naya the foot from my brother, more years to demo. 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Or teeny in pipe way more than. 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

0: Hello, what's your floor, Frank? Yo, Kawakuma 2 AM. Isaac, Ebisa, Abraham, say, Ejanie, Ensunie, a boy didn't come out for the anyone, you say, Unyanko Pong, a bachelor. Frank, everybody bachelor, what? Kawakuma 2 AM. Everybody in the book, quiet to baby a quenny.
1: Amen.
0: Never be that soon, you know, rather than a share, and it has so many baho.
1: Amen.
0: A rather me born pie the Frank, a share won, sir. A several years to keep to them, we say, Obama won, Sasso. No one shall win you, yam, our Frank Abra Bumo. A rather be a quiet, my Frank, our years to demo. A rather be a quiet, my Frank, our years to demo.
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0: Grace Lamte, ni mani ni nananom, agwondin baimbo, enko suwen puntu, enshirani nkanko, ewe Yesu dimo. 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
0: And did you see, we take one catch it. I'm not saying. Wasia Erade Abie na wutwa mu yi Erade money ho ban on sue na sumdwe mu
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0: In the name of Jesus. 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
0: bompae wo Jesus Christo demo se adie bia aye a blockade Echia obi menses. Yesu Christo dimu, let it disappear. 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In the name of Jesus, and I decree and declare that this one will be the last one. The last pain that you are going through. 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
0: Ni Yesu Kristo dimu nyawa yare sano pei. 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The Lord heals you. In the name of Jesus, the Lord heals you. 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

0: manage it the rest of your life. I declare to you that Jesus is able to cure it right now in the name of Jesus. 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This morning is your morning. 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

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Somebody receive eternal life for accepting Jesus as your Lord and Savior. 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
0: Yebeko Moses o. Oh, now there's a Moses we need part to say here. Yebeko Moses o. We shall go to Moses. We are not disrespecting him. 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We are going to express ourselves. 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Would you say obi ejina ne wa take stars ebon empire atwam? 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
0: Mwayi. Baby Amuko Eye Genesis chapter 1 verse 26. And the Lord bless them. Expectation is a radis mungu munori munshasa summa munisuna munshaso. 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May this be your story, sir. 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Was this only Papa Nabantu, Obehunu GDA was asked. 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May the Lord give you justice. And Michelle boss yebema kwaina uhia justice u case u di o case akodru adum ahinwana nimu a sa program yi me beto aso next week in ka fasting and prayer no but may can give me justice no. 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It shall be continued
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0: ye beti hun komo next week. 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
0: Erade me de wakua mante eba wenim anopei. 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Hello,
2: yeah, hello,
0: hello, everybody, knew what you, Jesus, everybody, now. 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
2: Sammy? Yes.
0: Assemble and up as you found quite ready, any man or pay.
2: Me bravo, a bruchi, or call a bruchi, or a footballer, or call a cobay 10 years, me, Unetti, Papa Biambo.
0: Oh, Jesus. 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

0: Mechan will call. 020-566-4120. 1 or 2, then we close. 1 or 2. 020-566-4120. Hello? 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
0: Me patch on a whiny.
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0: Eradi wafuna anasemu wani tietie. 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
0: Connectino. 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
3: Hello,
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4: Bacho, we need to say you are Masawood.
0: Bacho, Masawood.
4: Yes.
0: Who frifin?
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0: Jesus
1: so for Frank
2: Asempa FM
0: Jesus
1: do team radio
3: yeah
1: as you did now us spicing
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1: oh spicy
0: Jehovah
1: come
0: amen
1: oba papa bianya no cotton adwene
0: oh
1: no spicing to mantus
0: wow
1: energy
0: Jehovah
1: sana ye
0: ampa
1: o yiro oba bi oba sire
0: Jehovah
1: oba juma
0: Jehovah
1: oba juma God bless you at your family, at your feet, and the bench. This is the ancient faith resurrection.
0: I'm back.
1: Let me add the phone about the formula and say, see ya. As you can say, you want to say, I am the bread. And you be a brand of a shape.
0: Amen.
1: When you read the Bible in the John chapter 1, Tamaya and Natania, Isia, Philip was here and Natania, was a brat. Who is a monkoman to us? I gave it to mom. Sometimes you were born in Dinkomaja and talk about.
0: Okay.
1: Now I don't know if Philip is a man of knowledge.
0: Okay.
1: So I wear Branabian. If you ever be out,
0: I'm back.
1: You go, and you know, I bet you're doing a meeting. When you come, you see.
0: You see.
1: Sometimes you're a divoy and share. You better and say, Mom, I've been put in a bush. But see ni pana enya ba.
0: Jehovah.
1: John chapter 4.
0: Yeah.
1: Wana mba safia hu se. Ono ni onyango.
0: Mm.
1: Na nya de okanti kura.
0: Na okanti.
1: Enzu kwa zu do mukanti zu nomba.
0: Yes.
1: Bavi o ma betrayed the woman. Ni nyina so ba Yesu nje. Something you suspected.
0: Yeah.
1: Oba ebe ye more than triple.
0: Ampa.
1: More than billion.
0: Ampa.
1: Ambe pa.
0: Ampa.
1: Enti sofu Frank.
0: Yeah.
1: Ana tenika. Odi for number one.
0: Amen.
1: Even Frank.
0: Jehovah.
1: Honor Tinka. Namia Sim Wunim.
0: Amen.
1: Into Odinja Mobi.
0: Amen.
1: So for tossing me as the Savus.
0: Wow.
2: A Semper FM.
0: Amen.
1: Nah. Oh, you know, some more. Oh, my. Woman did the same.
3: Angie.
1: And Tafuako aren't Tafu. More problem.
0: Amen.
1: Nah, Obako a bonk.
0: You
1: Baku a kid.
0: Amen.
1: Baku is a headdress.
0: Amen.
1: Who should any headdress? I didn't kid.
0: Amen.
1: Sister Modia. Hijarawana
0: Musa.
1: Come.
0: Amen.
1: So for I never one and no
0: Jesus.
1: Also, dear for Gassier.
0: Amen.
1: Bishop Pastor Eric.
0: Amen.
1: Obaye ministry on the manitite.
0: Wow.
1: Ubujuri,
0: Yehuwa,
1: Uyanu afraid.
0: Power.
1: Kame.
0: Amen.
1: Yeah, but you are crying over her. No one wanted to you.
0: Yehuwa.
1: He damn zone of revenge. Kame, pa. Hallelujah.
0: Amen.
1: The Agabusha. Praise God.
0: Hallelujah.
1: Kame, pa.
0: Amen.
1: Why you revenge? Amen. Agabus.
0: Agabus.
1: Hallelujah.
0: Hey.
1: Prophet Agabus.
0: Amen.
1: Amen.
0: Amen.
1: And I said, Prophet Apollo.
0: Okay.
1: Bible said, Paul, one.
0: Yeah.
1: Not it.
0: Amen.
1: And come on.
0: Yehuwa.
1: I don't know who one so.
0: Amen.
1: And then I'm the four prophet in Manoso.
0: Yes.
1: And I'm
0: Amen.
1: Also, your poor friend. Now you better treat you.
0: Wow.
1: Then I'm back with you as of Jimedino. And what?
0: I'm back.
1: Last you go see her and Yami. This is a new opportunity for Friday service.
0: Yeah.
1: As in Zenka.
0: Yeah.
1: You will see a share Friday.
0: Wow.
1: And as of course, a Joanne Ben program.
0: Okay.
1: Mean to me, kind. Tomorrow to the emergency.
0: Okay. Emergency.
1: Put your emergency. Because of one country.
0: That's that.
1: One year emergency.
0: Wow.
1: And emergency.
2: As Semper FM.
0: Yes. Fast track.
1: This you program your emergency. You are there.
0: Yes.
1: And you can see
0: bread. Yehuwa.
1: Okay. And you can hear
0: that. Amen.
1: At Mata Forest.
0: Yehuwa.
1: Emergency.
0: Okay.
1: You are there holiday.
0: Kina land.
1: Timidishim.
0: Amen.
1: You are born emergency.
0: Wow.
1: Me yuene nyam medie biya. Near the town for fast track.
0: Wow, wow.
1: You come so straight to our
0: youth.
1: But the Gufona do buy
0: your yes.
1: But straight to
0: Amen.
1: Next month, you come fast track.
0: Amen.
1: Kwef njwade be emergency.
0: Amen.
1: Ye tiano Sunday.
0: Wow.
1: Ni ewurom njwade.
0: Power.
1: Amen.
0: Amen.
1: Yo tiye fobi yo tiye biya njwade sisi yon.
0: Yes.
1: So ba tumata forest.
3: Okay.
1: Station 42.
0: 42.
1: Na kusia de edye. Aya yare sa.
0: Okay.
1: Ni nkomi shadum.
0: Amen.
1: Ebe ye juma.
0: Amen.
1: Na mili fobu am ni nko Zakaria. 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So unyami akache use. Ye makwai ama Satan akiuzi. The accuser Satan is now accusing church. Since our son is Saturday, we are going to issue. Who is Saturday is in Frenyam. Who Tetra is in Frenyam. Who is Sakawa is in Frenyam. Is our son, you and we are dressing you. And Tina Radisson becomes.
3: O D4 Zachariah.
1: Yes, come for a table.
3: Okay. From verse 1.
1: Yes.
3: And he's.

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2: si akwan
0: amen
1: amen
0: continue sir yes
3: asempa fm
0: yes sir
1: country
0: okay sir ya di train it 12 Yeah, Zechariah chapter 3. Yes.
1: Verse 1.
0: Yeah.
2: I see.
3: Now, Asempa FM.
0: Oh, mami hu.
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Oh, Eurade, Yen Eurade, Enim Paina would dee any assassin in our soul. 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This morning, prepare your heart. Sisi wakuma, sisi wadwen, sisi wohun na mini umienu nyina yen kambom na before and after. Your life will never be the same. But so join in our Facebook on our Asempa 94.7. Na share na fufu nsu enyebi. 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
1: 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ama ashon Christ said no matter the rejections that you have faced in your life, God still has something to do with your life. And for one in your akoso ewa brabum, and for one in senior.

God's servant, and as people with assignment, you bet me achieve with your own radio canal. I was seeing TBB as you who said we shouldn't allow our past and you can see a maquine and money and tremble your brabo no and share your brabo so because God still has something to do with our life now.

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0: Hiya.
1: God will still use you. The rejected stone, the rejected stone will be a cornerstone. And one who nyame befa in the family, they don't respect
0: they
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0: that's right.
1: There is
0: something in your life.
1: God bless you.
0: Papa, ye beka ye program so asim kakra. Na jumeli ni koso. Na first day was massive. First day on a massive case pa. And no asusu de na ye another level altogether. Na senior asimtia na dasu ye above the limit. Jafta am madia bia ni parliament no no. And wa manan kanan she. And my ultimate PBDR, and your brother, sister, and that day, the global seer, the kingdom speaker, Apostle Francis Amwakwata, and the honorable Baba Dijumano,
1: or Bank
0: DGD. Now, and that was the directions, Raditya Mana or the Baju Media National. I know your dinner. Last time, I Baha Ishiawano, who can send me name there, was a distance is not a barrier. And the Yinaya Kokaswa, and the Yinaya Kokaswa, Kaswa Parliament Chapel International, Ye Bakaswa Gitigiti, Baby Piana Wawan Kremanya. Make sure say you find your way in Kaswa Parliament Chapel, police station, MTT police station that you wanna. And what energy may be Koso? I know by your dinner. Your papa, the global speaker, and I had a bad abedi jumano. And to promote this out of Hubede, Udu Hubeshim, Wuba, Bibi Piana, Ubeso Hubia about the program, Nibiano. Ube to me, a friend number way 059 285 5756 059 285 5756

0: 0243-615301. Chariots of Fire Conference, day number 3. 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
1: Amen. Amen.

This is a brand new lyrics, a brand new song from my own sister Dinah Hackman. 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

0: message I have for you. 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So this is a congratulation from Manuel Enchi. Onua the man in Wonka Force. Congratulations to Esther Efia, Awo Abrikina, Jemfi, Oye Ness, Ewo, my champion. I say, Nyankupo Ishrao for completion. Now, Waba Auti, Umbio Kwan, Adomo Kwan, Shirapo, and Fama. I say, Jemfi, Esther, Eradi Ishrao. Now you can see that we Jesus Christ to demo. Amen and amen. So happy birthday from Mr. Kweku Som to Nebabema Eye Kingsley Kwesi Granting Som. So happy birthday to my little boy, my prophet, my everything, Kingsley Kwesi Granting Som. Eradi Unshirao. 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Don't miss this program, it is going to be a blessing time. Don't make this program. Tia Numrima Yina in Share or Santa Maria. Santa Maria ye presiding elder Stephen Deku. Ono no ye presiding elder. And a district pastor ye Pastor Sam Cabe Bomi. Ono district pastor Santa Maria Grace course as a Grace Assembly Race Course. God richly bless you and you may share me. It's going to be a time of prayer in Jesus' mighty name. Nyankopo enshira papa ewo Yesu Kristo dimo nyame ya aduma eyo ochina. Tomorrow is Sabbath, 13th Sabbath worship, 13th Sabbath worship basuwo ashamai New Life District eyo sofu Dr. K. Dobeto Bebia Owo Sisi Anuto Ashama District Yewo Ashama North and Community 22 7-day Adventist Churches Saturday September Eochina 8:30. Let us come together in faith to see God, pray for our families, churches and community and strengthen our fellowship. I will personally be at Melody East 7-day Adventist. So I'll be there. Just join me and let's give praise to our Maker. Happy day. Or when we say happy Sabbath, then we respond happy day. Happy Sabbath, happy day. God richly bless you. Hopefully, 30 seconds. And then, because we also be a Dini birthday.
1: I'm a counselor, Deborah. Counselor Deborah.
0: Sessi Subium.
1: Special birthday. 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
0: 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God richly bless you. 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Mbacho, in you a feeding name for your Asempa Sports News assist Alatula Nyamin Shirao Abednego, the Dot Man. God richly bless you. See you. Bye.

0: 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I know at the party nano, Yabuchi, Asa Shep, Afcono, at the matches, I would dwell, of course, we na Nani Nansu, yes, Samo at the Amamo. Or can come for and there, if you don't pay more to me, Miti Erdi, a ped nega commensa de Dotman, or Sabufono, aye Eric Esiadu Buedi, Kedjuanankasa, na foreign news, no, near proper so, a share resort in our Betrasia, Nelson, the ultimate morning show, no, so, or the aye details and more, it to me at the a brilliant 84. Sabred ye, a quanatini, as any rumu, not ye Nancy and Samuel, so.
1: As some passports news at 6.
0: Intentam so, yen too far, now for yen shan Samuel, say. FM free can and they are going to Kosia Yasha se etuo Kahun se ne 2027 Afkono Basu Ewa Tanzania Kenya and Afa Uganda Sai Amami and Sai and the Kafu for the Asha Monsa or Mo Eho Suna Tintinti and Tiama 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head coach e madam Black Stars of Ghana Carlos Kuresh
2: Okay, first of all, I would like in front of the all the press from Ivory Coast that my comment about the mistake of the referee has nothing to do with
3: FM.
2: Nothing to do with the merit of the players, the quality of the players. Ivory Coast played his job, do his job, we did our job, but of course to recover from 1-0 down, it is completely different than recover from 2-0 down. And the game was tied, like always, 16-15. They show all the time Ghana and Ivory Coast, they have tied games. But the result now is gone, it's history. So for us now, it is just recovery our players. We lost one player during the game, Chico. But now it's just recover our players. and be focused for the next game and win the next game on. This is what we're going to do now. Prepare the players to win the next.
3: To say there is a mistake. So I hope CAF doesn't punish me because I express my feelings to defend my team that is Ghana, as I did against Syria. As I have to do against any team that I play, I have to defend Ghana, I have to defend my players.
2: But at the end of the day, we built more opportunities, more open opportunities than Ivory Coast. We have more opportunities, but unfortunately we did not score. We have more, we have four clear opportunities that we could score.
0: And he, ano aye, head coach Eddie Mankana, Carlos Courage, ni somebody to draft as a game no ebane wye ya wache chile mo kama kama, ache se ne officiating the ojiri se eha dwi ye papa ewo ho, na 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
2: We're going to draw also that 16, we want to win, so 16-16, so there's not a problem. When Ivory Coast comes, with all due respect, it will be our turn to win, so the score, as you said, now it's 16-15, right? So in a couple of months, it'll be 16-16. I have no doubt about that we're going to win that game. But talk about today. As I said yesterday, I expect a very competitive game.
0: Ano aya sama head coach Eddie Tudra yebwe chile ati amamo na utumuse sana sisi anu susupru nu akwa kwa enu kaihunse ye group C na Ghana wano enedwe yi ebono 9-4 PM ena Gambia Fonso etu nsadi afro 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
4: everyone can see what happened on the field because I was the one who went for the tackle. I didn't go to kick him or anything. I went to like just so that he can't shoot, but I don't know why the referee made that decision, and I think they should do something about that because you can see clearly that I didn't touch him. I didn't even go to do anything. It was just to cover and everything. I don't know why the referee took penalty, but yeah, I have nothing to say.
0: Mini asam kase biya kan eri chiramo nse mchura fwoni nani se ma nkwa se mi kochanu o mi jine chisa ni so koto mwa refri yusu wa kwa jidi eti ya yei ti mini kase biya kan na chese no eye dia ye 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
5: you know I trust my teammates too that they want to serve me as much as possible to make chances. I think yeah, today of course I would like to have some more chances naturally, but you know, and I don't doubt my team. I know that, you know, all of the attacking players are so talented, and I just have to be patient and keep running and make sure I'm in position that when the ball comes that I deliver. Yeah, definitely. I think now we, of course, it was quite a quick turnaround from arriving into the first game, even with the late call-up that you say, but now there will be more time to recover, prepare, and to give the Ghana fans what everyone deserves.
0: Yam Framingham, and Tinum, what you dear war, me colleagues in Nana, Sada Place in Namusa Bredia, Yabejan, now soon after Yabujuan, maybe be to Yakosuka, who's the first 24 squad, a pine, no, come home, enter no or church in Semino, send Nedia, Wame do enter, and Tia Shady, a BPM or Hall, Naya can summon a kind of phone swatch or Majio, after Gemma, your dean, Chenho, Yentia kind of forging train.
6: And then, Wako Kumi Abu, why are they? Oh, you're trout, that's why are they? Is your bond? Yes, I say. Yes, and I practice. I mean,
7: good because your players no more cobble and you mean an a boy, a bimoo injuries, a bimoo so a free mucras or my own right, just a mumma bobo no crabby. Ain't you know, Sanka, I dare Sanka players in our honor and Catalis, or Mubashi Akrana and Kenya to Kibet Mucrab or draw, and I thank you. Oh, Côte d'Ivoire,
8: I'm going to be a bit. And I say, oh, yeah, and I'm on first tracker.
9: It's Moose, Ghana follow all my young preparation. You won't say, please, Bumu name Bubuan says, oh, it's the Aquai say, this is something that was called for a rush. Players, no, I'm on your prepare. If you give no club, we say, they are not well settled yet.
0: And no, I can't kind afford. I do chile. I just say, "Uti edu ocha tu ya." Oka say, "No mum prepare ye." Ne preparation hun san samano. 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Ya friend no ebi san san ne di na oka fe tu no so. 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Oh, enko ye. Enkwe ye kura sama or do two yenimuni ye.
10: Many I mean can be be. Oh, say everything is about preparation. Say what na say now prepare well. Bibia o person we ye bia. We focus so the we bia we so prepare here. You achieve it. Ana we be drew by bia say we call. Na ye no ye di na kwa ye nchiwa in a sense. Consistency enye juma e won ye enye side. When it come to the blasters no. Consistency enye juma. Even from the management level, technical level and then even the players playing body in you know, consistency in Yajuma and no be who different person or China be who another person a basa a hard dream so preparation a year towards this game or here call up sir a baya nanka ubia niaji so at least here call work up a bia yen to me and perform you free group stage you know a bia disqualify you bet my BB I'm a Ghana for your water and I say niaji but look at what is happening our key players airdrop out. Oh, having demoralize some of the fans and me fans say Timamufuna ye the ball like you know.
0: Enti ayan chirwa ntojan enenye yatin nka ewoni somodi etudwa no afa yen free black stars de wuram wa Ghana premier league no na watwi awiye ampaya na etwa na haso folk ebetu kwan yakọ eye tamale 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technical team
11: In Ghana, we have a lot of fans everywhere. I'm sure we have also a lot of fans in Tamale. I'm calling them because the trip is a little long. But if in any case, if they can support us, if they can come on the ground from Accra and Stadium, I'm calling them to give us support and also support is from Tamale. Please come and let us feel your support from a stadium and we will all together get a better performance, get stronger and I'm sure we will give a good performance and good result in this game.
0: Enti eye Hassel Folk head coach and our autumn friend a chita for no na ewa Ghana Premier League emunano gemba ku emu ebayira papa pa na watri ewe ye eye twena sas and our face so ye kumasia santi kodoko eno and head coach Samuel Bwetu Kofi Yesu echilemu seche ni niabi di papa papa.
12: Yeah, we have to prepare extra because if you go with this losing of concentration, it will cost us a bit. So we have to work on the
0: FDM
12: to the end of the game. And we got a time that if you see that we are tired, so we have to work on it. Whatever we need them. Because of them, that's why we are here. They shouldn't give up. They should always come to the park and cheer the boys up and to motivate them to go higher.
0: Eno aye head coach Erima Edionasa Samuel Bwetu eno nsamuno no na kwatoko coach Eric Tinkler enso echese kwa bia suru fabudie nejisi awomu na we ina no omo efa ne sese ndedie World Cup into game no 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United against Dreams FC, Bibian Ghost Stars, Ebo Positi, Aye Utimus Ghost Stars, and Sunny Aye Positi, Ebo, and Nabrikum Chasin Vision FC, We Aye, Week 4 matches and no Air Paso, Na Yan Tuan Samuel So, and Fem Free Aye, Nedia, Abetifi Constituency, Potemo, Naurumo, Abetifia, Nase MP Aye, Honorable Brian Echampon, Doctor, and Ekasen Ochilam say, oh, Oko United, eh, Bobo Bakwa, Obian, or no honorable, you to be, why be the Woko? Nessia Padia, Ayahua, no supporters in the Biafran, honorable, oh, now my boy, honorable, my boy, honorable Echilam say, oh, supporters in the Mafram, no, may transimpin for. Officially, on bapa na mamuni mabeka sa. So mu bapa sami doctor. Osi adayo me bato tu yenti no.
13: Oko United team no ampa the pride of Ko. Yeah, na saying they are making scores mo ewo reduce on morale. As they be a kumbobo na team na mamuni Oko United they ball. Kumu pe kweli the ball we be say atine mu a area usap. Mamuni na ne so the management of a team. And I'm an abalance. Many are free to any supporters. So I'm saying, I'm in the same way. But I'm not saying, I'm not supported. I'm not saying, I'm not saying, I'm not saying, I'm not saying, I'm not saying, I'm not saying, I
0: Sana Samuel Tier, San Severo de Tuja, Wabra now Casua, Tum F106.3, Justin Samuel Rikes, and a year Utimsa, Winamu Etna Seno now de Tuja, Yati Emma was some passports, news assault, so now Division 1, no matches, no abattoirso, Aches, a matches, CBM, Mubai, Diapa, a year 2, no, Senate Tier, who call a year zone 2, Rose Park, any in Supon Fidelity, Babo Nations, FC Pro Sports Academy, New Dubiasi, any Kilvesa. 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Yasam Ketuan, and Nuna Sabas, body by any, a coach Ghana, a Olympic committee, didn't smart to say. Nen so ye pa or Sabas, what ya, Yadi Amanano.
14: I'm honored to receive the scholarship to go and further my education and my swimming training in Bahrain. I think I've been working hard at this for a long time, so this is just a testament of my training and all the effort I put in. I'm excited to once again wear the Ghana flag and put my country on the map and make everyone that's invested their time, effort, and belief in me. I think this scholarship will be a fundamental part of my career, and I think it's only the start of something big. I think from here on, as Madam Farida said, we have World Championships in a few months. This will be my debut at the World Championships, so I think it's an important step for me in my career.
0: Iti Ivan Etienne Nkano yan kwa mkwa fama yin sutew na yan fa ensemru na mfcdia na ya shwa machi sa huduwe biye tutoja UEFA Nations League no usha league ya Netherlands endro mwini Germany ebo 1-1 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O king come for nano pay mutim in kay mitin yaria pe nega comin sa the Dortman. Yakramu.
15: Kwame!
16: Yes, ma!
15: Why not, Freno?
16: Ma, are you luck?
15: Why?
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1: 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What phone number is it? 0244-186-612. 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A painful, a bad time, one more money for anyone that wouldn't feel doing a drink.
0: Angel Rock Mixture. Becca Samo. FDA. Adje Jedi and Kratu Yasu.
3: Sir, a quantum with them. Ye can't do him. No one could be a nail satisem. And Oma be brain a gun addition, Nemu won't perform months. The old year when you bet you, and it's your rubber who.
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3: Any tea, Tia Bruchenko, Aqua Manqua, Aquinta Joe, Eddie Bro was Sempa, 94.7 FM. So,
5: it drew me down as the Indian woman on it. You almost see a cacra, you almost see a hunu, yes, you are tea, in your trancia, near Cabum.
6: A memory debia, a bonusia, a pemusia, a question of what you change your home, our abruce, said the Akum, any diabetrufi, the year who near her, the year, near the abba, the Yeno, and you can say,
5: yes. Abrochin come on a dim tintimpa.
3: Yabere no ma hudwa. E won't perform my so you bit me the abo gana. I'm gonna funny to my paper. O my impuntu. Na how bot a sign. Passport won't send some. Ninina ye de bro. E wa brochin come with you medium. Yabesa swam wakwenya. No a chair wagon.
7: Robert Davy, because of free Germany.
8: Kobe. Okay. Yeah, Amsterdam.
7: Cost of no for Abrochin, Womo, Waman, and Emma, Womo, Ataman, and no Mutifi, Womu Kram, now so program, no more so project, no more.
3: Shannon, say a minute of beer. 6 p.m. Bogan near Abrochin Company.

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1: It's been 19 years of God's goodness. 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
1: Bukan Semu is the headquarters of Fosla.
0: 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Second.

0: AFCON no eba so no qualify so no e shase e da enura e se woni en se ka kire na wo woni e chem e wo buaka now the interest of many Ghanaians if you say the black stars of Ghana na yani the elephant for every coast and a question a kwasi fem kakra e si fem kakra but achia nemuye e decha kasebebo ina and into Carlos Kires say the man telling there he's so proud of their performance players in so start e kasa
1: ladies and gentlemen
0: sabri o minya almost 2 days o metum there recovery ni dia the Gambia fungina ye wa cross sport stadium ye be rewrebu ne the integrities of what really went on na me wo blasters in Ivory Coast game 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What can probably

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Sa game no a tough. Yeah, Basuipa, and also a AFCON qualifier. Blasters of Ghana, your second group game wa. Yeah, the Ebabeshaso. 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Other African countries in beam at Tunisia. 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I mean the German shaft of Germany. And of course, yeah. Now, and when I'm saying show this, so me the kind of prediction in my ukra. Say, I'm going to go 1-1 on Bebo 2-2. Full time, ne dey a draw. And you do be a winning. Now, Ebemu, as such. Now, Jurgen Nobert Klopp. Jurgen Nobert Klopp. Oh, yeah, manager. Edema the German shaft of Germany wakasa kakra. 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Anopei, yebevrim ewa manani en samwa bra. The foreign minister, Eric Asedu Bwedi, eke juwadan kasa tenasia. Ye the san sabino ebebremu. 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Mekacha wasa Haaland to score. Enwa Haaland si fembo 2 goals. Edema Norway team no. Ay, inti yebevrim. Now, it was a frustrating night. What you said? It was indeed and a frustrating night here. Echo, yeah. A frustrating night, you massa. Echo de ma Portugal, woman national team, no Cristiano Ronaldo, no Jim, and no one go pair. Send us a better reading microphone, one go pair, and a coco piemu. Na Lino Scaloni. Edia Babi Tudra say, this is the right time. This is the right time. I just say, the Abex Selectors of Argentina, woman national team, no, Ombe Bidi, farewell to Lionel Messi. Farewell to Lionel Messi. Lionel Messi, and sem, and so et atoye de Zidane, of course, and they Zidane, a bonny first game, Edema France, having took over from Urani Din, and Didier Deschamps. Our the Leblanc of France, our national team, Ninsu Akachi. Way and in summer hoodwa, and a prayer sing Konya, our the ultimate sports show, Ninsu Asempa 94.7 FM, and I feel said that 105.9 FM, Sodo, Yedi Asia Waham, and the headquarters of Ghana Sports, and Untin Samni P, and Yedi Bremonan.
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of sports no eye professor Enoch Kwesi Walanyo Wallace Kobe Stone and of Patrick Osagyema countryman Songo Mbam penin for Akadina. 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Hey sampo 94.7 FM, the headquarters of Ghana Sports. And then Friday, September 25. Yem kwenim, ne yenin koma hodu onwa.

0: Okay. 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
0: 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But I say, yedo kwa Greek yanka. 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
1: 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Me debe ye jimano. Me debe ye jimano.
0: As a reserve player, teammate, you know, last time, you know. Oh, Bombay is being preno here.
1: When you're in your smile, when you're Adam,
0: especially Carlos Queiroz, we raise the concern about VAR. Any qualify cinema of you say no being to be says and a ghost in some so a ja. She be not your ruling out and uncle van him.
1: Yem man a vow of Bwake.
0: Son of Walker.
1: Okay.
0: Yeah, but didn't come up here. I mean, a lot of Nkofo are of the same opinion. Say that penalty, GTA Ghana, no, but you know, no, near tennis,
1: 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They said, "Yeah, we must come. We must be here. Can be not be answered. To me, I can't do any smart. And also, Abanti Ken Kanija.
0: Yeah.
1: Suma no Emma. Yeah. Because no one said no. And the AF fiada no. Enti tau tau tau tau tau tau tau. But you mean, sir, Eddie, everyone TV.
0: All right. But Gomo German, this year said Dazi, and I would tell Inca, newspaper headlines are, and they are the cancer. Nameka will say, Ubet me when you are chim, our doomonline.com, adumonline.com, na afin koma, ewo honey, and so wait to me, Edwinia Quaku Dietri, na yet to me, Abuche, et to me, Eddie Amau. You're live and in charge on social media. I am Sempa 94.7 FM on YouTube. 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In team, Oba Johnny on YouTube in Sunafe, what do comment no Iden Abba? Aha. For comment, bro, especially and what game are you Ivory Coast Echo Share? So, what's your game in Nibia? Saying we see who game, no? Saying we see who game, no? What will be your recommendation in going forward? So for us, Tuesday, a game against the Gambia, a concern. So we should game Nibia. Yamiya Dumwa, Tuesday, yane the Gambia, our game. Our recommendation, saying NBC, akwa koyo. What do I drink, chane ba, yaba kinkanyi, a day amount. Nemum, diwuhuni. What do you say? Aha, diwuhuni. If indeed you want your message, say, yaba kanyi, ewo, if you didn't swa, diwuhuni. Those personal attacks and we know are unnecessary. Made what the bar and yada me boyche into do honey. Make sure we all can wasem, but we are very constructive. about what you are talking about. No personal attacks on the show. Inti for a drink channel, ewo YouTube platform in so ewa sempa 94.7 FM nafi. Yenim komo na yenko yenim. Set ewa ha inti yadime dadjune no ebetwaso. Namin kancha osem Ghana Football Association, almost statistician, abrentani di edemo shaban, ababedu dada. Inti wanonso yebe vrim nafeno wa my Ghana Premier League match week 4, Division 1 match week 2. Ana keto set. Ono blasters and yeni demo.
1: Blasters need the on tank come papa no say need the
0: so come on
1: me hanu enye so come on man say Henry the HD Henry the HD say Henry the HD to tunyoma Ghana Premier League ni yebo Cote d'Ivoire ni de yebo wi asi asaba nti Ghana Premier League ni koso na saban so ni hun say Premier League ni say on tena fako oti pa ba bia so aduro no onam sam aboy no onam ni ade anti ono so eno a na o de hwese bibia so bitimi aye kama nti eno nti na ma no e wa nti Saban dear, me and Miss Saban, dear Ghana Premier League, near any dear, any dear. Obi or yes, or back home near than that be Saban,
0: good for boot, a
1: boot for boot.
0: A bedroom. Set young queen, a minim, Udadjene, and no pay. Na Ghana for 8 years, na for Yahena, and come out who do a coach, you know, yet, but shall say, mammy, na for your prepper.
1: Kaninja, Dadjene, dear, Blasters, you one year, or we'll be fans, and yeah, no game, ya. Yane Cote d'Ivoire. O se ye mum bidye ni nim se game ne bedin. Ewo buakeho. But the lines of players na na Cote d'Ivoire for kitano. And obian hu abekatem se in football materials, good materials e matter.
0: Preparation.
1: Quality material e matter. Upon all preparation bia obe ye bia no. So u ko sia quality ne dia, it will expose you. Sanet ye. Un se feme dia ma. Mediama prepare very well. And more Cote d'Ivoire, kwa. Of course, yeah, TP Mazembe na quality no one. Obey expose you, sanity.
0: That's true.
1: It comes surprise ni si once. On say, why wouldn't him? What do you mean? In betting. Marty Bill, how about you? Yeah, I won't say, where are you? Marty Benny, Timmy in the cheek, but brave. But we'll know what's up 1-0. Opponent didn't mean to you. And your surprise, I am not a happen.
0: Yeah, that's true.
1: So, no matter the pressing you do, so we see your quality now. Sumai, what's with me? I see.
0: Yeah.
1: Now, the attorney said, and no against Cote d'Ivoire. Once a Cote d'Ivoire for nine, so damn, what game will be a becker say, extraordinary beer. And you're more Bogana saying.
0: Statistics are by, you know, and I are too close. I mean, statistics, you know, Cote d'Ivoire for crab was saying, well, share.
1: Sometimes they do by me 61-39.
0: Yeah.
1: And do by being a number, say, I mean, 55-45.
0: Yeah. Then, not you plan, you read match, you know, not 59-41.
1: Yes.
0: Ball possession. So, we're total short of Cote d'Ivoire for boy. I'm about total short of 12. Yeah, but total short of 11. Ewo game in him. I'm going to have 3 short on target. Yeah, you have 2 short on target. Big chances are Cote d'Ivoire for you in A2. And I'm going to say 2. Yeah, you're going to be in 2.
1: When him say, make us a second half, you know, and you must sign a car, especially a car bears 20 minutes to full time.
0: Game,
1: because he ball 60 minutes, you know, short on target, not Ghana Mobi.
0: Okay, the ball 60
1: minutes, 60 minutes you know, short on target, not Ghana Mobi.
0: You're tuning in and a bar, you say,
1: yeah, you're tuning in and a bear whereby we introduce Benjamin Tetamuni Afeneja Amo started, say, Omo Bo Omo Boss, what no. But they do baby, I make us. I mean, Fatou is a hack. When no opportunity, more will blast us.
0: Yeah.
1: He must able. And a blast. Say at least opportunity now when you know, and so utilize it. And yes, I do baby. Yeah, my minimum front time rule. Because the kind of ball now, so and right in the second half. She born, I mean, expectation, no. Na mi huni se born no nyana. E juma na e sawa de born yen. So to be called to be born a number baby. Or born a number baby. Enra, ewo yet de ho. Gideon, un se Gideon de, wa bo to the highest level, we meet a lot of players. In te du baby ase, un slo.
0: Jikunsu ba ene nye ba.
1: Jikunsu ba ene nye ba.
0: They come back.
1: Tu si wa no wa ho de. Uma pepe mu kwanya ombe ye djuma omo de beye omo bo no omo mbo ni bebre o but the sabone be come monsa
0: yeah omo ni mi no de bo ni beye
1: to the sense omo ni mi dia bo no ombe timi e di aye And the problem was made for the MVV. Nemfa. Unso bi oha sibo ni de ni type of play no akoyet so one de bia se ball ne kuta ni opponent dia onkoye nwadwuma but se beka ne nsandia na heading honestly still eno man koye mfama blasters
0: okay
1: 11 matches with one win and Carlos Cruz this ni fourth timer obo competitive ni fifth time in the group stage, I will walk out.
0: Yeah, we're in the fifth competitive game. Still, apart from Panama game.
1: Ah, yes, sir, Panama.
0: Yeah, no. Short on target, goal conversion rate, and it comes back to Nyankofo Ehunwo. Carlos Cruz one now no Emma press conference omo ko bi sa no a was say why adwuma no 47 years na won no there he doesn't believe say coach bi why yin di because of the style of play and answer the philosophy but onim say coach's philosophy ya na ye winning philosophy into that winning philosophy no di be adwuma but another school of thought in so few say if o philosophy no what you say enye philosophy a
1: e di winning
0: ba at the end of the day, and you could see and could see quadra and quadra, and no game, for instance. At least, your boy, Shatama, you're starting your short on target. Now, your boy, Bonnie, you're born 90 minutes. Now, starting your short on target from the 60th minute, you could hear. And our chances of winning that game, you're saying this here. When we open a teddy cash, won't he? Meaning a problem.
1: And what I was saying is, I just say, a do baby, I wouldn't want to ask you. Se blasters ni yama ye ni anko
0: wo ya. Nande Ibrahim Sulemana no. Oma ama nan starti game no. Boy no bo wo Italy no. Ibrahim Sulemana. Yeah. Adeno oma ama nan starti game no.
1: Unu se second half of buy no. It wasn't bad.
0: Yeah.
1: Ewo on the side now. No. Ewo mfifi wano. It wasn't bad. Unu se Caleb nso. Emeki. Sometimes. Where baby ya obo bo no. It matters. Enu wo he second half na. A two baby no Caleb Jibo no for my children will make it so say with one or two pass on one Casabeco, ye 18 next year cock or both sort nothing. But if you know, on say we drew one mono, not defenders no, on a cover.
0: Your players are your name or more, and no, missy game in Ibino. Did it also play to the reason why you lose your game in Anna? Players here your name or me to say, and cannot game when you're against Ivory Coast, no? Sanka draw our game in Moa. Sergeant Lee Day ni mo. Nanka all prepare mo. Nanka nya pata o midfielder. Anka game nanka nya different story ana.
1: Well, se unya pata. If it is code war for no so mo ba ABA 1-1 or maybe 2. And pata will make sure with those figures ni ade no. Jordan with those figures ni ade no. Unse do baby no. I mean 15 minutes to full time nanka see a ticker no. Benjamin aside, won't say Benjamin, I mean Tete. Won't say Dubai, no, Nanka see a tick on it to the sense, say, on target, no, ye pimbo ne koni nina, but still. I dear about quite have blasters near Nimuho.
0: Go scoring.
1: And Nimuho, no more dear thing.
0: And go
1: Nimuho, dear.
0: Go scoring. A Jordan on Nimuna, answer a general problem under this coach.
1: See a co worker up, and see a co worker, your co worker up, no, not Jordan womb, under this coach. Ye bought 4 matches and not Jordan womb. How many goals na Jordan mine? Panama, any say one. How many goals? And a Jordan de mine. I mean goals or and yandi abekaso and this coach no Jordan Emma a number of goals at the end of the day. Ibekasa say Jordan Nimwa. And unti da man ra. Yentimi enya goals no. But I think say assets now. Chale blasters ni the inya team.
0: Me on countless occasions, Maka. On countless occasions say. Your blasters before the coach, you know, near she go super. before coach beba yi na e she goose na e she goose but na e problem e conceding and am ebo
1: see e conceding no
0: aha se na e conceding no regardless of whoever no wa coach before Carlos Queiroz no na e she goose and papa yo coach Brighton if I say
1: Brighton who baby
0: papa yo coach
1: Hudson
0: Chris Hutton and the Chris Hutton first coming of photo, second coming of photo. Usha, second coming of photo, no cry in particular, what the car is shooting, dear Nua. Blasters, bomb match, and she goes. Yes, she. Born in the, yes, she. You create chances, we score goals, but no problem, you conceding. In Tabu, I'll come back to him a match, you bet you credit 3-2, okay, South Korea.
1: Yeah,
0: the 3-2. There's a 5 goals with PA. You conceding, be there, but you win your match.
1: You win here.
0: AFCON under Chris Hutton, ne yetumia kubo 2-2. Ya she 2 goals, ya conceded 2 there, but ne yenye 1 point. But under Carlos Queiroz, no? Chances creation low. Say ebe she goals, kura wo ge, na oba ya she 2 goals da diye. Ya she 2 da wo. Oba ya se yen she 2 da.
1: I mean, so, Colombia say 1.
0: And England 1-1.
1: Yeah.
0: Any yeshe Panama 1-0.
1: Any England.
0: Any Croatia yeshe 1-0. Any England 0-0. Any Colombia yeshe 1-0. Any Nwansu wakwaji 2-0. Into coach ni to me she goes. E one problem into unye tingwa. Owo good attackers no kwa she goes with there. Then it means say bono. She say ya yire kwa tactically when it comes to goal scoring. Any kwa befa so ibe selu true. Mim kwa humani suwe. Na set mim fa interview we. Na ye ninkoma. Because ye diye. Say. Yeah, dear, yeah, today I'm doing a word. No man who do a yehun. But I'm more word the expertise. I'm met to me a dear boy, the technocrat. I'm to the technicalities of the game. I'm met to me a just an impact game, you know, from the tactical perspective, you know. I'm about to come here. I'm running the Charles Kodjo Asante Boateng. Charles Kodjo Asante Boateng, aka Coach Mboma. Oye heavy pa coach. Hey, the tactical nanko hanko dine board dine by. Coach, good morning.
2: Good morning.
0: Me pa chao hune mu yede.
2: Boko na mazoe.
0: Ewade adubi yesu ye hun eye pa. Coach, anopa ye tun safrewa enye boni. Ye yinaye ni mse, ye blasa sini yasa kwa baby em. Inshallah ni vibes ya ni yes ye dine musa na. Ye tian kwe ye after the World Cup. Ye next game and I say game ye sambo after the World Cup. Na sa kwe, I mean AFCON qualify, say competitive. And pressure ni womu ye pa ye se kusha every course. Enra game nuan kasa from the blast of the whistle, assembling of the team, performance wise, results e toja. Say and you as a coach, you know, uhu bi BFI.
2: Me start in 5 different areas.
0: Okay,
2: na area number 1, every player be a professional or expect to say we be friend a national team. No, you don't need to be informed ahead before you get ready. You have to be always ready that anytime the call up comes, you can fit in and play. Now, all for same circumstances, matter say there are excuses now and say the core team did not come. The players that represented Ghana yesterday, they did not have character. Character in a sense, say, how can you play with an opponent who kick a ball or no match or prevent you from scoring or more chance for you to move or more chance for you to receive ball easily and play? But on FM move on Ulusubona or no Dojo no ultimate chasing the market. Look at the goal we considered in that 35-yarder blast. Who was marking the one who picked the ball from the right back area now? Our wing or the man midfield, the man, another midfield, through them. And we, you know, they started running to catch up with the one who shot when the ball is rather in our net. And our goalkeeper was sleeping. Once again, I'm saying, a goalkeeper who is not a type A should not be in the post for Ghana.
0: What's a goalkeeper heading? Coach, I'm telling you, what's a goalkeeper heading?
2: On your type A, in coaching, we have psychological here, your characters. Obia will your type A people, your type B. Your type C. Type A is very agile, aggressive, and always wanting to do things right. Type B ni aye calm. Any situation be a better no open is ah. A B ni a good man or demon rano.
0: Atizigi no. Between Atizigi and Benjamin Asare, no. One is type A and one is type B.
2: Asare is type A, Atizigi is type B. Atizigi prove at training to make sure he's ready for number one, but come be a consider. In coaching, we call them training authors. You convince the technical team he's ready, but anytime he gets into the pool, they can't score you with such way. They fly and touch out. They fly. The goalkeeper has to fly. Except said, either say, the Achilles stand on nothing. Don't you mean that? Because that stepping up, and the apparel ball out, shortening a ball. But the original was saying it's very bad for a blast line number one goalkeeper to concede in that manner. You can show accept upon accept upon accept upon accept. Goalkeepers have made those saves to get awards. Is that the same with Atizigi? With all due respect to me, it's unprofessional for me to mention it. But the pain people are going through and the type of calls we are getting and the insults and the bashing that comes from coaches, that is why I'm going on that target. Secondly, Messi will be as one here, mommy. Say, either say, Manusi Subunasu, Nenaya Bute, Obia Nenaya Bute, and didn't dive quick and react quick.
0: And
2: no, that's why the coach, I don't know how to describe it. Who
0: so
2: be one and I'm from Flat in the police for security agency be for home. Woman balance. That's why they don't pick them. You can ask experts.
0: The coach, Obia and I share boot when they be on TV. So
2: I'm talking about research.
0: Okay, that's
2: fine. Where are they in the home? I'm speaking out of research, America, reason to believe in any other things. Because when reaction, response, quick reaction, they can go. Now, our players were sleeping on the day. Say, you team bought two passes, I think four passes. It should do 35 yards. I show. You may shoot two more as Ramoya already say, hey, you do be a young man. I believe God in a trauma, what call now. Obey make amends because he's a student of the game and he understands the game. I believe and I know he will do that. But having said that, no, we solving our problems in conceding, are you creating less chance? No? Are you a training model? Your training model is slow into the players are not agile enough. And as we play a system, it is easily read by every opponent or every country. We need to start changing our hands. Moreover, a team that has not created chances, no? And yes, I'll sit back there. The options are, or they working as a or creating zero chances created, no? Or new options, yeah, he just pass around and end the training.
0: And why didn't he?
2: Me say, secondly, he created chances, and I created chances.
0: Me patro sa pepe penalty, chances creation, you from.
2: And we from, so we need to up our game. And moreover, in solving this, we need to bring players who have the character to deliver. The character when Olusuya won ya in Tom Premanisi and so I'll be sure of them.
0: The attacking options, you know, to say that who can you pair who no man with the analyze the game, you know. Do you see coach Ninsa, are you very mindful and particular about your attack, you know, in the department in our field, you know, which area the office of coach, you know, were you very deliberate and particular about?
2: Me, it won't be. Because you can't say a defensive coach, why do we concede? Me, you say a defensive coach, why do we concede? If you are building, everything I'm building in life, your foundation should be solid and strong. Before you play the senior national team, one, your character and on the field of play, your performance, your conceding rate as a goalkeeper, a defender, the way they take you on, the way they dribble you, it's very, very difficult for you to be dribbled. It's very difficult. Uma, the opponent, who is a tough customer, and my opponent, that's what I'm about blaster. It shouldn't be an average. Now, this is how we can solve it. If we have a coach who always, they say, meaning who is a defensive minded, why do our players mark side? They are always on the side of the opponent. they are not behind them when before they receive a pass. But when we have a ball, they are always behind us, so they don't allow us to receive unless every pass come back. Because you cannot take him on. This is why nimble footed men and ball jugglers. Anything we take you on by dribbling. The pass is in a quiet return a personal. Because the opponent is behind us. But here in the agenda, nip on the side, into the mid-tenny face here, let me shoot you. What did we say in our World Cup? What tenny face here, shoot you here? Croatia, memoir. And what baby, every coach wanted to say.
0: Yeah. Long range, Sano.
2: So, why our goalkeeper is not taking 35, 40 meter yard shots? And we hope. Why do we get fullbacks, huh? Any defensive midfielders, sir? They only become aware when a shot is taken against us. We share long range now. Share now. The move video, no, I'm on studio. I'm on it. So before the pass went to the one who shot,
0: okay.
2: Or dodgy one, the share one time. Come a slow pass from the right back, echo center, remember? And I sent and quickly one when Jinas one touch ball the ball, and Obama offensive midfielder in the zone two area. Odu on an also control ball across pass and a banana, and also to Asuma. New Ozone trainer. You shoot two born penny now, who says this all, and no gym. I go to our city. Sorry.
0: Coach, Wadama, I mean, what's your team when you use from goalkeeper Lorenzo Atizigi, Gideon Mensah, Jerome Opoku, Alexander Djiku, Abrantia, Nidin Ede Kojo. Upon Pepra, and so a static game nibi. Na afe ye bam fin fina yenya ba abrenteni didu kwesisibo Caleb Yirenchi Bonsuba ene Fatau Isaku and a senior man Brendan Thomas Asante with this team. Why and over first 11 man who said coach in yan wrong?
2: Oh yan wrong because options are fair no. Sanka ya kase okay. One is a friend of Fena, one friend, and no meeting your cabby. But Okasa, why no yan wronger? Those were the players who were available because Nikoti Nankasa and Kono, Omoche, and Omoche.
0: That's a second half team, no, a bit stable, gave us something convincing than first half performance. Omofi bench by no, as Omo Bem, almost Saka game in any Kakra.
2: Yeah, that has been Ghana always when we are down. Everybody wants to prove why he was sitting on the bench to make the technical team look bad and as a baby. And when things are not right, they raise their energy. But those who start, the one who spoke to them for them to come and deliver in the second half, why didn't the person channel the same energy from the beginning for them to deliver like they did in the second half? Okay. So what am I saying?
0: Matthias,
2: moreover, in solving such we know, we need to constitute a local blaster as soon as possible. Anytime your FIFA break and I'll be and see a friend more than 40 players. Why are Enko Bina coach? No, one backup. No, only local based players. No one but after blaster you training, you be a coach. Mistake. No, I have no worry. So, we'll be your option. We'll be plan. We'll be a performance. You'll be in us happen quick. What is it? Say, well, local blaster, huh? Ah, well, you're solid and you compromise local blaster. Players are they are delivering. Obia, who say we are delivering to your friend. Our quality, you can defend the call up. I'm out of board. Those a committee be our best set. Say, one more players now, our friend, assume and backed by records. One more bar. The court in our friend on open the new room, so I feel 40, but on the list of the friend of 40. Where am I canon? Blaster upon training, be a woman look at blaster and rebel. Send a bear coach in the new option at all. Say, Ochina be me pen number two, a local blaster for no honor. Any where we're outside professional players, no. I'm about outside, no. So in business, no. A bull be a. They be an one sample in me. But one of them non-residential, not blaster for non-residential.
0: Oh, okay.
2: You understand?
0: Yeah, but yes, yeah.
2: So, what am I saying? If you know, back up the art, it's an inter-two-year, you know. Only through an air home back.
0: Oh, okay. Because before the game, standby, we heard that.
2: Yes, before the game, on my 80th, yes, the players are after Obi or this every season, so could be not then about. So the narrative after the game, no, why is it coming like one question on high? But she also very nasty, giving her excuses. No, now we didn't come to the party, you said, we need an interview. In the way he's speaking, that's what he means. And now, having said that, if we do that, we call local player a blaster players every weekend, Thursday, near release you home, no, I have come home games. What am I saying?
0: Yeah, coach, they say, what's the
2: reason? Oh, my, no, and yeah, if you know, government is a family, you know, no feeding on you, and they shouldn't be based far in Pram Pram because of the traffic nature on the road.
0: Okay, I think that's one for the future or in going forward. But yeah, your game another qualifier against the Gambia on Tuesday, our Cross Sports Stadium. So see, you call Usu Weinu. Any players here, boy, yeah, no more sabai. Now, cause young create chances, and young saying she goes. Coach, and then yeah.
2: Okay. May come away from the start of the goalkeeping department, no, up to the striking. And Obi Otiemi team ye. Me we are now share points and maybe making now interviews are many based on blaster, how to defend, how to attack there.
0: Okay.
2: Any areas that we shouldn't give chances for them to concede.
0: All right.
2: Now the goalkeeper's distribution should be excellent and at all times, no, playing forward. The goalkeeping department.
0: Okay.
2: I was said, oh yeah, a good communicator, a director, and a commander.
0: So in this case, the keeper now say yes, some way. Instead, they okay can idea. Instead, what the answer say keeper na na.
2: Me yes. Shall any any interest was to sell him. But shall any any young cobra prevent balls be free. The club yes shall not be free. Any any ya. But balance was ah yes shall not be used to share. That boy is very agile and swift. Obi Obema asari competition. Ni enya more asari.
0: So none of my competition. Ama Didi Dramani Kwabeka say, "Omu yoko number one. Where yoko number one? Where yoko number one?"
2: Who be the CEO of national team blaster? Go keeping department out there. Who him your betty? I'm telling you.
0: Okay, until what they are sorry, but Tuesday, then why again?
2: Yes, the back line should be the same back line that played at the World Cup. So when you know, Ma, where is that Senaya? He's not part.
0: Yeah, Senaya prayer woke up on Saint Jinan in Asuntono.
2: Who is the next backup at the World Cup for Senaya?
0: Nah, Ali the Seidu, or also pull it out due to injury, your friend, but we pull it out due to injury.
2: Okay, the next backup. Backline should be a solid backup, and I'm going to say it. Whoever be there, who the team are making, and Sessa or Allah crosses the two fullbacks, and Sessa or my opponent turning with ball if it's you know, ball be a bema winger be an SO Pamono or Pamono by proper marking, which is at the correct place, ball side, you can see the opponent and can see the ball. But what I say, field no fullbacks no line in the line. And they have to come inside a bit. Not the body half, a check opponent, nobody half. In general, who born, say, the man, in general, I'm Fabreo, ma, yeah, man, temba, yeah, ma, canny, a home, set opponent in the first touch, not here, here, from where you're dodgy, and yes, I are from no.
0: Okay, now from midfield,
2: all the back line, they have to be mad dogs. Excuse me for the word. Mad dogs in the sense that the opponent yes, semi ba, nipa no say me go and na yebe ko. But we need more now, me more and I'm a home canoe. That type of aggression. You have to be aggressive, agile, and have speed with intelligence. Technically, you need to be good.
0: Now, midfield attack.
2: No, maybe central. A central defenders, no, we need a carpenter. Character. Obi Otini Noki here and it's more dini. Me say aggressive, agile. Nimble footed, both feet works, nitika.
0: And then the old terminologies and a carpenter character and a
2: Okay. Because when I go more technical, only technical people will understand and they'll be asking questions again. Obia or ba obani na no mebo style o ye more technical oji bo no pia and fifa fit bo bia no be think so ye ntio e defender all foul this refers to the ball and the other defenders no they have to be commanding the midfielders we so team kasa anya di now in midfield the midfielders no the pivot the Yazibo ball no
0: yeah
2: SM is scanning and then the passing on both foot how to be more aggressive, free flow, and very quick. The body posture instead of blocking shots, short line shooting, and his own was with the channel. And the Juma says, so, you know, it's a shoot in the defensive area of the pivot, you know, as a goalkeeper. And before the goalkeeper will be blamed, the midfielders were sleeping on duty. What am I saying? That area you should do. Make a way no one could tell me interviews. My you know with more.
0: No, been a pressure for this year, walk up. No, and once a boom thing for much now. One, a bese.
2: Now, near my mechanic, you don't allow crosses in defense in the central area. No, when a cross is coming from the left and right, you know, the two center backs, much a pool, but on the 6 yard line. Now go keep an answer for 6 yard. No, I'm a 6 yard line, but crossover, you attack the first hole and clear out. Pivot no so allow shot around the also arc be or penalty area and any.
0: Yeah.
2: As I said, the Biano, a Hoya Shia, there's no room for you to shoot. Even receiving passes there, no better touch it the Aquachi. Because aggressiveness are there, but then you're sliding from the ground
0: okay.
2: Over the greeny ball. Now, offensive and attacking midfielders should be ball jogless. One should be a ball passer, a game changer. Obia and your ball, Biana, your controls and your ball. Oh, go now on this channel. Before I'll be receiving pass, I'll be shooting. Nippon, your man pass on control. Pass my mind and touch it back. Pocket room. Or receive your tenny, and the first match was good for him. Or receive no, who's a good man that would be in his Abin Kumo, or that, or Kasa. And a boy at Riff's level, he shouldn't score as Riff's, and yet Angelo, and share one Riff's level. They shouldn't shoot there in that arc area, no matter what. They shouldn't make crosses against us. They shouldn't shoot in front of the arc.
0: Okay.
2: Now, our wingers should have speed and composure. They should be explosive wingers who has good composure and good passes of the ball. That even when strikers are late, they can pass straight at 20, 35 meters into a goal. No, without shooting. Our strikers should be more mobile. Say, Ojina and Yamana, and your movement be obeying and woman pass. And okay. You should move 7 to 9 times on a each pass.
0: That is your wingers.
2: Your wing, no, your strikers, Jamaica.
0: Oh, strikers, okay.
2: Your wingers should have pace and be good crossers of the ball and should be able to come to midfield and play. Because they are partial midfielders. And to help their fullbacks when in difficult times. So when they lose the ball, they have to come to middle to close the middle. And force your opponents to no more line. I know. Senator, I'm not the pressure high up. You'll be with it through.
0: Okay.
2: In
0: okay.
2: Attack, our strikers should be mobile and changing positions at all times. But most importantly, they should be shooting at goal and always running diagonal in a three meter, two meter intervals. All diagonal. Senegal will make it first touch, but Olivier goalkeeper. No one said. And should be pressing, tirelessly pressing. Back pass ball. Yeah. Now near my brother, why any? So open and dig it a ball. Be as I see a marking one tight. 1-1, and says will be IA free. Apart from a goalkeeper, spend a bit IA free. So okay. That will force the opponent to kick long. And our midfielders should be ready to win second balls because our center defenders will pick all area balls. All right. And then we come the game. So we will control.
0: All right. Coach.
2: And we should be creative enough. Set at all times, you have a set of chance.
3: A simple F.
2: Opponent to money at the punishing. And no one am the one for money, I didn't know. Machine, I'm a one, three, two, three.
0: Hey, set a chance. Coach Mboma.
2: would I check your records? Olympics with the ball three in 15
0: yeah,
2: minutes.
0: Yeah, so I did human there. No, no. Now, coach.
2: What I say? In 15 minutes, smash any three.
0: Yeah.
2: What? Well, Mr. Titra, so don't pay the punish you.
0: With all this, yeah, what can I no pay? I mean, what my the terminologies, and of course, I mean, you wouldn't name as a technical or tactical person, no, well, lay all this foundation in Amaye. What about the personnel? Your personnel say between the executing the working.
2: Yeah, will be. But before you invite them, you need to check. You see, because if a tier player be or up here, our national team, you know, they don't give correct information about their players they are giving you, so that they can be part of a World Cup. Now we're in your side benefits, you know. What do we say?
0: What do man say?
2: Since you see a FIFA chair, player up here World Cup, it's Yama Club or Bono. Well,
0: Koji.
2: Well, because FIFA chair, you can. Sports.
0: Koji.

0: ye ye obia wotie bia no ate ne wo kan ase ye behwe se yame aduma Tuesday ye ben hu the changes are o call it for ene change in attitude change
1: agbasi
0: why
1: agbasi solo magbasi
0: o man friend no so was South Africa o man friend no
1: ena this goalkeeper so am so yeah the power of South Africa Freddy Kasari,
0: yeah, and also Ayade, but coach and friend, you had the three goalkeepers in a court, yeah, World Cup, and on one, a man, yeah, the Jinemu.
1: Maybe some of you, I want to know, Eddie, I mean, criteria, different goalkeepers, Ayade.
0: Now, Sempa Studio Kukumlemle here will be Sam Sassamidi. Says Sassamidi, this will be a Sheikh Carlos Curious, and Fatal
1: will tell us because goalkeeper consider all the time. I will consider the brain. I be a friend. Mintias,
0: yes. Some goalkeeper, the one can who has some with a young fan, you know. Yeah, Tuesday game, no coach, Yamuche. Yeah, Tuesday game, no, ever banno. Nay, I saw, but she said, all these problems I was citing, yeah, and the solutions I would buy. Omutia, because this is the headquarters, and I'm sure every single member of the FA or the Black Stars, and pay Omutia, until if indeed you pay change. Yeah, what can you now, coach? Would you tell me some of our mafa? And you're entering to
1: the and there's one far with the character say, whoever is representing Blaster at the senior level, the mistakes, and just an ordinary person, when you become an ordinary person, to say, be a supporter on a technical man, should see it. It should be seen by a technical person. That argument, what to prove, say, we're a mistake.
0: Okay.
1: What has it?
0: Okay.
1: But when it becomes visible, then the mistake is very huge and it's alarming.
0: Okay, you better ask the coach. Now, coach, I don't know what trend is. We are aware of what trend is. Then is
1: he? Minimum, then is he?
0: Now, from all you know, she say, you know, Yakwahi, what's the way forward? Because my Matete, my who stories now? Nah. Is it what's the way forward?
1: Me what team become now? And then you may, and then you may, and I'm a dependency paper. It's a minimum where headquarters exclusive. But me person.
0: Yeah, more team need. But Reggie man, I wish him today.
1: Me can't be able.
0: Ah, what can Reggie now? Now Reggie team back.
1: Okay. Me Western North.
0: Oh, Western North.
1: Yes.
0: And then some more shabba chowdada. On your credit and on him teams of coaches.
1: Me
0: Are there your positive? I can pen out this paper. So then I tell whom I am. Now, always be available to your platform. You know, you know. When also I will offer ne experience, kakro, wo, e wo field in this, you know. What dear boy, coach, I know, pay a better. See, we wish you all the best. E wo, baby, wo. Na, we are looking forward to the good news in birthday. Ebeba, na yes, ye dear tomb, amam, the headquarters is here for, and so it me, afabinti, coach, Mboma, and yatin in kano, set,
2: Mboma, dear, nyamian. No, Blasters, they I know. See,
0: you
2: German, no, they won't send some more kind. You know, now be sad and say it was material. No, Juana, your qualities, no, Juana. Say, yeah, defenders, you be all
0: your coach, you know, every coach will have a problem now. Where won't it be you? But there be no more, no more camps, it's a new one. Every no ni solution, no, or more horses.
2: I say, Lawrence Atizigi. And at this Guinea coach went wrong. Every coach be over baby.
0: Ofreno, Omaneda.
2: Omaneda.
0: Ofreno, Omaneche.
2: Every coach be over baby. Omaneda, so concede. Or Jipa.
0: And so.
2: And Ghana phone, so you're happy with it. And na man for sending messages said, na I anti goalkeeper back open ya. And I then always be a Lawrence at his league.
0: Catch us, and then yes, coaches no be answer. Into a honey, dear, jam.
2: Into a honey, dear, me to say,

0: so fatal down that we fatal. But oh, hon, my baby coach be our baby soon. In go for the I mean, one is a see as a son, not a goalkeeper's trainer,
1: okay,
0: not a goalkeeper's coach. And your goalkeeper's coach in Juan.
1: Coach, now so
0: coach, every coach be your head coach, be every manager be an ever interested who keep. Nipos.
1: Okay.
0: Every manager be here.
1: Okay. Yabe kwaba na mo shaba na atana se ene anopayi. Mamenka wo se set number way eno ane se se digi test messages no. Osa man for complain se se omu messages na yana aka quantum. Inte 0244-340-426. 0244-340-426. 0244-340-426. Wow, person will send a test message, you know. And one of the way SMS and a befana for what drink, and so it me about our show, and so El Hodomo. Na senior presenter, Dennis Asamoah Alatula, and one in Namco, Nase, and SM, what a theater checker crania, dear Hokuran, who are rabbot than so, and Arish Nafe, or then a Calante, no Quatriano Rim, and no Japo to form Buakeno, Nanya Sam Kitwa. Good morning, Otemenka. Now you're so was here. Oh, I love phony. Was I there? No, I call you. Yeah. Or the phone you're here and on the time to call. And then they be hiding the moon check. My allow also. Ah. Muncheki maye, yes, remwa, muncheki maye. Okay, senior presenter, Ala Tula. Okay, Ala, good morning. Oh. Hello, good morning.
2: Morning again.
1: Oh, jina ye uwe jaya piebra bon take a crana line into my why. Na bibi abo kodi.
2: Oh, na.
1: Jina ye kakana sa wa line to chesi ya wa network challenge ya wa side no end ho. Inti jina ye kakama ye nafe no yan sum up with you what really went on yesterday and what you think about the way forward ya maye team no ya mi aduma going into a next game Tuesday. Ya mito wonka wate minka Emfa. Yebekwaba na Bibian so etimi aye kama. Anti no. Mo, good morning.
3: Good morning no.
1: Bibiaboko.
3: Mami mesha.
1: Na this week there and I say na we na se kwan so. Last week Samra boy. Hey, na uda ukoye game a. Unkwa uko ye game out to me debe 3 days, 4 days. Hey, what you do at Yasi Fopa? Do you question me, sir? Oh, Miss Harry.
3: That is now a good wash of his
0: house. I was in the top, no, I said. Oh, come once, and tell me talk with our accounts or call someone boy who's a team man.
1: Yeah, the doctor and she has a boat towards Anadia.
0: Oh,
1: about 2 months, 3 months, and that's what you know.
0: And it's a bonnet program.
1: Well, good morning once again.
3: Good morning.
1: Maybe I'm fine.
3: Yeah, come on. La, I'll pay. Me use when you are brave.
1: I'm saying, you man.
3: Ah, me use when you are brave. Nah, Mr. Collins, the Indiano, Siciliano, slot no. I'm saying, we're so busy. Slot for the meantime. It's Yinchia, Mr. Collins, they are not pay for.
1: Mr. Collins, they?
3: Yes.
1: Yinchia, no pay.
3: CFO.
1: Oh, yes. He's a very handsome man.
3: Yeah, resource now.
1: San and the BBS, it's a resource. We are about Tuesday, you're a shashi.
3: You're a shashi. Said they're now within common. What's the city when you're a brave black star? It's not many a brave. It's match day four. Many a brave pa. Oh, fixtures on a permit, you know, can be games na a top liner, no? Kotoko Diana, a top liner, and Menoya, yeah, Jay, game back, wa. Nurse, a bit to me, actually, both coaches need your own person we this season. Then again, Hasi Cocarella, you bet the home commonia match, and said, yeah, no, so other games, so across all the league centers, you are a division one. you enter into match day two, but match day one, no, can you be you better come on? I'll be who say pattern be a starting course. You be analyzing the pattern of all the teams from Mobile Division 1, Zone 1, Zone 2, Zone 3.
1: Okay.
3: You ask why never chance. No, you say Division 1, you bought 30 games. Premier, you bought 34. Now, 30 games, you bought back 29. But when you say team or person or chess or qualify, no, even the first game, no, to me, who the intentions, no, of the club. But you start with the Premier League.
1: Now, okay. Ghana Premier League.
3: No? Yes, Ghana Premier League. Now, match day 1, come. Match day 2, come. Match day 3, come. You enter into match day 4, but then after match day 3, you know, Kaninja team somewhere unbeaten in the summer text, you're unbeaten in the league so far. Now, summer text 3 matches our bono Kaninja, we win 2 and our draw 1. The draw only against Asante Kotoko Ofi.
1: Summer test,
3: summer test.
1: We win 2,
3: yes.
1: So, Koshe Diana,
3: and Oshe Karela Ofi, and our bebo draw against Kotoko. How to focus on beating, yes. How so you're unbeaten? And you could have 7 points, you could have 2 wins. One draw. The first win, I recorded with Fie, Brekum Chelsea, Echo Baby, any Gold Stars, Koshomo, and the last game of Bonn with Fie against Bechem United, and at that game, and they in a draw. Then again, Medeama Sporting Club, Kaninja, one more game to play. And game or one against Port City, any outstanding game, match day two, outstanding fixture. But as it stands now, 2 games are Medeama Abonni Nani a draw against Vision. And against Dreams FC 2-2. Okay. And Medeama, when they say some top stars, but the 2 games of Mabu are winning 1-1, 2-2 against Vision, against Dreams FC. In term of one outstanding game yet to be played.
1: Vision,
3: yes, draw, Nina and then a draw. And almost say our last outstanding game against Port City next week, Wednesday. And number one was TNA.
1: Yeah.
3: Normal share some unbeaten run, number San Tuaso, and number keep it by weekend way. Almost will league game on the boy league table. No, now performance of the teams, no, but
1: so
3: then yes, unbeaten run. No, Kotoko, you're unbeaten, Summer Test, you're unbeaten, House of Folk, you're unbeaten, Post City, you're unbeaten, and Medeama Sporting Club, you're unbeaten. But newly promoted club, I could unbeaten your Post City. Then you have Post City soon lose game, but one outstanding game, 2 matches, Pena, Wabo in the league. Now, league table also are very interesting, and they. Top on the league log, no teams need be omo mo yon beating run. No, I'm gonna top run. No, no,
1: okay.
3: It's a House of Folk, a battle or top, Summer Text, a battle or top, a Santi Kotoko, and so ekuta, a yen points on so battle on so yon beating with 2 draws, 1 win. Almost so they battle almost twice a league, you know, on between our community share 7-7 points. Has Summer Text 7-7 points. Has Summer Text Basaki only stars when he saw no pen or the only team. Okuta 2 home wins after match day 3. We need 2 games ni now of ye. Only a be any problem be ya. Now, we are on the same chain, only 6 points. Nature so we lose Ubako, and we winning 2 home games. 6 points. Then Asante Kotoko 5 points. 2 draws, 1 win. Then again, DBB United, newly promoted club of 4 points. Vision were 4. Ashanti Gold were 4. Ediana were 4.
1: And Kotoko 2 draws. Yes. It means 3 games are won. We are home 1.
3: We are home.
1: And
3: yes.
1: We are back with 2.
3: We are now a draw.
1: We draw.
3: Yeah, now home.
1: We are positive.
3: But then, you have a relegation battle. Ashanti Anisao. Ashanti, Heart of Lions. And,
1: oh, yeah, no, baby.
3: Yeah, that be 3 matches. Now, yeah, boy. 3 matches. And now, boy. And Heart of Lions in that 17th place. Heart of Lions. Lions records, no? 3 matches our boni fi again beyond Shego.
4: A Semper FA.
3: Against Ediana, match the 1-0-0. Against Swedro Blacks, match the 3-0.
1: They name near cause who team name.
3: Yes, and this game, sir. I was so winning. Nana me boa. Which game is also winning?
1: Me team ne Pando Heart of Lions. Me team pa Pando Heart of Lions. Yeah, Minister Vo and Kasai. I don't know. And if you say last season to send Nana, good morning.
5: Good morning.
1: My chibi biabo.
5: Oh, Yamia Dum, be fine.
1: And that's why 2 can in there, no ship out.
5: I said, Yamia Duman, I watch you send a better emerald to some cacra. What does he say? Tama is his one, and you man was so. Somebody a woman, I knew ye, Mumota, not trapping one and another. So, what does he say?
1: Trapping at you, Bill.
5: I
1: passed to you for
5: there be a time in the Indian and Crown Council, all the Mitchell, quite demon on the Nadia. Yamia Duma. In fact, enu na me ra ho kakra.
3: Bo na nsem na blasters and me mocha ban wie.
5: Wo de mani wie. Wi a se league nso so me kakra.
3: O league nso wo interest wo ya.
5: Yeah, that's so on fan 72 year.
3: Na so de tutu.
5: Asante ni abre. De mami kan tsere.
3: Edian nso
5: ni abre.
3: Edian nso ni abre. Mana na se enche enti asese ma kokotoko last two games. E wo fie against Heart of Lions and against Samatex.
5: Samatex de otako. Se wo de. E wo de. Minimal de crowd hu no sama boy.
3: Out of 63, you know, and at 20, a year away goes. I should first half goes in a 31, second half goes in a 32. Very close. Now, just a tactically coaches in the bomb home, in both home, the first half and second half will be out to me at twat. Now, but me worry your penalties. I am missing this season. You know, out of 7, you are missing 3. You out of 7, you are missing 3. But who didn't say? As I worry, and as I positive, my league, you know, your goalkeepers are chipping at the lad Ibrahim, achieve penalty, Benjamin Asari, achieve penalty, positive goalkeeper Abdulaziz Karim, such a penalty. Internet just say. Yeah, share the impact of goalkeepers also. But then the missing rate, you know, your players now also we improve, and your goalkeepers also improve. Division 1 back to back in two seasons for Posity or your best goalkeeper in Division 1 in terms of clean sheets. And all the other premium no more. Benjamin Asari, you need the impact, the lad Ibrahim, you need the experience in the Ghana.
5: Richard Hatton.
3: Match of 1 year.
5: Keep an eye on Abdul Karim.
3: Abdulaziz Karim. Oh, Abdulaziz. Attack why you crowd you now on Chibi.
5: That's why you now coach. Ana.
3: Why you now? As a goalkeeper.
5: Eh, why as goalkeeper? Eh, so now no one retire. So why you now? Name the competition where it is.
1: Oh, so you goalkeeper is coach. Janong.
5: What about so Obabe presenter? Obabe, Obabe, and when you come here now? What are the producer? Any department? No, no, no. Hey, you manage the about difference.
3: Well, yesterday match day 4. Match day 4. You best starting for Ochina game. What's Ochina? Karela hosting House of Folk. Hey, what the Aliu Mahama Stadium on Saturday 3 p.m. A big game. Now, yesterday statistics. Yesterday one. The records are Karela because Karela bar league in the money truncated here in the 2018 no moment me am ball league no yeah truncated at a point in time. 2019 was normalization. Then in 2020-21 I'm make your more official debut in the Ghana Premier League. That was the season Karela bow fia went to me and share house with folk and you better Karela in two phases, the first phase in the Ninase and the second phase at the Aliu Mahama Stadium. Himfa and Omu dominate pa. Himfa no munya impact pa. Need to me analyze the situation of the team. Niabe share the possible status for the game. Now, Karela he be divided Omu time Omu ni has Abo into two. From 2020-21, 2021-22, 2022-23, Nini na and this is the result. 1-1 in the 2020-21 league. That season, the return leg so ended 1-1.
1: That is Accra Dien.
3: Accra Dien ended 1-1. Then Karela United 2021-22, Omu she has to folk 1-0. Ewe ni the return leg ending in a draw. Ewa Accra. Then 2022-20, Omu she has to folk 3-0. And that is the last time Karela United that cricket scoreline.
1: And again, we see Taylor. Yeah, Moniz,
3: well, that, no, no, no, no,
1: no, no, no, no, no, no, no, no, no, no, no, no, no,
3: Richard Bell, come on. And they yes, and Omu bought 3-0. Where the last time Omu bought Ewo in Yinase, then the team at the Tamale Stadium, 1-1 against Heart of Folk. Heart of Folk, in 2024-25, Omu Shekarela 1-0. And the only time Mahas Ako away, the history of the club, Ako Shekarela, was 2024-25. Ako Shekarela 1-0.
1: 1-0.
3: Ewo, Eye Tamale. And that is it. Last season,
5: Watara and San.
3: Yes, and last season, how to focus so 2-0 to Karela in 19.
1: Number of Karela
3: home. Karela home with Tamale. In the number of wins, Karela with Tamale, where she has one spare. And now one ending a draw. And a has a winning one. In the three matches at Tamale,
1: in the game we bet to be
3: a Tamale game, yes, style me. But time of when you're not seeing it here, 2 wins for Karela, 1 draw. Wow. At Tamale, 1 win for Karela, 1 draw. Sure. But then in total, I'm about 12 matches. Now, 12 matches, interestingly, 7 are Payo. 7 of the results are Payo. Yes, and both home
1: out
3: and
1: of
3: away.
1: The 12.
3: Yes, and okay. 7 home, both home and away. Now, 7 of the matches are Payo. And Karela winning with 3. And the Akanom, 2 no, a win for Hearts of Folk. 2 na a win for Hearts of Folk. But Akuye Fie and Abakuye away. And interestingly, Hearts in 6 seasons with Karela when the Fie Kwa, we winning 1 spell. And so that is the but there's your possible starters, no? Karela with team and almost some exciting players to watch, especially on my back for only some has former captain. And they also a captain of Karela Fatao Mohamed. And are available for the game. Omo left back be a friend Ali Alassan. Yes, Ali Alassan. No, before Akwatano. Oka team now before the bar league in 2023-24 now. But are among the players on Mubar Premier no more to me abo. Kobe, once a South Gold Stars goalkeeper, Kobe a 1 and Ali Alassan. Yes, Emmanuel Kobe a 1 and Ali Alassan a 2. Omuni natumi aka premium no. And it tells you the performance Omudeba and Karela center back bako Ramani aya or come dear ma. But then Faisal Garba a 1 player on so be fit in ye I'll bet me abo. Omubo 1 center back. Kwanza, Joseph Kwanza as a DM. Into your bemo said Joseph Kwanza. And so Jinemwa Obo as a DM. And last season, the 2-0 Munyaye against Hasso Fogun, Eric Ntukunedu and their twats now nya brace, you know. Okay. And Eric Ntukunedu so Ebebo as part of the midfield. Then under 20 players, Zaidan Mohamed. Zaidan Abrante ni Bopano Sube into on 3 midfielders now Mabu Boss, you know, where your players will meet Nimisiaka. Then they're attacking, you know. Omo good players, Mohamed Alassan Mankuyale, or your former RTU striker, or called Samatex, and they were about back to Tamale. But Tamale no one called RTU.
1: Makarela, you
0: know, you know, you know, you know,
1: you know, you know, you
0: know, you know, you
1: know,
0: you know, you know, you
1: know, you know, you know, you know, you
0: know, you know, you know, you know, you know, a kwan on betwa fi akota malenya kwan ketwa wo
1: ba kodu na no de bi omo nko
0: na
1: enye
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1: bi no mko
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0: kodu no mabre
1: this year how a team to beat Accra House of Folk
3: possible House of Folk lineup very experienced players Emmanuel Amankwa right Ransford Mensah Ali Mohamed
1: Kahane Bechi Kahane Bechi
3: Omebo Shani Shwai Rafael Amponsa
0: Ansa Anani bi na ye interview
3: I an interview, but Salif Shuaib is second goalkeeper. Then Omuwo Hussein Dominic Nzombila, where you meet for Rafael Amponsa, Hussein Mohamed Dominic Nzombila versus Joseph Kwanza, Zaidan, and Eric Ntukunedu.
1: Oh,
3: that be boys in him, but young boys.
1: Nzombila national team player.
3: Yes, Nzombila
1: national team.
3: Nzombila Hussein. Nzombila Hussein Rafael Amponsa versus Zaidan. Joseph Kwanza, Eric Ntukunedu were midfield, but they didn't attack. No,
0: boy, yeah, yeah, the Yasu Nimana
1: has more attack. Nana,
0: as a player, yeah, yeah, David, David, David, small boy, yeah, the
3: Wepra,
1: Semper,
3: Banso,
1: Banso,
0: Alex,
1: Banso, Wepra, Wepra,
0: Pony Pran,
1: oh, that one, Pelifon, Confection, and I will be any.
3: Oh, your warm up will be,
1: oh, your baby, any
0: warm up,
1: Wepra,
3: Wepra, Wepra,
1: and fine,
0: it's all that you may remember. Warm up, no, all jogging, David, David, will be any, which mean Brazilian aside, sir. All jogging on now, Philippe, be an answer, or mom who will be a Tiana Manebra.
1: No, my football, Wepra,
0: okay,
1: oh, injury.
3: And so now let me share John Entry's impact in the team so far after match day 1 or 2 at nano 2-3 onyan 2 at nine but the game obi person obi BB Amankwa Befi Henry Kweku Boateng possible starters Mankuyali Wisdom Jonas Manina Brante RTU back to back top scorer in the Division 1 for RTU last season, last season. So, when you say Abraham no, Jonas has 2 goals.
1: Okay.
3: Center forward has,
1: has two.
3: 2. And Wisdom Jonas, Manina, has 2. And then, Edi.
1: And Omi Nabesa has 1-1.
3: Yeah, yeah, yeah. And then, Edi Mahfouz. And so, for true democracy, and our copy more career and Nuno Dinamadu versus Ayenebosha Kapo on Saturday or 3 p.m. and I give me because on Sunday, I know the Samantha Sujili, a good coach, a good coach, a good coach, a good coach, a good coach, a good coach, a good coach, a good coach, a good coach, a good coach, a good coach, a good coach, a good coach, a good coach, a good coach, a good coach, a good coach, a good coach, a good coach, a good coach, a good coach, a good coach, a good coach, a good coach, a good coach, a good coach, a good coach, a good coach, a good coach, a good coach, a good coach, a good coach, a good coach, a good coach, a good coach, a good coach, a good coach, a good coach, a good coach, a good coach, a good coach, a good coach, a good coach, a good coach, a good coach, a good coach, a good coach, a good coach, a good coach, a good coach, a good coach, a good coach, a good coach, a good coach, a good coach, a good coach, a good coach, a good coach, a good coach, a good coach, a good coach, a good coach, a good coach, a good coach, a good coach, a good coach, a good coach, a good coach, a good coach, a good coach, a good coach, a good coach, a good coach, a good coach, a good impa. What him say during a season way? Match day one, pen on concede here. Match day one, no. Omuko aye pando kobo 0-0. Match day two, some matters be show will home 1-0. Then again in match day three, almost some we need 2-1. And look at the last minute, and a Diana didn't go no. And Kaninja, what him say kotako so first three league games were concede. Nini na oboa or concede. Even at home against Heart of Lions, we're conceding one. We're conceding one against Samatex away. And then again, we're conceding two against DBB United away. But the most positive part is that we're conceding no other than Oshé. And then for Adriana, at a point, it looks like some Beshe goal so be a bit of challenge at the moment. It took them Shao Kahn, Hunaf, Mohamed in their last game on Mubo Ophir because Mubo two consecutive home games to us. So, and the last game on Mubo, you know, Shao Kahn, Eshe Karela, Amo, in the last minute of Bemo in the 90 plus 8 minutes. Now, this is Kotoko Adriana. Now, Adriana Bali league them 2009-2010.
0: As
3: and in 2009-2010, Adriana called Kotoko home, no lose 1-0.
1: Okay.
3: And on also share Kotoko when you home in 2009-2010. Okay. First season, Adriana G League, no Kotoko share 1-0. Then in 2010-2011, Kotoko Sanche Adriana 2-0. El Kotoko home. In between 2011-2012, 2012-2013, and Adriana called Kotoko home, or Kumbasa Kobo, goalless draw, goalless draw. Then in 2014, Kotoko Shediana 2-1. I want you home. Tio, maybe Boston in Awati Adriana win be. No. Between 2009-2010, Kotoko win. 2010-2011, Kotoko win. 2011-2012, 2012-2013, draw, draw, goalless draw.
1: Baba Yala.
3: Between Baba Yala. Okay. Then in 2014, Kotoko Shediana 2-1. I want you home. And 2015, Kotoko Shediana 4-0. I want you home. In the show, between 2009-2015, Kotoko, and Lusu to Adriana. 2016 0-0 2017 1-1
1: I feel
3: Yambra 2020 2021 from years I have been in the only win against Kotoko home Yabon Wakra home 2020 2021 Samobi 1-0 Akra no and the Diana Benya the only win and that was Samobi and Onya that go for a Diana FC. That is it. 2021-22, 1-1 2022-23, 2-1 2023-24, 1-0 2024-25, 1-0 2025-26, 1-1 It's a Kaninja Tio. A Diana have got only one win away against Asante Kotoko.
1: And it's Percy Wakra.
3: And it's
1: Yambo Kotoko. Kumasi there.
3: The Kumasi there. Kotoko Mbubo Papaya Ras Sports Stadium. Now, Onye Diana
1: Waho. And
3: he legal. In Komwane Yabono. League in Komo and a year bono. Say Diana Beko Kumasa Koshe Kotoko. A big challenge at the moment. Now, Yenche, the possible starters, and this gives Kotoko an advantage because even from 2020-21, the number of wins are Kotoko. It's me actually out. Omenya 2022-23 win, 2022-24 win, 2024-25 win. Into 3 wins in the last 6 matches against Diana, and then the result 1 win with Diana, 2 ending. In a draw, you should the possible starters. A Diana would team on paper,
1: possible lineup. You
3: on paper, Kaninja on paper. Oh boy, Diana team now. On paper,
1: go to team
3: now. David Mika on paper,
1: on paper.
3: The two center backs, some of the circle four of Ibetim, Cornations, Abe Diana, Alex Boache, one of the experienced center backs in the Premier League. She remember Duma Kubati from Accra, yes, from Accra Lions, Diana, the right back. Then Adams Abubakar from the left side. She will midfield, you know, Seydou Sana, Raymond Ajima as a GM, Samotine do, and
1: Uyom of Kotoko.
3: Yes, Uyom of Fukrasi was Shaukan Tibento.
1: Shaukan, Maxwell Cream,
3: yes, Maxwell Atta, so Tibent.
1: Okay,
3: how many numbers?
1: Maxwell Atta, former of Dreams.
3: A former Dreams, yes, former Dreams FC, former Carella in 19 midfield. Also, then she affront Stephen Amankona, Jimanal Aban.
1: There we go to Kobe Concedi.
3: Mesak, if
1: you concede.
3: Oh, Dabi, say, I'm conceding every game.
1: Squad now, I'm born. Kotokobe Concedi.
3: Oh, Dabi, can you? But yes, you got to go team, no, and you're bad. When you're going to go team, I'm going to share with summer boy. The same number ball, my way games are a bad in the team. Be sure now, match show us here. She goalkeeper the lad Ibrahim or cheap penalty against Samatex and the most experience, a bad experience, will hold my only some Richard Boyd.
1: But concede games in the
3: now, but then the left side. Patrick Esiedu, the right back Sanjay, and the two center backs, yeah, Joseph Amwa and Musa Hamzata. Yeah, me call summer boy na me who didn't your coach Eric Tinklapet, Joseph Amwa, born in Mbobo, only Musa Hamzata partnership, yeah, solid. And then Richard Boydu lost in Menu, and then Hubert Jehu, possible midfielders for Kotoko. Entire possible, no share. Kaninja, Richard Boydu lost in Menu, Hubert Jehu, say the Sana Rimona Jimat Samotini do head to head. In three matches, Mama shot two goals in three matches. The last two games, Mama shot the last two games, back to back, Mama shot yes, Nitino Suka, yes, and then Eric Beta, and then Isaac Opoku Ajiman, Omosu War, Yimanel Aban, formerly of Bechem United, then again Mesak,
1: Beta, Beta touches, touches.
3: These are possible starters for both sides. Yenche matches, because any. Saturday, I one match na yebebo. Then on Sunday, said the Mika and Kotoko Diana FC. Ebe to me akoso. Any one game, I'm sure say be our interest. It was our game. No more. We are not seeing change. There are other matches. Ebe to me akoso, which you did not expect to see results. No, ebe to me akoso. Some
4: matches.
3: All Blacks. Inti Ozi Oza boys, no, Omu hosti aye team aye friend, no, FC Samatex. Then again, yebenya fixtures biya, neche se, enonso no, FC Ashanti go DBB United. Once Ashanti go there, newly aye promoted side, DBB United aye newly promoted side, Omu ko show mo, ewo aye link clean. Ashanti go the ball home, Omu win 3 against Vision FC. Media mani baseke, Omu share dem papa, media ma baseke. Western Regional Derby, Young Apostles ni Heart of Lions. Lions are trying to make 4 games without a win. Because I'm about 3 of you call Young Apostles. Apostles also a win in the match, the 2 fear. Then Bechemni, Dreams FC, Beshie Siakan. Dreams Susu here without a win. In 3 matches.
1: Last year, too, they didn't start well.
3: Yeah,
1: okay.
3: Last 2 seasons. So
1: last 2 seasons. And Tom,
3: but John N. Chibi, New York. Was the last season? And Koya, not John N. Chibi, but Sudan said, but this time, Omu New York. Then All Black Summer Test, Brekum Chelsea New Vision.
1: Brekum Chelsea Vision.
3: Division
1: okay.
3: FC Bechie Siakan. I remember Division 1 also quick by 1 minute.
1: Yeah, Bosuna.
3: I remember Division 1 also now. Minkona. Division 1, no?
1: Hey, I'm much. I say,
3: I'm not start. I said, Premier League. And I said, do I also really away? Some 2 season way.
1: I'm going to say,
3: Nations FC Dwarfs in Supun Fidelity, but you know,
1: okay,
3: zone 2. Then in zone 3, Accra Lions also make a statement. And a Sympathy, once the last season, Sympathy, we are second. This season, I'm winning away. Last 2 seasons, team will be a second or qualify last season. Yeah. That is a positive. Last 2-3 seasons, team will be a second. the following season.
1: So with this trajectory, you know, say Ose Sempefi were enough quality.
3: Yeah,
1: I'm any experience war.
3: Yes,
1: zone war. I'm going to be qualified.
3: Also, I'm going to keep it. I'm going to keep our players in now. Yes, I'm going to final in the division. And a boy or Barcelona cleaner. Two teams need talent. I'm parody.
1: Okay.
3: Now, yeah, but fixtures near zone three. Fixtures for match day two. Atram near Accra Lions because of Tuba on a Friday and then Sempefini FC Nanya Saturday near JQQ, the second sports complex. Then Hakla ni Seven Waves and Subekosu Ewo Tuba AstroTurf on Saturday. Sunday matches ni nye Inter Allies ni Great Olympics, Ebekosu Ewo University of Ghana, Golden Warriors, Golden United, Tuba. And super bo ewo host post stadium ni Golden Kick nebebo Wafa any home stars ebebo ewo Wafa Park and true democracy ni Kotoku Royals ewo ni Aje Kweku the second on here Sunday Yanche Zone 2 on Saturday nebe sha say Rose Park ni Super Fidelity ewo Akon Park Nations ni Pro Sports Saturday ewo Kwame Chase Sports Complex. I agree with them once a Sunday Kotoku match until also on Saturday.
1: Saturday
3: then New Edibia Sneaking Fights are Saturday be quiet and again Sunday fixtures ni Park Academy Soccer Intellect Lecturers, because of Mohamed Kamel Arena, Sechior Stars, Elmina Sharks, Drabosu, and soon because of Fetemani Sky, Fire Not, AstroTurf, Future Stars, and Ebiomu Nzima,
1: okay,
3: and Ebebornes and Zima, so I said,
1: Zima, so you're a team.
3: I'm on Superkosu,
1: and Zima Kotoko.
3: Team Nefi Division 1.
1: If you call over,
3: Dwarfs need a bunny.
1: Okay.
3: Dwarfs also a bone fee.
1: Okay.
3: And today is a few ways.
1: Dwarfs in your brain.
3: Hey,
1: last year, I'm buying.
3: I'm going to be in your brain.
1: I'm going to be in your brain. I'm going to
3: be in your brain. Zone 1A, Northern City, ni Brekum City. And here and there, a Wapa Wani Sankara, a Sunday, RT, Kalibi SC, and this is Sunday, Steadfast, Tamale City, and also Ebekosu on Monday. And as on 1B, Victory Club Warriors, 11 Wonders, 11 Wonders, Sako Techimau, and Omobo Winchi, Saturday, Bacteros Asana, and Doma Unity, Ebekosu Sunyan Coronation Park, Mighty Royals, ni Yepe, Ebekosu, Adishiman, and Liberty Youth, Techima Liberty Youth.
1: Okay.
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1: Thank you very much, Mo Shaban. 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Senior, now sample.
3: Asantia,
5: Asantia,
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5: Macho, Suminia.
1: Now, young shake a crab, more game, and
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1: game, Basukosiana against Adriana Stars.
5: Yeah,
1: and a blast as the kakra with the air company.
5: Medasipi, Niano Pia Konya, dear Mamma, mean you. 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
1: okay
5: onfa show yi niagro DJ Richman ono nso wa Hamburg wa send me message acheso wa capture pictures ni bi na wodi send me chese
1: so bi do message ya ba
5: wa
1: Samuel Asari was say Imbuemu welcome I'm waiting for your submission
5: Imbuemu wo ko diwa
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1: Oh, then I walk and say, yeah, yeah, yeah, we're doing a day of coffee Tuesday.
5: Me person ki ebo Tuesday, my TV.
1: Okay, and you move
5: so, and sakrae bi beba. Because you mihun enran di enukrini mani anji. And I mean, pese, we be single out player bi. Ne honge kahun. Any team. Yeah, players by any team. Inti, se team nen jelia, eh na ed in se players bi susube yu omono. I need the dem back back. We hold my team in Koyo, but no net me, you know. But Edding, papa, and Rammy, but born me first half, we meant me and Ribium.
1: Okay.
5: Because said, born, I said, oh, any more, baby. Incidentally, see me trust
4: Asempa FM.
5: I mean, call Ghana Premier League in the so.
1: Yeah. Kotoko Adriana.
5: Yes. Last season, you say, if you're not, am I a pump cozito? Okay. Empty and Africa.
1: Yeah, Mubaria. Yeah.
5: Obey ye free Mukumasano. Because omu ye team bia nukurenin ya mienim omu ba league no omu atete yate but in recent times no yensa ada omu so and we expect to say yensa beko so ada omu so league na yebo no se wa steady adye bia ha obene ututu papa su uhuma awe no ni wini adye un awe no
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5: oh
1: mo ntumi nkwehye samata
5: obani And you may call so some attesting, who's a monarch and Tina and you
1: know, yes, sir, master.
5: But I'm penalty, GTIA, and another Wakan and Ukraine.
1: The penalty, no machine. So much,
5: yeah, I can't be. Shall I say, Bono, yet me if I will beat your crown at two soon soon.
1: Okay,
5: that's why her boy, and maybe also Tia,
1: okay,
5: Naja Rough Nayana would be
1: many rough, many umbre, as I
5: made as a brain.
1: Won't to me,
5: what opinion, Cassano, and dear careful, go upon our basro. Open free ha, oh basro. Me try basro.
1: Okay, senior na sample for ena watenenka ene anopei ewo show. This is still live on our sample 94.7 FM, the ultimate sports show Friday's edition. Ena ye preparation na for yetimi akoye nim ehonum sabre de ye ne Ghana for ebedim komo ekakre bre no ekwa na ekọ na fe ne yagemu nsoma dwenche especially no game course ne games e paso ewo Ghana Premier League in so emu na wode wode abebe kan. Hello, good morning.
4: King Kaninja.
1: Brahma Che.
4: Yanyao Bakwade.
1: Adumo na unswe.
4: Oh, I rather go for me who ye pa pa. Midin the Joe boy. It's a blind back pa mako yase.
1: Joe, me bacha, what then I got a 40 enko.
4: Yo, the boy basu pa ubeduma. Nako point it out. Wash and ra a Ghana Black Stars born a boy and to be frank with you. If papa na yen abricus bo na wedding. What one saying do any new sir say what's your quality na wo wedding wo any new chain. Anna that is a being here, Ghana Premier League. A yada or Miami team has and a Carella and a den ever born. Carella, which meetings now most about time now. One of them, one said that young Ewufi, Yamon, you bet me, then you bet me, Akoshawan. You say, which 3 matches now, Bona has, Yan Eden, Dasro. You bet me, Akosha Carella, you say, did any good as going to Makosha and Carella.
1: Okay, yeah,
4: you,
1: yes, ready? Yeah, coupon and Kawun so who and the Fiade 0244340426. Hello, good morning.
6: Good morning.
1: So, then first, I'll cast a free
6: Agabu Swanvet.
1: What's that? Mini, I ain't you.
6: I have two lamin chaman of our lamin chaman, the chairman, Katanka.
1: Agabus, who tie?
6: Bosu Bakufe.
1: Show no tie there.
6: Bacho miti.
1: Ah, ala tula wabuake. Now then ala tula, ala tula.
6: Man can you kula?
1: Africa sa na yangu.
6: Can you I'm not that side. I'm not that side. Don't be too bad. I'm not there. In fact, a chance is being won most of all. As a strike, a fire, I say, which means a chance is being won. Jordan, I can say now, I can't afford it. I can't give a VR. I'm not Jordan. I'm not Jordan. But that's what I'm saying. I don't want to have that. You don't know what I'm trying to do. I can't say it. I'm not there. I'm not there.
1: Okay. Thank you very much, Agabu. 0244340426. A higher sample 94.7 FM. Hello, good morning.
7: Ken Anija.
1: Edrobian Kadem.
7: More fire.
1: Machi.
7: I didn't have a family circle, Mayor. The whole circle, Mayor. What do you say?
1: Yeah, Papa, enjoy.
7: Yo, I'm about to send my father to my Ghana.
1: Me that's it.
7: And I blast out players, no. You meet my animal, no. No, my idea, Kura. But then, you know, I'm one. I'm going to get some better. What do you say? Na kanija me pasem me pasem bi to atem. Se unye coach ya obeda coach selection.
8: The ultimate sport.
1: Malaze.
7: Unye coach ya obeda selection ama blaster.
1: Adam when
7: dey no. Ya ogana ha na ma feedback ba kwi so. Much media friend say Joy FM. Ana ura ke to kwek ka say on trauma coach in kwanya selection. Na beka say coach is only two blaster. Ebi mun say mun ti ase. Eh kanija.
1: And a match, a boy, a racket one could
7: be coach in Canada, coach in my coffee. Then not to want to go out here. Nice sample for you. I saw her first half. What have you? Do you want to go out here?
1: Tuesday, Papa, I understand. Tuesday. 0244-340-426. 0244-340-426. Hello, good morning.
9: Good morning. I'm watching.
1: Ah, me do so, Berman. Now, your first half is free. You mean Pacho, amplify your voice for me, yet you.
9: Na omo play good stretch as omo mo mutimi jam pepper so bi se dey exam ale tin era ni mo omo no me say e no mo e ko na e ka sabe ke eso ye we ni e se omo tin for ngi o ma je se omo si to mo ka sa 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
1: All right, thank you very much. Yes, we better as a pass out of the way. And so, Abba, now, you have a few more calls soon after you the phone in, no, to me. Hello, good morning.
10: Hello, good morning.
1: Sinem Patrick Frost, how can you suffer?
10: But, oh, my dad, papa. Because I feel Doma East 2 and Fie.
1: Wow. Doma East 2 and Fie.
10: But,
1: Frost,
10: eh? But, Freme, the old motors in our car, the one I mean, me.
1: Okay. Well, you better ask pass in your way your platform with you, ain't you?
10: My son, my dad, and never want to my papa. I become a chair, I see you, Bwadi. Master, the Philly guy in the rough, but I mean, you can't have my father, I mean, you can't have room. The Philly guy in the rough, my son, I said,
1: what's that?
10: My, you best friend, I'm playing for the blast, I know. The film, players, you know. 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
1: okay
10: there is some for so monto to ne ma yi ma adam ase.
1: All right, thank you very much. 0244340426. And I pay a lot of messages in Abba. 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
11: Sumai.
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1: Surprise is there one of a CIA na one of we met here.
8: It's a bomb. But me my right you off. Because you team here.
1: Okay.
8: You team here. On 34 come come be here. We go blast am here. You go come we.
1: Okay.
8: Come asem.
1: Mate PK. And one you go so you can ho asete. Be dance.
8: And o dia say omo no mo you football people. Omo no mo ni bomb. Omo university. Omo ko football university America. Ako Liverpool ko suya dio football mu. Then dey bomb mo yi.
1: O na
8: go cross the sense. And the other head choose your bomb I said. Ghana against Gambia. Koku, se nyen fa 2000 ko stream aho na e miracle.
1: Oh, nimpa beko. Last time match the towadwu mu dakura, and pa de. 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
1: Distance ni na da esoye bako. 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

0: Insurance, send your man where? 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Come to Ghana. Passion for technology. 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And Suleman Fufrobi Bepie. Your voice, your talent, your moment.
1: Asempa Etia. 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
2: The National Pensions Regulatory Authority, NPRA, is the regulatory body of the pensions industry in Ghana, ensuring the compliance of the three-tier pension scheme, being the mandatory basic national social security scheme, first tier, managed by SNET, a mandatory fully funded and privately managed occupational pension scheme, second tier, and a voluntary fully funded and privately managed provident fund and personal pension scheme. Employer enforcement has been beefed up, and therefore, we are entreating all employers to enroll their workers onto the first and second tier mandatory schemes and pay their contributions. Failure to do so will result in prosecution. NPRA, ensuring retirement income security.
3: 10 years of worship, 10 years of praise, 10 years of prayers, a generation of women lifting one sound to heaven. Now, we gather again, but this time, we're not just gathering to worship, we're gathering to say thank you, lifting one sound to heaven. Now, we gather again.

0: University of Ghana Sports Stadium, Accra, 4 p.m. Come ready to give God the glory he deserves, because 10 years later, we know one thing for sure. It has all been grace. Women in Worship, 26, a decade of grace. Our Thanksgiving offering, 27 September, 4 p.m. Come and give thanks. 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
3: 10 years of worship, 10 years of praise, 10 years of prayers, a generation of women lifting one sound to heaven. 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Our Thanksgiving offering. 27 September, 4 p.m. Come and give thanks. 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
4: Kwame!
5: Yes, ma!
4: When a friend, oh!
5: Ma, are you luck?
4: Why?
5: Ma, we like your friend.
4: Hello.
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0: 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Emergency.
1: What happens when Ghana's brightest young minds go head-to-head? When knowledge meets pressure, when every question could change the game, and one decision could set you apart. From schools across Ghana, young minds are stepping up, thinking faster, analyzing deeper, competing harder. Because this is more than a quiz. This is strategy. This is confidence. This is the challenge of knowing when to think, when to act, and when to make the right call. The future belongs to those who are ready for it. And the next generation of investors is already making its move. National Investment Quiz. Educating today's youth. 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
3: That's in the world. I got my power, I got experience, I got to everything too much. And the old man who want to challenge me, hey, I'm okay here. This is my national flag. I'm proud of it. And I'm proud of Africa.
4: Oh, you know what I mean? I'm too bad, baby. Bad, baby.

latest news ewa manoni any other bremo. And of course Ghana had here the one and only the foreign minister Erica Sedubwedi aka Nana Wanete aka again yeah be rim ne dia manoni sam abrofisa by NRA UEFA Nations League games about and then so be air back. Other interesting stories are catching yet the air bremo. Never in between.

0: So omo ekanya ho enti omo beye special offer bi amomo customers eye 24 hour business on beye within that 24 hour business no time no so we to ade o franco trading for nse eye 40% discount up to 40% discount on me dey ma Sawa for any chemo Franco Trading Enterprise Ewo Omun Krabba Tabia. 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A strong. 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A Sintest Tank and a Ebua. Fisomu and a Omuya o preferred color of tank. Womu Eddie Bua, Eye Papa. Pa. Tayano Washington, so Eddie Amami. Ano Pebby Nims, a one moon, sir. And so Papa Pie would just so Yabernum now, who to me, I owe DSC. A Venus Sports Water, and I may come for the amount. Venus Sports Water would just so Pebby Num, Nina Huadin, so Kofaye, Duma, the money now went to bread. A Venus Sports Water. Angel Rock Mesh, I say, ah, Bama did the throw, Nassan did the fame. Angel Rock Mesh, I say, Bama did the throw, Nassan did the fame. About male vitality. About male vitality. And I feel low libido, I want mamua. And your Angel Rock Mesh, Angel Rock Mesh. And I know pay me come for a day amount. Gana, this is my mom, and I come be in a day in some ebbers. Angel Rock Mesh, no, a boo. Chapo, our pharmacies in a herbal shops, BM. It took our wins and submit to me, Akabi. On this note, Nana 180. Eric, I said, Ubuedi Atrasi. Koma Chien.
1: Tell him, Mama,
0: Uncle. Tuesday, no.
1: Yeah.
0: And I'm a catcher, we say.
1: Yes.
0: Mimi Bedjuma, me yaman ke fiada e day.
1: Asu.
0: Minim se Saturday be bedjuma.
1: Yeah, of course, each name we are.
0: Yeah, besa be ye juma. But I do Friday, me no feeling be.
1: Different feeling.
0: Ah, yes.
1: Friday. Thank God it's Friday.
0: Oh, my goodness.
1: And are you ase, and we are famous, Dada.
0: We are famous.
1: Aye.
0: Oh.
1: And Dr. PSC, so say, Dr. Kwame PSC, ese, or the cast fishing, so ever. And Tino, Mr. So. And I may have fasting in Tiaben day. I am a bench. Oh, my uncle forgot my tad and F. And I can't.
0: Oh, shit, in a day.
1: And I can't. Naked, I guess, or cast one pump.
0: Ah, because I already made
1: it. I've been a cake clothing.
0: Naked,
1: and I can't obey you. I'm with you.
0: Oh,
1: yeah, then I care. Said, I'm quite fantastic. Yes, and I'm quite a fantastic morning. Come up, I'm a pass, I'll be here. Oh, my, you see, you're here. Yeah, then I'm quite a pain piece. Yes, so I'm a son far name. Bossy, I can't be just name sponsor. Y2K Jam. Y2K Jam next week.
0: Yeah, to be fair, any kind, Sam.
1: I saw the name Bossy, I can't be just better. So,
0: about on board.
1: And I feel so your new shoe, Nebano. Bossy, I can't be test. Yeah, yeah, yeah.
0: Mahama,
1: I should say, Jim, one and the other. Late night show.
0: Okay. Yeah, oh, yes.
1: But as a pastor, they won't be sponsor.
0: Oh, there be no, and also bet to me. As a pastor bet to me. So as a pastor, I know, and also back 80 eco.
1: Penny 400 can one some that I'm more quick. So I say my mom for update of whatever is happening. Now for your queen, me and dear Timmy, hold you on to my voices and yeah, but games be a bubble soon run. One of them ain't mean Kata and into a Haaland in a chidom. A yeah, you know, well, cause a Haaland to score and then a boy.
0: I say 2 goals you could have.
1: Oh, we need 3-2 over Denmark. And a serious to say, was in 15 of the last 16 games for Norway. I mean, kind of competitive game.
2: FM.
1: 29 goals. Hey, now quarter final, and I know many England boy in the pet and one should go. It's the last game, see, dear. So, oh, shiny, prolific striker bar. I call the country no bonus, so hard of you. We see a bubble ball, Ballon d'Or, one ass on Shedda.
0: Country near one factor.
1: Well, but you can be a staff now. Shevchenko, Oshenko ni country na enshada Oshenko papa.
2: But na great AC Milan.
1: Great Oporia. The country name country papa. Na ni hey. So ebi a onyema but it's in the compare. We say na depend on passo on your pray.
2: Yeah.
1: Thierry Henry was super. Mm. But that time Thierry Henry every word best ni bi na profo on your
2: pray. No. Name for man.
1: Hey, na ko word best na chiri wono ma balon do komu ano he top 3 top 3 top 3 na. No show wono mu jina podium ne so. Awurade Yakobon. Now the best goalkeeper of the year, Krabbe Kono Trena ya.
2: Yeah, I tell.
1: Sisi ya sa dini mwe ya yika kana.
2: Yeah.
1: Ryan Shea after Ronaldo Messi no, dieba. But me pacho, Javine, club first games in charge, Oma Tre draw. And of course, Oka se 1-1 and a 2-2. Sumanka ye. Eti anuswa bambu pepepe ya. Enya sem ketu akura. Na sabi ya tina fima Greece bebo ne kam yenu in the Nations League. Ema ne timu bako. Eni yaka Norway di no. Portugal winning 1-0 over Wales. Ronaldo VR se goon wanye. It's a wonder that Joao Felix the chess are good. And I'm not for sure I see to a young piece. It's about time the chairman DBC form. The new direction of area Portugal. No? Mm. Jesus should be able to tell Ronaldo Senana. And fa. Ramos no so Obamua unhundi watch it. Ramos Nangasa or Quesim Lano. On ye Ramos ni nimu no PSG.
2: No one or the Ninam PSGano mutone ba
1: hey. Hey, so ba se memo akwenya mwa bon. Austria ni Israel ne bo. Austria ebo Israel by 3-1. Kosovo trefi bo Ireland by 1-0 in the Nations League in Andorra. Malta born 1-0. Leicester so tina Philosenia born 2-0. Ivory Coast in the Africa Cup of Nations, Diano, Yankopon. Barkin. 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But Sierra Leone trefi ma Zimbabwe ko born 3-2. 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Namibia, Ebo Congo by go, and a Cameroon so chi Comoros Tiano, ha? 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Italy is also. I'm in Belgium. I'm in a bad game.
2: Yeah.
1: Abba. Abba.
2: Oh, Abba.
1: We're the Sumana Kasani. Take it to the France, Abba. What a game. These two games. Abba. Abba. Whole group. Aye. Now, Georgia and Northern Ireland, Nebo. Hungary and Ukraine, Bebo. Now, Poland and Bosnia, Boy, Mudida, Homuda, Sweden and Romania. So, the Bebo, Ewo, Ayamu group anymore. Uko Pimo, Ewo, Ayelixinimo in group 2. Amen and Latvia, Nebo, Montenegro, Cyprus, Bebo. Now, Abba, Aye, Africa Cup of Nations, Diano. 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
1: 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Di ya kwa su hono mune edewon sam so eba. So this weekend there are games. And ye trase ewa prep zone soa. Ken, yebe kumu ye pa. Because there's a lot to talk about in the various games eba so. Any happenings around the various games in eba so no. Ye trase ania di hon samaba. Sansa ochina games. Emu e. Maybe usu mua den. Czech Republic ni Croatia. On any day a day. Then the biggest game a ye gine ye she. England versus Spain. Ken, world champions. Then England e four amu toso mi ensa. Eh ochina. Amuni England four toso mi ensa. Ene di epim so. Slovenia, Scotland, North Macedonia, and Switzerland. There will be San Marino in Finland, Albania, and Belarus, and the Bonnie Dachina. And of course, Eko Kumuneke say, yeah, Saturday, Bebaso Sunday, and yeah. But upcoming in the Africa, you know, South Africa and Guinea, our match, Ebon, Kenya, and Eritrea, and so they are Bonnie. Yet, and then you may 7 p.m. and we never come wrong with Sunday. There is also Sports Arena or Channel Power Dome TV, so there's a lot to talk about. You don't miss it for anything. Now, me boy, quickie, now we are 40 years here, Chavez, and I want some so AC at your home. Yano Akai and Nankasaka Kedwana home. Eric, I see you do boy D. Ken,
2: yeah,
1: over to you.
2: Thank you very much. Me fa when in question at one, me
1: Masuma and Casas,
2: me mouse, see,
1: Masuma,
2: me mouse, see, me more have any games 5 yana.
1: You remember that was on
2: TV,
1: 7 p.m. Best at
2: was my memo 5 games. Italy game, I will come once.
1: Italy,
2: yeah,
1: on the Belgium,
2: yeah, and then Patrick. see me. Now join you on YouTube. Yes. Asempanansi 4.7 FM.
1: Italy and Belgium.
2: Yeah, Italy and Belgium. Mm. Italy and Belgium. Tienye pa Joe, and one year starting. Oh, and I hankata number, yeah, but you can see ya. Go Italy and Belgium.
1: Italy Belgium.
2: A full time draw.
1: Italy Belgium.
2: Yeah, a full time draw.
1: Full time draw.
2: Yeah.
1: Send them round, can't draw my Bible.
2: Send them a card draw away with you. Italy Belgium. I'm on Super Bowl 1-1.
1: Hey.
2: Yeah,
1: and I 2-2.
2: Yeah, almost 1-1 or 2-2, but a full time draw. Yeah, hey. Yeah, win. It was our game.
1: Roberto Mancini, Samba.
2: Yeah, final 2 mommy. Morocco match here on the bono. Morocco game. No.
1: Morocco.
2: Yeah, Morocco for match na on the bono. Morocco born. Morocco el Bogabon. A likely say Morocco. Morocco chorus corner. No. Either 1-0. Or 2-0. 1-0
1: 1-0 or 2-0.
2: 1-0 2-0.
1: Okay.
2: Morocco. On so ne die no no. 1-0 2-0.
1: 1-0 2-0.
2: Nte ho so Morocco.
1: For Morocco.
2: Nte betu ya ko straight win for Morocco. Morocco win under 4.5 na there. Obetu mi apem e was a game.
1: Hey, pem ya bam.
2: Yeah, obetu mi akopem wo. Kwasi apia Sudan.
1: Sudan e bofie.
2: Yeah, Sudan e bofie.
1: So normally you know bow away yeah. Home away from home.
2: Yeah, Sudan e bofie against Ethiopia.
1: Mhm.
2: Huh. Sudan Ebo against Ethiopia.
1: Hey.
2: Ko one up ma Sudan.
1: One up for Sudan.
2: Yeah, one up. I want see the 53 pesos. Ko one up ma Sudan.
1: One up for Sudan.
2: Yeah, go one up for Sudan. Ko okay. One up for Sudan. Mm. To be on a safer side.
1: To be on a safer side.
2: Obe to me ako Sudan double chance and under 3.5.
1: Great.
2: Yeah, Sudan double chance.
1: Yes, Sudan win or draw and under 3.5.
2: Yes, under 3.5.
1: On share more than 3
2: no,
1: goals.
2: No.
1: But on lusu game, no.
2: On lusu game, no. Great. Sudan on lusu game, no. Na, ubo European games, ibiso.
1: Yes.
2: Ebiti se Poland.
1: Yeah.
2: Any Bosnia and Herzegovina, yeah. Straight to Poland, a one city sister person.
1: Poland above you.
2: First 2 minutes Keguso.
1: Poland above
2: you. First 2 minutes Keguso. Also Sweden, a book correspond of either 2-1
1: Romania.
2: And 3-1. Yeah, I'll show Romania. And also we need either 2-1 and a 3-1.
1: And a 3-1. It's a Romania to score number
2: yeah,
1: one. And also Nyabara, and also Kakra.
2: I'll say you for your study. Zidane.
1: France,
2: yeah,
1: or Koteki,
2: yeah, so many day, mammy.
1: Zidane, era no, chassis,
2: yeah, oh, mama, Turkey for no 8 cities, 50 pesos, so Ben winning straight win.
1: And let
2: how much time will has a match, you know, and we are not Turkey for no, I'm a Zidane, the first game,
1: so my said,
2: me who said,
1: a Semper FM,
2: France will give him,
1: hey, you need a baptism, baptism on fire for Zidane. Yeah.
2: And they take you straight to 8 cities, 50 pesos.
1: My goodness. And then you're going to come more. Suma Kasa. And yet, you're going
2: into games, I don't know.
1: Great.
2: You're fair no more.
1: Yes, yeah. Our prep zone. So tonight, you're going to come more. A lot of games.
2: Near to me, at the okay. Thank you very much. Eric said we need a foreign minister. AKA Nana 180. AKA again. AKA Friday Bar. Nurse Friday Mosso Minister. And what in car and so I will hold no more. Yeah, Guswa Eka will say, and the Max Buy. Woman so Eka will be, and I feel, yeah, the end, some no Asia war, and there are no pay. Na and penny for Tanase, yeah, company for her. Na and Chilimahu do a more, and I feel no, send a bebu on my game, no, and you're making me a question, and I make sure we say, and the Max Buy. Woman so no, a drama dear Abekahua. Yeah, she name will say, Bebua, Ama Wonsono, Unoma, who you're, and in your old Tony Adin, and so. Et me, I come and my own yentia. I will Max buy a catchy, na for no more and to kese. Now, me sure, boss, and on my power, power my catchy, nanso, or met me a bow. Now, one particular drinker, I meant for the complete family, no, a non alcoholic malt drinker, your original. 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
4: Kweku.
2: Na, you have
5: a call. 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And there's one topic, pe. 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The gap between
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5: and Ivorian team no. Chale. E wide. Honestly. And I mean jin din su say ye kase. Yeah, five players now. Now you expect to say and come be ba or man born. I don't think that the gap will be reduced. Hey. Five now, namely Jordan, the captain, Semenyo, Pate, Kudus, and Nathaniel Eje. Those are the five. Oh, there, Maestro, Nipeya, New Year's we pray.
2: Emmanuel Eje.
5: Nathaniel. And I know Nathaniel, your friend. Eje. Midfielder, no. Emmanuel Eje. Oh, Emmanuel Eje. Yeah. Sorry. Emmanuel Eje. You know, it chale gap, no, it won't close that significantly. No, I mean, Jin.
2: Yeah, but Bana Yashi.
5: You're too much. I'm out. And now,
2: and then every coast, the other group in the Gabon, so the Gambia, the Somalia, and the Gabon in Shada, and then you see a Bama Mugaba.
5: Sa near Khan, Sudan in Niger. You.
2: What for Messiah?
5: Near Khan, Sudan in Niger. Sudan in Niger.
2: Master Bunsen at Nancy. Fibachi, Bibiaboko, SMP.
6: I think the Asia is Yanisi,
2: and one by
6: Yanisim. And
3: a simple FM
6: was it? Head on your book, sir. I mean, funeral announcement.
2: Ah,
6: I am for the song when Gazoma will be as
2: well.
6: Nana Kokra,
2: come and send you.
6: And I mean, yeah, you could to have my bra. Efem bra ko fitebe ni papa no na former chief of assembly siase na na na twene ni ahban ka na na twene ni ahban ka sa le kan bia ene nya ngala wa na go guide me chini be yi edi nana
2: nana kwakura
6: nana kwakura
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6: nana kwame amponsa na ni kunya dide nana kwame dente nyame adam ochina Saturday or Chairman Meda.
2: Okay.
6: 26th September, Chairman Medana.
2: Ochina, yeah.
6: I'm waiting in 1 week in the 40 days. It was same as the Deba Grounds from an upper 6 a.m. to 6 p.m.
2: Okay.
6: When you're here, you're here now, Ochina, and in the 40 days.
2: Okay.
6: In the former chief of Assembly Science, Nana Kwame Amponsa, and Kunya Didi, Nana Kwame Dente. The Bane, Chief Inspector Prince Amponsa, or CAT, Presidential Convoy. Jubilee House. Ne ba no na fi ne ba so ne brako fitabi.
2: Okay.
6: Na bibia omo bia. 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The 1 week and 40 days of Nana Kwame and Ponsa. 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
2: Edase, meba meme nche coach, meba mserwa. Coach Jay Sapon, Shapiro, senior. Over. Oh, that be by microphone. Now what say? Nsa wo ha manfo nyante o. Ka we dey the kind pre wo munim na o mu hu say o ha.
7: Oye player. Na coach ba park. 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Kese match no mbo bi. We have team no.
2: Yes.
7: What does it?
2: Coach na
7: we. 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show be me fiba no na meba obi be me fiba e we traffic wo mu na me gege kunkunkunkunkun na be du aba na e bodin na ai wa fitim no mu a we bu ai wa fitim no mu a na bi san ah na dia meba e kwa san ka 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What does it? Pimping is in the pain. Munkwada ma banner, yamfu boo my kakra. Why? Martin Americano.
8: Ya pacho.
2: Coach,
8: who's the first? Ya pacho.
2: A boy, Bob, last time match, I bet he paid one day a great papa. I bet he bet him.
4: Assembly.
2: You coach, yeah, when I had a trump card. Just your mood, your papa was there.
8: Because
2: I have to introduce omo mo microphone.
7: Na pesa me catch you say. Catch you say.
2: Mpacho ai.
7: High quarters ha. Your own eye regular.
2: Okay.
7: The same mo din bia na ba mo eye fresh baba din wa mbo kwajo din wa mbo bans na yin. There's something missing.
2: Okay.
7: What does it?
2: I agree.
7: He said, "Metrana, me kase oh, me kaka na mamo di, mabo, ah, coach, ne de se wa mamo di."
2: What does it? That's true. Uh-huh. And I accept my job yes. Tomorrow.
7: You know, for Oda da me ba me makura oda mamo di.
2: Mamo di pa. Into coach Jay Sapon, the senior most. I mean Shapiro, and our training. Can medical catch us? Ibrahim Alhassan Babangida and so our hado.
8: Yeah.
2: Into another a part a show and a yade Ibrahim. We have a preparation now for to me Eddie and Komo Ekakra. Na akwe blasters hun semne and some kakre wafa kodo wuna oko for by se and nya boko in some way chiminim se coach the tactical aspect in eba banse ne babansu ebe you know the player posture attitude especially the opportunity given to the other players. Na still na yen hu hwe no but
8: Asempa FM. Kwe kumamin kani teo na unse emrini ni honti ebia ni ya inya one round peiti me kame boso asempreko. 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Ehone ehami ye papa. But before I meba player quality na ma finish wo hono. As for tactics ni die, I'm not surprised. Actually, Master Banson cry away to your honor, confirm me, say, me can say, Carlos Quirios, ni yafana as coach, dia Ghana for, we should expect, say, San ye be boy ye ball, low block na, send ye ball against Panama till maybe a few minutes to the end, send ye ball against England, send ye ball against Croatia, send ye ball. Carlos will not change. On Onkaza Kain, 47 years. Look, he is not going to change. It's a Ghana for the say ye pe a grow ball dia and ye Carlos. Because ne tactics ne de sa no matter ne material o kitano. Sa no bebono. In tenu de ens sa ena makase en yemi wanwa po se against Somalia. We will play slow block in Accra. Against Somalia, and yammy one one cry say, just a boy is now decided say, the coach now catch any engine to now Somalia and the Yeno more point here, be boy there. Because or the Egypt drew final, on him say, Carlos team didn't score more than one goal within 90 minutes, the entire tournament. And no, they drew final, one shot more than one goal.
2: Am I winning more than three games out of the seven games?
8: No, just three, I'm saying they won the three group. And then against Cameroon,
2: and then
8: Cameroon, we go extra time. We say Morocco
2: final,
8: extra
2: that
8: time.
2: That final in total, we say 3 goals in the tournament.
6: Okay.
8: Are you serious?
2: We say 3 goals.
8: Into that is Carlos. Into Ghana for engine too many who say tactical formation is hard. Any day near ye kitano sa near bebono, but. There how many year are and not a revealing chair me pa? Unim Ghana for engine too. say any quality. San same way, most shaban or ha, come and sound cursing in his chapiro ne why or debia many or no ni mo yes our convert discussion. Here, our quality is not there. Man, let's not kid ourselves. Because sometimes oh no. The gap between ye and Cote d'Ivoire and you're wide.
6: Honestly,
8: listen,
6: and you're
8: wide. Let me tell you something. Mamouche and Savio, one movie from City to Tottenham. When who say they are being exposed at Tottenham, within a good team, they were looking like they were the in thing. Sometimes players look better within a certain, depending on who is surrounding
2: that's
8: you.
2: True.
8: It may be you are looking at Caleb in Coventry, you are looking at Brandon in Coventry, you are looking at Jiku at CSA Moscow, you are looking at your left back, no?
6: Sibo.
8: What do you say, me, Samba? So, look, player for player, I don't think we match Cote d'Ivoire. And it is revealing. Me, we need to work on the quality. Because, Sesibo, midfield, and Ayede Babe replacing midfield of Asien, midfield of Apia, midfield of Antonianan, midfield of Sule Muntari. Look at who we've had, the quality we've had before, and what we have today. It's a wide. So we need to work on improving. Otherwise, a likely say you qualify. A very likely, because two teams are qualifying. On paper, it is likely that we'll qualify. But honestly speaking, Ghanaians, we should accept that the quality of our players is not there. It is not there. I don't think we are close man for man to Cote d'Ivoire, to Senegal, to Morocco. Say any Morocco bebo friendly. Ebi akra no kra one month fan are serious. Any Morocco bebo friendly. But frankly speaking, it saddened me. Say, I mean, and then in addition, anka mo the local players too be kra from kekepo e ma omunya exposure kra anka me de bechichi me re. In addition to that, we don't have any outfield local player out there, none. And a coach Sapiro has been quoted in the media, said he can't even determine whether we have good local players or not, because none have been called to the national team for him to do that assessment. You get me? It's in right there. I was very saddened, and me hope say it will be better against Gambia, but let's not underrate Gambia. And you better show against Somalia. Let's not underrate Gambia. It be a very difficult match again, from what I saw.
2: But you think team na no you use you know you to me changes via
8: changes Ben Bio man one yo. The changes Ben you bet me. I mean the substitutes like Ben, maybe Ibrahim guy, you know, was a bit Suleimana. You know Suleimana, he wasn't too bad, but I mean, there was not any significant difference. Bia, mihu ya, meka se. In fact, one almost started, and I know Nyama looked exciting, but the end product. Fatao looked exciting, but end product. Brandon was not in the game. He was literally not in the game. You know, the back four was okay. Look, your previous coaches, last two coaches, they were scoring, but their problem was that they were conceding. Now, CQ has come, and it is looking like we are not conceding that much. But as for forward, Nidia, yes, 0-0-0. I don't think say, it would have made any, not much difference.
2: What about the case of, I mean, Benjamin Asare?
8: Well, it is, you see, the goalkeeping thing, it is the coach's decision. And Nidia, look, it is the coach. And he has shown time and again, say, or prefer Atizigi to Asare. He has shown it. Gamma for yen yake gumwane ya ema Asare inye bibo. Man, I'm telling you, say yes, sena, your advocacy, you're stronger. Yeah, your back studio. Your advocacy for Asare has been very, very strong. And can you say anka minjini sa Asare under Carlos Queiroz, anka obenya looking. Looking. But that's my view, because everything Carlos Aye points to the fact that or prefer Atizigi to Asare. Why? I don't know. But Carlos was a former goalkeeper. Osayo goalkeeper's trainer, foreign. And maybe they see something in Atizigi that me, Kojodi, I'm not seeing. But I will prefer Asare any day. As now. Now, there, I'll play Asare any day ahead of Atizigi.
2: Okay, well, for Kodra Dai and what tenenka and so el ho. Coach, from the tactical perspective, I mean, le foundations in a Maya, Nayanina Sunafi, Infancy Dino, Nayan Suyan Quay, him say, a dinner call wrong, get him say, coach, and a dear, why wouldn't what can one send P, Eddie Achley, and Rock gave me, for instance, for experience, I wouldn't him know, a dinner as I call wrong, as I could consider two, Yan Shabako Kura. Na yes, and the Gambia side, but within 2-3 days, and you know, I'm going to cross post to me, and then I'll say, sir, you be in patch.
7: Monitima eshe goes. Monitima eshe goes. What you say? Technically, no players are very good players. Mm. On the ball, you see them playing, and right now they were playing from some fine football. Mm. What I say? But tactically, no, Honor 7-1 because so we are coaching our Baganaha. Now the castle there, you were defensive. He said 47 years. Then there.
2: No, so insistent.
7: No. Obano, Oti, and Kansan are Obano. They were flare. The Black Stars had a flare. Yes, I cry of flare. Ebo. And assistant Ebo, because in those days, 4-4-2, 1-4-4-2. I am a midfield. No, they are tight. Defense midfield are tight. There were two strikers. I sent a Milo. And I want about one top, no? About
1: Milo, Milo, Milo, Milo.
7: No, that's the side. Project. That's side. Or this side. What did I say? Mm. Oh, no. What did you say? There was a plan for him, a plot for him. And they understood him because that players who understood the game are almost bought top flight football outside. Mm. Okay? Player for player. Mm-hmm. Experience. Then, Ivory Coast was miles ahead of us. Miles ahead of us. That a Madrid boy, no? Madrid boy, you know, boy left home.
8: Diomande. Or yeah, or Pombas.
7: That's right. You could see, experience of Kuta. Go ahead and say, who were there? The players who were there? What was their problem? Well, caught ball watching. They're calling a space.
2: Okay.
7: And a ball short. Mm. What does it say?
2: Yeah.
7: A dying away, who see dying? Oh, now there be a pim dying, a babu. And if you're all defensively, either say, we'll commit blunder because it's a penalty. If you see, you know. Because you want the players to, come back and defend. Mm. And a young man is very good at a defensive role. Do you ever coach Obi? Not to worry about. And you know, I don't know how they approach this situation, but Ivory Coast there for some time now, you have not been able to keep them hands down. Mm. From Senegal 92, I know penalties be 10, 10 11, no? Is it?
2: Yeah,
7: 12-11. 12-11, sometimes. Oh. And control of Ivory Coast team.
2: 2015, so sad.
8: There about 96-year shocking one was South Africa.
7: Okay,
8: yeah, but 96-year shocking one. They're for you, could cross a ball. No?
7: Yeah, I mean, because
2: okay, can 2000. The last game.
8: Across
2: for the last game was against Ivory Coast.
1: Third place, you know.
2: Yeah. No, can 2000.
1: Can 2000.
8: No. 2008. 2008.
2: Can 2000.
7: I fight. Dogba fetch any SN no more scarcy. And honestly, what about Mukruma? We are cyber having team with the man. I have to go to Germany. Where there? And yes, somewhere this year, because SNE, your first
2: name,
7: Dogba, seven. What does it say? Since then, no, I didn't say that we are Ivory Coast hands down. And they build on their own system. No, they're going for the quality players, who above. You play about yourself, sir. And you say, oh, bah, the coach has no business. Mm. And that's what I said. Can you even tell me, sir, have Renard?
2: Yeah, have Renard.
7: Yes. Mm. Sir, we put them on the board. Say, no. Gentlemen, you are all star players. When you're Kokobo.
1: Responsibility.
7: That's right. It is a wolf. Obi will be your account. Also, coach, where you have a ball, say, and yeah, I have a ball of pack. That's why you're on the field. Quality players, you know. Se coach can be in here. You people on the field should control yourself and play.
2: Okay.
7: Move in here, see coach. I mean, what I say. But I say, more in a slow, boy. Then that's the problem. Oh, let me tell you. Because if you can say, you bought Semenyon, se Francis Semenyon by ya. Now say, you have Semenyon 2. Not the Mikaba 3, number 4, number 5. Oh, if I say, Momo friends, I'm just saying, let's say, tactical indiscipline.
2: Ah,
7: okay. Oh, but here you are. Yeah, yeah, Uncasa, Quarius, you said, they are made that you have
8: Carlos Quarius.
2: Carlos
7: Quarius. Oh. 7 years, you call defense. Man City, who is 7 years?
2: Yeah, and then say, Uncle,
6: is it road? Then I make a can 2000. Can 2000. We're in a group with Ivory Coast.
8: Okay, in the initial.
6: See, I call the captain. The game against Ivory Coast, almost normally do a 2-0, almost a 3-0 in the film, because they are in a tournament. Ghana, Cameroon, Ivory Coast to go. Be 4 points, 4 points. That was the tournament now. Ivorians need free my match or more. Camp, so just camp, a ball, you know.
8: Ah, okay. Ghana, Ghana 2000. Yeah, yeah, in Nigeria.
6: So, I'm say a third goal pack. Ghana was playing that ref in Bofiston and Pong. Ivory Coast against Ghana. Ghana was playing.
2: Number two.
6: Only did a 2-0. Sika Connor, Richard Kingston. I think Kingston had a goal at that time. Yeah, me a from 2. Me about delaying that second goal. I'm pong because.
2: Come back 3. I'm far over.
6: I remember.
7: Say no. You again? The match is Ghana 4. Say no.
2: Akia.
7: Emui.
2: Okay.
7: Emkuli down.
2: Okay.
7: Qualification there. You be qualify. Say Somalia 4.
2: Oh yeah.
7: Obviously you
2: go. You can only just say we say 2 now qualify.
7: Eh.
2: Na you near every course near Kotom na the Gambia ne we mo but at least we see here.
7: Yeah, say so Gambia so ba we come feel.
2: Oh,
7: but so why here? We are bet here is when America get Africa na won. What is? But like I'm saying, they should calm down tempest.
2: Okay.
7: Yen Conco bought Tuesday match. Because Guarano, Ukasa, Omutie. As we are talking here, Obi the attorney, Omutia, Sebuntia, Omoka.
2: Yeah, yeah.
7: So let us calm down the tension. Yambo, a game, football, either you lose or you win or something. Oh, Namikano. But you see, our expectations of the Black Stars are very high. We are trying to say, Titimret Black Stars, and I won't. And then would that be
9: a simple
7: generational change? Never PSCC. And it continues to do that. And we find our rhythm. No, okay. This is what happened to us.
2: Okay. All right. Thank you very much, Coach J.E. Sapon and our training Kano. Master Brim, na minche unso wadiye?
6: Koko, I think it's a game in anyway, but maybe I'm disappointed. At the point, me who squad in the crowd, you know, and my me didye kakre, because I'm a FC squad, and the only problem kakre wuma with the setup, the first 11, you know, was the two holding midfielders. Sibu. And you didn't choose mobile as the two holding me for because your parody a 4-2-3-1. A do baby ness ye defend ya no a 10 and a man 4-4-2. In the 4-4-2, na ye nya Brandon Asante, then Nyama at the two top. Every time be a variant in a J ball be an almost a bit and I had the ball air queen. So he gave me power. Senior. She had the ball on a queen. Every question. There's a variant in a J. No more started play from defense. Instead of us, you be pressing, we tend to fall back. But I saw you gave me power. So every coach for Nunya, I saw more body play from defense. I'm center back, the ball neighbor. And I said, goalkeeper, and now the holding midfield and the ball neighbor. No more two and three, a BM wider. A team or person or intent, or show intent that a person or she goes, will start to press.
8: Yeah.
9: By a simple FA.
6: Marking spaces, baby, player no crab on, a yet likely to be passable. But in our case, omo de boy no bapa na ye nipa 10 ni nyina ababak so we always had 10 11 people behind the ball e ko ba na sapa coach wa chiro se o ko so o defend the game now we defend the game the Ivorians had two holding midfielders of Frank Kessie their captain or both big team they see me like I think or Atlanta one of the Italian teams and Sangare
2: o ko no wa
6: o ko sadi both big teams sir. And what pair with Sangare? Mm-hmm. Sangare plays for Fulham. He's a very, very strong midfielder. And do the Akwasisibo.
2: Yo, my lineup, no, my lineup, no, kakra. My lineup, no, tisane fee, eche, munana fi, yenche. Or compared, now, your comparison between your midfield and the Ivory Coast midfielders. Because I know a game, no, dear. I'm on for baby, na, who say game in the midfield, no, so, mobile, for mobile, pa.
7: Completely.
2: Go, crow, mushe, if you baby, mobile, free. Na, omujin, yon, sana, kwa, dem, tifi. Yeah, call him.
6: And he said, ye defender. Incredible now. We turn to a 4-4-2. Two by a 4-4-2. Pepra, Juku, Opoku, then Gideon Mensah. Gideon Mensah had a very good workout. Now you're holding midfielders to acquire Yirenchi and Sibu. Bonsuba, left wing, Fatal Shaku. Brandon Asante and Nyama up front. Now look at Avorian. Avorian is 4-2-3-1. 2-3-1 normal bone. Two holding midfielders. Sangare. Ibrahim Sangare of Nottingham Forest. Then Frank Kessie very experienced team captain Atlanta. Don't make us this your Atlanta. We bought Milan, or come about Saudi, or back to Atlanta. Very, very experienced. And to the Frankesi, any Ibrahim Sangari, Ekochia Sibu, any Irinchia, we need how to compare it. Another thing is, I don't know how some of these players get into the national team collab, and especially Sibu. I think he's not good. He's not good.
2: No, Sibu, no.
8: Yeah, can we had many bans in a kind? Attempt the buy and
6: when Sibu attended to be your holding midfielder. That's on a book consistent for almost 1 or 2 years. It tells you that we lack quality.
8: Honestly,
2: but at the time he came to a national team, I think in the first two games, or justify it. I quite remember the first game, I remember not problem, a very big problem because there wasn't party. Yeah. And that first game at Accra's Sports Stadium, Kwesi Sibu played. He played well. Yeah. But at this time, he say, and Fabian, why not? Whom would you recommend at this point?
6: So that's what I'm saying. Say, it tells the quality. Because before I see Sibu, just like you're saying, Salis, I want to be money.
8: Elisha.
6: This was very good, but injuries hitting the penalty back. So when you look at a bit, say Elijah Usukra, okay, yes, Obama the blaster, it tests again the quality. And just in the blind, in the world of blind
8: eye, the one night man is skin.
6: But Sibo's quality, you can match with an away game against an Ivorians, Obo, Ibrahim Sangari, and Frankesi.
8: You can't
6: share anymore.
8: Come on, Sangari quality.
6: So, okay, anymore now. Mm-hmm. The reason you make us see anymore in your badness, Fatah Ishaku, Bonsuban, Nyama, Bo, Omnifil, Mami, Yemba, they are good players. But tactically, they are indisciplined.
8: Then they are not good.
2: Tactically indisciplined.
8: What the bat? Is the
6: that is the difference between an Ivorian boy and a Malek and Oshiegun. And I think one of the reasons is leadership and in terms of standards.
2: Okay.
6: Born, Nyamanya, or decided to go for glory, or ball long ball share. It was a counter attack, a 2v1 on no Brandon, any Ivorian center back. Make it easier to score than going for. When there is an easy way on, men fa kwara ngofa baby or dey be an kasi na ni edin because where we come from sometimes before that
10: as simple
6: as we had no there was an easy way and an easier way farmer Brandon now kwara follow ball say Brandon had difficult manner you also were better than ball but he went for glory. That is the tactical indiscipline maker. We go to Leon Michel Leon pa ejumenti he's I'm a trump card, no Leon Bobo money that's one here you.
2: Nyama.
6: So that tells you it's not bad. She will be to say Fatah Ishaku. Fit the one of free Mbura national team. I've always said that the last 5, 6, 7 years under Kate, GP and the best player anyan will be a boy in the play. Player elite. I anyan with GP and we say, where the bet nyako turn and it's the reason why he's the only player. What about GP and BR? What peer free GP and we are to the top 5 legs in Europe and still playing for the Blasters? Nobody. The quality
8: of Baba Rahman.
6: Let me count the last 7 years.
2: Last five, seven years.
6: So it tells you the quality.
2: Okay.
6: Sporting will not invest in a boy Fisher on Yadi. Leicester, Premiership in
2: Yadi.
6: Tactical indiscipline. Ojibona, almost shot. Kudus, almost shot. Nyama, almost shot. Bonsuba, almost shot. They need somebody to control them. Look at that Ivorian boy in the goal, no share. A movie ball. Every coach, no. Panetti in the goal, share. Or he has a type in the way direct. And yet, you say, oh, my boy, I have a friend when he just want to be same. And that is the difference between the Ivorian boy and the Enyer Wingerson.
10: Asempa FM.
6: Oh, maybe Tezanko focus you. None of the Blasters players walk into the Ivorian setup. It's not true.
2: When I can't
6: say. I've heard that rumor.
2: Platform
6: the quality, no, the platform was. The quality, it's not wide. No. Jerome Opoku will start for the Ivorians. He's good. If Jikukura and Jiku can even start for the Ivorians, Avan Indika, any Jerome Opoku, there's no difference. Jerome is because Indika plays for Roma, but Jerome Opoku born World Cup, no game, no born. He starts for so many national teams.
2: How many of the 11 players can walk straight into the Ivorian team? How many 11 players?
6: I think Jerome Opoku should play. Jerome Opoku is Roma. I think Gideon Mensah, based on the last international games, Obo should play. Gideon Mensah is Obo. The goalkeeper, the volume goalkeeper, I mean, he didn't even piece, so I don't know how to make your judges. So many two, you didn't know.
2: You're here for Fana.
6: I think he's better than Artis.
2: Hey, and I mean, better than goalkeeper. Say,
6: Mintimifana. Sibonsu Murem, Yenchi Murem, Kwame Pepra, very good player.
2: Okay.
6: Wingers, no. Show me Wingers on board and run. Diomande of Real Madrid.
8: Miles ahead.
6: Difficult seeing he played.
8: Miles ahead.
6: On my left winger, Malik. Very difficult to go. Malik won a debut match, but the defense is discipline. On him, the boy, no banker. So, when you're in the air, maybe I justify the coach I pick you, you'll be shocked that the coach will pick Nyama. The coach will pick Fatal Shakunian. But these boys come to the game. I know born out here, who was the leader on the field of play? Now, if he's a leader, who are born out? Somebody will shout on you.
2: And the officer coaching instill discipline with team anymore.
6: Aside the coach,
2: you have to make your best out of.
6: Yeah, this team is not bad. Aside the coach, you know, there be a ball match of Patif captain. See, the blaster, one of the problems is you don't see a leader on the field of play. There must be somebody around. When you turn on him, you must feel that. So we are the right thing. With a coach there, we go about five competitive games. And I buy as a blaster school. This coach, I think, Odie Diago, I think we had Asun Buye. No, I've said it. Coach Umbuye. When you listen to the interviews on Umbuye, because I don't blame him because any idea, Hong Kong, Coach, no, I don't believe in style of play. Style of play, power bopper. Five competitive games, none. And I was shot on target in the first half.
2: And so first
6: none.
8: At 65 minutes.
6: Your first shot on target was 71st minute. Again, I know about two shots on target. I could kind of walk up 4-1, about 6. In 6 games, I was under average 1 shot on target per game. Onion, I know about you. When somebody shows you the way out here, believe them instead of investing extra energy to
2: the win. Last time, I got confused when the coach said, oh, who? Coach, are you sacking because of the style of play? Then I say, but your style of play, Nema, South Africa,
6: Juma. Colombia, the same thing, the style of play,
2: Nema, Egypt, because there be, yes, how can we play AFCON? You have almost 7 matches, near said 3 goals. No,
6: Juma, Colombia, Juma, if I'm right, 2010. He was sacked because of the style of play. Most people are here. I'm trying to.
2: Baba, I'm funny, dear. Me feel say, a point in your world media. You told them, I say, Baba.
11: Yeah,
2: Machi.
11: Yeah, Ken.
2: Yeah, Kwe. Nah.
11: Ay.
2: And then the nephew that nearby number.
11: No, no, Kwe Kuvedev. And then Fofi.
2: And then
11: I'm Twatan or Jaraba. And let me say, of course, let me see the console. Let me quote data bank.
2: No, for now. And I know Eric Dean, the bad day. Ni 2 days, ni 3 days, I mean to me. Oh, you know, for sure. Oh, make up you hear from me. You meant to read
11: me, Michel.
8: Okay, thank you.
11: Ken,
2: Baba.
11: Hey, I have a husem. Hey, I have a husem. Pa se. If say na abuye Ghana football, na ye as a country, you know, there have not been a single day. Adeba kwa a boy corporate institutions kakra no no. Because enka corporate for na go into this crisis, one they will not apportion blame to anybody. They will see it as a crisis. Look at it short term. Send a music friend.
2: Medium term.
11: Short term, medium term, and then long term. I analysis, be SWOT analysis.
8: Correct.
11: To see their strength, their weakness, their opportunities, and their threats. But here, the end, sir, already in your coach is a point of a channel. So I say Ghana football. But Ghana football, your money pass 600, I'm going to say no. So we say, oh, say Ghana football. When meaning? So we started 1st January. Ebe pe mene 25th September.
8: Say
11: Ghana football. Mwye 500 amunti me. But I always believe that the one person who leads our football is the sole reason why the football is declining. Yet the Ura question yantechi. Even when Blasters was in finals of AFCON, even when Blasters about qualify for AFCON, yeah, birthright.
12: even when Blasters was making significant impact at the World Cup up to the quarterfinal. Even when Blasters, it made the 5 years, echo two AFCON finals. But a group of Ghanaians made us believe that football, I say, yo, then Mr. Nyantachi left. So, NTDBA, FA, nye, system, nye, coaches, nye, players, nye, you're changing FA, you're changing players, you're changing coaches. But mu Ghana for it, you're a constant figure, you ain't changing him. That be a bit so nye, say, why you ain't changing him?
2: Now, say, you're Ghana for taking major decision at where we want to see change. You know, you're Ghana for that powers, you know, a certain group of Nkrophobians.
12: Fantastic.
2: You think so be body and some feel say,
12: I agree with you. I agree with you, say, Emrebia Etrem. Emrebia Etrem, Nancy, I mean, can't say Etrem. And assemble a national U20 B. Ah, a dear need a swabber ba. Say ye call Argentina 2001. Na ye assemble U20. Ni ye timi identify say, oh, Sule Ali Muntari niye, Derek Boateng niye, Bafo Jai munye, Adutu Tuskele munye. Na ubo say you can either count on coach Atuku Efua or no on a constant number two coach Jay is up on order that. What the more they will do that work. And make a swaba amankayeko Ivory Coast. You can count on a certain Muntari, a certain Derek Boateng, a certain Michael Donko, a certain Joe Mensah, Edu Omabe Shishibi. But then, ye elite coaches ye okrumu hai. Ye di U20 amobia. Omu mayen two players each. Samuel Boadu, or the house ye treble. Ye di U20 mano. Which of the players and what Blasters now or a product of Boadu's recruitment or they call a Côte d'Ivoire?
2: But is Samuel Boadu responsible of picking players from an under 20 to Blasters?
12: That you may say. Sir, ni players no do am call him. E mu ba ko pebe na e janet me so e.
2: Man
12: say say si Kaninja don't defend this.
2: No me
12: say an elite coach in the country. To say coach Maso. An elite coach in the country. To say coach Ibrahim Tanku. An elite coach in the country like coach Prosper Nate Ogumo. Na see the national team juvenile in the country. To say coach Ibrahim Tanku. An elite coach in the country like coach

0: Even on the bench, with the bench in Ebekahua, with the exception of Isaku and probably Benjamin Mensah, which among the 24 players, the Ebekahua are transiting from even our Ghana Premier League. And the Ebekahua to Musa, system one, I have said over the years, we have failed to invest in it. Yes, I say. And then the gap between Ghana and La Côte d'Ivoire are the last two AFCONs I have bought on the continent. Otimiji Mubako. And the last two AFCONs I have bought, Baku won't qualify, Baku Fimu group stage. So, this is a clear Brazil versus a Chad World Cup encounter.
1: And then, so, the UK, and then, so, we need the ordinary Ghanaian, yeah, you know, say, the current system now you have running by this current association. Part of Omo Guardian. One will say a saying system now say yeah. One will say system. Supporter now says
0: player or 32. Player or 32. What is 7 free mark? I say.
1: Player or 32.
0: What is 7
1: free mark? Then say 7 free mark. Then say about 25.
0: Now player, no administration by player with the 25 and I feel administration be developer.
1: Na me na me friend.
0: Player with the 70.
1: Me na me friend.
0: Na say you don't say administration call the player. It is a technical team that called.
1: But the technical team was constituted by who?
0: Mr. Abu no me say me rent him na analysis because they constituted this panel.
1: But they are responsible of the people doing analysis.
0: But they are not responsible for our opinion. Our opinion, me and Mr. Adair and Coach Jay Isapo, our opinions on this show were not vetted before we came.
1: That is the more reason why they have the power to streamline everybody.
0: So what you say on the show? Analysis. Now at the end of the day, then the listeners say Asempa is number one and the headquarters are. That is where the handlers and administrators believe they have recruited the professionals and the best people to give an output.
1: The same way if the people are complaining.
0: I don't believe that. The program director or Professor Wallace
1: I agree perfectly well with you.
0: Yes.
1: The same way, in the other way around, if somebody come here, now you so insultive words here, the same way the people will also call for the administration and say, no, this person is spoiling the show. And the administration, you know, you're responsible, sir. Nimpa na otishon so ugu show nwa. Also, must take decision. And if they are not taking decision, and you are Kwanisa, they are also part of the reason why you are Kwanisa.
0: I get your point. But I bet me I can say Coach Carlos Kires in the technical team Gordon Atrabunum. Omu ne ugu blasters. Can we say that?
1: What's it?
0: You bet me I can say Carlos Kires and Gordon Atrabunum. Ah, ene omukuta blastersi. Oma dauro managan enti mi shekodi. Can we say that? We were mentioning Frankesi mu here. What you say? We were mentioning a Sangari mu. Yeah, we both top Ivorian players. But we have a player at 26. When you have the first opportunity to be at the FIFA World Cup, I feel no free Spain ever Libya. That is the kind of country we have. But a player, what is 26? I am an opportunity at the FIFA World Cup. World Cup. I started every match at the World Cup. And then of Spain, but Libya, Ghana for air construction with Libya, Spain.
2: Only the best way to curve that,
0: yes,
2: is when we don't give them call up. If she decided, say, because when Sunday Oluse took over Super Eagles, there was standards. If you don't play in some top elite league, you don't qualify to play for the national team. No matter how great a player is, or what championship in England, or what three Lions,
1: okay,
2: there must be leagues. A free top league,
0: the person. Again, a tactical responsibility to keep balance in the blasters to make sure that Obessel, the back four, plays in the Libyan Premier League. And we want to say that Kurt didn't stop him from going to Libya.
1: Honorable Kojo Bajimai.
0: And we want to say that Carlos Kires should have stopped Kwasi Usibo from going to sign for the Libya club.
1: Honorable Kojo Bajimai. I say, good morning, Kaninja. Till we change the approach of our call-ups and play players who have quality but not affiliated to any agency with the FA interest things. Any FA agency and interest things will be the same. Ghana has some exciting players like the Diomande we are praising. Do we call them
3: Asempa FM?
1: And no, ABC as same way. And Baba, Mr. Diba said. Do you really understand the

0: Lit theory in football. Ena eno so
1: ebeto mint elite theory in football na se said you not here say no kra me bro for elite na se say e ka so obi e elite in the society
2: so
1: anti kanija ade no ye empire na e bebo ena Mr. Samir Enchika empire na e bebo say the remaining players here akai said e enura injury e be wura mu Not the concrete war, originally. I have always, if you say Alex Ferguson believes in lack in football, Jose Mourinho believes that lack. Now, who should say any ever two Jukuya?
0: Yeah, that's it. Baba, that's it.
3: I don't pay Baba charge to my own. Yeah, my can't say Ghana for. Yeah, my bone to your yam kaka. Now, Tuesday, so
0: yeah,
3: I mean, it's not lost. And the first game, you lose it. Two teams never qualify. Mumaye nta team nechi. Na yen focus na yen hope say ye be she Gambia. But emum, maye dream say ye kobo agro tikita kabia. Ye bebo Carlos Queiroz formation.
4: Asempa FE.
3: Yan say ye be she.
0: Coach, five aside neighbors from Ebuan.
2: Ah, yes. Fabum.
0: Yes, present for Kwa Kwaji, National Science and Match. I know. Chess on the board.
2: You're on the board. Auntie, actually, you know, sure.
0: Okay.
2: Kwa Boche, Augusto, and Fancy Ma, Motown. I can say, Omiya Baby Go.
0: Okay.
2: And Jabon Sumra. I can't come for the Omiya organizer is something. Yeah, Adrenaline, you bought Adrenaline Sunny, he never be baby. The Mumba,
0: the Ben in Sunny,
2: just 7:30
0: started.
2: Oh, that's it.
0: Okay, Coach Jay is up on Shapiro now with Tain and Kano Arapay, and so our show ne so nam a special fabulous birthday to you, Augusta and your name Davis, who Canada. I pray for God's blessings, guidance, long life, good health, and wisdom. Enjoy this fabulous moment. We a message if we need a kukotoko and our day birthday. And so a buyer a was shown. So yeah, sorry, so Emma Prophet Nanaya of Safo and any team. Sir Cosby Owa. I'm the rim na oh PK forgetting. Pago is either forgetting the crowd. Forgetting only we can be on in protesting qua. And then if you had a me the king canning, I mean I don't know the chair. Next week we'll be back on your radio at Semper 94.7 FM. Never and ever. Forget to say Aham and a headquarters of Ghana Sports. Yeah, come in.
5: Penalty na referee nije second one. And then a Ghana player na
0: here. What kind of two year penalty?
5: Oh yeah, then.
0: Your coach na say be here van. Yes, qualifies the van ni mo. Yaji. 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This is African football for you. 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Bye bye for now.

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1: 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So,
3: it remained that I see you and Mwaman on it. You almost see a cra, you almost will hunu, yes, yatia, in your etnasia, yeah, cabum.
4: Memory debia, a bonusia, a pemusia, a question of what a change near your home, our approach, said the Akuhu, any diabetrufi, the Yahu, near her, the ye, near the Abba, the Enyano, and you can say,
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5: Robert David make us free Germany.
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1: Contestants ringing out die a song ya bako. 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

0: Insurance, Senya my way. 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
1: 10 years of worship, 10 years of praise, 10 years of prayers, a generation of women lifting one sound to heaven. Now, we gather again, but this time, we're not just gathering to worship, we're gathering to say thank you. Join Women in Worship as we celebrate a decade of grace, our Thanksgiving offering with an extraordinary lineup of anointed voices, including Mercy Chinwo, Judy Kay, Celestine Doncor, PSA Esther, Empress Gifty, Tego Sisters, Naomi Rain, Epiasa Wabonsu, Sarah Pia, and Sandra Bwache. Sunday, 27 September 2026, Sports Complex opposite the University of Ghana Sports Stadium, Accra, 4 p.m. Come, ready to give God the glory he deserves, because 10 years later, we know one thing for sure, it has all been grace. 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
3: What happens when Ghana's brightest young minds go head-to-head? 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

0: 10 years of worship, 10 years of praise, 10 years of prayers, a generation of women lifting one sound to heaven. Now, we gather again, but this time, we're not just gathering to worship, we're gathering to say thank you. Join Women in Worship as we celebrate a decade of grace, our Thanksgiving offering with an extraordinary lineup of anointed voices, including Mercy Chinwo, Judy Kay, Celestine Doncor, Piercy Esther, Empress Gifty, Tego Sisters, Naomi Rain, Epiasa Wabonsu, Sarah Pia, and Sandra Bwache. Sunday, 27 September 2026, Sports Complex opposite the University of Ghana Sports Stadium, Accra, 4 p.m. Come, ready to give God the glory He deserves. Because 10 years later, we know one thing for sure. It has all been grace. Women in Worship 2026, a decade of grace. Our Thanksgiving offering, 27 September, 4 p.m. Come and give thanks. 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
1: It's been 19 years of God's goodness. 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
1: It's been 19 years of God's goodness. 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
1: What happens when Ghana's brightest young minds go head-to-head? 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This is strategy. 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The future belongs to those who are ready for it. And the next generation of investors is already making its move. National Investment Quiz. 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
3: Me, who say and canon, and I am more for end to mean than a joma yen see in the bee. 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
2: 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Afe 0244-719230. 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
2: Yampo, se a quantum wisdom, ye canny unim, na one kubia, na yo satisem, and oma bebri, na gana dishen nemu won conformans, the old tiao ni beji, and it your rebel who.
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2: from? NNT, Tiabruchenkomo, Akwekua Mankwa, Akuntejo, Eddie Bro Wasempa, 94.7 FM. So,
4: you dream me, Dana, say, you are no more man on me. You almost see a cacra. You almost see a hunu. Yes, you are here. You are here. You are here. You are
5: here. Memory Debia, a bonusia, a pemusia. A question of what you change your home, our approach, said the Yakuhu, any diabetrufi, the Yahu, near her, the Ye, near the Abba, the Yeno, and you can say,
4: yes. Abrochin come on a dim tintim pa.
2: Ya bear no man who do I. A won't conform my so you bet me the abo Ghana. I'm gonna funny to my paper. Or my impuntu. Now, how about a sign? Passport won't send some. Ninja, ya de bro. A wa brochin come with you, my dim. Ya best as one more quenya. No, I share what you.
6: Robert David, make us a free Germany.
7: Kobe. Okay, yeah, Amsterdam.
6: Cost of no one for our chef where Omo Waman and Emma, Omo, a German and no motivation. Omo Kran, after program, no more after project, no more.
2: Shannon, say a minute de bia. 6 p.m. And bugger near approaching company.
8: But I better be my uncle.

0: Now, power specialist of our hospital, I see yet to say,
1: Uncle Pardon, BBI Boko.
0: Yeah, they're ready. I see, Mammy, dry, I'm here, dear.
1: You're
0: a new cobble dog.
1: Medase. I was here, Yamakwa, power time, bread, asson. Power specialist, Heba Hospital. Yadin chef, I said, Dr. Penya, or the hospital, and doctor. Akosia, Edu, Ayaho, Demo Bibra, BB Algebra, na Uti, power time. Debian, somebody can you say, I dance here. And call 45 power home TV so radio so internet any emiaho drono onso beka adansidi phone hobby power specialist Heba Hospital dodona fey last stop yo Kumasi on crying enna yewo takra di Kumasi o fey 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If you crow moja and a swat timetum with pyro. A B out then I stress. Ubu honey then a severe constipation. Ain't so the tipaya symptom on a bar. You best friend near my hood door, your dear hood were betting this tipayan abba. Now if you attack the cost and I can say, Woo tipayan dear, I a typhoon a day about. Woo tipayan dear, I a malaria. Woo tipayan a constipation and I say, a you beep in a washroom. Ain't ye a mow dry yet tackle the cost or no. And yes, because I will tell you, and the Bukra Bay, we near Mordubiana and yes, sir. Into power specialist about hospital. I dear my yes, son, come. Nanya mea do me a timisai, I dear it to a sieno, if you say, Diano, yenya bre, a winning pedianimo. And two fire, then a ma, and some found called a berada. Baby bear, I walk, baby bear, I want a number, baby, what say, no, what says, Caco Drubiano. Power specialist about hospital. Into the affair, last stop, fire, then a bread, I could pardon. I have a saw amount. Love of a beer, we have some wire, no bayer. Yet the infidibus show, who hears a mow, yes, can who hears a mire estuary. Be very as I say, a mow, ye near who the air cost in a bayer, and send a drag on Yamiadum, yes, I dear it to us here. Ebby and any deadly kind, I would take power time. Win him, sir, hepatitis be money boom, mujum. Win him, sir, what I say, hepatitis be positive. Wish I dem moose, sentence will be a catch or say, I did, yes, I did in near draw. Obia catch us say ade wey we ya no no mesro enne power specialist about hospital ye mo ni da so ye show nkuna ni catch us say se wutu na mo ba power specialist about hospital hepatitis b ya de no be fru mo jam ti ni ye ye nka se e be so so so amam ye nka se e be manage amam enti so akotena ba bi no mo so ya de no o eni adro nti ye so so so ye manage amawa tumrika sumrikam dwane And son of Livana says, essay, furniture power specialist about hospital. Baby, ya wa dance, dear. Ubi a dinner TV, so I read you, so be a dancing, but no banana report account before and after treatment. Baby, a dance, dear war. Baby, a yachi award, Ghana, any amanone. Echasampa, hepatitis, be a dear no, yet miss someone called negative. A power specialist about hospital. To saw UK, who US, who Ghana have a beer and say what test a positive. Na acquire your dad, you see what we are yano noa. Baby, as I saw do a niche, I didn't call ifri mo janimo aye power specialist eba hospital oba ebe ye profana confirm sa ampa ya de kura wo kan ho asom no e wo ho se de wo kan no ebe ye liver function 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Furniture Power Specialist Seba Hospital. 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We see a chill lower back on a year. We actually show a more severe waist pain, kidney stones, kidney cells. The symptoms are not a bit anonymous. So, to recover a Power Specialist Herbal Hospital. Bear my process to know. I shall say a yabasa or Johnson Summoner. I shall say yabasa. What Johnson best at 10 times and I grandson at the action. Baby boy, sir, and son of this, I just saw crying. No, Sir Johnson, a good William in every year. Would you so you think Sir Johnson be a cabia now? Chum, and son of Johnson, about why I say it to me, say things and Sir Johnson Crano into me, Emma, Miss Row. A bit my prostate, a bit my bladder, would you so try and be a home? That is a cystitis, a beer, a your kidneys. 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Osa, typhoid, our symptoms are not a bit. One shabby castle, malaria, but malaria drew, bedra na pass on where a yabo, a shodden crop for now, dear what you go so, a beer typhoid. Oba power, be you should march. Typhoid, eh, you're a bonnier, a sign, and ten, baby, I wouldn't be as a subterranean typhoid, 10 year pa. Typhoid, wait on my wabba, typhoid, wait on rushes, a goo. Typhoid, one fear, I'm one to treat on some quite around, I'm your way of operation, and I'm by your surgery. Bosses, soon will you cry quite an abbey bosom, which I want here because a coco, none mucoco drones, a severe typhoid, bra power specialist about hospital. Malaria, 2-3 days away from my general. We are for matana for 12 months. I want my eye a problem. A bit to a free bemano, bit to a free obano. A be a bemano, low sperm count. A be a bano, variances, or subendiatis, the tubes, and I inflamed. A be our fibroid, a bit to me, a si I want a quine. Or buy a no new for more as a ba a dem, na a yadin, den, a yaw ya, bonse a hono, a hono, hono. O dear bra, power specialist about hospital. Problem be a cost of compound and show me a fasakanka, but more dear benan in inina. Siataka, how to a such a toad and day, yan way to treat you, do, busy me tear for mass idea to nasa. Now nasa in a ayatofo. Ubano, he has my massage, your massage center, why, but your massage kama, a massage sitting in a jay. Wakuma bose kim, when you may be unso, you may be antanako to atofom. Ya dear be a how be a young come one summon, and don't chess and your hojima pampa, bunny, oh, no halitosis, bad breath, and mukankai air. Bonnie, who be better ceremony in a boil. You will commence your own crime, and a water cry. The commercial for yase, yani just more flint station in the dunshin moon, were a put to your contrast of crying or so, lake root and a war, a cry or quabina, quabina, ACP crimes and a blood factory, no, AD engine, nafi takra de or a nudge estate. Customs Road, yani singer washing bin, no de inshin, we are numbers on IAM, sir, Freya 0555 7978 78 0200 38 38 31 and 0244 544 4422 Monday to Saturdays and the Juma Sunday penny day maybe holidays yeah Juma or your branches in address is a baby out your bread now uti power time. Yami at my dasanes abri and say the pumpy home summon a bebro.
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0: Yeah, the radio so say any fear so wama at the patchy and I shame say yeah funoba kumumba utia sempa 94.7 FM na yensu ya waha no mona ye din sempa any yasitina munsem ede brew afa eye yasitim 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Ruth Cox and the sende me or say nana ni din Eddie Jonathan Nanake Asante. Jonathan Nanake Asante. And run on your birthday, Jonathan. 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UK de se udi traffic mu se wo ko dodo wa. 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It's a traffic or what? Because you kill free echo UK in 5 hours, 30 minutes. Now we do UK for plane. Traffic in so see we come as square you saw. Now say we far car say we come as here. One here UK ni ni be dredger. Aha, na papa. 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We say UK ni kure efekora. Ebiya me kase UK. We say ye.
1: Me jidi se badi kaka chen. That is a picture we know. Eh mi kuro mun kin kansu koko share ti do ko jina twae
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1: ah ba bi ajira hefa na saburu ti
0: we die na kire so wa ko aburu ti
1: ah
0: we UK
1: na wo do be twa bi bi dia bi wo na mia
2: we say miss oh Joe fa den to wala me hu bi bi be say me point out I'm not sure if you're a picture. And you came and
3: I'm from UK.
2: I'm from UK. I'm from UK. UK. I'm from UK. I'm from UK. Now here's Omoka and getting kitty.
3: Omoka,
2: Omoka, Kanye, Ben, Kupano, Kupano, Kitty, as a Tafrecano, more from the Kupa. Opa, my UK for home to UK and Kazumudia. UK, Unia packing, crap packing, or call more crap.
1: You have a packing.
2: Way,
1: and you
2: can't so quick because you can't say,
1: yeah, you know, you had a
3: good idea. Yes, I hear you. Yes, I hear you. Uja, a rain ago, you have been a nanny fancy. I was saying, but quota crash if you was
2: receiving. I just sure I can't come up with you and send me to the UK one test.
1: Then I said, go to
3: the UK. We are the way
2: Afefa. Ya pese tie fo tie ade na se. Why need that be? Ya pese tie fo hu ade na se.
3: Eh.

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0: 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Busa pakwasi
1: we kwa no de
0: kwa no so prophet tieme
2: apa wana ye miensa
0: wana ba na ye miensa
2: we
0: yi mienu we yi john for de mienu
1: aha
0: se no no be she tietie mu ana mze krache she we fa we
2: da fa bo we
0: aso ampe prophetess pictures in me no no choose the eye of
1: when is your boy
0: why is MPP supporter we are disappointed as a band in the why is NDC MPP supporters we are disappointed so I'm saying abiding in the what by now is NDC supporters so we are disappointed who was that say say see I did and call so abiding in
2: the eye
3: and one day difference
0: I said,
1: aha
0: na kokosha ugina ho idi yi a wa yi
1: asa de nyuma to ase akra
2: ase
1: yi
2: ase
0: aja pasa ti ai se de bi osori na me call London na me call London ana me say krachi
3: masa wu yo fo sa hwa wudi o
0: ontra se won no wa call London ni Italy Italy susu de se fo njuma no ko yo se de why transit our bedroom? Why transit our bedroom? It will not approach your perfect approach. You said that will be you. Did not say no football in London. No, I
3: don't know.
0: It's a few way. And we go Canada. Oh, what was it? Hey, we run here.
1: We run Canada.
0: Oh. Dubai for Dubai ni and to Germany ho
1: agba friend boga
0: do ya friend Dubai ni boga na friend Germany ni so boga
2: difference
1: ko Dubai play ba kura na obi fru ko aka iko ko maze azen ko zo afro ja dia o ke
0: ka brochure
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0: yesa brochure ni wo ya wa brochure mu brochure
3: mo be ma beto mo
0: ah obi ko Australia

0: fans in there.
1: Oh, because Australia, we are Sydney, no one who are saying who that for Fenny idea no one can. Now they got to land before the Yomodan Kitinkete. Umukaya Kitinkete, Umukaya, I said Bumukai.
2: I'm going on your baby at the fight to create child or quenim.
1: Eh,
2: who's a baby or
1: land for main road, that is a Vichino Quayon. You can for. I'm going to be crowned on my part
2: of my cast.
3: I'm happy to cry.
1: Oh, and quota, dear. Nemo, here. Cast, I can see him. You look great to me more in Zahon. Never be crying on my packet.
2: I said,
1: you can be Nika and your news.
0: I, you know, bailed.
1: I'm on punk it and get it. Oh, you can impower. That's what I was as a or banning penny and a so penny impa. When the kitchen, Opa, we say,
2: wait, Oh, no,
1: I don't know.
3: Yes.
1: Yeah. Oh, what who Canada? Canada? Why? Canada? What who are crying? What
2: I was a man who called U.S. is not here.
1: Call U.S. and so on. I've been with say Honor Bills and say Krubu. If you are near more Australia, so no, I'll go home
2: or watch you and disuse them.
1: Ah, Zana London. It was called London by 100. They be a London. London or Koya no Bessia London
3: land. Here, Japa, we will not defend you when he comes. Yeah, no, yeah, no, yeah, yeah.
1: Who is here defend? A Japan's ever photo the two. No more hair photo.
2: Macona Mojagus, do it.
4: Pictures are papa working in a way, and you'll be a farmer to
1: one page in a goi, papa.
2: I've had a joy of work.
1: Connie Page in a goi brani and Fanto.
2: Let's just say, what do you know who's a good picture? Oh, I'm a young to the court.
1: I'm poor.
3: Very reflective.
2: That's Was a pepper, where should go? Was your dump for Tasman to put in a
4: picture?
2: Last week, last week, we saw what I am.
4: What
2: would I am? What do you want to do? I just want your medical catch. What was the medical friend I catch and say, wouldn't you have a problem now, Honor? But you got picture now, they have a true problem now, of course. Mamusa McCrum Cocosha and Rocco Ginetra Pichan. Medical man, owner.
1: Listen, a free gun neck on one of you say yellow building BC area
2: and the pocket
1: to me pump what I did your cope. Chapter,
4: yeah, then who say yellow building?
1: Okay, my photo. Your photo, your photo. When your friend a proper combination,
2: what would that
3: have been? My father, Japan, the very bad man.
1: I'm not going to say that.
2: What's that? Oh, problem. I'm coming into the phone. I'm going to go to the house. And the pocket, you know, and a dino collar, and the windows,
1: windows, and then washing white.
2: And the combination, they were here. That you
1: have combination.
2: No, I'm going to go here, baby. I'm going to go here, and all. And the BBN will become a member to us.
1: It's where your friend, you carbon thing.
2: You carbon thing. You carbon thing.
1: I'm going to say, you get a pinam in show in China, Moditi. When ya, yen, you did UK for at the end disrespect to buy a sanity. Prenam is a
4: artivist, and yen to us, I'm hours in England.
1: It was true. It was true.
2: No.
1: Or Drew Canada, no chance, the bed in ye, Hannah Bedania, dear no, Tony Hotos, one was Kaish. Group of people were bed.
4: Brother,
1: some visit and I'm saying, oh, baby, I'm crono.
2: Oba, when you're not
1: dear, never why I lucky. Time now, I call now, wouldn't you? Now, who man could be?
2: Oh, you know, I'm going to say,
1: anyway. Brother, I'm going to for your child, baby, I will be.
2: Baby, I will be a riding car.
1: I'm paying him something at the action war, a Canada Bontea, ya, or prepare now. Wako to a walk away with Yami Juma. Cause I joe a home, yes, you are. Nemo for ye need the other for you say, but to what the idea better was you. You know, the banner, the papa, Yes, so I era. News in the D can buy and a basset, a branty and ubi cassette, or machine a phone man who fee, and or call yen a yun huno. But I see a news and I clear, say, a baba will be, and a dad dano, and I dare dano, and then you could write tissue ho baby, and I'll call write tissue hono, or much chain on a. They see a news no Ghana police in confirm me as a branty and a woo. But news a bengin archer say, a branty and a woo, but you won't ye. I brand you fine out with that way.
2: Oh.
1: Until as we speak, that is the news, sir. And what host is here, I say, I brand you now, and I hear you, no. We're free. My friend and I are Autry, a.k.a. Terry. Terry, oh. Circle for our motor phone, so we name Terry, no. We need an eye out Autry. Now, according to news, no, Ababa will be, Abem say, Onone, I brand you, no, Akasa. And now my casa say and penetrate or yes any omre fee. It will teach you on or toa no ho. To your call then a car qua branty and let that hono. A branty of a fair fanny video ni chase. A rehosem pa kesi. Aha oh no. Oh no da hono ma on any now fufu e wui. But he
2: oh Baba who were free.
1: An opinion news I mean read the HS were free. But the actual Ghana police will be make final confirmation.
2: Oh, fine guy.
1: The end is a Okodra Baba wani fi honona. I'm say a suspect yes or the no one betwa my name.
2: Mm-hmm.
1: Into a testy be bi o woni location e ma na danfo e no twa dem ho picture e ma na danfo say in case e bi to na e na o dem ma na danfo e na omo omo akokoto omo na de e ko so no mo gye ne phone omo gye no mu so wa chat obi location ne picture no mo delete e fro na na danfo no o dem na na ante ne kan bi
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5: oh
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1: 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So ohun picture no hu demo ho.
5: Okay.
1: Ah obi picture boy as o she soldier tade.
5: Mhm.
1: Ena Terry Adamfo ne boy e mu hwehwe mu ano mu ko wura dan a. Dan no mu wura ma branch na mechanic na number ma police for no mu di na chi court che no. Dan no mu ko wura mu no. Net said the Terry Trasen day. Na Adamfo na later mu delete ye na. There's a police for go so e gather evidence nti. Ye be bo akwa na ye be bo na ye be bo na ye be bo na o se ono de Terry na ama na oro ba ge obo ge no he a e o se e kwachi ge ge no he a e so so o dan so man eventually police for kwachi o ba no so aha e ti so far a branch na e allege se ne dem na Terry call ya wo twa photo last conversation Terry enya ya wo ne friend no ne dem o mako hu no ye se friend e fail
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5: ah
1: Honda Civic you told
5: 50,000
1: why na to firi ni why so say nipa no okumase
5: ah
1: eti police for di so a omo ye em say police form for final my report to my because of they are still on it. It is so far no.
5: Yeah, seven.
1: Uye mfonyi ye da we ya feel no the alleged person in mfonyi ni. 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
1: 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Now say they wanted to
5: I'm
1: on Jiranechi. I had to say immigration officer and the NAC war. I said Kwabenyo say you know. I a similar case, pepe na I say just say they wanted to do something that say you won't achieve a crime crime.
5: Confirmation
1: in free police there. You go train him where he say, see me who feel alive. But so far, this is what we have gathered. Joe, fair. Ababa wanna so police for natural and so dear too. Ababa wanna so any. And also, and also, the no and a dahon mono in tea. Now, no, according to information, and they said there are other corporate police if you show mo. Timinim said, young quayen, you know, police for be my the real issue, no, and a baby on my own investigation. Ti papa, Ababa one in Suni. Oh, and so on, so bakra,
5: meet my ass,
1: obey bonnet, a tear ubi. Oh.
5: Oh,
1: we shame Baba one and so Anna Nedi Dahono. Indeed, hey. So far,
5: yes, a moon.
1: That's it.
5: And also, there will be a one to know because I know so he walk where you
1: are. Aha, indeed, and no, and no, no. You better find your way soon near to Uber drivers. Now, Teshi Wana and Casano. We are not saying it's Teshi for you, Nipa Bonnie for, but Teshi Wana, when the Nipa Bonnie for be a question ho. 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
2: What did I get?
1: Papa, where is Canada? Canada Chrome no jinano.
2: Are wa kwonyine bi aka ho ana.
1: Eh Canada na amane sa. Canada na amane sa ho fe.
2: Kanye oya ka se olumai.
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5: I feel so accomplished. 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Yeah, I can't. 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You want to feel bottom. You want to feel bottom.
4: Why?
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6: me ne be ma me ho ya pa
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6: Ghana Hairdressers and Beauticians Association.
1: 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Moye Festival. 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
6: The patron Hair and Beauty Festival.
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6: Ewo Mensa Sabaho, University of Ghana.
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6: 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Okay. Ekosi 1st of October.
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6: 4 days.
1: Okay.
6: Yeah. Now normally, yeah, normally in Kenya, no, regions, no. Mm-hmm. But this year for the first time, no. Mm-hmm. Yeah, my regions, in the 16 region, na Eba Greater Accra.
1: Okay.
6: Yeah, University of Ghana. Now ya celebrity a festival.
1: Okay.
6: It's manufacturer say ba. 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Yeah. 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
1: okay
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6: Mass body massage, beauty, everything.
1: Okay.
6: Yeah.
1: All right.
6: Wo ba mama massage wana.
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1: yesisi
6: ye chi ye spine enye easy atanase ye ne how our position was it? And a normal circumstance, and I was saying, what's in us
1: now?
6: Yes, now we're sending an arm rest. It's in the air, we know. Like a war rest, you know. But, Yantanya.
1: Na massage in Muni Bema or massage Bema.
6: And Opa, we will arrange it for you by Mehono. Kabemen. Mankwane.
1: Timani,
6: Jumana, Memani, Nijim.
1: Mani, Jim.
6: Amount that sound. I dream money be on teach dia. Am all that sound?
1: Yes, massage more about Kubia, your friend. Hey,
6: and then I dream money teach happy ending.
1: Happy ending.
6: And not happy ending, it's where we are. Now I made you my name, we pay you. Or bad in the white, then Saki can't bear my dear.
1: Let's go, Bella.
6: Hey, Mimpasa, why not?
1: You know, you're not quite interest.
6: Mimpasa,
1: why? Happy,
6: no, ending. Happy ending.
1: There's a Nijemu and Nijie.
6: Nijemu and Nijie. There's a very pay. Now, what shall I say?
1: It's Bella Yamibua 28. Time, Bella.
6: 28. Reporting time, ni day, ni a Monday.
1: Okay.
6: Monday, beautician, Biana Gaba member, Biano. Ebe bought 12 o'clock, now a mensa Sabaho, because a process.
1: Okay.
6: Ebe register, one at the tag at 2 o'clock. The way now room, I'll be done. What to me, I prepare. E numreno, yes, Akwaba night. Ejinemudin,
1: second day. Your money, yeah. Okay.
6: Second day, MTN, Baba, educate. Yeah. About the social media.
1: Yanzo a person a turn your man as he experience. Yanzo you bet me aba.
6: Mo ba na mo afraye.
1: Ah.
6: Mo ba na mo afraye.
1: Ti mo number bi amudi tuja.
6: Me pa chon ye wo number ye di tuja. Ye wo number ye di tuja.
7: Fatuja ma ye na fe minya me Japan on to asuma
6: ye. Yo me pacho ye ni diem. Me ba. All right, number ye di tuja ye 0244-0244-0474-26-0244-0474-26.
7: Okay.
6: A national president. Number
7: national president, yeah, number.
6: Tofra. Come on, when you always say, would you you are most welcome.
7: Ghana Hairdressers and Beauticians Association. Nice and yeah, mom, you too. Come on, you're more rare. We know skin and I say phone in you and I'm a come on.
6: Yeah, well, Babes crowd,
7: Babes in you now. Oh, my idea. And Bella, you bishop now. Weekend, you be sure.
6: Me any day.
7: Hey!
6: Sure, and then you blame me for show, girls, girls show.
7: I am a team, we are more cancer.
6: One say, education, it was a bit, a bit near papa, muti ha muji. So we want a paddy any. Your home, there was ye Kenya, your home. And then ye Kenya, we are. I am money be sabi sabi as of my minimum be the moon, Camio Mukunu. And members of be braco bonimu, or say ye mu because of no more, eh ye woof ye. See ye educate you almost say, oh ye. 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
7: it girls girls time enumre girls girls time be na mbe mu ye
6: about 10 sharp
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6: want to
7: do? Oh, that's what I
6: want to do. Saturday, ladies' time.
7: Ladies'
6: sports.
7: Time, so we are not.
6: Best sports.
7: And also, Bella, I was in Tiana, Motino. And some of you are more kind of me and me, TV crime, me and my shame. Wait, we are for Hako. Wait, we are for Hako. Yeah, Bella. 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Okay, Brasso, sir, Ajaba.
8: Yes.
7: Oba de wa sha da nkoto anye video answer ni mi. 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
8: Me se Jesus oyey video
7: 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What you say?
8: On tukwa ngu me ni mase.
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8: e danya ko se akwa we pa wo ye o now, that and the home you
6: said,
8: the home you crack.
6: I know
8: you're
6: very
8: careful. I know many of the young guys that are on here and we are not on here. We'll be your babaka. Lock your class one video, no. Indeed, on here and we prophet here, Radin Shirao. Baby, I will be a Radimawa home a day.
6: Amen.
8: No program, I can't wait. Numin and Radi and Faw so, man and ma, and our dear. If this is a break, compile, barn, you had a better watch ye. Oh, yes, Christ will deem. wana aka nse so na pa yefa bi nya serie nti na me ba ye se wabo master na me voice kura ko but why am master my voice na say ayi no hodi ruade nchira odi nyina aka ho bi amen
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8: 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And then you pop with Radiasem. A dear dear Yaku Samachi, a dear dear Cobola, so a dear Yaho, and the idea by your dear Jerry. 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One more such on the years because of my idea by a druno, Debbie. 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He said, Nano, what do you call Babia, Puyqua,
10: yeah,
8: Argentina, Nami Busase. 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
10: A dry.
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10: fire.
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2: 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Well, who are better when you use ye? Well, who to be a woman? Where a nipper book? I turn a brabon or bottle, whatever you say. Me, ye were young, send me via my antiquum cream. And now, my dear Swedy, what are two baby? Wouldn't the Abbe woo? Wouldn't the Abbeco? And your buyer, doctor, can I brand you once empty? Now, down for a friend, what about a few news or quack? So I send it here to say, wouldn't you know ye? And as I did, we got to whoa. I have an alcareco. Nipper will baby co. A count will be a word, deeper be able to say, I count to. 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
2: 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Yaria more debo, I feel gone, Robby Bibia. O poor Japa dear. O put in your one kayo, yet one kayo ba. What the hoya cassa one once or one anymore. No one said a bow and so. And tis a woundy Christa, that's a side we are to a half an abefa. Me person me cut such a would net day say,
9: Jesus,
2: a brebby ba.
9: Amen.
2: Brand Abano, a year. I am Shieda.
9: Yes.
2: A Yasunda.
9: Yes.
2: A Yavira Horda.
9: Ah.
2: Now, Dan Obeya Nijama, one night, first Christo, yes.
9: Amen.
2: A Bayan Nijama, one night, one more tunnel. Say, no, dear Unia, I got to see one. Say, Oko. What, Yahoo?

0: Papa, me mana so odin. 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E mame. And then 5 days ago no frame. 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Okọ. En ti bibi sa se da be na so obekọ. Wa nyari na wa me yanfa oxygen si so. Okọ. And then in Quajida, and then in Quajibre.
1: Amen.
0: The care of the assembly, where we are in Ajo. A dear bad idea, and also a young watching Yakato, who say, there be. And where else was some affair, and that's my first Christo. Me person, what did that one say? As I see a way, as I tell you, a tear, a yard dumbin a head, a bay, a near tear, a yard dumbin cake, and Yanko for your humor, and a young Quajia brand to her. And you will save us in your day. I'm drunk, I said, and Nemaya or Chamaya, Macrosser, Macrosser about Qua, the Amico Ventina Macrosser, and Yawaira. And my dear Guam found Quasari. So I will be with you, I declare your strong Indian attorney. Christian Quadia Cane.
1: Amen.
0: And yes, sir, what's not so the Maya Yaraba?
1: Yes,
0: our Indian Mabba. You couldn't in a Mabba. There be my yes, you so, a who he young.
1: Amen.
0: Next, you so, a who quite sent Quacato Barnes with him. But the men say, I told so. I'm a fair dear Berman, Wawaro, why your Huadia. But you don't know the man, what the Quadians and the head, dear
1: babe, a man.
0: Wabano could dear dance, you know. Samaria for Pusso, my head Christo. Woman, you now fair not done a crusade. Woman, you now basia, but you pan, Berman, what kind of was I know? Or Baba Hennessy, what here? A dear body, what can you my academy? What can you tell so much of them? Ah, me pursue any bar also. Send out, sorry, what here? Assemble near Timmy Catalama, who a two young Timmy Shibbo. I was sort of them. Men who say, I was our ho. And now, sir, we are dear ya. Ube frasa, as you so. And now, sir, we are dear ya. Yes, Beba. Yet we can be chill. Yet we can be chill. I have funny things. And at tears, all them say, see. To go and go on to me be any
1: more.
0: Bro for some, to me some, post with some, me here, Juma, and the coat to some, and the idea be. Yet it is all them
1: all.
0: Into a young co, ayaka, when you eat our funnel. No, what you are? Nipa, I don't come quite even was some bosom. Oh, two nro. Nanka, and yas and one can demo cross them quite a dinkum, a defuncum. Yes, because we are as we have for a basra, Mose, Uncum, Roman and San Bayan Quadiamo. 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You ever can be a bon summer for Nipanum if it's an assault for Dawson, and not so Dawson, and your gumu who, and your gumu ya. Any other name, ho? 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
0: 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I did your watcher in any idea,
1: a Japreco.
0: Not just a Yawugo Nuna bad idea by Ubecha. And Fabri be other than you, Juano. John chapter 6, verse 30. Or can I send you? John 6:30. T.
1: You honey, I sent panetins here, you my dear son. And was saying, no, sir. And yes, I'm China Ban, I worry Yanni Huni Ajawadi. A dear, I worry ye. Yana Janum de Mana was so. Said your watcher saw my 1 pound no free through a dear. You might dear Samuel, I used to say one say. May I come at him the cremo para say? And your Moses no mamma pound with free through.
0: Adriani, I can was a muya, as you have for dear Chile. For I see if was a cousin, yes, kiss with Yansen, and him be say, say your begging a dear. What would the Moses about the check Christo or your son? Sa uso se ye agya mose. 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
1: Eto.
0: Ye di pan no. 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
1: Yes,
0: yam pam qua diensem. 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Ya be benefit ya, and then ya can't wasm. And ya da chin dia, ya da horn, and ya can't wasm, they say you. The idea of a good woman wanted to say, ya can't wasm, said ya, I saw them. 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Bidibiba. 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Steryan, me my gun as a one tear. And near bong near a near tram tongue to a big cassette up and you could have one minute home.
1: Debbie.
0: For cassette, Yanama, Mekurana, would news at the mammy.
1: Debbie.
0: And Fano, there were pan of come my own idea bay. Oh, ye. A person catch you as a winning. And then there radiated the chance, Amoa, Yanya be catch you. A bedroom babino, a radia someone who be yera.
1: Yes,
0: I was as you so. Wouldn't you so for my begging out, but not radio soccer, radia so much. Or become the abbey, dear bay. Woo, a dear forever. Yes, sir. Dear Bama, woo, having crab through tribunal. Once I saw for Nayas here, and a heavy new hole, and a year's crown when you'll be here, and a woman has here, a bush, some one who has here, dear bay.
1: Eka.
0: If it's a dear badia, a bona sass yet, and no, I had dear bay. Emma woman, what came with Sanya Daniel chapter 7? Eh, dear Becken, I am. What did I know? I, dear Bay, Emma woman. Ain't Nipper Sumisica, Nipper Suma Hogini, Nancy was also ready. Ah, Tia.
1: I say, no, Mamma Jan or Mamma, no crap pan with free sorrow. You might dress me and sir. No, Uncle Papa, no need your sonny free sorrow ever. Not Emma Yasin Quano. And was sent a sir, rather my empano, ye die.
0: Rather my empano, ye die.
1: I also say one say. Men and Quapano, dear Obaman channel, a quambrin in the da. Now do a Jimmy Dian and so, and so quambrin in the da.
0: Was it your Obaman channel, a quam ya dear bay,
1: and in the da.
0: Men and Quapano,
1: yes.
0: Now do what Jimmy Dian and squabs in your dear bay, and in the da. Tia.
1: Become a chram with some woman.
0: Was a woman.
1: Now some would have swore and ginny.
0: Now some would have soon yin.
1: One I done it to one of my men in a baman
0: channel. Not just a nipper be was as his wife, or Yango bought one of my years, Christo. So when you go upon for a man, wouldn't you be quite in chat that? Wouldn't you be not sitting in mood that? Wouldn't you be quite sort of a papa that? Ah, Obanan concert houses are Nadia Kuo. Tia.
1: Was it not your bombing channel? The rent tournament Trinidad. If we say, Miss Animal Frisso may buy, and yes, I may buy a dear Mira Mepe, then mom, your summa men or
0: apedia.
1: You might dear son, could I yell at your summa men apedia? Said your dear mammy, and Mima and Mubi and Yira.
0: Sadia, what dear mammy, and Mimma Bui and Mubi and Yabe, and
1: Yamanyan one day, dear,
0: and Yamanyan one day, dear, just a one na, a dear, yes, because you never woo, yes, demono. Dear, dear, dear, dear, bay, or best nanny. Or best sorry. Mamma, Juana, do a mano. Now you're one idea. And a permedia 7 minutes.
1: Amen.
0: Let me be so say. A brain in prim primono. What that ne? Nessim Bessel, what Nasa drinking who be brie? So what that was a say, and that's a bibiato.
1: Jesus.
0: And Nasa will carry a few minutes here. Who bet me in every animal buaconta? Our Bible met me a bubiana. Send your workers are fat and air for home. One now soon home, no gidium, no curemono. Sana, we are what the ano. Sana, I begin every animal fa. Here, O Wachi. 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
1: Amen.
0: I was so.
1: Amen.
0: Let's show us what day.
1: Amen.
0: Let's show us up for moons.
1: Amen.
0: If it's a bribini anymore,
1: Debbie.
0: A yasumu dear.
1: Yes.
0: A moon nipa da sen.
1: Amen.
0: Your friend Prophet John Edu.
1: Yes.
0: And Radia Samnam, dear bro.
1: Jesus.
0: Breti eti away. Assembly any who army kura ya Radia Sam Cassia.
1: Amen.
0: Army kura and do offer army no trans again. Amen.
1: Yes.
0: It to be unquanti
1: amen. Amen.
0: In Tibra. Yes, sorry, you know. Me person ka afa Yesu Kristo so kan wadi.
1: Yes.
0: Enti ka se me di mechi, ka se Awurade Yesu.
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0: Me da wase.
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1: Hu me mobo.
0: Me die.
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0: 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Me fa wo Yesu Kristo.
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0: Kire me din.
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0: Udin Jesus Christ. Amen.
1: Amen.
0: Your friend, your papa, and as a prophet, John Edu. And you can't catch it, I'll say, and you may all night, you see. Ah, you started Juada na ye bompa ye
1: yes
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2: 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Thanks you computer clinic. Doctor Samin Fan to and him say oh kidney issues fever and how and afin so dysmenorrhea how your bar for when it chair na swear na omwow or se bra queer no a ye suhum as a man kesi road in a so on o ba or de machine best scanning on who problem and after a more effective treatment. 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Or say, accurate scanning effective treatment and our DM. And you come, Y2K. I don't know if I'm Y2K jam. So, a basso, say my catch, say. Yeah, 2000 ni mu ni see so no enwoma na ewo ho no ne DJ ni ene lifestyle ene dressing na ewo ho no mo ene enyame ya dom a e de brew e Friday 2nd October 2026 e wo Lapam Royal Beach e Lapam Dome ho no 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because he say what they will hop I won't know what you could see say also for back also about so in fact oh my idea I'm over to my pay so what I say I share ewo Adom TV kosiada enumre na onwetwe 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
3: ai DJ original DJ.
2: Now DJ want to say yeah yeah asempa nes asempa is a can say star now want it.
3: MZ DJ ante.
2: DJ ante. Now so for so want it.
3: Oh manti oh kami baby. Oh manti manti.
2: Kawa be radio pastor.
3: Na kami tenete.
2: Next time no ever.
3: Manti next year.
2: Next year. Okay. Be next year. Next year she na namu di muhuaji.
3: Oh okay.
2: We have so for a student of Uko
3: Jaskos Media Institute.
2: Oh, boy, Juma Papa Papa Papa Papa. Oh, yeah, Juma Papa. Is there radio band I was on?
3: Feel free radio.
2: Feel free radio. Mm. Oh, I am in who link and I was saying.
3: Oh, sure.
2: Na DJ, where are DJ and Pammy? I mean,
3: that park was DJ, no.
2: DJ for baby. Oh,
3: MZ DJ, you're a.
2: It is so for by years of Juma and eh.
3: Okay,
2: BD and Komo Ewechi, Yakano. So for Yamisha, Yamia, Toma,
3: Yamisha.
2: Bibia so catch me akwanya ho ha ebe ma obi na so
3: mate
2: o dia to a akarade asem
3: mati yakopon so nhyira o papa papa papa na onyo kese e
2: abusi ameda pa kwesi ase meda joel ase ebinka nansi any team ni nya memfa happy birthday semi emma eye Mr. Kingsley Berima Ado. Mr. Kingsley Berima Ado. I say glorious happy birthday to God's General, Mr. Kingsley Berima Ado. Nancy Parker wishes you more grace and blessing on every side of your life. Moya Jose Nancy in a trouble for you. It's a happy birthday to you, Kingsley. Berima Ado and 70 when you're 71 years. 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
5: 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Uko YouTube what you subscribe wa debi ya. 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
7: 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I was said you want to scale automatically. If you say omo system ni mu your question our Minister of Education, my Minister for Education and my controller directive say on making sure say or the teacher follow ever to scale. I was September busu mi we say juma dinu omo anye my teacher follow now my pass aptitude test since December 2025 you know you inform mo end to scale. They are talking me answer in prep you know. Ghana for Sugu Omuyim, say a church for M. Pese or Mobile Co. in Crasem Crasier, Aquaco Jagi. Na yet na Siani, who say, it would be here, so a church in here, obedient to Miss Ontrank. Never will be transfused, Aqua Crabia say, Aquaco Chagana Madian, and was say upon a basso, and was say to be a cry economic to you. Ma Yajia to say a more. Allowance be a very deprived area allowance. His Excellency, the President of Ghana, Ajatu said, Yabema ye 20% deprived area allowance. 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
8: just have switch on the remote so the power that be must stop and listen. So that is where we are. Simply meaning, we have destroyed, we have declared, all the teacher unions, we have declared industrial action, which is strike, effective today, to further notice. So wherever you are, wherever you are hearing us from, that is where we are now. The red light is on. And I repeat, the red light is on. And for the 10th time, the red light is on. All must stop and listen to teachers. Thank you.
5: Abusia ani awuti ye ani owura Thomas Musa Nate general secretary ya wodi wani mu eno no na wo mu se pa se strike won beka se ye jamu di kwadwo ne betumi akirem kwadwo mensa brampa na ene wa bra a chechefo esi o ye declare strike nu ogina ho no kwadwo akwa aba
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5: afimu ni ina
9: 800 CDs
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10: e free kg
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10: ena strike ne beka wo
9: the bank has a crummy be sound there. Ah, nah, last Friday in the week, Yana, Form 1 football, walk where SHS 1 walk where. What's this? I'm banning him there, Form 1 for our call, ma. Obeying the mission, so I don't know. And Kitan was when he's in, Anna, and car, obeying the neighbor shadow. Into when Zidu da, red means stop. Into Bia, Zibi or Yabiano. Into Yakasi from, so be a better than myself, Bia, Sabana, and Bemini, Miyama, when Tanasa, from KG to DH, SHS. Teacher for Oina was it one Dama Egufuma? One Charazi, compliment there, Aban Bebe.
10: I shall share for Nanqual and Befi, no more Bobna, no more Hayo, no more Hayo, Masaba.
9: Dam Pepe,
10: and Ukrade, I will phone a near Bobna.
9: I will phone a near Bobna. Jokopa Naba, no, no, yeah, Nagrat President Sisia. If you send there, ah, as I walk or National Labour Commission, but for what's it that easy? Why a crowd of this was winning out to Mumpa or Boko? It was Ansana, Obedicle Strike, no, Cocoba, Wabonina, National Labour Commission, Watinina, Nyaza, Wafron, and there, Obia, Mia, Banner, Kana, and Koma, Wizinina, Wakodinti Safi. National Labour Commission is a court in some room around, why a crowd of this.
10: Say, into your moka, my crowd is saying, Cassie, into your moka, Mubet,
9: what's winning out Kokum Crowpo or Boko?
10: Ju yenhwe enwumre enu neket kase bom ni atbb afi ministry ho no ane de ato aso kwajo yeda se ebusia ni awuti ye kwajo mensa brampa ne ewo mu aso ene waka no kwada no wo sa abafie yenkwai
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10: Abusi ya safen webi ya wafidi ya testi ya anga sakasi ya boni ya dum 106.3 FM wadwe nchile. 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
16: se wa kun Now fan say it may have for no IGF. Not the current percentage in our age, no. And it may be our 2 months could do no. Say a broke current one, say, if for some manaba, a form. Name say a new, and it ever call based on already existing, you know. Ebemana kwaso ne mo yan ka say na ke 6 cities and we are no dey ako 8 and na 8% abanti yes calculate we 8% no so dey dey be calculate on the 6% no so near dey agree
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11: yoko aye aban ejuma kwa wo ye ejuma member of parliament onye ne ho asan entity oye a member of parliament Okofa Act 11117 of the 1992 Constitution. There is a protection for member of parliament when they are attending to or they are coming from any parliamentary proceedings. Member of parliament, or majumalinya legislation, it includes committees work. It also includes constituency work. Wako court, ekwa could defend a senior nurse. Ah, when you are same. Now, even if say yoko claim, we say, watcho letter, and you're inviting him, there is a constitutional protocol. You need to also acknowledge the member of the Speaker of Parliament. Ultimately, go pick MP anywhere, anytime. Say, so, over the interrogation, over the question. About the Speaker of Parliament, and your way.
10: Ayo, I was here this year, yeah, woman, she asked out to about to impress so, and then, no.
11: Ay, dear rich, futuakwa, no, bu, a fupa, papa, sa, umasin, kwa, dear, basa, basa, ay. And quadadi, fufa, basa, basa, and quadadi, basa, basa, almost so, hobby. Nana nzo nzo nzo obi debi
10: refi hu hu
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2: Says the carry doors one. Two things. 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Either I'll leave you to do your work. Everybody should be on funny way. On your the office or here. Me move there. Same was can we move there? Major. 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To me, several is sad here. Anka wa wa renu. 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
3: Me intina oba no humu. They say. Me was asking be dear, and that's a me friend or banner or tetemia. Men come with him, me pa. Made a beman on Wako. Seminis asking be, Namasamo dear. Fine, Mintria, theatre, or no one to be back from one as a beco.
4: I will say, divorce, can. 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I won't cast a star. No money, fancy one.
5: Sakama worry, Nansa can be unpersay, me jaya worry, and I say, Sika was semi-tiano. 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
7: TTR, emphasize Ben, now we enjoy health wise. But of being a short person, what are some of the health benefits? First one, they say, oh, dodge certain cancers. A bit is breast cancer, colon cancer, ovarian cancer. These cancers, no, why it's meeting mild dodge in the kakra. Now, I mean, true, more. But of the EPC is here about science and TTR. Blocks, no, do I be here? Say, I be saying, then TTR. 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
8: the same so far as I know what the risk is the height has got nothing to do with the cause of a cancer. The cancer nanka sano it is widely believed say genetically coded. If your siblings, your parents if they had an issue with a cancer, then the likely will say, oh, so you might get one. But and every cancer too has got its risk factors. The cancer deal risk factors are, as I said, if they are available, and the genetic code, no such as say, so let's say your parents or your siblings had compounded with the risk factors, you know. So if they are available, then of course it can cause them a cancer to occur. But say height, you know, it plays a role there. I've never come across that literature. And the height per se, you cannot use if anything at all. Now, when we talk of body mass in there, we have no idea about son. Also, so much cell. We be also what and he's slim.
9: And I also emoji say go home. Nana Kwame Prempe or say what happens also came to a question man who then Polo Nasalomia would to know on your guilty about some and obesity and abase now was a bay and want to know feel for mammy no number no. Ma young to your donor, young share GP out to you or your week him or no one's word about to were also to fair moon. Now 3 days to the time no, na a cocanisha or so when you're so catching me and questions or cordu or honum so.
10: Chimisiform to chimisiform.
9: LSUD for real, or say, I was fitting July no one no wonder what to cry or Sunday or no chair be braided. Was we've been paying more than this since July, you know. So Neza or the bay, if I the mass me, when you and I do, I say 25% in the crowd, no window, so cry one two. When you're in the 2,500% on no hundred bobble one in say no so nezo as a bang. I see a do praying so I say ibium. Now from La Paz to Quable Kuma no or chia 6 cities, but CCR no also was 4 cities out to Roma CCR no or chia 10 cities in Sino no honum cacano or no so I and one papa. Baby I do know my young question video of the day.

Yetchogono is the best see and yes, social media handles ni narado. Morocco, Bernard Padiboche is a sports was so on.

0: Diane, your Zen Gardens, your baby, your friend, Holistic Wellness Center, Holistic Wellness Center, and Udru. So, baby, your yeah, you say, yeah, then like Utipena, your yana, or nine penna, your yeah. You've been making sure say healing or more than my holistic center, no, a becca will be our crowd, our former. Now, Yaria Kuna, and how no, Yatuna Sekra, Holistic Wellness Center, your spa, your sky bridge, our fast, so I've been oh, yeah, very comfortable. Your pool, your gym, your one yama, wow, your luxury apartment, yeah, Ubinga, a wall, Lotus. If you know that, yeah, that Juma DND, Lotus and Casa, yeah, our Patrice Lumumba Highway, this road, so our airport residential area.
1: A Rabna Bray, or no, now called the Frocqua. 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
1: What? Any ATA? Yeah, open here. One no, a sales manager. Billy Tamate. Then na oti yano na. Wey eye pani a wono so eye kwanchira fo mpuntu a wono eye nyina mpuntu dwuma ho do a Dev Traco Plus eye ni nyina wo hwe so eye Sydney Kwai ena dia to dwa se edin sronko bi wo ma dia to bia wate basie no so ye for Lotus na wa kire kire mu dia ntia wo de se edin no eto ye.
3: Like we said, for quiet prestige. And the whole idea with the Lotus is to

So this is a unique opportunity, all right? And that is why the building is called the Lotus. So I know people would be expecting to have a flowery form, but what we're talking about is what the building represents, which is a limited opportunity for the public. So on this project, we went with a very simple philosophy, okay? Making sure that things are right planned, okay? Right sized and right priced. So we're looking especially at efficiency, sustainability, okay, and timelessness. These are the three things that drive the entire design. And we also wanted to make sure

0: facilities, including the sport facilities, that would help people live a balanced life where you're able to live, work, play, and most importantly, research.
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2: Abusu Aman for Adrian Chaba Kumiyonu yet yes you for one sa na Henry Minta de you de Abba was apartment and on campus semi shabby in Yabotre Brepembe Rebi na kwasa should be abba was media airport was de me de equa be a minuruo and wanko good luck so Eddie was mitiemu dia so Richwan FM Edemua ye TMU. 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
4: to me and send him more go no man so ana.
5: Oh sister, there you scan me GHQR code no. And now see for me merchant ID no so.
4: Oh, okay.
5: Damn customer. Oh yeah, dear. But that's in so, so we're rating me 5 star.
4: Oh, what's the fata? 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

0: 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And Suruman Fufrobi Bibi. Your voice, your talent, your moment.
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0: Any tea, Brochen Como, Aqua Manqua, Aquanta Joe, Eddie Bro was Sempa, 94.7 FM. So,
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3: Memory Debia, a bonusia, a pemusia, a question of what a change lay your home, our approach, said the Yakum, any diabet drufi, the yahu, near her, the ye, near the abba, the anyano, and you can say,
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4: Robert David, make us a free Germany.
5: Kobe. Okay, yeah, Amsterdam.
4: Concept no what for. 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No more so project. 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
0: Shannon, say a minute de bia. 6 p.m. And bug and near approaching company.
6: That means your long term dreams collapse instantly. Emergency.
7: What happens when Ghana's brightest young minds go head to head? When knowledge meets pressure? When every question could change the game and one decision could set you apart? From schools across Ghana, young minds are stepping up, thinking faster, analyzing deeper, competing harder. Because this is more than a quiz. This is strategy. This is confidence. This is the challenge of knowing when to think, when to act, and when to make the right call. The future belongs to those who are ready for it. And the next generation of investors is already making its move. 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
0: 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Why na na wepira Andrea you in your red card no firi mo apart from su firi mo no why na mbobi mebusa mo me say for the past 11 matches agana apo firi o tuado time ABC ne ayakolusu to Ivory Coast player ben mbobi da
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0: mebusa say player ben en mbobi da Famiko Afcon qualifies na ye boy ye na twemu na ye ntimi an qualify no dia ye nya 3 points pe no Afcon na ye ntimi an qualify no ye boy 3 matches ye win ba kokora ewu mu no Famiko sa game ne so na mimbusa wo se why na mbobi Obi Abobi. 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
1: sisi wo mu
0: o goalkeeping department and I strong Emma Blasters and our defense na I strong Emma Blasters, show first goal. So go away. You NBA men in France, Ghana, DBS, and your boy. Yes, sir. You coach is no money idea. The players in no money or mass amounts of the until the coach in the out, no, I will blame the coach. Now, boys, and so, I mean, those average players now, you're a free woman. Any average performance no more dem aye no below average performance na players ni afro se bla no be prove da betimi aye no that below average performance no more dem aye no eno na hunhun bi da e bu 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Work up no isi ye. Ye won ye say Iraq pe any country ana Ghana any shot on target e chain. Sanet numbers in me kachira ono. Ube fire ube chira wajine. 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BBNC ye. Na ubi kura kase di BBC anesi. BBNC ye.
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0: Blasters players in the SEA Kachiro Muse, O Bao Manasua, O Befaya, Kachir Blasters players in the resource no, a new crime set, a yibibia, or mobile four set, a Ashia sent in the 8 minutes, sorry. A sense Ghana, Medica Kachiro, Afcon a chim, Yentimian Kobio qualifies. Player be a bobby, yentimi and qualify.
1: Sisi womu.
0: Ye po matches I see your punyina. One game. 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One game will cry yentimi and winni bi. I will qualify cinema. Enna sa qualifies in the two teams a womb. Sudan and in Niger at that time no omu po neutral ground. Oma mbo wa mkuro. 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Fire players no. 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
0: unim di ya esi ewo ye last qualifies di esi ye. 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Uro fiti 84 use 67 use 11-11 na ye bobo na. 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
0: e ba be si ye kwan se Ghana ain't me qualify and call AFCON 2027 no Ivory Coast uno group no aye wo mo no Ghana ne yenye ne ma ye Ejino, Uyig, Ivory Coast, no, ubi abe tempo ne se, Ivory Coast nebe qualify. Onne ye team ane, mwa tene, e wo group ni mo, o players. Wasan fa coach ya, o nime de, o wo proven track record. African football no, wafa coach ya, ni proven track record, ni numbers no, enye wo coach na, ni 5 matches go, kura ane se shot on target, kura ane de me. Short on target. And now your ball in your short. Two near boy. Two short on target. 90 minutes. First time there, I'm going to go to penalty. Now, go soon. Now, go now, Nim said. Oh, go now, Nim said. Video assistant, he be anywhere. Tip penalty in the film, I'm going to say. Film. Oh, the Atizigi, Akodapum, BM. Yekasa Munti. Ya kanse mamuntie team no omunyade but department ba ko enye papa kura na ye go keeping department
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0: department ni nyade chireme the stronger department in league eh blasters o de chireme chireme enu a me ka chira o say eh Kalem Yirenchi wo ba bo bo ba ko asan omunyi no na player be na any ma o mo say as eh your friends are 5 ne one any Yako work a player ben amobi. 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Na one year to ma, obedient was a team ne diamagana for. So one year to me say, team no, And yet, and yen started for fro. Yen communicated to Ghanaians. Said this time, yes, Shabra Bofofra said. Yen Kufa, goalkeeper, what done? The numbers actually so onyade. Onyade, supporters in the two, no, and a day, Benjamin Asare Baye, Yako wake up, Yen Kupone Pamono, and a day, Benjamin Asare Baye.
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0: First game, Nyankopon and a chirese he. And we pray, mewa. Obie no no grow nim se we pray. Benjamin Asare epedemu, one ehunu ne performance. And we pray, yesan pa last game ah. Yesi hey, I had your Ghana for ni abebere. 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No mo de boy na ire. Because pressure ni we Ghana no ni se Ghana for be fire no. 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No mo di na kotum akweyo mo omo market. Goalkeeper no so anya de. Anya de. Any question this time ke yesan frɛ no. Goalkeeper na mo frɛ no to stand mark bes no wan. Any question must have friend of Kura Mumma new players, goalkeepers, Mumma players are Kenya. No mum provu. What's that we have to pull? Monsam Fanning Betu Akra. Monsam Fanning Betu Akra.
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0: One ending Sakwa or the Puma. The two goals there. Obejasan, why Ashiot? One ending. One ending the numbers for blasters. Go and check his record. Uba jiachi ne because ukurano and then in nini nana yema records na edia dasi se 10 matches a blaster sabo emu one pen omo wini ukurano tifie uba kase unjindi.
1: Shishi
0: uba jie ne number go to kana wasa ne number so uba jiedi. Kama ebetu ubiaka. I at the right time, it be true, biaka. And yes, I am, Yanis, say more players now. Monsu Yamam opportunity, Moon, Yamamo, Sakunyano, so say, Monsu Moon Provo, no. Monsu Sosua, Munti Moon Provo.
1: Sisi Wom,
0: as he am born. Baby, I'm a person, pressure, and I call on woo. Afcono, Campaigno, Yantimian qualify. Ghana call AFCON no qualifies no without say ye winning one game mpo yentimi an winning players na mo ho no sa generation we no am what the kind abet na se a chire se AFCON qualifies crane boy am den no mo pese mo chire se mo be san to aso two consecutive AFCON yentimi qualify na mo bebere na me busa se one na en kan na mo bebere kan Nebi nkaho. 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Oye na unwa huwa. Pride in the womb. While you're ready, that person was called base. And I said, it's called based on merit. Merit, and I said, you're different players.
1: Sisi womb.
0: And you know, my yes, you know, so I'm a blasters. Ah, you feel, sir. Sebi. Go keep on the womb. Pray and go out here. Onyade. And you saw, I had him put on work. I said, oh, on pray there. I'll be on yade. But also, person, I said, on pray. Mobi and Nebi. I say. Boy, no, Nyadi.
2: A cinematic
0: is our double blasters. Correct. Onyadi. Mimi, two a pass, and me a training, and I'm a couple blasters. One, the position I'm in a never compete. Aye. Because what you say, and you're dealing with a consider be a best enemy. The best channel can not get an FA. Jennefe, he go away. Jennefe, thank you, you've been now the Anya Shekran, what people who first clean it. Ye be now so any pa, moon, you makumum, moon popo ni ye, ni ye, who's a more pony ye. Ready fence. Players in India made a semi catch it all. Be any worse, sir. Send Ragana for the one natural margin and your boy will be a baby. And I'll be a baby. My interior mocker, or more baby, no. Do more candy for team, no. And a perform. And I'll be a baby.

0: years no more cobble, and you mean you know, a boy, a bimu injuries, a bimu so a free mucras or my own right, just a mumma bobo no crabbing. Ain't you know, Sanka, I dare Sanka players in our honoma, and Catalis, and Ka, Omubeshe, Kwana, and Kenya to Kibet Mucrab or draw, and I think a Beshe Cote d'Ivoire be great.
1: Oh, Cote d'Ivoire 2000, I had them on their bet. I said to me, I'm sorry. If I say I got him in there, you talk like a yani at home.
2: 2-0, yeah, fun and so. I'm the one that said, boy, so my idea, pa. Yeah, if you say Cote d'Ivoire for you, come back to your baby. Next time, you must show. I cheer some way, better luck next time.
3: I take it the moment when I'm on the sun. I'm on fire, keep a papa and to pull him. I want to move away.
4: I don't want
3: to sit up in the engine. The same is here. And I say, oh, yeah. And I'm on first racket.
5: It's more say, gotta follow all my young preparation. You won't say, please, boom, name with boom, sense. Boom. It's the acquired say, this is something that was called for a rush. Players, no, I'm on your prepared.
6: A simple thing.
5: Probably say, they are not well settled yet when you look at the passes and things.
2: Okay, you do better next time. And your best players for my head, or one will be in team. Me if it's on my shape, be at least 2-0. Dear next time, be sure more than that. See, watch out for Ghana,
0: master. You need team, you need team. And as you say, Ghana, you need team, pa, you need team, you drop a blaster pressing, none, and some form another footballers for from.
7: Be a surprise, Chama. Be a surprise, yes, sir. Ghana, a Santama could be what you say, two or Ghana, normal match a boy here. This is Ghana, no, last time I said it as we knew. You see, no, could you wait? But it must have blasted us in young collectives. Send me blaster, they could do a proper match. First, it is a friendly match plan, and you set some up could watch it, fixer.
5: Boy, and Rano. For him, business here to me keep your players nature. Now, players, no more, keep talking about we are well qualified players. But I can't so much my bomb, home balls, as a 6 months, every month, or my handle on my moon, just on the one who ye. For the one for say, a minimum who ye, I'm passes in here, 2 passes. In general, I didn't account on my head.
6: A simple FE.
0: And Yemi one say, Cote d'Ivoire, and I say, Ghana, Yemi one, because of Ghana. Prayer, strong prayer, mu omum bobo, away mu omwa pra. So
5: and then wako kumi.
8: 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I'm a catcher, say, Honorable Mediama, eh, Ufi Mediama, on Echo. Mwajia Tum, say, Deputy Treasurer, eh, Ufi Mediama, I was Takwa, and in a share so. And he alive on so, I was Takwa, and in a share so. Mediama 92.9. Fire for fire. Be anywhere, I saw a tip. Ye bit ye about injuries. Ye near ready for it. Because ye can come once and answer Cote d'Ivoire game neighbor.
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8: Seminoni ho, Pateni ho, enemy Busano, Omuninano, ye call World Cup or Mamubi. 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
0: 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And go for clubs, ma. National teams, no, a place, and one granny, and far, no, my tenges, Imano. Correct. Correct. No, my dear, say, more bonny beers, and more ball crada, as any players. As it is a GDNA, Sabi, obedient recommendation, ma, one of Cranudas will be. And I said, we won't send for Tampono Bia recommendation. Amawa. Dina, Dina, Sue, Quine, so also prove. Chira so bet me abo. Anayana on yadi.
1: A semper, and
0: there's a one on a unimo. On yadi. Qualification, no. My catch order that 8 minutes sound for my mathematics. Oh, 8 minutes, my mathematics. Chisa, the Gambian, eh? So one moon mudia omuya Cote d'Ivoire last game, last bat one. Yeah, bet china sen waha. Sag mathematics no one why no. Yet me some fine yajuma. Teams me you know. And I had qualify. I was our group wemo. And I said Ghana. Yet me Eddie Iya Sabrani say and some near co sag. Ayi ajuma ese ye responsibility asudie ade esuno ese etimi ye ni ye o win no game na ko wanim o ye wajuma eno ano no eni kwan se wo de afcon dachi no ekoshi obi nsem o ta se ni kwan se ye afcon no ne dachi no de koshi obi nsem eni kwan se ye sa more fire Mammy, be a phone lines, no. Now, MPN to Mumau.
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0: When you say Gambia game, no, so oh, I said, no, so no. A baby beer, a bachelor, I say. Would war character now, the bubble born, Anna. A horn, I say, a place, no. Woman, they ain't here, no papa, Eba. Oh, Jazzy, and yes, I say, baby. Yeah, who teams I say, Bibru? Comoros Munion, I say, yes, I say, teams, no, Yanni team be a cobayan team in Cassay, where team Ketua. And yes, Sabi will be full, sir. The Gambia near team Ketuanti, and ye cheer forms. I see a yea near my near Timidy Show Tuesday. I see a Timidy Show going to me under Retino. And Monday, beside the Hongkomo, Tuesday, some cross hour. O jaje ye be o mu e utim ne nye o ye de ko andareti de gambia ensi esi ye bo ye ko all out ye bo ni usi ye bo ni ye bo ni ye more fire a donko next level energy drink frank kita o mani mo mame 0302211701 sha o mani so mame line o a o frɛ no A 030
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0: 2211701 and a 030 2211702 Ofra na wachira wadwene and na ohwebi uti a live commentary senior presenter ala tula more fire non a commentary French nyina ne nem tabia heba mr a drone ni Tabia Heba, mister. 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More fire.
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0: Mamma for Benjamin. Benjamin, I'm into you. More fire, Benjamin.
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3: Mini Ameda was a Sri Lanka, no crowd, Tembia, Mokatre, Ghana for a penny for Munti, you know. 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Benjamin Salet, one more. Never mind that problem. Would you do? Would you do? I'm a keeper. Be a keeper. I don't know. I'm not sure. Oh, boy, you might
0: be more fire. You can't be added. I wouldn't even know to find one.
3: Oh, it's ready.
0: More fire.
3: Bosu, and Rav, that side of all. Now, in fact, yes, born in Musha, and you're sure, Munu. In fact, I think you're your best friend. Oh, man, also, Kakra. Because I do a solid beer. Bosu, you're a Timishan. I am not a move, I'm Kakra. You're no Columbia, say. Boy, I said, and he said, oh, Jim, why am I doing what's up to now? I am a guy. I don't know, Sana, on fellow defenders, no. Oh, Jim, why won't you ask here? On Kasa, at least, Gadu defenders, Kasa, who said, don't come so. Oh, Baba, Gadu, what's in the world? Shot out here. Not a man in our apostle. And I think that poor boy, what is that? I'm from an outfield. So, if you're not sure, I'm not sure I can't know so. So, and now, chance to do a mistake, and I'm not sure you're down wrong. That's what I'm saying. And I'm not sure, I'm not sure. Jordan, you have to assemble. And then for the one way, all time is not a best time, because squad there will win. Jeremiah, then that should be ours. I used to have a time back.
0: More fire. Mammy fire the next caller, no? Oh, sir, Boateng, yes. Boateng, Mammy, to you.
4: Hello, good afternoon.
0: More fire, Boateng. Pay your neck, crab, Mammy.
4: Yeah, I'm not sure I need my power, my Ghana.
0: More fire.
4: Your coach, no, I give up for your one.
1: A separate FE.
4: I was a Ghana for any move. My own is a Ghana for an airboard. The car sent an app on the other. Because that defense, yeah, Okobu Yanka, Oborn, a trade back. Now the Jerome Mune, Adite Mune, Jiku, everything is thrown on our wall. It's required 5 months. And I was over here to go to Paraka, we go good, but only good. Oh, and there was our uncle to Miss Sherry Gogipano.
0: More fire, Mammy Fat Zidane was in. Zidane, Mammy, to you. Jump your Timenka.
5: Hello, the Joker.
0: More fire, my ain't you.
5: Hey, that's a great way to move. It's like a keeper. Keeper, they were so proud.
0: Okay, Mammy for justice, Mammy.
6: Yeah, I could be soon.
0: More fire. Bibi Adi Jem Kama.
6: Yes. The American is actually, you mean, are there almost human management bench? Katrakra. Not Benjamin, I thought I'm not in the fire, and I'm one for uncle.
0: Oka Tim
6: no home. No, I'm not in the question of bench. In Tibor, you are a boy, I shall see you, you know, you're a boy, and she's that again, I hope. Oh, what is wrong with this people? And again, I hope one. I mean, you see. If you have to be a boy, you are the full of my commander, actually, will find or Kata. Wait, what Barbara said, what the good now, baby, and it's there for years. So, you have to be there, actually, or you need to be a boy, or you need to be a boy, or you need to be a boy, or you need to be a boy, or you need to be a boy, or you need to be a boy, or you need to be a boy, or you need to be a boy, or you need to be a boy, or you need to be a boy, or you need to be a boy, or you need to be a boy, or you need to be a boy, or you need to be a boy, or you need to be a boy, or you need to be a boy, or you need to be a boy, or you need to be a boy, or you need to be a boy, or you need to be a boy, or you need to be a boy, or you need to be a boy, or you need to be a boy, or you need to be a boy, or you need to be a boy, or you need to be a boy, or you need to be a boy, or you need to be a boy, or you need to be a boy, or you need to be a boy, or you need to be a boy, or you need to be a boy, or you need to be a boy, or you need to be a boy, or you need to be a boy, or you need to be a boy, or you need to be a boy, or you need to be a boy, or you need to be a boy, or you need to be a boy, or you need to be a boy, or you need to be a boy, or who yet are now a Somalia and a Gambia, not a drunk for the time. I saw more, the end of the day, I'm going to be deep so fast. You're going to have a carpool, so when I say, you look 45 years, you will be that. It is a much drunk for the fire and for your music. I didn't do kick up first, the planet and talent on it. How much now?
0: Okay. Mami fa Kwaku, listen. Kwaku, mami chiewe.
7: Yeah, good afternoon.
0: More fire, Kwaku. More fire.
7: When is the way in Nigeria? Now, yes, it's still football is in shape as an amateur.
0: Aye. Kakrankra.
7: Now, we see football is in shape and Kokas is an amateur. Yeah, no, I'm with you.
1: A Semper FM.
7: And I think I'm here. I can't say a devil. And I think this year we won the Ghana Liga, Pobo. And I know much about the own one.
0: BBNC, yes. Seven my catch was BBNC.
7: When was the last time I Ghana? Apart from reference away.
0: Panama.
7: No, Georgia Free Mutama, yes, Africa big names.
0: Ten matches in Panama, the any penny winner, Yanyao.
7: You rate said that 70 something. And at the end of the day, you need to go to one of them, you say, and you do now. Because Mujanas from Koko, yes, the public defended that, and yet, FNI, and DNS, and Ghana Bob, and the end, you say, if you see, if you see money, better, and about consume, if I send it to A and the Grand Capriz or whatever, man, I go. What's wrong?
0: Okay. See, my infa course in here, and I'll be watching it, will be any actually, dear. I'm in fancy. Na, etchina. Eh, memenda. Activities for Chrome. Sinana ye kwa ye no. 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
0: Na ye Saint Philip Nase. 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We no a Saint Philip and then a hookani. What I say, Mrs. Linda Dankwa. And in your ba or him our mame, our London, our ba. And ye bushia phonina ne tonsa dia frew. A ka Saint Philippa udra kra market circle a ye akra a central kra central hono. Ayalulu park ona behu store kasia pa. Yeah, King Bunche Ona. And a second so back who Saint Philip Enterprise. On a penny pa. Chiachina, Yijinem. Ewo, a year East Legon. Yeah. It's Executive Fitness Club. Yijinem. Dr. Ernesto Furisapon, Obeba. Last week, meaning is here, Wachidi Muso Obeba. What you say, Enna, Dr. Ose Kwame Despise Obeba. And you be a beba. Now you come more fire. If you were not famous for
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0: Ojurano. 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
0: 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The Dominion Asse, Majase, Ocasa Obodina, Baby, Rodashi Team, the Cry Adimu. I, the Superman, Justice, Copena.
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0: kosi senye bonsoir wo mene sempa de brane mama obi so
1: Obi,
2: yes.
1: I'm busting away from my power here. I mean, your platform is a cherished platform. MPP, NDC,
2: yes.
1: They come here.
2: Yes.
1: You ask the relevant questions. Yes. Issues are discussed. Mm. And I think that is the image you also have as a host. And keep it up. Keep it up. But don't run away from the courts. Please practice your law.
2: I will do that.
1: Practice your law.
2: I have started.
1: Obi. Consistently practice your law.
2: Your law, Martin.
1: You can combine. You can multitask.
2: Sure. Sure.
1: Do your journalism.
2: Sure.
1: Do your media work.
2: Sure.
1: But practice your law. And your law will not depart from you.
2: I thank you, Celia. I thank you. Because he says, 94.7 FM.
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2: Fantastic. Na mete fote won catcher. Bibi aboko a.
4: Oh Yakobon adum bibi adani. Na wazo apom.
2: Nyamenadum kakran kakra. Ye pim so kakran kakra.
4: Asempa awuna wuti nyina wa kire de so apara. E gana haye nyenyo to won de abira. Won din ye rambo Morocco du bia Obama ya so at.
2: Fantastic.
4: Gana manda wona.
2: Oh, okay. It is a Ghana Nibia ATOR. The person should not be confused about separate identities. No.
5: Oh, na internet no crown is obo media. And now show me Wikipedia. What's not recognizing me as Freedom Jacob Caesar? As
2: Nana
5: Kwame Bediako. No one I make an acquaintance say Jay-Z.
2: And Sean Carter.
5: Who could check it? Wikipedia is here. I'll be connected the two. Until I need your motion. How I need a Ebodino. No, mudi combine and no muye search engine.
2: Oh, okay. It means that Cheddar and the Nicky, no, and the nickname.
5: Cheddar, the nickname. I just say Obi. See what they will cast Cheddar and Maka Obi.
2: Oh, okay. Wow.
6: Openness, you know. I think that this shouldn't be a problem at all.
2: Mida itself should come out, yes.
6: Yeah, Mida should tell us, oh, Mirako, this is a shareholding structure.
2: Mm.
6: Indigenous Ghanaians, only maybe X percentage. And the Philippines, only Y percentage. And I think that should settle this matter.
2: Honorable, it's always a pleasure talking to you. May that say powerful for your time.
6: What be?
2: May that say. May that say. And the Honorable John Jin upon the attain and cannot. Jimmy Medase,
7: I
2: wish you very well.
7: You're also doing well. You've been able to hold on.
2: Medase.
7: The naysayers thought that you couldn't handle this program for all this while. And I think that you've held your own.
2: Medase.
7: And it's good you've bettered your lot as well, increased your capacity.
2: Yes.
7: So the line of questions are top notch. It is apt and it is proper. Why
2: are they?
7: Why are they?
8: I'm a man. me debeto asempa we ni ada pata o wana me debeto bo amanania Ghana time 2 o'clock me debeto ho
2: lawyer Sami Jemfi ewa ha mema na kwa ba so Sami akwa ba te sen
9: wonya me adom
2: bibi e koyi
9: wonya me di ache
2: aso ba ha ache
9: aso wo frame me ache oto sa frame me ache but debi a major bre
2: eti
9: remember munko a miti ekusi and mama mo abaso
2: yeah that's it
9: one wo production team wo di juma so for my Ghana pa and congratulations once again for winning the radio program for the year
2: yeah that's it pa we appreciate everything you also do for us monso mo ka ho na adwuma na timi kwa ni miti eda monso asepa for the support and everything
10: 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These two people played the tape the whole week. Played the whole week. I'm a very keen listener to 94.7. And I listen to them every day. 2 o'clock, I'm on it. 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And I listen to them every time, and I want to congratulate Osebo Nsu and Governor Asante for the work they're doing for God and country. Hallelujah.
2: Asempa FA. Your Excellency, Akwaba, na Otzen.
11: Hey, Obi, Yamina Dumye.
2: Henry, Nana Buache, Nana B, Abe Kansa. 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
11: Obi.
2: Henry, Nana Buache.
11: It's a Jumai dear, Obi. 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
2: sure
11: a lot of excitement
2: sure.

0: Chen, a Semper 94.7, a Suninetti.
1: They honorary. Yeah, but menu soon share with the name. And yes, I G Tech for no any problem. Maybe audio trouble. Full name near Dr. William Atahusu.
2: Yes, please.
1: Doctor near like PhD.
2: Oh, maybe Doctor near me a research na Worldwide Evangelical Seminary, Canada.
1: Honorary doctor.
2: Yes, honorary. Yes.
1: But some honorary. And what's our the show with the name?
2: Now said we be we university or care university or we school Lego or we school. Oh no no Emma. Theory na na a businessman ya finish the pan and one airport.
1: Any brand
2: when
1: you abre?
2: Do you know that you can
1: say, any,
2: no, listen.
1: Honorary
2: investors are your na.
1: Yes.
2: On bet you say won't mean your mamma only capital. But you can set up a business with that capital. You're a businessman yet.
1: From document at the minimum.
3: Yeah, good afternoon. Good citizen of Ghana.
4: Okay.
3: Yeah, good people of Ghana citizen. We are Ghanaians. No one is above the law. You are short for this country. Yeah, good afternoon. Good citizen of Ghana.
4: Okay.
3: Yeah, good people of Ghana citizen. We are Ghanaians. No one is above the law. You are short for this country. So, Honorable Brother Amako, if he's committed a law, the media and the law enforcement, they should please you team and go to this media and force it to the law and go to the law and police to the arrest him. And fortunately, we didn't know, and certainly we got news. We are short of our own motherland. We wake up today, they say there is a bomb. You heard guys yesterday, tomorrow too, there is somebody else. So I'm pleading for Ghanaians, or you are Ghanaians.
5: Hello, good morning, Mr. Sekou Nkrumah. Good morning, Mr. Sekou Nkrumah.
6: Good morning to you.
5: How are you?
6: Yeah, I'm fine.
5: Are you on air?
6: I'm listening to you.
5: Uh-huh. We have some communique concerning you are against anybody who is trying to subject your father in line with the Dr. Kofi Abu Fabusia. Your take on that?
6: I don't understand what you are saying.
5: Hello?
6: I don't understand what you are saying, so please try and explain it properly.
5: Uh-huh. What I mean is, I understand yesterday we make some pronouncement at SYZFM concerning that Dr. Kofi Abdul Fabugia wasn't a visionary man person. Hello?
6: Yes, I'm listening.
5: Uh-huh. We want you to tell us more about Dr. Kofi Abu Fabusia, the vision.
6: I'm not too sure I understand what your question is, but if you are asking about what I said on Radio XYZ
5: and concerning Dr. Kofi Abu Fabusia,
6: simply a comment on.
5: The comment
6: what
5: you make,
6: had
5: the comment you made concerning Dr. Kofi Abu Fabusia, yeah,
6: that he was a visionary,
5: yeah,
6: and so on. And I'm saying that I don't see how Dr. Buzia or Professor Buzia can be a visionary when he stood against the vision of our first president, Dr. Kwame Nkrumah.
5: Uh-huh.
6: Dr. Buzia took over the leadership of the UP after J.B. Dankwa.
5: Okay, but again, if someone may ask,
6: he had a vision of African unity, bringing Africans together so that our resources, we can all work to sustain our foreign interests, that people like Dr. Buzia, which is totally unacceptable. It was during his time that other African nationals were sent away from Ghana, which again is unacceptable and not in the spirit, an African spirit that Nkrumah introduced in Ghana and Africa. So on many
5: So, Mr. Sekou Nkrumah,
6: I think he cannot be described as man of vision.
5: Thank you.
4: Brane na uda.
7: Oh, sir.
4: Brane na uda. Now, my expertise obesa because me call me share idea all year. Your friend is saying. RCC honor or sunny at the Adeno. I was shocked.
7: I know there are some.
4: Because you said this week here, na man crown so DC, no, a free move. What I say,
7: yeah.
4: This week here, na man crown so DC, no, a free move. I would go down, chin chim, and yes, she said, yes, yeah, yeah, so now we birthday drew ya, we will boom, Brane, now would.
7: Oh, sir.
4: Brane na uda. Now my expertise obesa because me call me share idea all year. Your friend is saying RCC honor or sunny at the Adeno. I was shocked.
7: I know there are some.
4: Because you said this week here, na man crown so DC, no, a free move. What I say,
7: yeah.
4: This week here, na man crown so DC, no, a free move. I would go down, who chin chim, and yes, he said, yes, yeah, yeah, so now we birthday drew ya, we will boom, wasa, a war, a year. You know, sir, and I would that dear, but Nanka, you are banner. So what I say, it will abasano, Senkoma, and then we run movie, ya, kakra. Where they are saying, shut them who is Sabia.
7: Oh, so the woman, I'm in for the cleanse. I said, no,
4: shed your oil, yeah. And it's a beer who this week, yeah, this week, yeah, asa, who said, yes, I know, and you know, Gusua, oh, sir. Obunumu minister mwa Obunumu
7: na
4: what you say
7: the birthday money nyine ni that be obia who this week near DC
4: ni
7: person minister you work through your DCs what you say now DC your film your nyan crown for obi my ni adade now birthday until he ujira ho e boom I feel se dia se no nyina e sa e boom so he
4: Ọle na kusu ewu, o ma kusu ewu.
7: David abi hwe.
4: Ni se ni je so ba so so
7: ọje ọchre.
4: Enti no na ye nyina no, ye ka ama na aye we se. E ana ni je no hwe. Obi su bushi ano. E wan no. So. Wahu.
7: A da ye ya na.
4: David awon ti de ka na se.
7: Asemasi.
4: Asi
7: atwem.
4: Asemasi. E won se wo hwe na wo ye we. So. Enti na ya na wuda yes renya me enshira emano.
1: And I think San Neoman kitin so na ninyina akabom.
7: Yes.
1: And then Ramitie Dr. Enin of Kofi Annan International
7: Peace.
1: And he made the point say a frustration no and akikabom am yeo.
7: But we have all contributed to
1: contributed to that. Enra, I had an engagement with some youth on Unim Clubhouse.
7: Yeah, Unim Clubhouse.
1: Clubhouse, eh?
7: What's it mean in Clubhouse? Sport be a baby agent, I've been continuing. And I know what's that? What's that? All right. No, no, a joint, I don't continue. Contributed to that.
1: Enra, I had an engagement with some youth on Unim Clubhouse.
7: Yeah, I've been in Clubhouse.
1: Clubhouse, eh?
7: What's it mean in Clubhouse? Sport be a baby agent, I've been continuing. And I know what's that? What's that? What's that?
1: All right.
7: No, no, a joint, I don't continue. Yeah. But what is that? Yeah,
1: a social media app.
7: Oh, namu kwa sasema kwa kuna mimi wote mwe for afu ni na ubi dem kwa sasema yote mama. 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
7: Ya iji information, ya ma me dapsi ye. 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
5: Story.
1: OSP Frewa obe ko.
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1: Oh, nasa enye ga, nasa Martin Pebo enye ga men appointi.
8: Nasa ame, when ame ka se mo, eti, we put it in ame de akwe yi, OSPA.
1: Ame ka se ofrewa, OEM se wana.
8: Me, ka ba di ba rose hiti. Hey, listen. Me, sha, let me tell me, Obi, don't start. Listen, let me tell you something.
1: Yes.
8: OSP will call me on root grounds. Sha, if he come personal, me tell you same, you soon soon dipa. I was, tell me, don't, oh no, I'm not, tell them, no, it should not be dead. Hey. On which grounds? I don't know who we are. I'm not seeking any. Adam, you know how. Why? Are you about to be kidding? Every chief justice, new petition. Are you about to. Don't bring down into
1: it. It depends on the kind of criticism.
8: Listen. Yes. Hey, it's what? Hey, my handy grab was here. Hey, listen to me. Send me a thing. Hey. Bo, Zed. Like a. And then, I'm in frame.
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8: No, I'm in frame. Adam, you are. Maybe you are. And now. Sebi se mako ufia ko ye bibi. Hey, oba fra me. Like I will go and he will. By the time I leave that place.
1: Can do reandara.
8: I'll leave you go such. It's try. My horse. Listen. I am not a politician. I am a spiritual man.
1: Yes.
8: You should know I am a spiritual. I am not a politician. Mm. I am a spiritual man. Mm. So don't go there. Mm. Huh?
1: Yeah,
8: to tell you.
1: Yeah.
8: Me, I have a Church of Pentecost background.
1: Okay.
8: 88, and a man, man, so Church of Pentecost.
1: Okay.
8: Okay.
1: And
8: me far Apostle Anson Sim.
1: Oh, okay.
8: Apostle Ayakwan Sim.
1: Oh.
8: Me far
1: FK Sim. Oh, they are apostles.
8: So yes, I've me some one. So Apostle Jim Chairman Sansim. So these are people that I'm a Church of Pentecost product.
1: Oh, okay.
8: And listen now, who me say me yet those people on the social media now me yet me yet because
1: opening the training
8: yes opening from here Lincoln bra and just so sir it's not my head but let him bring our mutants me susum dipa hey mutants me susum
1: dipa OSP OSP no deal with susum masemo the allegations of betting in South Africa susum
8: oh I'm not the so you so yes oh yeah we na me dwuma
1: now we dey afa susum
8: say me susum dey afa susum. I tell you, Nakabed, the Oma Wim.
1: Can do it.
8: Hey! Masse, Nakabed, the Oma Wim.
1: Lori and Arabosa.
8: Listen to me. It should not. You can invest, Montecubo. That would have can do it. Mark, don't try.
1: But not you.
8: Cardi Marazi Hunter.
1: Lori and
8: Bose, hey, listen to me. Listen. You see, we must come to a point, eh?
1: Yes.
8: Men of God, we must declare power.
1: Authority.
8: Authority. The Bible said, for it did not give a spirit of fear.
1: Ah.
8: Boldness and sound mind. Therefore, there's no condemnation to them that are in Christ. Watch this. Don't bring yourself. Listen.
1: Apostle, you're dancing.
8: Paul, I said, when even I'm a book poor. No, I said, the next day, not keep on. So it is not your intimidation. Oh, do you know how? Do you know people that frustrated me? Do you know frustration? Ah, say, they will not come to pass. Do you know people that frustrated? Do you know people that even make sure say, anyway, but yes, I sometimes between tell me them say, right, it's a lie. I spoke to my soul. I said, no, rise up. You can do this.
10: And just do these observations, and it keeps going up. Okay. Vantage points won't cry. And me say, another pantine traffic light. Yeah. Now, kwada na funachia ba consider the tube to ano mo the speaker. Emotional blackmailing. What did you na Obi? It's all bombardier. And I'm missing chum forward your own fika prekra. Chum. But Omo boy won't nip it. So now she a crown in a dry more around the Momuano.
1: Oh,
10: more handy pay said, oh, see, two did out to me.
1: Oh,
10: Benian County says, hey, the way they didn't is a secret.
1: Master Art, no?
10: Hey!
9: baza. Omosa so ye pictures bi. Omo ye pictures try ka won.
10: No dey say traffic ni chia na omo di kind picture na ba kese pa. It was around right mo fan chemi. Na na phone a chia off crowd. Na dey na ye dey put tube so to. No so I fast, no so be no. Omo ni o. Oh, ni say na o si. Woman ye ni, woman ye ni. No.
9: Was it get one win out of
10: me? Not make a judge over beat him 2 times. Me not make a judge, say, Mr. Panta, I didn't know I was in red. I mean, you see, come on, you know. I'm going to tell you, but you know, I want to share with you. Hey, where we did, Papa. We bless you, but you go for your good.
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9: Baby,
11: I drew a nibra pa, yet in Kaya, dear. Na, a ye quanti boys, ya, make off for Muso message, a man.
9: Uh-huh.
11: Oma frame is a cover to Omo. The baby, I drew ya, yet Kaya, dear, nipple, one, no. I just hear who the air was, what ya say, come to. What ya say? Meme, so much, mamma, cried the old Musu Commodore. Bema, I do a program. I was on here, see a real BBS, se it's the year 2 hours here for 2 hours here. They are who two common frames, sir. Minya County, no, and messing compared the animal. Did you assume me? I don't know.
9: Ah, now I'm not quite here. Not twenty boys, no more, eh? At the time,
11: no more anymore. She jamo.
9: Ah, no more frames, sir. Come the omo.
11: A common domo to Minya County, no more pet the animal.
9: Oh, very sweet.
11: I tell you, I'm
9: going. In your mother, in your mother, you need eventually, Anna.
11: Never no money beady. Because they are not to me and no one bet to be on balance a crano. Up to now, feel I'm very home at their mom. Oh, yeah. There are two me, there are two me, they are not home. But Boris B, Abraham and Coco, Cartes, Bakubako 12.
9: Oh, okay.
11: I thought, yo, Boris B Farms, why are they pa?
9: Wow. If you are not to say, would the very small party be at to suffer from Munyana?
11: Oh, sir, Eda, or see what they say, make it be an assem. Etino or Bremen Coco, ne be now just a metimedia. Don't but and Coco no de Baron, so a year layers on, sir, or bat idea and fine young coin. Oh, lay and what to arm and the young watch. Ya no, no. Oh, on to me fine young coin.
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94.7 FM. It's live from our studios in Kokomlemle, Accra. And a theater, Friday afternoon, the 25th day of September 2026, 39 minutes after 2. And as you are aware, Edru Efiada, yeah, the extended version of time, sound of our time, Ebremo, into Oshaye Jimre, Ebo, some of the very interesting voices, Esai Emma Mubio, and we've played quite a number of them. Very, very interesting. Him say, Yamawa Utien, Weni, Aje, Ewe, Yamin Shaw, so do a Fidiano, Atoha. If he's a make up him, say, Nunsiane Fa Ebebo, Kayen, Nayem Fa Ekosi, Saint Jumediano, Emremo. It's another exciting, interesting show coming up on Asempa 94.7 FM. The multiple award-winning late afternoon political talk show Ekosi Sen on Asempa FM. Midi your Sabon Su from Yobi. And I speak on behalf of our nation's best production team. That team is led by Dominic Kisiyabua with support from Nana Chumberema Jackson. Osei Intiamwa, Ebenezer Tete, popularly known as Benghazi, Omai Hene Kwabena Sante, and Ekuya Buatua Yadom. Of course, Samuel Kwadade Yerenchi, and so Buayen, Niadi Ekusi Saint Jumedi Epremo. And tell a friend to tell a friend to tune in to 94.7, and let's do this together. 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Your WhatsApp number, so 0548-443-523. 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On Fridays, we take it cool and easy. And we try as much as possible to bring you like the whole week, a wrap of the whole week, as it were. Now, some of the major stories that you follow up this week. Let me do

0: this birthday dedication na fe yen twas we se obi. Kindly send a belated birthday wish to Dasibre Utuo Sribo. Is it the 2nd or the 11th? I wish him a glorious 81st birthday and 55 years anniversary. May God and Nananum continue to bless him. Kweku brother or Caterpillar in the UK. Kweku brother. Hey, Charlie. Kweku brother, where sister Nana, sister Mommy, sister Mother, Kweku brother. Okay. Good day, Obi. Dr. Emmanuel Kojo Amoa is visionary, hardworking, a hardworking servant, and a voice of every young person seeking opportunity, growth, and empowerment. His dedication to, let me see. His dedication to and commitment to the progress of the party makes him the right choice for deputy youth organizer for the good people of Central Region NDC. Lukman Bashiru Ewu Winiba and Lukman Ediwe Afriho are praying. Yes, Papa Lukman. Ma main share other messages, Ababa. Also, bet me the word you're praying. 0548 443 523. That's WhatsApp number. We say Obi. This Fourth Republic is indeed a useless one and continues to be a useless one. Kennedy Ejiofor, during the most recent NPP presidential primaries, traveled across the length and breadth of the country, illustrating how we can transform the God-given resources in Ghana into useful product that will create gainful employment as well as earnings from foreign exchange and its useful ripple effect. Those who have the opportunity to capitalize on these ideas to help build the country are sitting aloof and engaging in the usual Fourth Republican job for the boys. I pray that the youth who follow the current political establishment change their mind and promote Kennedy Ejiofor, who can save Ghana from the mess that we have seen over the years and continue to see today. The politicians we see making noise today will one day plunge Ghana into some serious chaos. I'm extremely scared for the future of Ghana. God help us all. George Niokaite Ewa Chicago Nidia Enono. Obi, good day. I am Lamtekin Rashid, listening to you live here in Tema Gulf City with my twin brother Lamte Bashid. Obi, tomorrow is indeed pregnant. Okay. Thank you. Thank you so much. And let's see. A queer watch why dom any ubri abuafentem from will pass through the show. And we want to discuss something very, very important. Teshi is gaining notoriety for you know, the issues of theft, the issues of attacks, and only Uber drivers didn't come on, only young drivers didn't come on. And I joke where was the Ufa Uber so on found Kotesia and Yadia or the Obeko. And I'm surprised the people of Teshi, Nananome Woho, are sitting aloof and just looking on as the Teshi brand, you know, is being destroyed through the actions and inactions of a man for what Teshi Wankasa. Nansay mwati phone delay ya ukopie mwa tesia ene yatese papano anasa brandi anashire nengkwa. It's a bizarre story. If you listen to the details, I start to air back up. Unbelievable. You know, and why the people, because you're kind of saying taxi drivers ne Uber ne Yango fu start complaining about tesia. And yenne, I was thinking, by now, no, anka nanano me woho, you know, I make it some moves be to try and tell it, because sometimes a woman would deem, and I am privy to where he said the people of Kasua and some businessmen and opinion leaders in Kasua are doing everything possible to rebrand Kasua, because and Uten Kraya, when you ska, no one could put it up apartment or Kasua. Chances are that unyo be a money rent. So be renting poor. They would underpay obeka cho se chale kasoa brand no eye enye brand papa enti aden no nkonkot now in uba shana dine come about on triao sike wo se otriao you know enti the consequences of a brand like Tessie being tainted this way you know Mwa Tessie Krono, investors may not be interested in coming there. Some influential people may not be interested in coming to live there. You know, unya businesses be coming there. Ebenezer already, Uber drivers and taxi drivers, MPS on the corner. And I believe there should be some immediate actions. Nananom, member of parliament, a municipal chief, executive, and opinion leaders should take this thing up seriously. But how can it be said of a community like Tessie? You know, community like Tessie say ene obia e kohokra na usro. Why? And we'll find time and deal with that. But I thought we should put this thing out and there are moves or a certain medical canon in Kasua, for example, say they want to change that image about Kasua. And some business people or more businesses or Kasua are have come together and are more planning to roll out certain activities short to medium term na beboa na that negative brand that Kasua enya no ometimi apepa efrio enti how the people of Tessie can sit down aloof and watch their community you know take on this brand no I am utterly shocked enti we'll find time bring you some more details about the story of our phone dealer na wakwa shrenen kwa ewo Tessie no and then we take it from there. It is not cool. It is not cool at all. We say Obi and oye Uber driver, we a taxi driver na utiemia. You can send me a message 0548 443 523. Let me know why. The last time I called Tessie Edabe, why don't you go there? Say Obi fa wanaju a ubeko. Say wun kwa adentia. We say Obi, good day. I am a taxi driver living in Labadi, but Tessie is a no-go area for most drivers. I said they've snatched two phones of my friend at Tessie Ampedu. From Labadi, okay, at Tessie in Tinipanidi, the Ampedu, or no, ewa Labadi, and or the way a Bray, inti Charlie, it's serious, it's really serious. We say, hello, Obi, my name is Odo Kofi of Italy, Udinese. Please, 23rd September was my son's birthday. His name is Shadrach, praise Amankwa. I want you to wish him a belated happy birthday, inti. Shadrach, praise Amankwa, belated birthday going out to you. We wish you extremely well. I hope you had a fantastic birthday celebration. Weisa Obi, my regards to Chris Nana Lloyd, our incoming NPP National Youth Organizer. His unwavering support for NPP youth makes him stand tall among them all. This is Zach, NPP Canada Branch Deputy Youth Organizer. Ena Udiwe Abreye. Let me see. Weise Obi. Special greetings to my dear best friend, Aisha Ibrahim of Adom FM, David Techimensen. Weise Obi, the irony of it, Tessie has a military barracks and also Kofi Annan Peacekeeping Center, but still, Tessie is scarier than even Kasua. Ken Asamoa and Eddie Way Abreye. Ken Yedase Papa. Let me see. This one says that Weisa Obi, my sister's phone was snatched just in front of our gate at Tessie Greater Estate, 2nd Avenue. Manuel Class Peters and Odiwe Abreye. Obi, good day. Greater Estate is a hub for most of the bad things happening. Okay. Obi, I am Godwin Ephraim, watching you live from Paris, France. You're doing a great job. Keep it up. Thank you, my brother. Obi, a big happy birthday to my mother, Auntie Vida Ando, popularly known as Sister Amawula of Takwa Low Cost Kangaroo. May the good Lord bless her for the rest of her life. Kofi Annan, who was Southampton in the United Kingdom. And Audiwe Abre. Obi, please, can you wish my opoku at Hello FM Kumasi a happy birthday? Nana, God bless. Oh, Hamburg. And Audiwe Abre. Loads and loads of your messages. Obi, good day. Greetings from Eric and Molly to you and to your team. We appreciate all of you. Where's Obi? Teshi has been the same for the past 10 years, and the police are aware of this. There's been report upon report, and they don't seem to care. Wajaro Land, oh dear, and no. Obi, greetings to Reverend Victor Kusi Boateng and Jeffrey Owusu, watching you live from Milestone in New Jersey, and Onowodiwe Abre. Let me come back in studio. Melikai Kase. Equia Boatua Yadom, a Babakayan, Ewa Eha. We say, Obi, my name is Anas, watching you live from London. My regards to Dr. James Kondria Orleans Lindsay and Henry Nana Boache, Nana B, and Dr. Orleans Lindsay, the group chairman of JL Holdings. Good afternoon to you, Doc. Mijinise Bibia Ekwe, Osayansu, a chancellor of the Cape Coast Technical University. Dr. Lindsay, oh, you're brutal. I mean, Canada. I mean, Equi Aqua better saying.
1: Major Sumini Abema.
0: Bibi Equi.
1: Medanyame. Medanyame. Unda crisis, so the anese. Which robotai.
0: Umpea Mokumusem.
1: David. Mokum dear nature, say. Mishemu in ye.
0: In the next 3 year, Kukumas, you in your hotel, Mokum crown now.
1: Oh, we know ne a semu aye can be you. To say teshi ne. Sometimes,
0: Adwato
1: ne. By the way, ne. Says familya. So ne ya bro no pa.
0: Charlie.
1: Obi, ye can better semi. Ne unim say Ethan.
0: Okay.
1: Ethan Fojo.
0: Okay.
1: Used to work with Fojo and a penny, you know. 11 years.
0: He didn't have a man about
1: Ethan. Ethan.
0: Ethan. I'm going to say, Dini Frey.
1: Ethan Damasi Fojo.
0: Ethan Damasi
1: Fojo. Damasi Fojo. By Dini, I'm a friend, I'm an engineer Fojo.
0: Oh, okay.
1: I cry, oh, Bishop Bowers, you know. Oh. You're so engineer.
0: Oh, that's nice.
1: No.
0: And sad, you say, oh, can I, you know.
1: It's who
0: to me, oh.
1: Na,
0: you know, yes.
1: Kwa joma kachile no. We be na appearance, de yiri ye chayin, se was all ye science.
0: Was all ye science.
1: Upo umpo ye science, ne bi ni, akwa de was all ye nini, en tu po umpo,
0: we ye day.
1: So uko lego, so uko ke university, ube ye.
0: Was all ye science. No, be engineer.
1: Engineer.
0: Yeah.
1: Engineer Fojo.
0: Yeah. The good thing about engineering, they say, ye broad.
1: Broad.
0: And at least when him say, "Obit my civil engineer, obit my mechanical engineer, obit my geomatic engineer, obit me a your friend is saying, oh your friend, omo ewo FPSO ne sokra, omo kromo di di saying, into petroleum engineering."
1: Na mekwa na say planning for na now okay, enu ye geomatic and answer den day.
0: Geomatic for no so omo planning as in omo planning cities no.
1: Ebi May your last born is say or no after planning no was I engineering you will be baby crow then I'm timid
0: and mining engineers so.
1: Okay
0: and mining say crown roles no in the true lawyer Martin you see any who a lot of the roles in mining into even in mining engineer and a crown I abroad you were Nioma Bibria and Kofor a year a woman. Engineering a year really, really broad. And once you identify Bibia when you jump on,
1: now why would you see
0: then you just focus there. Now,
1: why you can be brave? So Ghana had your own say. A toda near you see an engineer for no, you who are Jumo yet, yeah, crying honey or more assemblies are horror. Now you travel more
0: and even electrical engineer crown
1: and also crowd,
0: electrical engineer
1: and also crowd.
0: You were production engineers, you were chemical engineers. Engineering is very broad. And the good thing is a lot of the engineering roles also pay very well.
1: Yeah.
0: Aha. It pay very, very, very well. Inti Unya Enubia Nafe Wetimi Ashes. A lot of the because me what ECG don't say ECG are the biggest employer of electrical engineers in Ghana.
1: ECG
0: Oh yeah.
2: Ubi.
0: Omo na fine electrical engineers pa. Enti wo de ma menni nkomo we emra. Unim se teacher unions no e declare strike.
1: Yeah.
0: I think we have to clear and you we are not for your barbecue teshi in sense seminal. Ain't we almost say nationwide strike over unpaid promotion arrears and a delayed negotiations. Ken Ali Awudu, or a president of Pre-Tertiary Teachers Association.
1: Pre-TAG.
0: Yeah, and when are a new association about
1: no a consent teachers.
0: I know for my
1: Pre-TAG.
0: Ora Awudu akwa ba eko si say insuni. Na wapo mu ye de.
3: Nyankopon ndo mo nemu Bible.
0: Ye danyame ase. Na promotion arrears we no. Aye a build it up for how long?
3: Me da si bebre. Build up le de e dose promotion ye kan wan asem. September 2024. Enan kan so say promotion no e take effect. Ena enyamba so. And omotro attitude test no in December 2025. In the omo release results no April 2026. And then 80,000 out of the 100,000 omotro and a pass year was say ye more muko winning one step a year promotion. Na in education service said the crater babon tin say omo ya promote omo no omo effective date ni be yadun ene se yin tun ni palanka was say ye promote ni September so September na ma no kwa ma na ko ni na afi ni ya promote no a ye ma effective date ni e sa se yadun honorable Aaron Edris ofre meeting my cotenance e bubu ya ne ge tu mu say ye fan share from January 2026 abain say September 2024 to date ni adoso teacher for any and yeho, but we're able to negotiate sir for them. And yes, as we too will say, September boost we are a woman. Nipa be 80,000 na ya promote omu ni nalo. Ya de ombe to scale automatically. The automatically nature ni say, nipa na ya promote no no. Or ye juwa organ education service dada. Our system mimo dada. Busumi biano, ya validate no, say or post and sign a control at yaleka. Into ni pani nye ghost wako through all the process our system ni mo into ni documents ni details ni bibia our system ni mo into inform to the next scale of the promoted rank yenye na yeji tu musa ma yewe meeting no honorable Clementa Park aye deputy minister no suti meeting ni mo bi no honorable minister ankasa oho ono no ministry ni mandate no mani ye release editor so can say September busuni we no ye don betu skill kakra na e beka no ye be raise supplementary PV na ye tu amuka unfortunately no September salaries no ye tu ya ni pabe 80,000 e hobe 6,000 pe na ye di omo to skill ye contact ay ni na chere se directive ye de ma controller ankasa himself he was in the meeting I'm talking about. Our car sell, but quite quite yet made your money now to scale automatically. No, Omoko drew and no controller went to demand something else. Into the air, can you say? Omwe di Yamo, so be our cultural aptitude test in December 2025. Ah, ya promote to no. We are in September 2026. The promotion, no, ye effective. Nani paniti ho. Ya promote to be from A, B, assistant director one to deputy. Director. December and our cultural aptitude test no. Our passing. I was setting you two skills. So basically net you're finding two skills. Now more now you found two skills, then you are losing a lot of things. 1 point no. And the second one no, your conditions of service. 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Now before now. Rather 31st June 2026. Before near bear spinal. From last year, NHS here engaged the Fair Wage and Salaries Commission, specifically the CEO Simms Graham himself. The NHS say, "Ebe making sure say by the time and conditions of service, no, ebe expire a fee winner a woman, no. Not just say, yeah, new one, no, now you sign and take you over." Yeah, back and forth. Omo my hearing pepe bia, yeah, continuous negotiations are near my two tables, so no, it's nothing to write home about. Argument are fair wages, eh, and he say, I buy we at the new salary structure ever. In the omo before a new thing, omo feno, the Independent Emolument Commission. Omo so omo launching Independent Emolument Commission in October. Omo launching in October, somewhere next year, they will begin doing work, gathering data and all that. Because of the Independent Emoluments Commission, a binding ba in yamba yentino. Almost a yentinas near no more yenum sune and trope. Or moon fa the bia and mo bia for fro. And at the other danosono, or move the bia and caho. They say this cannot be because with the new pay structure ever, some new pay structure no in yamba. And to win to me, can't change as a new pay structure another back in the next 2 years, sir. Maintenance and maintain minimum rights, a man negotiating craft for new qualities of service. Minimum quiet craft, say, maybe some for increment in existing allowances. Not teacher for allowances in Ukraine. Air qualities of service, no, I say. Air continued professional development allowance. Any complementary digital support allowance. CPD allowance, no. OB. And your 2,400 cedis per year.
0: Oh.
3: And your per month, oh, per year. So, which one by the 12 now?
0: Mm-hmm.
3: A month, are you saying? And the digital allowance, no, and your 800 Ghana cedis per year. Obi, and your per whole year. The whole year. Allowance, no, you can't want someone, no, and you. And then you can't share by say. Previous administration introduced these allowances and expanded the negotiating figures. This is so. And you know, increase figures. No, I buy sound to me for one city. Can't come home now. Obama incremental digital allowance now. 800 cities, you know, and obey increasing it by 10%. Omu increasing it by 10%. Naturally, say, omu the 80 Ghana cities and I ask so for a whole year. If you divide 80 Ghana cities by 12, what it means is that government is giving us less than 8 Ghana cedis per month as an increment. In some of these things, you know, there is so much of an insult, say, fair wages, he say, His Excellency the President of the Land, I'm a woman, in the young one, I didn't eat tea, and the young one in nine. After you cried the entire monk and you. And after you know, you'll be doing your qualities of service, may I try to deprive your allowance. The year 2009, under His Excellency, late Professor Evans Fifi Atanos, and the year agree, say Ghana Hano, the only service, what Ghana crew we mua, almost every village, Ubenya Duoho, a school. All the other agencies of government, including even the health sector, and your village there are more hospital and health center, but almost every single village has a hospital, has a school.
0: That was school, yes.
3: That was school. You go to the island communities where teachers have to cross the Volta Lake in and out to go and teach. There is nothing there, but there is a school. But your post teachers, and you call these hard to reach areas now, will be a person of a call. So could do so cry now, watch out 1-2 years, you know, or be finding a way of living there. Because say me and I say will be wo any I don't control why electricity new internet new ho and then I would them yet the behind yet nobody would be comfortable to live here. In the under the late Professor Ivan Sifi Atamis, His Excellency, we agreed, say teachers are more deprived area no. I was see a more deprived area allowance, which should be 20% of their base fee. In the Sabosome, so may a teacher for a moment cry, 1,000 cities are. What will shape class? About 1,002. And that will motivate people to go to our villages to go and help. Obi, problems on my way coming. There's a possibility, say, job a bray a caniano or shape class with you. There's a possibility, said you are the Canadian bro of mine. We now yet to me, I call you Nimia Sabbath than South Korea and Malaysians Nibino. A date number says I call a no shake grass.
0: Oh, across it.
3: Se teacher ni bi anko ho anko chere na dia o tun realize that dream o ma ni sun tun nko ni ni enti akwala no she sa village no a ka ponko ho no o ye gada ba e was here chere na dia na ebu mu no teacher ni na o ko akwa chere no so enipa ono so no o ye nipa enti was here ni bibi kakra ka no ho
0: ya bo a deprived area allowance no. And also, are you outstanding for how long?
3: Since 2009.
0: Since 2009?
3: Yes.
0: Abayin bi awa bebi entry ebi?
3: Into the previous administration, no. Ye ni bri omo so, omo anye. And the teacher for, ye ye manifesto. Ye ye manifesto ni ye kan se, presidential candidate, no. Wa obe shia yen, ne we biye wa no, akanchere se, wo ba obe ye no. Ye so no. We will know what to do for you to come to power.
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3: Into His Excellency, the President of our land, then as candidate Mama, Oshiaye, Oshiaye wa Nagrat, Nagrat office. Mani Kachiriaye, the media were there. Sir, Oye Votu Mano, Onya President na, he is going to implement the 20% deprived area allowance. Nokura so, His Excellency nya position no, you're sworn into office in less than 1 month or so, or command speech will baby. And not directly, I think, within his first quarter, and not directly the Minister for Education, say, Onshe, said the private area allowance, any teacher's ability to move from deputy director to director two and director one no, should be done. This thing, Mayor Mini Wuka say, the deprived area allowance has not been implemented. It was handed over to the fair wages. When you protest on your mokase, don't even want to listen to you. And teachers are leaving the rural communities. Obi, mudiamu ya media for how many times may NT say teacher ni a transio akwa akwa chira diya manato isu miu?
0: Yeah,
3: it happens all the time. It is how teacher ni no nothing kind of. Who feel say what say I see the young teacher ni? O transio akwa chadia we kwa so akwa transio ni mwewu. Wo postulo de kisa akwa sa kwa sa akwa nusu wabeko. Onko. But se incentive ki tuwe bi wawa. It is not enough. But it can motivate you a bit for you to go. Se mini misa po so meso. Ye tuya teacher fo ni na 3,000. Nya miya mama me 3,600. Because it's a nature idea with Russia, that one can motivate somebody to go.
0: Yeah.
3: Now you're calling me a war no sono. Almost no man can say Ghana no more can. Oh, be who come Christ any be a real who?
0: Yeah, I get it.
3: Christ any be from JHS from KG to JHS three. You are two teachers.
0: Teachers, pena. Etrem kulani ni
3: na. And Etrem kulani ni na. You are one teacher. Ono Musa ye head teacher.
0: And since the first quarter last year, our mambini direct education ministry, you know, on the deprived areas.
3: Deprived area allowance.
0: Allowance, no. Monte won't she be you.
3: Yeah, Monte won't she. Yeah, come on, sir. In fact, in 2024.
0: Yes.
3: The Ghana Education Service, no, even in 2022 rather, the Ghana Education Service said, say, Omu ni data on the deprived areas, and that there is the need for us to collect data on which areas are deprived. In TNE GES, Tenase, a year negotiation, I agree the parameters that will be used to identify deprived areas. The teacher unions, i.e. PRETAC, then Coalition of Concerned Teachers Ghana, NAGRAT and NAPS, ye members, union dues, and yet they finance a group of people. And no more call the whole country. That committee no more call the whole country, no. The chairperson for that committee was then the GES financial controller. There was somebody from Fair Wages on it. And the unions all have a rep. They went around the country, mapped the country, and collected data on places called the deprived area. And yet they buy a new implementation. The implementation has not been done to date. Who raise here? You see a trade dependent emolument commission. Anything that you raise, we are waiting for independent emolument commission. Into a biocrano and you are buying ferrier. Say a woman teacher for an allowance of 800 cedis per year. Now increase the 800 seats. We are asking that the 800 seats be moved to 2,500 per year. And government says it can be, it can give only 10% on the 800 seats. I didn't tell me teacher for that.
0: Very well. What may you say with the deprived areas, dear no? Sabine, a basa abine, as you say, Otria. More expectations are backdated to 2009, Anna.
3: No.
0: Okay.
3: Because Obia no child there were village be 2009. No.
0: That's fine.
3: So we will start from where we are.
0: That's fine. And the other ones, no, digital allowance, no?
3: Digital allowance, and CPD allowance.
0: Now, CPD, and then we are, DNA, so yes. Are you outstanding for how long?
3: No, CPD, DNA, outstanding. And your allowance, your chairman, your GL, 2,400. Actually, we're not being a bit here.
0: Okay.
3: 2,400.
0: I'm not calling for increment, no?
3: We are calling for increments.
0: Okay.
3: Uh-huh. Then we are asking that teachers, everyone, you might be bringing home. Our class management, our assessment, our safety, our security. Nini na no yakabum eya acronym. Any acronym be class. Government should give us something small. And all these allowance we are asking for, we are not even asking for an allowance that will be paid on monthly basis. We are asking for an allowance that is paid once in a year.
0: Once a year.
3: Once in a year, unlike retention premium, we are asking for a loan that will pay once in a year. And they are high, and they say fair wages says that the mandate they have from the presidency is not to accept any new allowance not to increase any existing one until a certain baby which is currently in the womb called Independent Emolument Commission is born on a day we don't know. And we cannot agree to that.
0: Okay. Okay.
3: We cannot agree to that.
0: But the other thing would be, sir, we teacher for a year come on once a month with them feed the ego. Pre-tertiary teachers are now, sir.
3: Pre-tertiary teachers.
0: It is from primary school.
3: KG. No, from KG.
0: KG.
3: Primary. JHS and SHS.
0: And SHS.
3: Yes.
0: More a teacher for a much. Adia wo honi na muni na muni mojuma tu we.
3: Yeni na pre-tertiary teachers.
0: Hey, ena we na ye indefinite.
3: Yes. Aye indefinite.
0: I mean,
3: if the problems if the problems are solved on Monday, we will come back to the classroom. Back.
0: It means yes. Sir, ye maya or my placement tell you a mobile school no, omedru school na teacher phone ho.
3: Yes, sir. Strike na ba this time. Until by the time strike in the will be no more could square conyas with your transition idea. Now, Obi show your promo to Obi, your funny panning to skill. Just about 2 weeks ago, the Minister for Education himself called for a meeting. The Minister for Education himself was in sitting. His deputy Clement Apak was in sitting. The Director General of Education Service was in sitting. The Chief Director at the Ministry of Education was in sitting. The Controller and Accountant General himself was in sitting. Kia Lee, myself, I was in sitting. Thomas Musa was in sitting. And then Anaba was in sitting for the unions. And then the Minister for Education leads the meeting. And then we conclude. And definite directives was given to controller that at the end of this September, put the promoted teachers on payroll. And then we agree it is put on paper. The ministry released it to the public that this agreement that has been made. And then salaries for September are paid, and then the teachers are not put on payroll. Who says an affront? Wow. Meanwhile, no document of the agreement are cut out. My teacher falling in name. Mobia expert and Bamusa says, yeah, union leaders no. They don't better. FM. The teachers are coming after us. 80,000 people we are talking about.
0: But if government tells you, sir, they took over an economy, and they are now trying to build back that economy into adding an additional expenditure, say, you know, would rock the economic boat into still ammonia, but say, cry then,
3: no, those statements, you know, I another here nor there. Sometimes it is difficult when we listen to those things. We have all lived from 2017 to 2024. And we know how the economy was lambasted in this country. and how Ghanaians gave mandates to the current government to come and govern us and make things better. A teacher that was supposed to be promoted about 2 years ago, Yam Promotuno. After Yam Promotuno, government owes that teacher 24 months arrears.
0: Mm.
3: Then the teacher unions goes to trade as much as 18 months off just to help the government. Government owed the teachers 24 months arrears. We go sit down, negotiate with government. Government says, can you hold? 24 months, you know, unions are agree, my 18 months are 12. My teachers need the atemedia. 6 months now, can you as well as Mundia? Any other day? What you will do? They say, to me, dear. Your various schools say, Charlie, to me, because as soon as you get there, they'll be waiting for you at the gate. Questions that you bombard you, you can't answer them. Now, promotion, you can say, somebody who has been promoted from assistant director one to deputy director, no, the difference is that kind of salary per month, they do 200 Ghana cedis. They do 200 Ghana cedis. Somebody that has been promoted from principal superintendent to assistant director two, the difference in salary just about 100 cedis. Somebody that has been promoted from assistant director one to assistant director two, the difference is just about 100 cedis.
0: Pre-promotion,
3: for example, before between a year senior high school head, you know, I was there, we rank, you know, yeah, deputy director.
0: Yeah.
3: Before between a year district director, I said we rank, you know, director two. Before between a year even basic school head, you know, I was there, assistant director one. And there are so many other positions in the education offices, in the senior high schools. Ah, yeah, they rank. And there, yeah.
0: And there, yeah. In the area, and really about additional
3: security. Yes. Because people be bringing your SHS head down, who is deputy director, who is
0: Hey, but sir, when your promotion power from one rank to the other, now sike e beka ho 100 Ghana cedis.
3: Yes.
0: Ah, and the teacher for the same year mobile power.
3: Yes, same year mobile. So these are the monies. Ah, but Obi, government is paying you an allowance of 800 Ghana cedis per year for 12 months, 800 cedis. Now yaba, you have an increment. Now government catch here and say, they can only give, and if it's 800, no class, no. A tax deductible, so multi tax ni free man. We get just a little over 600.
0: Can you imagine?
3: We get just a little over 600. And let me repeat again, it is not per month, it's per year. Now, so country they say you can give us 10% of 600. It means 5 cedis per month. I mean, some of these things, I'm best to be discussing in the public domain. Wahoo.
0: Charlie.
3: No one knows how many they need for. It's a teacher for no one by now. As they won't come back because here no, here leaders and no teachers to my brain. Omuhuni say we are their woes, but yet then we have no option than to digress this right because education is so important. Obiwa, Obeku Ejuma,
2: Anopano,
3: I was holding the bar Eko School. I call them to obey a tray. No, it's not the far call. Ano, into what the class strike say ya. The ramification, no, any ripple massive effect, you know, it's massive. Not just about the chart.
0: Yeah.
3: Into Obi Kwa Okaishi, and now Kwa Kumase Central Market, Akotwa, they now say, Neba, Baya 5 years, and now 6 years, and now 7 years, so Dimichi, no, they don't call. Don't mean Janifi, no, Kwa Baya Dai business. Into, you know, when we want to declare strike, we have all these things in mind. That is why we don't declare strike. Because the ripple effect, you know, it's not just about the chart, now. Uncle school.
0: The inconvenience to parents.
3: The inconvenience to parents.
0: Yeah.
3: And so many other things.
0: I get it. But well, maybe when you take Uzana Woka, you know, the allowance in Naya for 1 year, 800 Ghana.
3: Mm.
0: But knowing in so say teachers in pre tertiary sector no modoso.
3: Oh yeah, tell me no arguments about kuan abaye no.
0: Mm.
3: But we are seeing now, no, Adia Bakua, nipe bia what we are saying in every country. Ye force se ubinya eye education.
0: Eye education, that's true. It is teacher for ni very critical to
3: yeah, critical.
0: Good education.
3: So I was say akwale bia ko school dia. Ana obiesi sui. Se school se gutu si school so from.
0: That's true.
3: And then say gutu si school, say ni pasa ye dorso.
0: Nipe dorso.
3: Kwame Nkrumah tell say be 6 million say say. Ina ye say
0: 33.
3: Ye dorso. Good. Into no, I was saying six schools. Into more than Nipa near doors, near six schools. We are seeing a funny person on Metro and Colana there. Into teacher population in there, it will continue to increase so far as our human population also goes
0: true.
3: Into our Sabai Huni said, we are rendering service. Now, service now, you render no, it is the only critical service, a bit enlightened on mine or ever more minor training.
0: Can I
3: that surface is truncated.
0: The
3: country will be truncated.
0: I mean, me cause you tie more. I may be depressed. Inti my yeah. my main fa NC.
3: It's
0: a situation. But I'm hoping. Say,
3: very sad.
0: I'm hoping, sir. Acha by Monday, the ministry any fair wages for no wood will do something. Nafe.
3: Me no can say. You remember it's nuclear day attempt. See, I could declare strike on Friday. But yeah, penny say in crime continuity.
0: Yes.
3: In the key authorities are so about Samson. So man could their mandate there full swing. No bagawaya. That's it.
0: Ken Ali Awudu, may I not say, Ekusi Saints, Haya Sempa FM. It's really sad. I mean, when you look at how teachers are treated in this country, I mean, how is it possible, say, in 2009, we offer, say, a Bema teacher for deprived area allowance? Just 20% of their salary. In the ABA, I won't know, many won't have a teacher training. When you're posting, I won't cry. May I demand to Jira Ishim? And our mind said 2009 or G2 we say Obama me and Wojure Shim no allowance up to now you implement it.
1: And now say any pan show what's our areas and say yeah woo homo.
0: Baby
1: yo no or more she say. Na near me june cra no ye allowance no can say a year 800
0: yeah digital cities. Allowance no a year 800 cities.
1: Say tax no can one ever me find say best 600
0: remember best 600
1: na 600 no a year
0: the whole year
1: was here the ma wo boom no yes ye into me fa mamu boom ti ye best spread it
0: that mean you spreading in pool omo say sir allowance 800 no it's sharp.
1: Yes.
0: CPD the whole year and you triam on boom and also fair wages for say on mampenia momunina directive say they should not entertain any increment, they should not entertain any new allowance bia and meaning say really entrenched positions on both ends and I'm hoping say by Monday but any no declare strike man. Fortunately I buying what that Saturday, Sunday in between.
1: No.
0: It by Monday there should be something positive.
1: Yeah.
0: At least tell them something. Yeah.
1: Or declare strike no. Ko be 4 hours, 4 or 5 hours ni. Me jidi senka by now was a Ministry of Education can be yati be free or more. Yeah. Who kita statement be free or more?
0: No.
1: Who kita statement be free or no more?
0: What the ministry also may be handicapped because say for some of these things no, the agencies are responsible no, and yet directly the Ministry of Education. The Ministry of Education are the employer of the teachers no. But we you know to get this done, we have fair wages. We have ABA control and accountant general, we have finance ministry. And if you don't have those entities not around the table at the Ministry of Education alone,
1: Obi,
0: may not be able to tell
1: them negotiations need to some level be yeah. Enya se we mu fiti prekopa na omoku oma tena siesi nkonwa anti nei no omu declare strike no
0: ke
1: bi kura na previous information e wo hono mo ne amu ni teachers no aya beto sabri ya nemote so omoku strike no ke wo se bibi aba nke wo se bibi aba minister no nkanya ne ho kakra because really make say minister Haruna Idrisu at this ministry ne ho nyae mwa ho anambo because minima minim no any ministry ya yede na ba minim say wrong ministry ne yede ne ba yede ya minim say bia education one mo no
0: e woni nuances you need a certain level of way
1: because
0: dey be make say people should not always be excited about promotion because there is a principle in where your friend the Peter principle said human beings are always promoted to their level of incompetence it won't take time a promotion aba but it be the skill set we here to function in that role
1: it
0: almost you will be promoted to your level of incompetence into sometimes yes will be a level A solid
1: Because Obia wouldn't name Harry Naidush from the constituency to the performance in parliament and Duma what your leadership position will tell you say he's a good guy.
0: Good
1: not
0: material.
1: Good guy, say or material, good material. But this ministry no call yenedi. This ministry where you call yenedi. Obia kakra.
0: Unfortunately for him on son.
1: Yeah, any unfortunate for him.
0: A lot of the things I was say utimi ye Emma ministry no calm be eba hono eye sika sika no so the ministry is not that paying agency you need the ministry of finance you need a controller in this case you need fair wages it really o dey blame ni nyina ma Haruna you may not be fair
1: we mu a wo bobo so ni nyina na o mu nche ministry na se bi the build a yenny finance in free moon.
0: Yes.
1: Fair wages in free.
0: Fair wages almost
1: a minute. Near one say. Near best say ye bet you say yen chi and teachers ne the only one a year juma.
0: I agree.
1: We need teachers in the year juma. And the teachers, when they are talking on more maka controller, the omaka ministry of finance, dear. But woo so mu ye negotiations be ya. Wouldn't we jinem
0: more? No, me to us here. What I'm saying is say. The teachers don't go declare strike for declaring sake. Omu declare strike say result ebeba. In this case, result omu hiyansi omu sika no mon sabeka. If Minister Haruna call cabinet, for example, now this issue back up. Now Minister Haruna as education minister would lobby cabinet why cabinet should understand and order for the payments to be made. Atu force naba said dabi me show me books nemua. I cannot contain this. Mean to me emfawe. Mean to me emfa. What would the education minister do?
1: Enti Miss Mayor. Womoko ye send ye Ali Ken.
0: Yes.
1: Se omuko ye nshe mu decide ye se this month.
0: Yes.
1: Nanko mala once in implementation on September salary was started.
0: Yes.
1: But munukro mun on your muno mutia canom so mu share and she say ye banana mu se nkitown de na ye di ye no implementation no ama ti minister no want.
0: But that's my point.
1: Minister no auntie.
0: No, that's my point. Okay. If the minister, but what the minister can do under the circumstance is to push the concerns of teachers are Omoyan employees. But he is not the paying authority. He cannot pay them. Haruna could have averted an asset. Or best step in strategically to avoid strike action. And I agree. By a noon pono, must you say, as some debian anywhere, say, you will quote you.
1: Yes, man, I quote on Chenebra, no, and you'll be anywhere, or the two of them.
0: In the end of the teacher, they play music. It is a minister, no, only any das will be a minister, Koba, sir, or no bear announcements of his offer teachers 50,000. Area as an inequity. Because really, there is nothing you can do as a minister.
1: See, so Ministry of Finance will release this. Come, more abeba, because oh, there be eba. Oh, yes, I net here. Oh, eba. It is all my
0: mere bullshit. You want to throw your colleague under the bus?
1: Once the ministry no work for my year, catch or say you are incompetent. I wouldn't say there be many incompetent. Name um, sika name mano. When media numpo ni nipa ye wo mo amo fa chire na mo bete ho ma ye se e chale mi ministry wo de mi nyeska wo wo be kan ya from mo se onye no kra eba o onye no kra eba ade nso ye hu se bibi ye kwoso e 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de a ye adwuma no
0: and that is why probably into obi dia ba obi but the minister said he wanted to recruit extra Arabic and Chinese teachers in addition. And that's why you cap policy coherence. Because if, say, teacher for the order that allowances we crana, and I believe, say, nothing that president bar out quickly, because I say, Master, yen ka se ye be language we bi o bi wa wono na mo na ye pio magu me grammar
1: brofo ne ne ye wo mu for local languages no kura ye wu ye ho anu no asa kwa fa
0: and how do you now go recruit
1: China
0: teachers? No, no this coming go to your maka. You know inti I think there should be some coherence at the top ministries ne so no nyina no should chale mo need your mo ho come this thing but who can pre tertiary teachers nyina ho from KG to senior high school.
1: KG to senior high school.
0: That's
1: and then I make us say the parents, you know, omo embrace you, omo hunchwe nkwala anu ufie. Because yes. Nanu ya nkwala anu befie, na ufo no bob, nana nkwala ina daben on baby. Omo sanyaba.
0: Yeah.
1: Omo sanyaba. Na Obi, and then before I ebe call education day, you know, unza na wukasa teshi issue,
0: teshi
1: in
0: seminar, yes.
1: Enye teshi nkwon. 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
0: yes
1: edi a eje je eno enye because they say omo a drivers e demo bekwa nadwo obi aso on mamu area hono mu biwa you can imagine notice abro no no so a you can imagine
0: yeah
1: eti na me me ka ni nyina besi omayi mu bambofo so we live in this country. Yenya IGP bi ane efe no IGP alasan. Se ne wu nam ne wu sa please visibility no wa.
0: Yeah.
1: Bebi e free no no.
0: Sure.
1: Nabre so wenya she no mede bi ame bo no ni di ya. E free IGP insi ane wa mua ben yina no. O bi ha wo bibi e de kainle se. 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
0: and especially when we've had time without number say tesio it is not as if say we are not aware. Say area hono. If there is a divisional command there, divisional commander no or
1: oh, yeah,
0: you know, inti ya cut
1: sometimes community one mo cra no. Please if one bet me ama community boys na cra, I organize you a moment to me aboa. And this is the time we are being told to say yeah 24-hour economy. Do you think say somebody can work throughout the night? It was a situation we movie.
0: Yeah, because it's bad. And a
1: teshi 24-hour. Na say be teshi.
0: Ebe lejokuku ana. I want to know koboye wano.
1: Bon, I didn't say what. Just let me check it.
0: Ah.
1: Ekwaku.
0: Chum. Teshi ni wa conference.
1: Lejokuku conference.
0: Omo empene kwa na nedi ndi sayi no.
1: Alfred
0: Ayiku. Ena chumpe MC ni nsu di imame.
1: Wahu.
0: 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Ye wa teshi manche.
1: Mm.
0: Yeah, ba ye wa teshi manche.
1: Fye, Obi.
0: Eh, because Charlie, I am surprised. Yabo teshi dia and for all the bad reasons. Now it seems Obi Anfa. Obi Anfa.
1: We had the topic ni two one more. She nipe the messages. Beba say, me ya jimmy phone, Charlie. 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
0: MP
1: na nanu bi woho. 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
0: Yes.
1: Meanwhile, yes, you see, dry, yes, you see, you become more mad, dear chin. Yes, it's 24-hour market. Jedi ni be ne beti ne dwa woni se dwa no lebro no no kura mi komu e de se kan be
0: wo
1: mi
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1: beto
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1: and I believe se obi enu nti na wa bra president e ka 24 hour economy no se o ka so mo oni o be ye adwuma no
0: security
1: fo em ye hu se police fo penti cars bi ne nam krom se 24 hour na za
0: propaganda
1: e ti o mu wi o mu di akosi ye kwete so ana se we hepa
0: yes bare face propaganda.
1: We, you. I mean, you can't go out in the night. It was our situation we mo. Brother, you are do be kwase wonko. Wan kasa so wo ji hu chim say me de me private car be kwa Obi. You are doomed.
0: And I think the powers that be, opinion leaders in Teshi, would have to rise up and confront this issue, because Makawa has said, and I know penyimu bi frame me. Say omu di juma bi omu be pese me babe kasa ewa se juma be ya. A businessman work kasua and aka omo ho abom because they have invested in kasua mo business as well. And they tell me say kasua brand ninti and say wo ton bi kwa na say free kasua sales no e wo form usi dan e dan ka wo be si wo baby a dan ne be ma we certain value you no know. Ukosi that same dan si kaso a obi ase we kaso ade kaso and they underpay you for even the value na we dey ma omo no eye what the power of brand
1: yes
0: the
1: branding.
0: Power of brand it is a if kaso branding eye negative you may think so a radio phone a canna but it affects everything you do in there I don't think say Teshi being what it is no they want that brand no
1: obi about Teshi one kasa so wo ji wuchim say me de me private car be kwa obi you are doomed

0: wankasa so wo ji wo chim se me de me private car be kwa obi you are doomed.
1: And I think the powers that be, opinion leaders in Teshi, would have to rise up and confront this issue. Because Makawa has said, and I know, Penyimubi Freme, say, Omu di jume bi, Omu bepese me babe, kasa ewa si, juma beya. A businessman ewa kasua, ena aka omu huwa boom. Because they have invested in kasua, omu business as well. And they tell me, say, kasua brand ninti, ene, se wo ton bi kwa na se Africa so a sales no e wo fom wo si dan e dan anka wo be si wo be bia e dan ne be ma we certain value no wo ko si da same e dan si kaso a obi a se wo kaso a de kaso indeed they underpay you for even the value na wo dey ma omo no e ye what the power of brand
0: yes
1: the
0: branding.
1: Power of brand it is a if kaso a branding e ye negative a you may think so, a radio phone, a canna, but it affects everything you do in there. I don't think, say, Teshi being what it is, no, they want that brand, no,
0: about Teshi. They have to step up and do. Only Obi kasa Obi will tell you say Fenton Frem will tell you say Pia kasa na ya mo kanisa ni se wura na mi ankasa me na me kobudumbre me ya ho na me ko fa kasa inside Obi a dine amount for investment o ma ye gu ho no mo no senkanye deeper da what dey e na kasa hu na kasa hu a
1: anka no value wan ko benya on
0: say ya nhwe ye na sa tag no e be bom hu say
1: ewie yeah, but the officer country brands. Why do you think countries invest in a more brand? In the end, Switzerland is what it is because of the brand Switzerland and what it represents and what it stands for. And now, New Yorker say, Obi will die with New York or hotel, be or Manhattan near there, or bet you because of the New York brand. You know, inti untimint na wana uye ohene, uye MP, uye MC, na ye kana Teshio wachina ubiye community concern, Uber drivers befre, Yango four fre, and aye Teshi dia ubi kakaze menko anaju amenko. And everybody is sitting down.
0: Ubiye yineni.
1: Hey.
0: Ubiye yineni.
1: And neshe, they have to phone,
0: they have to phone
1: delay.
0: Because imagine, say, a banty our Tony phones. Na ye say, will be a friend knows or quiet there will teach you. Share pictures, eh, but. Will be banty, ya chess, or yenny business, ya kunuqua. Ya kunuqua. No more, ya jiji or moon near my crade. So, cause a woobie lines, ya tums, ya woobie washing busy. Washing busy. Etty and penning for a wassail, eh. Constituency no yes. Community one mo baby near Kosono. So Monte ya ye true monkra. Because MC no cra dear. Oh
1: they should do something.
0: These are and near money be one more.
1: Oh well, yes, sir, and se obi enya sikebi per se or betrasa si be a investment beer. Oh but Teshi baby any panu go like chale
0: Teshi so nyen ne Teshi and ye old town
1: should be solid town all this while. You know why we've decided say yeah tnase and we've heard the narrative going on. No obi at all. I mean I can't believe it. Obi at all just say MP nye so okay chale yen first stakeholder meeting MC nye the same thing. Obi at all.
0: It's
1: not cool. It's not cool. Inti omonhwen to ho anamo am because the SC with this phone dealer there no. E wo far reaching consequences. Far reaching. Was enne se meton ade. Na wo frɛ me se menye delivery e man wo teshi a. You think I would come? Me fama.
0: Na de na wo de ko. 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Wo be de no akɔ ho no mo.
1: You say MC, you know, MC for Lekma, your friend, Honorable Israel Ajete. Chuma edaya Ochimma
0: Who the fa Israel Ajete no
1: Honorable Israel Ajete Ochimma
0: Wada kora Wada da Hey your mind is na kan say da ha wada
1: We also Ochia emma
0: We Ochia emma
1: Ochia emma
0: If say we ko bia nkanyan na ho no enka onu amu ka MC ne die enka wo say ya tin enka because woni police commander no ye ka music o say
1: music
0: muna modano
1: you've heard this thing what is that you
0: go what why social media ne woni pakro wunti ehwe no fu ne kita social media ntine ekoso wo no MC si wo Please command us on tape.

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1: Rotor she wo first class residential area sa. 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I suffer sa tag no and they will can boom me. I mean Tessie should not be on a list like that. No.
0: MP no so man son son yeah that would new you could boy in term na ten ten ten.
1: And I say honorable what's your friend Alfred Boy? Benjamin Ayuku.
0: Well son son yeah don't new co boy in term no a muwa pa. If you say we find it, Oko boy, yes, we into your dog, no cow, so I need a no cry to know. Now I will be my actress again, so John de Oh no,
1: Trocan, no, call the baby, and Fana.
0: Obi, mammy, mount to us,
1: not to your cream, and that's it. And from one, I'm with you earlier conversation on engineering. I was just reading an article on top engineering courses for the next decade. And by 2030, engineering courses are a bit reigning supreme, no? Yeah, well, computer science engineering. In the honor software developers, full stack developers, software engineers, system engineering, ninina ewo, computer science engineering. Munchan and so students are my imagine some of musia engineering. Please take note. Yes, I mean the mechanical engineering, civil engineering, they have their place. But if you want to be futuristic, oh, during the next 10 years, any idea, these are the engineering programs I was told you may kind top 10 or maybe boss edia mamo would find time and go into the details. Yeah, well, artificial intelligence and machine learning. Ain't it? Machine learning, AI engineer, data scientist, ML researcher, NLP engineer, ninjina, and the job prospects, no, are massive. Yeah, well, number three, yeah, data science and engineering. And you can be a data scientist, data engineer, data analyst, business intelligence analyst, and also no job prospect, massive. Number four, cybersecurity engineering. You can be a security analyst, security engineer, ethical hacker, penetration tester. Ninjina rules are under cybersecurity engineering. Robotics and automation. 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In Muntianye, and please take note. 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Ninjina, our job prospects amazing. I mean, we share companies on we are top recruiters for such engineers now. I see Qualcomm, the world's largest chip manufacturer, money chips, yeah, this about California, San Diego to be precise, massive company. They employ close to 30,000 people in California. Amazing stuff. I visited them, Miko School, it was San Diego, massive company. Renewable energy engineering, so it was. You do renewable energy engineer, solar engineer, wind energy specialist, and an energy analyst. And number eight, your aerospace engineering. In the aerospace engineer, aircraft design engineer, flight test engineer, and also number nine, biomedical engineering. You know, the biomedical engineer, clinical engineer, medical device engineer, and a number 10, yeah, chemical engineering, in the process engineer, and my very good friend Kwame Nasego Ekremet, a process engineer, yeah, well, chemical engineer, production engineer, quality control engineer. And these are the top 10 engineering courses in the next 10 years. No, a bit rainy in the old dream engineering courses. Well, please, my dream and qua out, come back and then we spend time on this one. Maka biochemical engineering, which is one area of engineering, very, very, very important. Coincidentally, you know, many Emmanuel Kwachi Asare Ebedin Komo, only a PRO Edema Solak Biochemist Limited. Wabe Kansa Ewo Studio, ha. Bibi na friend Achim Kwanana. Minu ya kwa banet sing.
2: Ay, lawyer.
1: Eh, kwe.
2: Ese ye pao.
1: Nice.
2: Ese ya se ya che pao.
1: Yeah.
2: Kahone so.
1: Base bibi ya yoboko.
2: Ese him.
1: Eh, danyamia.
2: Ibuse ya yegu kumazi na mugun kwa.
1: Yeah.
2: Enye program ni na bani ebe siya na
1: 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Oh, chale. Aze enta insya. Ba next week yebe o kumazi.
2: Oh, yes. Really, yes.
1: Yeba ebe siya. Ma yen shwe, eh, se ye ka prostate gland eh, dea dea.
2: What be some question, pal?
1: Mm.
2: You can't prostate gland on one of the internal organs. A war ni pedriano ni pakwana nyango pombo yeno.
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2: 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A war ni pedriano adie biane ni a eye.
1: Yes.
2: A wo ni penum.
1: Yes.
2: Na prostate gland no. Aye, one of the internal organs. A one of the organs. A wo ni pedriano ma. A bo ni pedriano wo na dume dia wo duwe dibiana. A one sensitive organ on. Say enka bema wo. 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
1: yes
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1: yes.
2: And in Osana, put the gun neither. It's it here.
1: It
2: won't be doing now. And tempi no yentai. If I had been yade, I'm calling
1: you. Okay.
2: And yadi ya, yadi I've been calling you before. The entire make us say, yenamui. Obi ni, se bibi si yima unu se oha obi ya ba. On time, I'm for what been calling you.
1: Sure.
2: And na my make us same way. Put the gun no. I be man calling you. Nipa nyakopon boy obema nkwa ne wobi obae ni bi
1: na man ni bi
2: won se oba wo womb
1: yes
2: bema ni womb
1: okay
2: prostate gland no bema nkwa ne wo prostate gland enti no se eduru ba bi a anene so no e ha beba ho a e wu nyini ko no
1: okay
2: ene ha oba ho e age dependent
1: okay
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1: Yeah.
2: Certain. Ah. Yeah. And yet it way, you know. Say, you're nyaring ko hospital, man, we say, oh, how be a bar? Ya dream corner so. A prostate gland, you know. But my mention what they back, who miss about making what baby see what I'm so. The functions, pa. I will bear me, mono. Say, bear my prostate gland in your mountain.
1: Oh, okay.
2: So, prostate gland in your
1: mountain.
2: Yes, because on na, a pussy in sooner. Sir, in Sufitana, so banny bema shia. Yadi any who my friend, yeah, na na money my friend is spam.
1: Yes.
2: Sa put gun, yes, I in soon. Antino say, and fancy ya, antim produces I in soon. 81, only one who can in see ya, who will is it?
1: Okay.
2: And the one will is this when you say, ma.
1: Yes.
2: And say, only obey, she and I say, who to me produces I in sooner, or bending is yaba. Because I see men now, a beco bar honored in his abano, and also in your swimming pool no jarum on the other. It's when your swimming pool named jarum no ama. Ben or Barnett, me a conceive. Untimi, that means a bear man, a posted grant, and yet you man. Untimi, you
1: are war, no bear damn.
2: Oh, yes. Pa, do dronano. Bema was a posted gun in yet you man. Untimi, you say. Two, your homie answer. And a posted gun, unia.
1: Yes.
2: Edeba.
1: Okay.
2: Nidikai, a prostate infection.
1: Infection.
2: Prostate enlargement.
1: Okay.
2: And a prostate cancer.
1: Hmm.
2: Prostate infection, yes, sir. It has to be infected, and I say, I will be ODD, a Jan and I, a better baby. It won't be as well, ODD, we are Jan Nego. It's no, say, or you infected, and don't want a youth. Youth, a Timmy, a youth more, pa. Was an infection, dear. Which me was a human also, and yet, why infant, what cause, yes, oh, a be and pin up, I'm near my Danny or Nipper, and why, when you're infection. Then, now, I call to a bruise, I'll be waiting my day, Eddie Freeman. Two, prostate enlargement no eno de e age dependent na medical aka no unyi ni a na o prostate gland so na o ye kese
1: o ye kese
2: de mo a unyi ni bia na ye kese e se wan pedro amon ho ban na tetena ho a unyi ni ko ani mo no e ye kese a ade mienu ana etime ye medu e ye prostate enlargement no
1: yes.
2: It's a ye kese a won se urethra na adwo so fa mu no maka cho se e da a fat baby a prostate gland wono ene ne mien na ete it say eye kese I say balu so who from a go balu mu a who say who from a go mu no inside na stretch yeah. And outside no air stretch sign a prostate gland ne suti e it say eye kese no inside na air stretch no na outside no so yes na e kam ya yuru tra na o so fa mu no e to jo so a ema
1: afi na jo so
2: it say o edu baby abon say be jo so a say beba no e say wo chim asa jo so na ba anase bia ba jo so kwabo se bia na bi obeti se ah me jo so asman nyu so anwi ba jo so ne so ma obeti agina obejo so obe problem ma sa na jo so ne ema da mi se e ye science a ye chiro se opposite in
1: enlarge
2: and a prostate cancer no so ye se prostate gland ni sune ko pombo no no
1: yes
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1: mhm
2: ana ba enlargement so ye say ye mfa ketitan to obe mem say be ya e betimi abo na ensuo no be Johnson be fa ketitan ma pie about e won how to Johnson e ka wa hu say Johnson ka be wan say ade na bo na ho bu na ye ma e say okoyi
1: yeah
2: na obi Ghana ha
1: but with enlargement ne die and for the purpose of ending common no if say if enlargement ne die no science how dey be who say o prostate are enlarged na eh Johnson na eman nko a
2: then nko a
1: okay
2: o da be Johnson one o be Johnson tentem say bia won say at the normal circumstances na obi say nipa o da say won obi a ya diabetic
1: yes
2: o wa sikiri ya dey
1: yes
2: won obi a o da o sori anadwo de suom enu mu nsuo and I do the swimmer intervals near the sorry Johnson. Say, I won't so I had 3 hours.
1: Okay,
2: 3 hours piano and I don't saw anything. I was a count. Obu or da on sorry cry and Johnson.
1: Yeah,
2: Obi so da was sorry. I bruce I twice.
1: Me, no.
2: But say, oh, that sorry and I do more than 5-6 times.
1: That's just a problem.
2: Prostate in enlargement neighbor Eddie Johnson tentem and Abano. Two, oh, Johnson, yes, I watch him.
1: My
2: car first one. First one is Obed Johnson tentem. And near science and near my choice or a large no. Obed Johnson tentem and near one. Two. O Johnson, untimin you so ye. Obo said Johnson and 2:13. O says Obeka Yan Colano. Ye dia gra. It does say Yahan and Johnson at the
1: same.
2: Say opposite in a harbor one. Johnson intimin to see ye. It was a not a silly trace. And Timin ko ye. Not a dribble dribble. E chira se opposite no o how ya den aba ho 3 afei o Johnson o ti sase e bia kam Johnson ne nyina nsan ye brother na Johnson ni wo mu no eh se enlargement ne ba ma me che wade bi me sanye resource kitu bi nchira o na e ma ye mpanimfo na o ma dwen koso no e hu ne nti a me disa nkomo no polytank e bu nsuo gumi
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1: okay
2: but for the sake of time we tino a draw back pe e o gana ha a draw one enya ubegi a draw wedi we aka ho
1: a draw back
2: pe and e wo gana ha say wono mo say draw no within 8 weeks just a busumi
1: yenu that's 2 months
2: busumi yenu pepepe say wo timi no mo say draw no a sa enlargement ni nan unhu biem.
1: Oh.
2: You find the Prostafit herbal capsules.
1: Prostafit.
2: Herbal capsules. Say drone ni pe. 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Mienu anopa.
1: Mienu anumre for 2 months.
2: 2 months obi. Uhu enlargement.
1: Enlargement nebe yira.
2: Now nim. and then minimum say we show it and pay for penalty.
1: Yes.
2: It is a own person who prostate be enlarged for 6 weeks every year. Eight weeks. I'm a kind. Yes, Ebia. Oh no, man. Drawbedasu.
1: After 8 weeks, Nasa.
2: Wejai. I said the following year. After 1 year, no. Obey you 2 months pe.
1: And
2: they are no say don't know about war. How one musa signs and symptoms. I'm not doing come
1: away. Yes.
2: So I don't swatty say be a kem. Oh, don't swat watch him. Oh, swat don't swan. I don't play no prince. Yeah. Oh, don't swat enter torti.
1: Yes.
2: Say be out to kem. Say be a me free. I'm a cocumasi. What na kema? Udu lenda do a wedina. Udu a nyama wedina. Udu kwa wedina. Udu ntiam. Na e sope. Just rabe sope sope sope sope. Say oh, who's hand yamani dia? 8 weeks.
1: Enlargement. Eba.
2: Aba. Etu benum se dro prostate backup so no na wo dia yisa wo how ni na dia free one na obi se wo ni how e de andala we se wo ni how wo hu sa signs and symptoms ni na
1: ah ye ka ho asami
2: na tu ba bi se na metu amemi no ma dro ni bit meme ni sa problem no 6 weeks every year
1: e wo sa wo no
2: in a year no ma dro no na fa bon ho ban
1: no de bon ho ban
2: wo nya wo how opposite enlarge prostate infection ni ton kwanta ma pai prostate cancer only to kwanto papa ba opa make away se wo obi a ofie se bia o papa anabia wo fa bi onya prostate cancer asa 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beto. See, yes, yes, yes, yes, yes, yes, yes, yes, yes, yes, yes, yes, yes, yes, yes, yes, yes, yes, yes, yes, yes, yes, yes, yes, yes, yes, yes, yes, yes, yes, yes, yes, yes, yes, yes,
1: yes, yes, yes, yes, yes, yes, yes, yes, yes, yes, yes, yes, yes, yes, yes, yes, yes, yes, yes, yes, yes, yes, yes, yes, yes, yes, yes, yes, yes, yes, yes, yes, yes, yes, yes, yes, yes, yes, yes, yes, yes, yes, yes, yes, yes, yes, yes, yes, yes, yes, yes, yes, yes, yes, yes, yes, yes, yes, yes,
2: yes, yes, yes, yes, yes, yes, Obermano, Ojosa, and Mabim.
1: A bedroom,
2: a bedroom, and Mabim. And I say, and Mabima, near Bayouni. I said, Oko hospital. Near my mina doctor for Timmy, a Bayamon. Edikine. Eda say, a bet why as he say no. You bet punchy hold ya too.
1: I mean, soon if
2: a robber as a hole. Now I don't saw film. And I say, Obermano, Obi, and they are near Mobono. Who say, Ya drain it, I be near sighty ya, and ye be my canoe. Now, O Yaria, what on your man, how what being in every near my
1: fear?
2: It and that one more bronze be or no more broad than baby.
1: Oh,
2: now it's a nurse in ifa.
1: Oh,
2: turning some.
1: Oh,
2: not your dear friend, Catita. Now, on the fat tokron and on I have you from no. Oh, Pierre from Kakaka, Kaka, Kasana, and be a whole no mow. Not just on your name.
1: If you remember,
2: a how. And untina a dear a dry friend said. Prostafit herbal capsules said your bedroom.
1: Wow.
2: Obi, a draw your dra and then a bio. 2005. And a doctor yes head drew. That means a 11 years in
1: 11 years.
2: Who says so like by chemist by no? 25 years in.
1: Oh, okay.
2: And what this head drew now by Dramasu. A draw the car by friend Sulak Eba Mesha. And what the Zipman Plus Abba.
1: Oh, and the Zipman Plus.
2: And what the prostafit in Sweden.
1: Abba.
2: It's in 11 years in the drone baby man so now omo anu madrono e wo dance obi bembe pia when you're 20 years above e kono no madrono bo ho ban
1: okay
2: because automatically
1: okay
2: e bembe yale ya wo ye de e beba wo nyi kwa ma dika ka se e age dependent na eta sa enlargement ne cancer eta ye pensioners no 55 years 60 years and above
1: e kono
2: cancer 55 60 years and above. By infection, yeah, you to minimum down by quantum in the office. No 22 years. When you have prostate infection, not just one emma. Emma the robber Tony Bemem.
1: Oh.
2: And your prostafita, how be bree?
1: A bye.
2: Messero, a drawback could pay organa. You find the prostafita bar capsules. No, said will be in 8 weeks. So what was our how nibia? Say, when you know how be a 6 weeks, a fibia.
1: Not one
2: number. A drawback is out on plan 1 7. You're deep on your year. Now the new year, we 31st. First, the new year, Second,
1: now
2: what I say, now one.
1: Unknown.
2: It will be no one January and the second, no. February 2nd, 1 month. March 2nd, 1 2 months.
1: Unknown.
2: Will be any problem? na dia bon ho ban yeah. E se the following year
1: asa na one number
2: na asa no bi mo for the sake of our listeners in time fa number bi mo
1: number ni hi ame na me pese me busa so obi pe bi atoy hin fa no benya
2: bi o bi eto edro bia o ka si dragling ebu
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1: Yeah.
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2: Yeah. 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
1: Very well.
2: Neno mwenye den.
1: Very well.
2: Capsos.
1: Very well.
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2: Baka mechewa debi asana mako.
1: Okay.
2: Na mechewa ye ti ya. And Friday.
1: Okay.
2: Boys BP. Ombe Jumani. Ya wo instant ye hailing bi wo wa.
1: Okay.
2: So we nye bi kan wana de show bag menu mena di pia bote. Ombe top.
1: Ombe top.
2: Ombe fane 10 minutes to the action.
1: Okay.
2: March na seti no.
1: And ye drew bein we ye.
2: Zipman Plus.
1: Ah, Zipman Plus.
2: Zipman Plus. And you may choke
1: okay.
2: And you may know Upiano. Pharmacy beer bemo be had also per Zipman Plus. GB. Mienu. Capsus in me, you know. Bogum. Unya Bogum at 10 minutes. For one dance, a bedam. Aye, panya, where you instant. Aye, on the wah.
1: Medas.
2: Obi.
1: Ever said in Komobi. Why? Eko si sa isuni. A high assempa 94.7 FM. Utiena wa jinchra. Ubit me dia fire. WhatsApp number neso. Ede abrayen. Yene Republic Bank. Impenye fonsu. Ibidi enkomo. Unimse. Republic Bank ne ta yechi. Ama yede. Republic Bank Joy News Habitat Fair. Ede ebremo. Na. 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A science survey as that one-stop hub where housing challenges meet practical and innovative solutions. Ain't this year, the Republic Bank Joy News Habitat Fair third clinic no baso from 25th to 27th September ebe baso ewa Junction Mall inti eyana machan nso e de amayen 25th nso eye ene ene yana e shase ewa Junction Mall ewo nungwa mwa munim no inti ye headline partner which is Republic Bank and the Omar Bekayan, sir, it was studio, ha. I know one air baby dinko. Unim say, Seba mortgages, a Wagana, ha, pa. Mortgage, Wagana, ha. The trusted name, a Republic Bank. Into Omar Bekayan, sir, am I any one, Eddie and Como, and the area, a kusi, say, Jumedi, a swinty. You don't want to miss that interview. A bia, Sika, wu here. Now they are tossed down our person will turn and utie in common in on a dia ube hu the several solutions a Republic Bank ewo ede emao na ansa na mene Republic Bank for ebedi nkomo no ma mene Professor Smart Sapon Enkasa he's out with a new research work na a poll on NDC won potential flag bearership race no. Ain't it Mensaka report ni bi ewa ha. Ba mema prof akwaba net sing.
3: Yes sir. Ejana dom.
1: Bibi ekwe.
3: Oh nyamia dom odia chey.
1: Ye danyamia se.
3: Ejidi se onso
1: ho ye. Adumia. Good. Into with this new poll. We no met back as a poll. And I weigh something more than a poll.
3: Oh, a poll me wo other issues become one to be pe political temperature. Okay. Needs of constituencies okay. And those things.
1: Okay.
3: Those ones are in polls, but okay. We know the first when part they poll. Do you know?
1: Oh, okay.
3: Poll.
1: That's nice. Into poll, we not sample size. No, at a saying, why am I not who polly on your report? Nessa or more mudding about app so munya NDC flag bearership now or mobi dino.
3: Yeah.
1: All of them, no, more mudding a woman apart from a few.
3: Yeah.
1: And then I'll consider, yeah, would they and narrow in on some names now, yeah, no.
3: Right. Medo asipa na mache ebusua fo majibre hwe no mum wutie ye nso. Se ne ya ye no. Edi no de bebra ba afi ye si mu no kra no. Em se nya me nkwampo. Ebi no mu nso take interest. Me first one am here was in June. And nso na edi ni bi wo mu anesa but any time you go the delegates begin to streamline the names for you. Into usha me report we mu edu bebi kra na me hwe rising and declining candidates.
1: Okay.
3: And most of those who are not rising but declining, you know, need some reduction of certainty
1: be
3: a war delegates.
1: Yeah.
3: You know? Yeah. Be no more enthusiasm so or so messy beba or bentin beba no you do baby na se fide moran confirm that they are not too sure whether those people will go into we should form fan chair and say we are working with these names.
1: Sure.
3: Your name said Brendan Kasa Swan.
1: That's true.
3: And now, when we get those final names, we'll be speaking to those who have put themselves up. But for now, dear, send me a new one. Use names here.
1: And some names, it is a old names. Names, bear.
3: You know, your general chairman. Okay. Yeah, General Asiedunketia. Yeah, Greek Minister. Yeah, the Honorable Eric Opoku.
1: Okay.
3: Yeah, Finance Minister. Yeah, the Honorable Dr. Atu Forsten. Yeah, Education Minister. Honorable Haruna Idrisu. Yeah, Vice President currently.
1: Yes.
3: The very good Professor Jane Nana Opoku Ajiman. My former lecturer, University of Cape Coast.
1: Okay.
3: Openi Professor Joshua Alabi. Openi Dr. Julius Debra.
1: Oh. Okay.
3: Those are the names that are currently. In fact, Brebi Enche Ebiya before I made the poll, but Obi Michelle Women Organizer back on my down from work at him so Obi swear in the
1: team. Of course, page a microphone. Ni mokakra. No man.
3: Obi swear in the team. Na Martin and Kana no invitation. Say ni in common starting. Me sure say beba up. Perhaps in any subsequent work. And I said Nyami Adu no mu pick forms no finally. Till for now, dear. These are the names that are doing the rounds.
1: Oh, okay.
3: We try to find out from the delegates, say, two attributes of a leader. One, a unifier, ability to unify. So, Moshe said, the most unifying ability. And as a way of meeting me, I can't
1: party, na boom.
3: Sir. And the second one, general suitability for the office they are vying for.
1: Okay.
3: When say NDC MPP ni dia kwe se oba kwa ebe you say flag bearer no. Na say you are some way
1: close to becoming president.
3: Very very close. Inti yahwe saa general suitability for the office you are seeking to occupy no na for unifier.
1: Okay.
3: Inti eno ho
1: so so na. That's fine. And before sir, ye beba what the poll said on most unifier no. Ye share the design for the research me share report na.
3: Yeah.
1: Opiki 11 regions.
3: Right.
1: Adintia.
3: The work is ongoing.
1: Oh, okay.
3: But this particular data is from 11 regions.
1: We are from 11 regions. And 136 constituencies.
3: 136
1: random selection.
3: Very well, random.
1: Okay. And I'm visited 350 communities.
3: Right.
1: Okay. And poll period near from 10th to 20th. That's September.
3: Yeah. You say you do some more today. Oh,
1: 9,330. And then a sample size.
3: Right.
1: Now we can say delegate. We know, sir, and this happen on your internal elections. And they are delegates.
3: Current, they have delegates. At every point in time, you have delegates.
1: Okay.
3: Just that, Omutoma by October 24th, New Year, there will be a change. Then I make us say, Yamiaduma, December, dear Nebebano.
1: Yes.
3: We would be referring to delegates, Kronu, Ebetuaban.
1: Amo Ebetuaban and Kasa. Okay.
3: And NDC, when we say delegates, it involves every delegate truly. Unlike MPPD, they are not constituency executives.
1: Yes.
3: Delegates from polling station,
1: branch elections,
3: branch
1: no?
3: To ward to Bebia.
1: Bebia to be.
3: Hanti. Nyami adumuna umutimi VS size no October.
1: Yes.
3: Think 24th.
1: Yes.
3: Then we have the full list. December the end of the year. Ubia some more beka umbia no. Oye potential aspirant and no afane serious.
1: Yeah, that's true. And the more motion with YouTube live, and I would encourage Obiase on joining in with YouTube at Sempa 94.7 FM on YouTube. First, subscribe to the channel. Now, if you watch a live stream, you know, and what you see on your screen here, potential flag bearers, NDC, Benghazi Mami, most way, you know, unify, you know, and follow us now. Mekana wo dia toho wa na bibi ya kama inti ye hwe most unifier no first ye wi ana fi aba most suitable
3: right.
1: And then we take it from there in your research no before say picture no have you put it on before say ebeba no most unifier na den na data na eka
3: good wo hwe data no a and the most unifier near Dodon, who is say, or your most unifier, general, I say, Dunketia. If you are now bar openi Eric Opoku, the great minister,
1: okay,
3: general, nya 24.5%, honorable great minister, nya 20.4%. To now, there's a 4% gap between the general,
1: I say, and then the delegate, maybe briefly say, I say, Dunketia, a bit my car party, and
3: boom, boom. Okay, that's if you are.
1: Eric Opoku
3: number two, Eric Opoku. If you hold no more, number three, no, those in the bracket on disclose on show for no.
1: Okay.
3: Then the next name that comes up, Dr. Atto Forsen. Now, by Openi Haruna Idrisu, Dr. Julius Debra, and Professor Jane Nano Pukwajima, Professor Abba. Joshua Labi, Abba. And this is very informative as at now.
1: Yeah.
3: Yamiya Adomua, your best answer. If consistently, you see, there's an axiom.
1: Mm-hmm.
3: There's an axiom. And when I'm in your back, University of Ghana, na, or church research, bimuna,
1: yes.
3: One can see axiom. So, why would someone else choose to use attributes other than asking you straight, say, Obi, in fact, Obi, sir, you know, less sensitive issues, no? Obi, to me, put it straightforward question, manipa, nibe, you are, no? But when the person feels so, where am I right? Where am I secret? Where am I this? Not on farm my wa. When you use the attributes, there is an overwhelming as you be or case. Say maybe sa obi, say obi. Ni pe kuye chashi ni na wana sha nin kabum capabilities no washroom. That's okay, say Dominic. Okay, ye pubi manakwa kotina the office of the president.
1: Why not? Why fit for that office? No,
3: or Dominic.
1: Likely, as Hogan's wine or better woman. Or Dominic.
3: Absolutely. Into that axiom, no, a long standing research axiom, you use the elicit information where the information cannot be directly elicited. But many other ones can't see, but not the Nana Musa, but I can't make the bit in a possible. So, church, no, perceive as your cases to say.
1: Yes.
3: If there is a particular candidate who they say A, who be sub question B so A, who be sub question C so then the eventually because we be on man with all these attributes we say we akoto ama B.
1: Akoto ama ni pa
3: for. Aha, it be na ka be ya draw conclusion be say unless anything else changes, the amount for akoto ba on unifier
1: yes.
3: To them the election is going to be strictly a BA
1: yes.
3: battle.
1: In Jasia doing Kateri Kopoku battle.
3: Yeah, BA battle.
1: That's for Unifier. I don't know if Eba most suitable or not.
3: Changes as a sign. Takre B.
1: Okay. And Bengazi, give us the next one, which is most suitable. In the Oba YouTube live, I will be who graph na a dahon na fe, you know, we require a bar chart.
3: Yes.
1: Na when how a neoma is a quinty, Eba most suitable and so no. Delegates eka den obia omofri say of all the names when you feel say or ye fit for the office of the president omoka say ye hwan
3: eno so hwa the pattern remains the same general nedi kan
1: okay
3: honorable lerico poku neto so mienu
1: but this time the gap ni so
3: aha
1: yeah
3: what we see ni say under unifier 4% gap na better 1% gap between still the BA2 no
1: yeah
3: bono half 2 no in fact 4 months ago June the eno be here no my first preview na me here no na there were listed attributes be a
1: yehu
3: wo general say dun ketia mu ye say hu Eriko Poku mu na ehu wo Haruna mu hu wo den den mu me bo ni nyina so
1: okay
3: na na me at a point na me ye analysis be a na e fe no effective equivalence sa effective equivalence na ye du ba bi a fa se nipa mi nu bi ana me ensa bi omu ni ma nyina ya ye pe
1: yes
3: where would the delegates go under such a circumstance and I know Muka say and your mobile regions are umum benefited for presidential candidates in the movie
1: yes
3: now umam more opportunity and I don't know also draw conclusions any I'm sure na battle they do baby a back or danger Julius Zebra Unyabi Eastern region
1: yeah
3: yeah koye Eriko Poku ne
1: and they are
3: saying based on the list that we have in fact clearly if it is going to be an opening Julius Debra the end of the MC take off from Oka declining a you know until we be or done one shut down shame crying say if you are selecting the first two
1: yes
3: so things remains this way or better until you are going be battle both under unifier
1: and then suitability
3: no
1: wow until then over the next slide I mean who are Hannah
3: good
1: now for your share potential flag bearers and this your most strengths
3: yes.
1: And based on sad data we you know absolutely. What is the data saying so we share general Asidu Nketia data ne ka den fa ne ho ansa ne abere ko poku
3: good and the obenya bi owo approval ewo all the 11 regions we visited
1: okay
3: but baby a unya significant lead ahead of ni other counterparts no eh Bono region and Savannah
1: and Savannah region okay
3: and we share the trend no from my first data in June
1: yes
3: to current data no opiki opiki ne maso nyante ye
1: yeah
3: ne maso nyante ye on decline ye opiki
1: opiki okay
3: sa na de toto number 2 eh honorable Eriko Poku ho of the 11 regions no ahafo
1: any greater
3: greater Accra and was significant lead
1: okay
3: ono no de ne all rise
1: all rise
3: because in that June report, no, na our form kakra, and they to me say all rise. Then no, they to doctor to force and who are also of all the 11 regions, no, be there, but the region that he
1: or kept a significant, central.
3: Absolutely,
1: on both attributes,
3: on both attributes, central, on okay. both attributes.
1: Okay,
3: now if honorable Haruna Idrisu no, over northern region in northeast,
1: and
3: Ubenya bi obe bi ade but those are the two regions that are significantly stronger unfortunately for Professor Joshua Labi Madam Professor Jane Nana Opoku Ajimane Dr. Julius Debra there of this 11 region you cannot
1: Omuni region be omo
3: omo
1: for Julius not even Eastern
3: and to be catch him say prof the Eastern kan ho and KBA
1: are not Eastern in kind 11 regions
3: the five na
1: that's fine
3: Eastern Volta Oti
1: okay
3: Upper West
1: okay
3: and then Bono East
1: okay
3: but no crown data is still long going and Aduma December they will do
1: a presentation
3: of all the 200
1: and maybe Julius may have polled better in Eastern region
3: yes.
1: Okay that's fine into the next slide no a year on let me see the next slide and I feel into me and trust we could see saying to me in a way temperature near a
3: political temperature if another okay. The entire survey no title near political environment assessment survey
1: okay
3: now almost a very important issue when it comes to political environment assessment.
1: Okay.
3: Tini akani ye political temperature, measurement of political temperature. Ya hwe needs assessment. Na fi ya by MMDC's performance. Me bobo suka kra kra sembre wo mu ana. Me bobo suka but ye de flag bearer race no AC no. Na bia ya ko temperature national ade no. All we are saying is say na edika kan ye no the list may be longer than this.
1: Yes.
3: And I've been pa obi hon more list ni mu na on pick form grand pom contested into we nye densha nasa ba mu body ma obi a delegates na pass a comment or two about you nyame adomo a we will begin to close in on what might be predictions when the full list final is out
1: Eba.
3: No be a picking the form a convert a pass and I be be na fi ye kwen ma na ye kwen ni but me stress say one mu a uncertainty bata bata mu dey ho no to the bia ye no ye tete abi te na ne cha no
1: if they are truly interested, they have to work hard.
3: Absolutely,
1: they have to step up and work hard.
3: Yeah. I told the baby, I said, could you not see him? Could you do anything? Can be brilliant.
1: True.
3: I heard that catching up on that person will be very difficult.
1: It's true. I mean, one question that I'm facing because I think for me, my focus really is on the true attributes, no?
3: Yes.
1: Who is in the Liberal and not the war. Consequence
3: absolutely.
1: On how voting would go.
3: Absolutely.
1: You know, when all of them should go through veterans. What seems to be working for somebody like Eric Opoku? Because I the last one in June, how he's been able to shoot up to strong number two on both attributes, no?
3: Yeah.
1: And then I accounted for our performance. No?
3: Good. In this also, my main fact. Attributes no maybe amount.
1: Okay.
3: And Openi Johnson is here doing Ketiano.
1: Yes.
3: Ubenya attribute but it's a good. Let me check it from here. Good. And you know, maybe be WhatsApp Dominic na.
1: Sure.
3: Dominic. Sure.
4: Asempa FM.
3: Yeah, WhatsApp Dominic is here. And me refer to.
1: Ah, Dominic send the mommy.
3: Oh, okay. And,
1: okay.
3: So, before send those,
1: and first send them. Okay. First send them in Afi. So, I can follow and then we pull listeners along.
3: Good.
1: In the form of Mutia, you know, my Professor Smart Sapong, and a war studio, or a research and data management consultant.
3: Good.
1: And he's trying to help us go through the latest polar wire on the NDC flag bearer. Hopefuls are moving a make rounds so, into your share reasons for choices made,
3: right?
1: Okay, into Benghazi. I'm pushing this to you now. Or they are to screen this one or more. Share with YouTube live, and so no, it to me a follow. Okay, into let's roll. I see you doing
3: absolutely. Yes, general chairman, dear no, you say, or you're a reliable person.
1: Reliable, okay.
3: Yes, or an experienced politician. That one, you and I, can confirm that. He has served the party more.
1: Okay.
3: And you underline the word more. It will be awesome, but they feel
1: more. Yeah.
3: Then he is a very popular
1: and well-known
3: person. He is very courageous.
1: Okay.
3: He has been here to visit us. Absolutely. So no, when you're the benefit of
1: so why thank you to me are there. Okay.
3: In fact, engine and make us say binum bequa. Omunso mum pekwa be some beginning to close up with the delegates.
1: Sir, general chairman on no ni position.
3: Or
1: a board chairman. At a force we
3: finance minister.
1: You know, okay.
3: But it counts into
1: a man of some level of advantage.
3: Absolutely. Absolutely. And you know, appear with her. In fact, but could be a raw comment in the crowd or so when he came and spoke to us, he sounded convincing. Meaning, say, of course, thank you to no sounds on your book.
1: Because I'm moving. Come
3: on, sir. Yes, sir. Jarry, so yes, I did. I could jarry. That would be me, but I said,
1: of course. I'm also a grassroots man.
3: Yeah, grassroots man.
1: And I'm a hard working. I'm also a good communicator. Okay, the way reasons in Tia, Nipa Bibinadi Chusu,
3: absolutely.
1: I see you doing Ketia on the two attributes.
3: Nice one.
1: It is Yenhwe Erikopoku nso.
3: Good. A reliable person, he been so appear.
1: Also reliable.
3: He is also deemed to be very reliable.
1: Okay.
3: Also an experienced politician. He has a good reputation in NDC.
1: Okay.
3: Lot of the people speak about his good works.
1: Okay.
3: Has the capability to unite, the party. He is competent for the job. He is hardworking. He is calm and a grassroots man.
1: And on also
3: a good.
1: He's an even better. Communicator.
3: Yeah. He relaxes for his communication.
1: Sure. He's an even better communicator.
3: Yeah. Oh no, Kasa. Oh yeah. Then over to us. I saw Tony Boa someone in Kasa. Obi Uti.
1: He's an even better communicator.
3: Yeah.
1: Inti. But on also no. Because say Omo and Kasa wabes raeda. Said the camera see him get. But as a Greek minister, so he's. Oko round to ana.
3: No no sir, nunti mi nko party. Uko agrek
1: ana uko party.
3: But me die. Sini ana uyeni na egusu ayekani. Ebi akwese uko ya agrek. You went there to bath.
1: Sure.
3: But in the course of bathing, Sini, if you feel like urinating, would you come out of the bathroom to come? But me die faso de ayeyi. Anti nini na woho. Anti osu mbeti umuti yenya. We are not saying they should put their job aside, but whilst they do their job. They can add some extra curricular activities between it.
1: Okay, do you share at home so are they working at home?
3: Yes.
1: Or you're young or you're
3: young
1: vibrant?
3: And vibrant.
1: We're stabilizing Ghanaian economy.
3: Good.
1: No?
3: And you're running. In fact, you're a niche cafe at home.
1: Economy. No?
3: No.
1: It's his biggest trump card.
3: Yeah.
1: Meaning, say, if the numbers begin to tumble and asobeshe, say, economic numbers.
3: Okay. Because, like, who say, sir? A party person, then in any young cabin fan.
1: Yeah,
3: yes, or a party person, but and you know,
1: and yet,
3: and then the panagin, you don't say at the forcing, and you know, but
1: economy.
3: Aha, see, and no moment you ever say, and I won't share only ye pana. Anytime that begins to suffer, so no one can so near you in so best of a
1: and I see what is also working for Julius.
3: Good,
1: say, or you close to the sitting president,
3: uh-huh.
1: or you hard working,
3: uh-huh.
1: or you already in the Jubilee House,
3: so what I say,
1: and or you calm and very active.
3: Some will probably be about. He can control all the MPs in the north.
1: Indeed, that perception, sir, or a popular in the northern part of Ghana, working in his favor.
3: Absolutely, he's competent and influential. And also a good communicator. He has the capabilities to lead.
1: To lead the country. Okay.
3: Yes, Professor Jane Nanopokuajima. She's hardworking. She's a mother for all. She can draw more votes from women to NDC. And then she's been vice president, and so
1: president.
3: She can be vice president. Now, at the Senate, so
1: I mean, if you are wondering, okay, into then a delegate to sue either A or B in the attribute, Prof. Mo Epoli on now, these are the reasons for the choices made.
3: Right.
1: Very, very interesting reasons there.
3: Yeah.
1: It tells you, sir, Obiawo strength. Our delegates, who works harder, I'll be building relationship with them, you know, and they'll be reflecting the final. It's a very interesting research. And for somebody like Eric Opoku, say, Oshe, what the data is saying, and because what rises from a not too good performance position. To now a good position, no, or what the potential to overtake.
3: In fact, lead, you know. Many sure say a comfortable lead, sir. Okay. And he, as an experienced politician, knows. A brand new sooner you be more. And found how lead, how early or one step ahead he has.
1: Yes.
3: Many sure say that fan Marco Marco said that Sansu ko Obiasu be.
1: Sure.
3: Sansu na the dynamics can change if Obiasu your opportunity, no.
1: Yes.
3: So no so called delegates, so. So say if I say 170 at ten do do. If you no be so be Canada. I dream so the team is sa. But se be bia se sa se ni eti if you are reporting that all other things be equal there na se ni eti.
1: Sure.
3: But a brand so no be an so kwa ni pe ni me ferry. E bi o mu tie da foforo no aka no so a. It may cause some changes in the numbers.
1: Okay. That's interesting. You see ano yen share nim the next poll report by in December.
3: Okay. A lot of things in one. I am seeking to rank and the performance of all MMDCs.
1: Okay. Ebeba. In December, no.
3: I'm seeking to rank the performance of all ministers of state.
1: Okay.
3: And also Beba.
1: Okay.
3: In fact, yeah, yeah, ministers of state rank and no first, I think, 5th or so of
1: yes,
3: January.
1: Yes,
3: yeah, we will do this year's version this year, in December. And then this political environment in Ebeya. Ebeya. Once we, you see, you are stepping into all constituencies in Ghana, mm-hmm. All the things that matters,
1: yeah.
3: Constituency needs, whether or not the people feel their MP deserves the next term.
1: The next term.
3: We are mid of the
1: okay.
3: of the 4-year
1: okay.
3: term. No?
1: Okay.
3: Now I'm owing your impression of yes. what your people are saying yes. about you yes. at the midterm yes. of the term.
1: Yes.
3: Now when you are at next 2 years, no new better. If yeah. you seek to retain sure. your seat or sure. otherwise,
1: sure.
3: we all those things will be contained mm. in that report.
1: But for the one on presidential aspirant, said the Yaku through.
3: Yes.
1: Do you think, sir, we would see some changes on the table in December?
3: Sir, changes be beba, a be free the new crop of delegates. Say, your new margin
1: check. Okay. Okay.
3: If you know more,
1: okay.
3: By that December, no, Nyami Adumpo be a national for so you move there by 19th
1: yeah.
3: of December, national
1: yeah.
3: should finish.
1: Yeah.
3: In the 24th October. You bring out the broad base of the delegates who are going to decide on
1: okay.
3: these gentlemen
1: okay.
3: and women. Omuno views may slightly differ from okay. what the current people are saying, but okay. in the MPP and the NDC, largely, no, are not changes in Shadan also, mm. sir. We expect about 70% of the delegates
1: to remain.
3: Yeah. Now, yeah. if there are changes, maybe just about 30%
1: okay.
3: be now.
1: Okay.
3: Yeah, but still, if there will be any changes, I might, maybe without waiting for that mm-hmm. time, think that it will come as a result of changes of the leadership.
1: Okay. But for MPP elections, the national executive election, when you may be?
3: Are you ready, Anderson? May round it up by Saturday.
1: Oh, Saturday.
3: Yeah, okay. Me Monday first thing in the morning, Obi. Me know,
1: fine.
3: Me know, but
1: that's fine. Didn't come on Monday.
3: Yes, sir. Yes, sir.
1: Ever said didn't come on. Yeah, no. Wouldn't me my hint be our?
3: Me personally, my hint answer.
1: That's
3: oh,
1: right.
3: A bit more to team, a bit more
1: positions,
3: maybe positions in the attendant. And you know, okay, bet me, but today,
1: but so far, positions are competitive, no dear. From even a Juma Wire, you know, will be the chairmanship position, right?
3: Yes, the chairmanship position.
1: And secretary, you're competitive.
3: The secretary, you're competitive.
1: And you talk about
3: it. You're competitive. I've just said communications, yes or no.
1: Oh, send
3: yes or no. So far, the poll has given about 89%
1: to
3: yes.
1: On the ground, be quick. I popular acclamation.
3: Aha, and yes, in the so
1: cry.
3: Yes, on the ground. So Eastern Region, 98% yes. There's a muya,
1: oh, yes, sir.
3: Miracle, you mudia, you say, Munquan, mudia, you say, Yenya, no more. Aha. And you know, that one, the emphasis and the car contest, no.
1: Sure.
3: But the rest are all interesting. Very coming up interesting.
1: Youth organizer, you know.
3: Yeah, interesting. So
1: your interest will be
3: part. I'm the best endo.
1: Mate,
3: the best endo.
1: You ever see the Kumobi on Yamia Duma Monday?
3: Good.
1: Why? Yeah, that's a papa. Papa. Professor Smart Sapon, and you're training. Can you see saying soon? Yente we emraye ba. The akanyani ya de twaso discussion segment. And so is still coming up on Asempa 94.7 FM. Ekosi saying your multiple award-winning late afternoon political talk show. There is a message from the MCE for Lejokuku constituency, and it's only fair say mekain ede amano eh we say obi, and that's from the MCE. It's really disheartening just when we begin to feel that the old stereotypes about Teshi are being rewritten, something like this happens. If the suspects are not from Teshi, which are made to believe so, then we must make that point forcefully and clearly. The people of Teshi and Ga community generally are peaceful people. Today's Teshi youth, led by my good self, the MC, are increasingly development-minded, ambitious, and determined to build a better image and future for our community. What happened is barbaric and must be condemned without reservation. But it is the kind of criminal act that could happen anywhere in Ghana. It should therefore not be sensationalized or trumpeted as a Teshi thing simply because of where it happened. on our individual pages and every platform we find ourselves, we must call out those responsible while firmly dissociating our beautiful Teshi from their actions. Condemn the suspect, condemn the act, but don't condemn our entire community. Teshi is bigger and better than this. Obi, please, Teshi is safe. MCE Lejokuku constituency. And Odiwe Apreye. Obi, Dr. Baumia is the man for the job. All these gentlemen and Prof Nana should take a rest. These cocaine crats do not deserve a minute longer in government after 7th January 2029. Brian Boabeng Samuel. Obi, good afternoon. Some of us believe in Prof. Smatsapon's surveys, but I would appeal to him to do one in which President Mahama serves as a moderating variable for the candidate. Okroyeboa, Breman Benin. Weise Obi, quick correction. Prostate gland does not produce sperms, but the testes. Produce sperms, but the testes

produce sperms, but the testes, hey, achenkwanana. However, prostate glands contribute fluids to the semen, which is a fluid of sperms and other fluids. Also, the prostate gland is not an organ, but a gland. Glands produce secretions or fluids. Dr. Eric Akuoku, US of A, Ena Odiwe. Doc, thank you. Thank you so much for the corrections. Thank you. We appreciate that. Obi, I just returned from Cape Coast after sending my two kids to Infante Pim and Wesley Girls, respectively. They cannot ask us to come for them after just a week. The government must resolve the issues with the teachers as soon as possible. Charles Quatting, Edie Enono. Abawa Radio FA Ekusi send live to our listeners in the UK. In the Abawa, also what Chiamene, Equia Boachua, Yadoyeda, Sepa Papa, Nyame Inshram. Any more Muti in UK, Nyame Inshram. Obi, today is exactly 61 years since my mate and I entered Adisco. We are the Santa 70 year group, including Freddie Blay, Alan Tremating, Owusu Mensah, former Director General of GPHA, and others who made the 105 boys. I wish all surviving members a happy anniversary. Edwin Ewa Takrade. Hey, 61 years ago. And I'm okay at disco. Wow. Wow. Obi, blessed weekend to you and your team. Kindly send a blessed weekend to Peter Che Echampong, aka Master P, Amanda Sewa Esiedu, Mandy's Collection, Alfred Asari, aka Shaggy, and Ofosu Mensah Bunsu, all in Northampton, United Kingdom. Master P were London and Ediwe Abrein. Obi, yesterday I listened to a press conference by the Majority Leader, Honorable James Agalga, and Majority MPs in Parliament. But seriously speaking, I didn't get the head and tail of their logic that the previous NPP government removed Nakok from the airport, so we have to be blamed. Let's assume, without admitting, what they are saying is even true. What prevented them from bringing them back when they took office in 2025? If they knew it was bad or unpopular by the then NPP government. Mad Lion Afuridium, Yedase. Yedase, papa. We say, Obi, I can boldly tell you, my MC is doing his best. The people inside Teshi are great people. Only some few people are messing up. Dr. Baumia and President Mahama stays in Teshi. They should help us. Nana Amponsa Bediakon. In the Dr. Baumia and Dr. and President Mahama stay in Teshi, you meant. Yedase. Obi, it's a shame that anytime JM is in power, he treats our teachers this way. In his first administration, it was paying 3 months instead of 3 years service, and now 6 months instead of 2 years work. And even that, you don't want to pay. All those wanton promises were intended for vote. Obi, all these challenges were part of the reasons teachers supported JM, who promised them milk and honey. So we shouldn't make any excuses why these promises cannot be fulfilled, not after winning their vote. Well, farmers are waiting for their boreholes, so our teachers should wait. PR is different from governance. Starsky is in New York. Yentie Weimra, Yeba, Yedia discussion segment, Nebe Tuamo. So, N.A. in Penyifo Ebabe Kayensa, Ewu Studio, Hano. Yewo, Aaron, Esiedu Enchi, Bebena Friend Alampine. Soon to be called to the Ghana bar. And the award, Dr. Sami Aye, or ye political aid, award Office of Government Communications at the Jubilee House. That be presidential aid, me say political aid. Hey, me pacho, doc. Presidential aid. And the award, Reverend Charles Owusu, in Penfomi and saying, and a etnase, yentie we emra.

0: In 19 years of God's goodness, join us September 27th at the National Theatre for Bernard Amankwa's Celebration of His Grace concert, themed No Limit, time 6 p.m. featuring Philippa Bafi, Dave the Music Box, Roderick Ijekum, La Famille, and Presence Band. 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
4: 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This is confidence. 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National Investment Quiz. 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
13: Adin tin na wo say sika sa. Upgrade wo ho why. For hala GH so eto Samsung A07s. 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Ne wo be ya ne say. Wo be ko Samsung stores and iron authorized retailers no ho any year. 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
1: She said, yeah, to be a dear. And so she knew something.
2: Mary Potts, no way.
1: Minya, so many puns, yeah. And so she knew, but as I'm for business with you, be one. I mean, why, yes, I guess I never could know. 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
4: Na ade na aya obeyi a oda former son ye funu mu emunumuni
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That is Sonya Bako. Some will be the next big voice for radio. So, Nasi Track and Kony Jomu Jinamu Somon Chiram Bobra. A honey epi who is who? When is the next as a bastard? What's your daily question? 8:30.

0: Insurance. 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And Suruman Fufrobi Bibi. Your voice, your talent, your moment.
1: I wake up in the morning, I brush my teeth.
2: Oh, Fabia, now what you will say, and who did you know?
3: Mom, Patrols, I took personal dad, the buyer, no. Send me the shishimisi, and I'm a num shishimi, and I'm a boss of no me.
2: Wait, yeah, excuse. Abo Fratia, what's sorry, no pa? And what's the what you will say? And son, where did you? Now, oh no, so Edna, sorry. What you true say?
4: Yes, ma'am. Medical kits toothpaste now, or the buy and run. And it's you true, miss you.
2: Why, dear? Kel kits toothpaste, dear. Yeah, ma'am, or fatty someone, maybe in fear me, you know, or pimon fiancia.
4: Nah, I'm the dead, that's a strawberry. Let me be semi dimple.
2: Debbie, you need a toothpaste. And you toffee, why? Yes, I did Kel kits toothpaste. Be ma'am, or fra, we did in fear me, you know, copy me fiancia, dear to true, one say. Every say, a boy, a sea, in one book. Ana ashe e pamum wa wamwa e hase ne mana wwa ding mapa. Me boma de se me di Kel Kids toothpaste. 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
2: Enya mia, asedan kwama angel rock mixer abua me pa. 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
15: you dream me, Dana, saying you are no more man on it. You almost see a cracker. You almost will know. Yes, you are here. You need Nasia. You are Cabum.
16: Memory Debia, a bonusia, a Pemusia, a question of what a change lay your home, our Abruce, said the Akuhu, any diabe drufi, the Hu, near her, the ye, near the Abba. 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
15: Ze na je se abrochin kumo ne dimu. 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
17: Robert Davy me ka se free Germany.
18: Kobe. 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
13: Say a mimini de bia 6 p.m. bogan ni abuchi kumuni.

The National Pensions Regulatory Authority, NPRA, is the regulatory body of the pensions industry in Ghana, ensuring the compliance of the three-tier pension scheme, being the mandatory basic national social security scheme, first tier, managed by SNET, a mandatory fully funded and privately managed occupational pension scheme, second tier, and a voluntary fully funded and privately managed provident fund and personal pension scheme. Employer enforcement has been beefed up, and therefore, we are entreating all employers to enroll their workers onto the first and second tier mandatory schemes and pay their contributions. Failure to do so will result in prosecution. NPRA, ensuring retirement income.

0: who bra. Kai say, and you may see a mono ye free. Untiaka bra. Ain't any co bra. Nayan can bako semi ho. Ya suma yang. I shed the abako. Amaina.
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1: 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We have a full house now. Abujafoni Nina Atnase Yedi Ekosisei Discussion Segment Na Ebremo Yeshe Nim Se Dr. Samia Ye, Ebabe Kanyen Hon Ewa, all the way from the Jubilee House, the seat of our nation's presidency, Hono Ye, presidential aid. Ba Yigusua Ye Kaseidi, Erona Seidu Entry Ewa, soon to be called to the Ghana Bar. Wabe Kansa Ewa Studio Ha, sounds now Sofuta also Usu Ewa, Erona Kwabe to saying,
2: Obi, Namea Dum, a form ni wim enenye.
1: A form?
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1: Okay.
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2: 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It was so painful. 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
2: I'm telling you
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3: Yes.
2: Gada, show.
3: Okay.
2: It is a repemuno. 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
3: bomb. Your World Cup.
2: Your World Cup. Yeah. Nemzen and say bomb kakra kom. So I hold no ye UAE.
3: Say if free. 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
4: 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One son out in Pija Pija Crabby on to meeting
3: in Pija Bu.
4: When him last 2 weeks, I sent me see with a chiman. You know, my people for as far as the back of court, a chiman, and just my bonny. Now, a call ya, a man tear, and we share name about one in penny for a quacutino. And a man tear be more, Casacasa Caraba on him. Or maybe you know, first rock or a quacutino. 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Omo fi say agro because omo ni e di nkomo ina.
2: Party executive so ni.
4: Party executive. 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Fa ne betu ni fie e bo ten no koko na panaji omo ye omo fie den.
3: Enye ye.
4: Ti me sere wo. Wo tie mi a. 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
3: Erate.
4: Cause ona nkwa nyina ye den. E wo ne nsem. The moment nhwe nyame echi kwan. and Sanada Bonnie Abba Obi Medase.
2: Okay. Wait. Me can honorable Madina MP.
4: Yeah.
1: Yeah. Yeah. Enra parliament issue statement.
2: Oh, any other
4: Obi. Minu ina o kan. Kakrebian sami minu ya sami ya bam education for once. Look, o man we are. Ye ye serious crowd. Mm. Ye dey name diagram. Me education, agric, health, and security. Mhm. Enya man yo sami dey. Eh o man asem. Ba me ko elections. Me do me constituency. Obi, not the whole constituency. Teacher for ni table mo transform ya kunya. Oko school and also oko school bi. O man from jig school ni ya kunya. Na o man transform ya market eh enti me ya tables ni kunya. E dey my school to do a warming constituency.
1: E o constituency wo nyina.
4: Na o hwe teacher for no ba bi bi te. Ni villages bi ya me call ye. Also unfortunately no. Aya na obi wa be so bi ofi oya o tenkra ha. Ni ya post na conference enough. Ya dey question na ko to akurase. Very painful pao. Deep we baby will free any baby or get in a baby too. Already, you baby, I want to call on pedada. Na but so many so and I catch you a crow being allowance a crack. Yes, I'm far man. And also, just on Woody Home Coma, maybe you are about power to Udima Chimino or a head teacher.
1: Direct,
4: direct. And Timmy, you teacher for them. The media mechanics are buying yesterday. In fact, the first time a teacher for striking you, and yet the last time so. Enti men pese me call amanyo semu but the minister abayen say look as if say enu ya peni ana menu ya Haruna Idris
1: you
4: want man China be over chairman ana e be pe I say this a bit challenge e wo be bi o wo no
1: education
4: no say o men peni o tim sa chirem ni be ya o men pe perform en fama no e bi ya no be fofro ba na ni amati meden as sakakra because we are now that
1: but say mostly see a challenge is when you be brain eh new me fa sikasem o sikasem dey so no ntimi
4: na replacement in so fa sikasem
1: o say
4: replacement is where fa sikasem no obi so me money be wan yan na fa sikasem e me dey mesre me fa nyam yourself what I'm saying is that strike a teacher for work on any teacher for money hunu and 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
4: 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All these things ye find out. Na me say think of obiku asase mo kan say. 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Yeah. Agro be na we ni sida. Say and then When did it become a sin? A year wrong. For said you better pasco, Eddie Amar Colas won't see idea. No own teaming copas in Adams. Can't be no side of him. I know you see a decoches, Pasco, Eddie Mancolan in tea. And a normal pass the previous exams. Eddie, a good dinner. Where's my friend? Eddie Assembly. A bassa own him. Perry and Serena, Obi, or Mutromo, a nipper 54,000. Parents, young Colonel Naika go. What can cry 54,000? What can parents are 54,000? You want some? I want my mamma co school. Now Colonel Coyen. When you're quiet to us wedding, Uncle School, and want some yakam.
1: Very sensitive. You see, on my self placement into your swat. Oh, come on, my self placement. 54,000.
4: Saturday, not woman penny can not yank can self a placement.
1: Some may can and say,
4: Matias, oh, Matias, yes. Make a time on woman penny, I can want some.
1: Okay.
4: Inti so mampeni twen yekra na wanka hwe amfa ho. Na niema koya na afi ye hyehyere ntotwe nyina na ono aspeni. Obedware ye.
3: Okay.
4: Egu soa.
3: Okay.
4: Sanki bi hu be biade education ede. E ko. Nti me mesre, me ma no to mu bi. Minister of Education. Whatever it is bia no. Omfre ye nuanom.
3: Okay.
4: Ye papa nom. Ye maame nom. Atishafo no san no mko tena se. Now whatever is due, I see the mom will be ano.
3: Yeah, I'm fine.
4: Adichere,
3: yeah.
4: You be out here, be a wakosku be a nim. Said adichere ding. That's here. Yeah, never seen ne. A blackboard ya normally a kanze a troll. A chalk.
3: Yeah.
4: Shosha ano na basa ni ading. Yeah. Anya okay se. Ghana here ni inya mi ma chalk ni mi ma chalk uchina. Okay. So guy.
3: Me kai pa.
4: Mi ma mu chalk ni mi ma mu chalk uchina. Tiadi ya fua bre. Timisese yenye na yenye ya mayi.
3: No, that was under President Mahama one.
2: The Obi
3: at the time Vice President here. But me interview with Pretag for no dear a strike me here. Deprived area allowance no. Aha, inti teacher for na jia tum sombe kun cross no. Omo allowance na MI and no dear a kumine se a 2009 and under President Mills. Abide to muse yibitia deprived area allowance at the teachers in rural areas. Up till now, you implement.
4: Okay, my mom, one example.
3: And you'll be anywhere when you're
4: in the end. The consequence of your Ruby or her. So, all corner say, Opera, or fuck quaint son even within the consequence, which are bear 4 to 5 hours and so draw. But short journey now, you bear 1.5 hours. This a who rents you, Monsieur de Dalcoma. Did Ohuna and go for no swim on your moment
3: no, I'm not
4: on them soon. Now, I feel being soon, the Nipa beating.
3: Echo.
4: Nuts, teaching
2: me. Taking out.
4: Abab, fighting sweet, the same, no.
2: I feel be out.
3: I'm not with you. None allowance,
4: Kakrana, I see a demand. And also, just a woman who the answer.
3: Oh, who the
4: answer, and say the administration cost strike answer.
3: Since 2000,
4: what do you call it? Don't you have a guy, and yet this time, quite a young side movie, but as I say, a boy, now at least. Well, for once, no.
3: It's true. It's true. I agree with you. Inti, yenu ya nomua, ewo kata. Ah, ya te sawa muti TV hon eshe ekusi isen. Bengazi, for mu video, no, amodi ya sende ya netoso, mame. Sedi, Aaron, boss, no. Chairman Karim, ena, oye MPP. Is it Kata Chairman?
2: Yes, Kata Chairman.
3: Ena,
2: Vice Chairman.
3: Okay, First Vice Chair, Samuel Okra. Organizer, papa yao, atremode hene. And I trimodekine. But woman organizer Hajia Amama. And ye were communications officer. Nana Osei George. Ye were a your friend is saying youth organizer Muta Wakil. Electoral officer Faisal Mohammed. And women organizer Hajia Rahama deputy omunyina eti omu TV ho a say share video no from the start I'll be say na ekosi say eda TV ne so a etwegua omunyina ehwe wanti eda munyina ase munkoso na munhwe ekosi say wa sempa FM so Dr. Samiaye akwa aba na pom te say
2: the obi
3: ekoye
2: oba de ne nkwa chebe
3: Jubilee House ye boko
2: oh say enra ho president mama.
3: The speech was solid.
2: Solid.
3: And I think generally African presidents this year have done very well.
2: Michelle
3: William Ruto, Kenya president's speech amazing.
2: So say,
3: President Mahama
2: from also last year, Jumana Pez Mama Yen Tama this year energy now.
3: Vema Umuni. Yeah, I think they've done well. This year they've done well. But yeah.
2: Obi. Me who watch it.
3: Reverend. Oh, Debbie. Betty, I'll call Nibio.
2: Next year, they are saying.
3: Very important. Very important.
2: Then the topics, no.
3: Yeah, but so when they come on, where enemy interview be on teachers in strike. That's.
2: Many had your cross and I'll say from 2009, oh, baby.
3: Yeah, 2009.
2: Over the years, sure. Successive government sent me. President Mahama said, yeah, the Jawa near the head.
4: That's
2: well. He's a listening president. If over the period, the Ntimi Anyena, and there's a reason for us to do it, why not? He's an accommodating president. He's open to engagements. I'm sure by why a number of engagements. We share the media, we share CSOs, we share organized labor. In fact, there's a new letter I buy from Dr. Kalisu said, also share security agencies, media, and other people concerning the recent
3: hate speech, name.
2: Exactly. And he is open to it. And I present Mama, so they own him say, our dream, Pama, a teacher for this year.
5: a kind of education budget room, say a baby or a number of teacher bungalows, over 400 of them. The issues in the education sector, no,
1: right? Was it this year?
5: Yeah,
1: as in 2026 budget.
5: 2026 budget, now a kind in 2026.
1: I say, well, last quarter, and I tell me, we see.
5: Oh, now say, they are building, or more buildings are, or more. You can say since you need 12 unique classroom blocks, normally it's attached, yes. So most of them, that's what they are doing.
1: Okay.
5: Me free house, I'll look at some of the pictures and
1: there's no issue with it.
5: Yeah, Baba and Mumianka, Reverend, I've had a course to receive a number of teachers I into your Omaka. Some from 2024 I put on money into your Omaka. Education Ministry through the Honorable Haruna
1: Idrisu.
5: Yes. We are engaging the finance ministry on a number of occasions, and a number of them are clearance. It be nyai,
1: yes,
5: but it is progressive. As I bind the Oba, you inherit liabilities, you inherit assets. The number of assets we inherited, they are equally a number of liabilities in terms of sika into I or motif in that. So gradually, we are doing all that. Reverend, now what can be also. GDA pass the honorable Iron I do so. A German Husso, President Mama, a yes, sir. Well, my
4: idea, GDA, sir, Miss Nearman Koye,
1: Nearman Koye, what you want to say?
4: No, GDA, sir,
1: you're the best from
4: confident with my beef from
5: now. One of the bases I will list here because there's 52,000 students and ya.
1: Oh, okay. Also, you're fair to him.
5: Oh, that is one of the reasons in Tia Unu Jidi.
1: And not count, sure.
5: Yes, it is very unfair because Reverend Unu himself computerized school selection and placement system. Omo algorithm omo yusu. Say akolani nya F9. Oh, either English or Masa. The system doesn't
1: place them. Automatically.
5: And it's those category of students. No? Among the year self-placement. And what we share interviews in the B. What you mean interview a collaborator because you're 45? Obinya 39. Now school near the man on pay into a person by self-placement. You change man. Is that not it? And it's a Reverend Oka say 54,000 students are omo be self-placement in T.
4: Yes, I'm kind.
5: Oh, Reverend. Yeah, but tre. Yes.
4: No, but
5: yes. Debbie, Reverend. Yes, Anna. Na ya anye fair to the Honorable Minister. Because a system I will use. And as uncle, and now I'm in Oka say, I can tell you say, Obe konna 54,000, be brain yom placement. Ah, kaka krebi, I'm omu completely omu na etimienya school ako. The president is. So very supportive of the education minister, the finance ministry, and whatever. Reverend. Now in 2023, and among students are more in your school, no me over 108,000. And so almost placement. Oh my automatic placement. Sometime we are public minister Bia Okrobua.
6: Maybe you're not teacher for 80 few.
5: Oh yes, Reverend Oma Menkasa, Ogasa na meeting you. Reverend, in 2024, there were over 104,000. Sometime we're not. Dr. Duchu, now more juma, me boy. No more number. Nada na and the MPPD. And Colanda ye double of the young CCA. Omo de no more ya, de young man you also. But end this year, yet me a year juma apostate automatically the highest number for the first time, even before self placement. And no, and yet, Reverend ASR, now we have not been fair to Nkwafo. The education ministry is a big ministry. There are a number of issues. Osha minister Lancaster TC from on our center ho unya saying say open here near do no no ankasa minister no on his own. Oko regions mu echo inspect what is going on. So he's doing what there are challenges, but you see, ASR now we are not being fair. If issues banner will throw the baby away with the bath water, now quiet to say now we want to criticize rather than looking at the issues internal see anything for you. Obi. Maybe I'm to say me I'm in your error. Or say the MPP 4 there, no more teacher 4. Now, President Mama, I'm buying there, or double, I could say we need more teacher 4. And I'm saying, hey, Obi, now you're from one of your teeth. And now, President Kufuoro catch us up, so he's Kenya. Utimine teacher, name is Kenya. Kromwa. Your president, former president, told us, a teacher 4. And says on Bayesica 4. na sa opesa
1: unye
5: o mo nsese o se yenye teacher adwuma nyeska
1: se a different from say o mo nsese
5: o be yeska obi sa opesa o chere obi sa opesa o chere mi say obi ko di teacher enya di obeye sika ni da that is what president kufuor told us sa time na president kufuor do what do ma teacher for na e chere se obi o what do ni obu ma teacher for why Cromwell didn't we see a situation now? Ye catcher, yes, sir. Me best me body will be unim. Ye catcher, yes, sir. Some of the training colleges, no more Mokono, only one of the people who cried the worst grace ever from secondary school. And then call a teacher for a woman named Tia Obi. Wouldn't they tell me to me body? Yenim Rani may be a Cromwell. Or see, teacher for. I have trained your mood. They have one of the worst grades ever after secondary school. So that time, no more draw teacher for me. No more woman teacher for. Why? Chrome, why? You're the teacher for. See, I said, I'm going to laptop. I'm going to a KG2 for laptop. Be bro. Amen. No, but yeah, same with Chrome. I say, teachers for rejecting laptops now. You call your procurement. They told me. So that time, they're not Aaron. My boy, no more draw teacher for me. Was that demonstration of superior love for teachers? I know the aura if you are better now. Obi, I can go on and on and on. Why? Chrome, Obi, you need to tag.
1: Yes.
5: You can't say. College of Education Teachers Association of Ghana. Omu ko strike over 5 months. In 2024, I buy a fee. Because no so music can be a kem. Omu tra, minimum, you can't say, students are, omu training colleges are, no omu ko class over 4 months. Omotra, minimum, can say students are, or more training colleges are, no more.

0: omotra meminim can say students are omo training colleges are no mon co class over 4 months. Because no teachers were strike. Sata na mo do teacher for no. Sata na president Kufu Addo ni MPP aban no. Omo obuo ni odo e ma teacher for no. Koto dwe ne bodwe. Ye nya nkyre de onfa no nkodi. Obi. Yes eh can say. And cow dan aw se kwani ere. You see, we have not been fair when it comes to commentaries like this.
1: Okay.
0: If there are genuine issues, ye discuss it. Oka say obi. Ne ref say the Oka who has some more say endo a teacher for no. I shall say 2009. President Kufuor Betina so from 2017 to 2024. So I did now know the Oka who has some no. I was say President Kufuor do a teacher for no. Omanye ne. Omanye.
1: But okay, there are two issues and a teacher for no reason. Mm-hmm. The deprived area allowance.
0: Yes.
1: Since outstanding since 2009.
0: Yes.
1: But omuwa. Some professional development allowance. Yes. And since 2024.
0: Uh-huh. Uh-huh. Into 2024.
1: No moment to about 2024. No, I'm for the issue. Uh-huh. Increment.
0: Yes.
1: On the allowance. Uh-huh. That is the bone of contention.
0: And
1: no
0: moment to in 2024.
1: No, 2024 the normal one.
0: Because
1: what they are calling for is an increment.
0: Exactly. Exactly.
1: On making provision.
0: Let's look at it. That's
1: time.
0: All. Yeah. Obi, it is almost the same as last year. The amount necessary no call strike. No.
1: Mm-hmm.
0: Necessary, me ni oma ye juma our region at hospital. Me bu omo pan. They also came with issues.
1: Yes.
0: And omokradi, the government of the day since 2021 approved those increments. 2021 they didn't implement it.
1: Mm-hmm.
0: 2022 they didn't implement it. 2023 they didn't implement it. 2024 election year, they didn't implement it. About 2025, I'm saying, and you're so about
1: me.
0: Okay,
1: but
0: we saw MP before. Because social media, ITC Chrome said, I'm buying, don't necessarily. Oh, yes, I'm propaganda now too much. Oh, your position, you must be credible, especially when one cast out so no better than 8 years. The reason why I okay came to see and you didn't solve it. What you say, Obi? So we are committed to solving the issues gradually. We have increased funding to the education sector. Niama we question kakran kakrobi. Majidi the minister, ni finance minister, ni penny for bet ni teacher for bet nasi. Na yediye.
1: Look, me na se kosi saying suni. We have to come deal with the major issues. Bakon eye Iyoko ene Mensia South Member of Parliament, Salome Awiti and matters arising. And no eye one issue are dominating media discussions. And then we will wrap up any edition of Ekosi Sen with that topic. But that will be after this very, very short break. Meba Reverend Charles Owusuwaha, Aaron Asiedu Entry Ewaha, Samiaye Ewaha, Ibedin Komo, after this short break. Stay with us.
2: Obuten Simnuno. To say the word do.
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0: She said, "Dear, you too be hard, dear. It's a shino shop.
1: Me report no here.
0: Minya, you so many impulse on ye. It's a shino butum. As I'm for business with you, be one. I mean, why, yes, I guess I never could know. The Biani had been for Frau, and so I'm on two Biani. 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
0: Jesa bi

0: fashion designer one day. And you know how you always say money doesn't fall from the sky? And you know how much fashion school costs? I don't want you to say you don't have money when the time comes. So I have a plan. Ecobank Junior Saver account. You open it for me today. We put small money every month. By the time I'm done with school, the money will be plenty. Yes. So what do you say? Daddy, I want to hear yes.
1: Yes, yes.
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3: Any tea, Tia Bruchenko, Aqua Manqua, Akuntejo, Eddie Bro was Sempa, 94.7 FM. So,
5: it remained that I say, you know, woman on it. You almost see a cracker, you almost will know. Yes, you are here. You need to see a cabum.
6: Memory Debia, a bonusia, a pemusia, a question of what you change your home, our approach, said the Akum, any diabetrufi, the Yahoo, near her, the Ye, near the Abba, the Yeno, and you can say,
5: yes. Abrochin come on a dim tintim pa.
3: Yabere no ma hudua. 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
7: Robert Davy, because of free Germany.
8: Kobe. Okay, yeah, Amsterdam.
7: Cause you have for I will give for a woman woman and then woman and no mu tip you. Womu cra na so program no more so project you more mama.
3: Shenison, say a mimini de bia. 6 p.m. Bogan near Abrochin Kumuni.

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1: 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This is strategy. This is confidence. 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The future belongs to those who are ready for it. And the next generation of investors is already making its move. National Investment Quiz. 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
0: Adenti na wo say sika sa. Upgrade wo ho why. Fahala GH so eto Samsung A07s. Wo betumi so etua ne kakran kakra. Ne wo be ya ne say, wo be ko Samsung stores and iron authorized retailers no ho any year. Se upe se utia ni kakran kakran soa e jay wo hoa ebema wo kwa ama wetia.
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5: Contestants ning na die so ye bako. 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Na si track and call ni drum jina muso mun chira mbo bra. E honi ye be who is who. 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

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And Suruman Fufrobi Bibi. 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

0: bra. 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

19 years of God's goodness. 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Themed No Limit. 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
1: 94.7 Asempa FM ekosi sɛn dwumadie no asugusu a utie no ma yɛnhwɛ na afei the second leg of our discussions no yɛntumi emfantoa so yɛda masese mu nyina matwen yɛn ama yakɔ aba same ayɛ doctor ɛwɔ ha 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
2: obi me ri say wonim say eba lawyer na neje ba fo wu a me ni di juma enti asem ne mini hu bi
1: okay
2: me nu e di edi kan o kan say e yo mu ba be si bangalows be 4000
1: 400
2: oh yes. Okay okay say June 2025 mm-hmm. Ono anka sane boss ka so me si chips compound 600
1: yes
2: be si ne ye nyan hu 600 no kan 600 ni wi a ni age 400 na tum obi de iyoku officer ne ye ene de da no e si Nano Wednesday mm-hmm. is the most the height of unprofessionalism. I mean, who be will be aseda. Obi fatu and chain crossing and edge bafu wa sebi or your lawyer or your MP fa and no ton chain. Don't even accord him so MP in this argument. Fan is an edge bafu wa or to say gun and ebia to send me me kufias you do entry metia. Ye criminal and other offenses procedure at 30 nikurami. Section 3 actually kwanya ye be arrested or ye faso de arrested or so ye police officer and as who ye any other person all you do is to touch the person na wa pronounce say what more lawyer for the more kind of Miranda right. You are under arrest wa ka di ntia opese ochinipa no. One, you must be an officer or any other person. You must identify yourself. Wa sha tade green ne black ukomi kurume kwanse a ayi paso hima e ba betena dwema tade o hye no no ansa we fra ne ntoma. Who say green and black? He busa who say? Oh yeah, why? Oh, mpesa obo. A hand tiny J. The level of unprofessionalism in Ubida. It shouldn't happen to any single Ghanaian.
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2: Adenti. 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In Asante versus the Republic, a truck driver against a police officer. Police officer mm-hmm. no Reverend, mm-hmm. no she police at adi. O kwa arrest no, chire ni dia boni awaye wa mo so. O bonete police at adi. Court say Asante fa ne hun godi because police officer no kura no hun ni dwuma die. Police officer no sa at adi o she police at adi na wo she green and black. Say you pass him a. Chire wo bobre a o se men chire. It is the impunity that is happening in this country. And the sad thing is, Sir Brennan, so no, Naman Penny Mahama, O UNA, O preaches that there is rule of law. Nere fifi de Remonacha, and the Chise Pasa, Tantan time. Obi, Esa ne send me what insight into the matter, and I will take my time and explain this invitation, brouhaha.
4: 5 minutes in a mess.
2: Minya, I don't want to check time. On February 10th,
1: yes.
2: And a Yoko for Chokrata, at the command and AJ Bafu. In fact, I'm the call office was a almost his senior partner in Ewa Sako de Bafu and Ewa in a matter via a friend of SIC Life Savings and Loans. Our Mokoma equity savings and loans for a friend is a loan of 3.5 million. Loan, no, Yemano under Mahama number one. Then MD no on only as I appointed any and on all now loan now compound here to 14 million Ghana cedis. Obi lawyer for my juma mo ye pano say we bit my recover debt recover who percentage away then oje e no trust all we senior partner in that matter lawyer bafu ewu say ah this is February 2026 he say ma beyem rache bedwani say wo we senior partner na me wo case ni me ni me other senior partners on the case ah maybe specifically me na wo hwehwe me ntie na ma beye MP ni wo kra tan me dia come clerk of parliament so ma me advice as simple as that oh. And a yoko trust, say, and no one pina semiaka, your senior partner. And a lawyer buff who was a boo, say, senior partner, dear. Me other senior partner, if any Teresa Tabby. Uncle non concoti assemno, nombra, wako, or do ho on the 30th day of April 2026. Yoko for obi me with our question. Uchikoqua, Udinema,
1: Dabby.
2: Uninema. And Teresa Tabby do on Anka, no, no, no, no, no, Anka Mumpne engine statement or try a 3-page statement, more published than Minkum. From 30th April to 20, Teresa Tabby ni friend. Sabi lawyer Bafu, your friend is a mamena or no, yes, you, MD, and the Kufuad will hire the services of Sako de Bafu. Besini yen friend. Lawyer Bafu, one your friend, because or your lawyer for Salome Uti Bafu, and some of the issues in Pueba out and I say, lawyer Bafu, one, and a course. MD no, to sign a certain settlement agreement. What it be that? In a settlement negotiation, lawyer ne eye and only a ne duty ne so oye only a conveyor belt. Why ne you marry? Uye no kura tun che no ne ye la fabua sebi MD ni kure ye invite no no. Omo se wa ye overcharging of fees. Na se uye lawyer ni na u charge fees broswa. Yoko ne kikim.
1: No.
2: Ubenya lawyer peniti se ye ura inu safuseni. Bebi ya ubobre du wa brabum. Our year lawyer over a number of years, senior lawyer of your stature, it make us same way say no tin friend. Na no mponu kra we di atro because recovery of fees no obi ese mo mra na chere GBA code na chere say 10 to 15%. Lawyer ba for say me di chere chief over 5 years me nya hwint me charge 15%. Eh no di odidi a enye. Odidi a sabi enye. Na we di throw two way eto no so you see the impunity that surrounds all this is what we are even looking at. Say this Ghana Jollof matter, yeah, Salome Utiba for Bermuno, and any problem we ain't about. But Obi, I'm assuring you, Daniel Call Court, yeah, and online. Who's here? The can go do on a Makacha and say, hey, you're online. Court, Abuet, yeah, and as one granted bail applications, yes. We are set to file an appeal. Yeah. Lawyers of Salome Utibafo, we are going to make sure say, we secure the freedom of the woman.
1: Tell the 29th is. Almost at the corner, and
2: it's a time ever file a idea. Yeah, yeah, trusting 29 say, and umbra, mammy, not the moon.
1: Okay,
2: or woman, mummy, and sir, ne baba, come in a walker say, why you ready so be quiet, sitches, ne mammy, mumpo. Now, you see, all these things come from this Ghana Jollof matter. Me could fear see you doing, you winning me, Obi, attempt the mempe, and to be the attempt, I will not even endorse it. But Obi. To be a nipo or calling for truth, no in natural, ye hypocrite, and anopa. Nameti Adum TV. NDC rep, your friend, the lady, them, Ujina show, no so catch him, say, me Jimmy Anna, or can it 3 times, with the dim at him. Namu host, a baby, Best Mark Brown, why ye ne pasa, a corner corre. The din at him, so professional. Just say, a hand time, Jay, someone yet to me, dinam nipaso. To I mention one thing, someone penny, Mahama, to be or shock me. But at a certain point in time, you must end this. Because he didn't cheer, okay, 2016. Muntietre. When him nipo lead your friend is a petition. The education minister now vice president Obatan. Near Didi Chief Justice or your Batan Obatan Atem. Or see ye nin catch for no endorsing the insult of Muntietre. And metemi mini apenny mini abapeni akosia men or mso muko demonstration. Na vice president in Kaso Onkaso. Onkasa ne onkasa china. Ye didi Chief Justice atem or ba George in a wood atem crano sign petition say oma ya convicti om for contempt no. Ye nyo mum frim. Na Salomea uti bafu free jema techiman. Ao ye nesini. She. Na na jene enka. The president even went ahead to based on his prerogative powers of mercy. Hey, Sam Ranti. Oh, we know ya, sir, could drone a chimp for him, dear Kufuad, when him tarry on him. A catchworm say, Munya, moya sack our boys, a chimp sack our boys. We didn't see people calling them out. As she a Kufuad, me will be that. Me will be that. Or report to my Catholic Bishop Conference. Obi say, me try a cassia team, the DNA being free me party, ma. Let me detro. A be free me party, a be free Munso party. But you see, the selectivity will not help. And the unprofessionalism from Lady No Free Yoko no LTB on one cause obedi me trim. unfortunately, one our picture about. One our picture about. And no coquem people for any beams. Lady way. One way you cry now, what the whole crowness is what I. Who say green and black? So you yoko officer. Now, green, yoko for me just a green and black. Meso call me crew make quiasi, a quiasia, and in your for mine. Ye baba, ye ye, you pass with him a bedroom or say, I don't know. Yes,
4: I'm a
2: best friend. Ye best friend, ye my Mr. Lumia with Tibafo. And in a bush of phone, you know, teaching my jammer for. Yes, Ramo lawyer, and a jab baff were in yam. Ojina Pinti, Nanomeco. Sra, Salome. Or see, I tell my lawyer, and I'm saying, you know, I'm going to mention it. If I call so at home, you see, the interesting twist I almost saw on the tone say, MPP Fuaji Asemnafa. No. The point you should understand, and they say, the lawyer over there came in as a personal interest lawyer, or no, human rights, and the bill, the MPP Fuaji Asemnafa. Opposing views of this government, it is the responsibility of us opposition to protect their voices. Okay. Because to me, every nipa, you to me, and can tell nipa, so sir, we should stop these things. That picturiness is too much.
1: Me da se. Dr. Samia.
5: Obi, me da se. So, I'm on
1: yes.
5: Me near Aaron last words, so say, lawyer nana, EJ Bafuwa. Or a human rights lawyer.
1: Public interest lawyer. And a human rights fantastic. Lawyer, yes.
5: Obi, who named Gregory Afoku? Tell me about the story of Gregory Afoku. Courts are or that's a yinyan man in court.
1: Yes.
5: This MPP government kept him for several years.
6: That was wrong.
5: Very wrong. Mm. They are ye no. Na papa ne born a near. Na
1: usio.
5: Start time no. Near or a president or no crowd the born a home suffer when they say. Or no see a human rights day lawyer. No, he has fought for the repeal of the criminal libel law. Now, lawyer Naneje Bafuwa, Oye Town MPP member, he has been there for so many years. But man, this is what can Gregory Afoku wansem. At least Gregory Afoku, at least Salome Awitikradi. So on the Wanyani day in court, court Aremande Nemebwa, which is legal. But Gregory Afoku die. At least. She will have another day to get the bill. Maybe Obi and I hear sanity. But as for Gregory Afoku, there only they are caught to class in Yanu Manuko. I'm fine. But what did you people do? And I was better now. And I will pontificate it. Yes, I will achieve now. We're a fee on Kyrie because then the NDC are buying it. So, but the Gregory Afoku scenario is a cardinal sin. Unfancher MPP abai no da. Ne busi ya foti ye. Ne nafu foti ye. Ye se. Di onye bode dan onye dey.
1: Untubu.
5: Me diye men kare. Obi. Yoko issue no. We all can agree. Se lady no should have properly identified herself. But her identification was not in doubt because this is a woman who share on the MP Gina who are MP now so oh you could send the letter me no saka and I was say oh those letters in the side aka and because of that also obedi na chiako yoko premises obi mebua
1: yeah so obet na the car
5: ni obi a onye share of the identity who ni na chinko office on tra okay mun ko office and so the identification matter no is a post facto rationalization.
1: Yeah, but it's a procedural
5: yes,
1: issue.
5: But I'm saying that
1: a member app.
5: Yes,
1: no? It can be basis Obi, to crash.
5: There is no problem about it. But see, I know you call court me boy.
1: That's true.
5: But I'm saying that, sir, arguments, you know, a post facto because the MP in question was clear in his mind. He said, ah, okay, I'm partner. Sir, collect it. Now, so if Yoko di, I may do. What you just say? Now, oh, yeah, aware said she was coming from Yoko. And sir, excuse no, does not make sense. Does not make sense at all. Obi, Yoko has every right to arrest Obia or more investigation. Etchere say. Oh,
2: Mame Kasa.
5: The tables can turn. And then, Okabe Unwasem, na Madame Salome Awiti. Initially, you can't say, Omu Kwachene without a court warrant, me boy.
1: Eh, yeah, why, you know?
5: Salome. Initially, no.
1: Uh-huh. But you have a court warrant?
5: Yes.
1: Okay.
5: They gave a court warrant.
2: Now, when you put a gun
5: oh, Some will say the government is being lawless.
1: Maybe it'll be
5: the whole conversation shots, and also the government is being lawless. Now they are doing things without law near the day. Obi, I can pull for you warrant the entity a question on a jail from a Supreme Court. And I'm the koi. Obi, why? In my memoir, several stories. Bail. It was refused to several. It was refused on several locations under the MPP to different categories of people.
4: Social studies.
5: Any social studies? See, more MPP for Mojo say.
4: Social media.
5: Maybe Mojo say. Mojo say Ghana chassis and Obi. NDC man behind the Swami. Youth organizer now can say be ready to kill for power. No, I'm refusing the bill. Ghana Eshe Debbie Obi a foot to demonstration four NDC council executives denied bill. Where Ghana web story ewaha ewa me phone so Obi NDC activist Bakavomawo MP before Nelebuno denied bail again. Oliver Bakavomawo on the onye nipa onye Ghana ni enye moja na fani babu you people denied him bail. Shri NC Okromwa kwa anyi dohu ono siye charging with treason. Police refused bail for him. It's embetra ambekase. I abine lawless. Na abine refusing crofo bail. Na yedi ye don crofo. When under your watch, more than 10 times of what you are talking about happened. Mwede ye mo ye sura bofo ye nkamwasem. But, and the NDC, the same processes. Why? Judge no, or your MPP ni. Obi do refusu, Madam Salome bail no, or MPP ni.
1: Dabi.
5: Or NDC ni.
1: No.
5: And to say, and a judicial process, I can say, where if we should be bailed because of evidence available, CID force or movie investigation, or movie believe or movie journal, which may attempt of evidence. Because of that, you're refusing the bailer. And no, how does that amount to a government abusing power? How? How does that amount to a government refusing power? Abusing power? It's Obi, I don't know, in your so be anim, nuclear be anim. If security agencies believe, say, Bibiakos Obi, he doesn't know what I know about this whole Salome issue. But because it's a security issue, men can't watch them.
4: People in government.
5: The things I know about this issue, you'll be shocked. But under, you know, investigation processes in a consultant, men can't watch
4: them.
5: To Nana, to Lawyer Nana, and then he was purporting. He was purporting to explain Lawyer Nana for Nana J. Benwa.
2: Me and the researchers.
5: It is your side of the story. You also don't know what I know. You also don't know what I know.
1: Let us know what you know.
5: Obi, you see, also initially, almost Yoko didn't need him. Now they were engaging the other partner. If at any point in time Yoko believes, say, is he a one aware the person of interest? And to whom here, what is the problem with it?
1: Go through the right process and invite
5: what him. What is the right process?
1: He is now a member of parliament.
5: Why? You know now, say, he may, Speaker Ebe made a pronouncement on this.
1: Yes.
5: Also, security agencies does not need his permission to arrest or detain any member of parliament.
4: Mm-hmm. You need to inform
1: him. But you have to inform them.
5: Who said Speaker has not been informed?
1: Is there?
5: No, who said?
1: Is there evidence to
5: that? Obi, in fact, who read the 2023 standing orders now?
1: Mm-hmm.
5: The latest one now. And I can read it for you.
1: Okay.
5: There is nowhere in the new standing order, I say, I just said, OJ permission from Speaker once. And yes, I can read it
1: to you. Permission that you've dealt with.
5: Yes.
1: And
5: yes,
1: your permission.
5: Yes.
1: Information.
5: Or say, Order 25-1
1: yes,
5: provides that where a member, clerk, or officer is restricted, detained, or arrested, the person responsible must inform the Speaker within 6 hours.
1: Yeah, inform.
5: Yes, Obi.
1: That is what he is.
5: Yes. So that's issue. I've dealt with it. Say, so you don't need any permission for a Speaker to arrest.
1: But you need to inform the
5: Speaker. Article 117, so say, you can't. Can't say serve any MP with any civil or criminal
1: when he's on his way or coming out.
5: Was he coming out from parliament?
4: He was on his way
5: to do what?
4: Yes,
5: to the parliament is on recess. Number one,
2: relax.
5: Number two,
2: that
5: committee is by his member of two committees,
2: and he's a friend of the state interest committee.
1: He was going to parliament for state interest.
5: Only there are two committees, subsidiary legislative committee or a vice chair,
1: yes,
5: and a constitutional legal affairs. Both committees, no money meeting.
1: Yeah, but MPs are friends of other
5: committees. Several Sanya Kennedy are, and can you arrest the MP or Ghana?
1: Okay.
5: Because every MP is a friend of another committee. because oh yeah, in the press conference, cry or parliament, Obi Uti, Mami Kasa, oh yeah, in the press conference, cry or parliament, Obi. Okasa we are na oh kona na MP Baku respond good as we say Kasa na oh parliament for parliament. Yes, David Joy is there. David Joy is there. Mami Kasa, Obi, Mami Kasa,
1: I see. Mami Kasa, we knew where that was.
5: Obi, Okasa we are na Obi na na MP Baku. Eka good as we say Kasa na oh for parliament because they knew say we obstructing arrest.
6: Oh boy,
5: and oh na. Etiam na ewo say faso chino. Why? The issue I'm talking about. Yoko, the information I get. Oh. Obi, the information I got. Utie me. Is that when these payments were made, Yoko has reason to believe that some amount of money involving this transaction went into Obi account. And the account, you know. Nipana Ayekan was a miss. I refer to the court years. It can be mad. The former MD from that Sikana Ebedi in accounts. And if you could believe, you say, ah, it's so much dread. You be a coso court are auction property. Yakoton property no at a certain amount different from their court kind. You know, you told you, and Sikabi Ababedi or be a council. Nipana Begu in accounts. My transfer Sikani be a command managing director. No.
1: But if it is that serious, I don't know, from March.
5: Relax. Obi, a investigation. No, a investigation.
1: And why did they then interrogate the other senior
5: person? Obi, and to be tell me, say, investigations can go on and go on. Until a point where you could bear realizing, so no. Nipa weyan kasa ni esheshe no. And when they come to that conclusion, they have every right, Obi, to arrest the pa omu jidi sa omu hiyano for the investigation.
1: Okay.
5: It's ma mu mbetra ha. And kreti impression, say, Obi. Mu mbi mbetra ha. And kreti impression, say, Obi, tayo Obi, because yepe Obi ya, yepe Obi ya, o jina, o nyamote, nyamote.
7: That investigation,
5: Obi, say, yechi Obi, because o jina minus one. Any e kadota ba mi, any e beche defense, because one e flag bearer. It's a just here, Tayobi. Oh, Mami Kasa. It's a just here, Tayobi. Due process.
1: And I move forward.
5: Koso. Matisse, right. Obi, one minute. Omo Kasa, cocaine, asemuntina. Yeah, diabetes. Ah, why, Obi? In the history of Ghana, there's only one member of parliament yachin for cocaine, MPPMP. Yachin was Staten Island. Oh, New York. Why? Obi, onkai. Say cocaine. Edane Ekase Kokonteo CID headquarters says law. The point is that Bibia Kosubiano a within its framework. Okay. Obia has no intention. So Obed divert. Why? Obi Unu Chemandola. Obi Unu Chemandola. Greta Accra former vice chair. Yeah, on we inducted or cocaine issues. MPP ni. It is a cocaine argument because Obia MPP should be the last to talk about it because they have the record
1: doctor
5: of cocaine in this country.
1: Ah yeah.
7: Obi.
1: Or your presidential aid government communication.
7: Obi. Reverend for
8: Reverend for Chairman. Yeah, about him, the DA one, Casa Huntia, MPP near NDC
7: 97.
8: Oh, me 94. Because of here, none want the MPP for I can't say presidential premise on me. Oh, see a video, maybe untimity.
7: No, don't fool.
8: What you say?
1: A man for to turn my
8: name. I know the papa. Nemo, Nyachime was seminumono, and near seminum. Nti eba nse na nedi hu se atem didi enye nti obi share atem didi a e boni. That's my main point, because former government no atem a ye nuanu men disi for e bi num nyo nyina, because nyo nyina na party didi e didi a ban panimfo including the sitting president ti daba ne hu se atem didi e issue threatening. Ah, that's how many entry grow him. Both MPP and NDC. But nya chimney woman is a fair near who's a sad time, the dear be over, sad no ding. Because you see, sad time not to be the baby and I'm not and can't go for me. But now a pim nipper be. Obi.
1: A shaky tables.
8: Of course. Ama ni bread en aba. Na me meti wo yi. First lady Lordina Mahama. Me ye proud say oye
2: okrom ni.
8: O nyese me kunu ke. Oye me fie ni, me busue ni.
2: O busue ni o.
8: Yes.
2: Yeah. Oh, I see.
8: Tige ye o machi ni. Eya me nwanwa mom de. Na e say gi say me hu say. I mean evidence na edi I mean enu ni. Ai chere say girl no. Eye obi a ono na e boase ye ni di enu aba na den atem. Because onto e busue ni. Vana me nim so o fi mabusue won to say. Me hu se me nananom e dia de say dia to
2: to
8: oba hema ni any president anim because e busu adu ya ba ko enu amuna me fi enu amuna first lady lordina fi enu amuna awuti ba fo fi e wan poma country fi e tachi man di obaye adwuma ho
6: but
8: me wo fi man kasa e yan poma jema poma e ho na ofi
2: yeah
8: 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ben ha nkasa look as a country ah, adi egu ye nima si internationally. Yeah, we are not even concerned. Ah, wadi na ye dey camp. Ye dey camp Salome asem no. Ya amplify volume no kosro. Ena cocaine issue no, ena nam fem.
2: Ena nam asye ho.
8: Cocaine. Ey. Sha enra me hu abrante bi picture bi wo social media. I say obi top phone e free no host dey be no quotation. Na o ka kan asem ye. Look, crime and for committee, I know day. What tibia? What say ye? Hear me so. Sabi, Obana committee, whichever crime or committee. You know, I tell you, you're a man, you're a man, you're a man. Now you're by 11 o'clock and I do. And Lady Ewujina, baby, to me, oh.
2: I saw information.
8: Emre Dani you could be the
5: be say obetwa chair president ashe bottom
8: here. Oh.
2: Eh. Na na send the panel card. Ono ne awiti no.
8: There's any panel not be. Minia kaka. Minia doctor. Obi ka so obetwa president ah. Send the message no. God adwen adwuma.
2: Yeah.
8: In fact say nya president kwade ntia
2: so. Obetwa nipa bia.
8: E so twetwa obi.
2: Yeah.
8: Doesn't make sense. Say so person woni aban nya adwen ah. Asema obeka ne say e so twetwa nipa krodi de go bottom. Nya nsabe ne wo sase mu. No mum kwanya ya faswa yedi e di asem no ene nye approach no anya papa bible say wo ade nyina ho kwan
2: so nyina nyina
8: anya nyina na fata yin ade me say girl or your nurse or hospital even hospital kwa wuti ngo fana man yeye timi call hospital ka chire senior nursing officer or wo say ye hear ni person say for questioning e wo police station nti ye bo amane na edin edin akọ maami wo he ka chire obusua for say police for no was a mika and ye hwe wa ye wo techima police station and aye for motechima e de wo 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because or share this so called Ghana jollof bi nin sema oka ntia mbi say e ba ne say ne yedu ba bi adri. 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
5: We be here 1 minute.
8: After yedi di aso for atem. Yedi di ahem for atem. Yedi di president a hudu atem. Tell me from ebi yewra jaru John Rollins na man fosuru no. The time.
5: Fair.
8: Nti yentima ni na tem sa.
2: Eh. 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
8: ni
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8: Ni 11 years ni yeni na tem. But ebi 8 years ni de. Kofo kase tia no. Ba obi. Fair. Obi ni wa. 2 minute be kan ni se muda. Ah, you be paying? You 11 years. I do be a current team in Casa Okrumu. I'm running the team. Rollins did 19 years. MPP cry. I'm about some chairs. I'm only 30 years. Number Ben Manambo. It's still on by. They are Ben Bien who will be cow forever. And at the end of banning, yeah, mommy in Casa, yeah. Man, now you will tumia. Now yes, just like I don't mean to say, be a Ben will be a yo in your bian. I say a Casa, yeah. Mean to say.
6: A simple FE.
8: How? Same people from Mreso, Uncle Chi will be, and I'm in your area country, Nipado, do I chi on Obi? Ninina, you're wrong. Obi, you're wrong.
5: Obi, 1 minute.
1: Mama sofo
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9: Anano Yeru Mahama ebeba as president. 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So, ajeda 111 eye pa. Nemum de enye wo mu ni se. You're starting in at the same time.
1: Yes.
9: Na yanya ne kaka kaka. 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
1: Yes.
9: I know by Osi Osi market, which is at the papa. Nemu me me choose hospital and some Jesus market.
1: Mhm.
9: Nemu Osi say
1: 261. Say district bia benya bi.
9: Anti I don't know I started or starting you see ne kaka kaka na say ye kate so odun ina. Say amfo start kate eko.
1: Yes.
9: Anti asem ho, ye wa asem ne ye wo asem. The hypocrisy ye wo asem no. 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
10: ntie kraada
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9: 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It doesn't matter the situation, any condition ewom, and then right cannot be wrong.
1: Okay.
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1: yes
9: e start your crime start here yenne
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11: obi also a 5 minutes
9: obi also a 5 minutes
11: obi also a 5
1: minutes uko unu ya de ni
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9: gana gana
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9: Then
1: his miracles was one. Ghana Maritime Authority.
9: Obi.
1: Omo system. Omo the monetary.
9: Obi.
1: And you're down. 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
1: We have to borrow at 8 times the rest of the world to be able to resolve

0: just an example, to your other company in Europe, and then you make the profits on the commodity. Let's not use oil, let's use any African commodity. And then you make the profits on the commodity here in Europe, but you don't pay the tax in Africa.
1: And the Ghana man planning to enter many Mahamewi and Kasan, which them says, said the ANCBO, Sir Abibrim Hapa and Kanka, Makonkro Ganemun, na ye year two a year, your former good year, and I say, Oduma Kumaja Padu, dear Mayam, near Sending Na, the Kuma Kwasi Bruni, so no young woman or son from a chair, coming aboard the ANCBO, Mampanisian Chakra. Ye kwa uko, ye kwa odina honke kahonam, ye wye huwa juma nwa, ye baya wse mubes wa hamu tishe mu adrio numdiye, ye baya huwa juma wa gana ha, asande ya kumba kwa siburuni.
0: To our mining today must be mindful that they begin to put in at least primary and secondary process of the ores. Then when it comes to cocoa beans, I know Cote d'Ivoire is increasing their capacity to process, but I also came and said that from this year, we're going to export only 50% of our beans. We're going to begin by processing 50% of cocoa beans locally. So instead of becoming shareholders in Nestle, we must bring Nestle to Africa. They must produce in Africa, and we must have African brands of cocoa products. I mean, it's the cocoa butter, cocoa liquor, cocoa powder, and all that. It doesn't take rocket science to produce that. It's just the factories. And we have a young, growing population. We need to bring some of those jobs back home. And so it's, I think, whose time has come. And I'm one of the advocates for it, unashamedly.
1: And the Ghana man Penny John Dramani Mahamadu di sem na woti yana na wewe ni kura kura ena wamubusa man Penny se no eya kwa se eya health pack Ghana yachuye huo film ena man Penny si yai yachuye huo film na dienti ya yachuye huo film de se enko basa man Penny baba manoni na eni ababa jisika macho eni hasuni yangua man Penny baba eno ababa jisika. 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
0: Let's take health sector alone, $74 million hole in our budget. And so we had to make provision to cover that gap. And so that's when President Obasanjo, Mike Daivo, and all the others came to me and said, look, we need to think about Africa's health sovereignty again. Africa must learn to break this dependency syndrome. And so that set a whole ball rolling and led to the whole issue of the Accra reset.
2: So FM.
0: What we want to do is to achieve what we call health sovereignty. Yeah, produce more of the medicines and vaccines in Africa. After what happened in COVID, we were the last in the queue to get vaccines. Everybody else took care of themselves because the big vaccine producers are all in the West. And so we want to change that. They say that it's not if another pandemic will come, but when. That Africa doesn't want to be last in the queue again to receive vaccines if something like that happens. And so we want to improve our capacity to be able to produce our own medicines, our own vaccines, and also spend more money on health outcomes because health is an important factor in African development.
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2: There's a lot more to do. I'm looking forward to a time when we will hear of successful prosecution and conviction of people who have been involved in illegality, whether it's mining or whether it's the you know, pollution of any form. And so I urge you to ensure greater transparency and accountability to the public. The public must know what you're doing. That helps to build trust. It helps to take away in people's minds the fact that EPA applies the laws differently to different people or is favoring some or others.
1: And the Dr. Zinato Ajiman Rollins and our tenant Canada, where we in the Cassan Wachelum say, and I see a yano any a year EPA Gina, a Baba Cabum, Nasa Jumain, a Wadiamanaya Fenyo Monkua, whom you can be a woman in an anonym, any a year civil society organizations in Gina, a Bacabum, I say, your environment, no, a Bayakama.
2: You do have a very wide range of activities that you have to engage in, but I think with beyond that, there's also the importance of intersectoral collaboration and coordination. You can't do it on your own. And for me, my statement here, the crux of my statement is the fact that collaboration is important. And to reiterate that our constitution very clearly outlines the fact that both the citizens and government have a role to play.
1: Enti swafwa science and environment wadano Dr. Zinato Ajiman Rollins anu di seven ana wuti ye na yankwa ensemfu from wen a tiptoe lane abrantia baako watontro fosu ho fosu na tonto nim no a da cha Eko PM ewo teshi. 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
6: 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Yeah. Cause this time around. 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
7: They will have to put extra security measures in certain areas that are not safe. Because when say some areas been more, it's not a safe place. Tishi Lidex, Oya Boat and Uber around 8 p.m., 9 p.m., you wouldn't get. The drivers wouldn't come because of the kind of bad news that we've been hearing from those areas now. It's very difficult to get rides or even going out. It's not safe. Yeah. Oh, we want justice. Circle boys, we want justice. Yeah. Justice for dinero.
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8: 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Sansa say gas leaky our kitchen. Now we could do kitchen on a gas na leaky, I could do some certain level. Now we do kitchen what na when ya call on part a bit with the
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8: Abba kitchen ho. Salet room at the dentist addition. A young kitchen at the say, so would the machine as a kind of a janet to know. Monkey thing, did you say be out the microscope and I'll be with the inside gun? A dimwa cotton, Nasa, Kutina, a bit midi, it's a abba.
1: Enti penipa waton kra edema Ghana National Fire Service yere imano boni elaten in Canada asemi Ghana foso achira wadwene afa ho.
10: Okay, me charge me phone 5-6 times a day. Yeah, because before I used phone, man turn brand new. Internal like me charge na sa. Because me turn brand new and come in charge no more than twice a day. My charge cry be twice a day.
11: Me no, my phone now we use no. A day, we charging 6 times a day. We know that this iPhone battery is very bad. Like, and check. In TV, my phone is sometimes it's charging 4 to 6 times a day.
10: And me particular say the me charging me for twice a day. Me the bed, you know, me charging. Me prefer na me charging full 100% na me the bed, you know, and koto be say 5 and I 6 am pon. But me nyam be say be 20% and I say be 19 and I say 15 depending. Ti me ko fie so ma na ma kwako charge. Me to aso e charge we are that's it. Ti me phone there 2 times per me charging in a day.
12: It depend your base my issue phone. 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O 8 hour wait my issue man about base.
1: Yo, tiwa wo charge phone 6 times a day adai dia dia eh eti kania ibu imra no na ebo na din say uyi krenyi yenyina so na yefakase ni sina Nicholas opoku adiaba wase eya rehopa da one every me Oh yeah, why? 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

Show and ne show ni, the band of Quaver was possibly Kemingele. 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
1: What happens when Ghana's brightest young minds go head-to-head? 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Because this is more than a quiz. This is strategy. This is confidence. This is the challenge of knowing when to think, when to act, and when to make the right call. The future belongs to those who are ready for it. And the next generation of investors is already making its move. National Investment Quiz. 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

been 19 years of God's goodness. 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
0: Anything, Tia Bruchenko, Aqua Manqua, Akuntejo, Eddie Bro was Sempa, 94.7 FM. So,
2: you dream me, Dana, saying you are no more man on it. You almost see a cacra, you almost will hunu, yes, yatia, in a transia, yakabum.
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1: And now you're Friday. 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
1: He's Buta Papa.
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0: wo sports mean kia me here.
1: Hello John, South Africa no nickname band is omo de frew still Jonju and I still JP4 and as I say din here saying
2: oh yeah tell me Jonju JP4.
1: Yeah man dey pojo so say na je se ba bi ewu ama obi ba Jonju fa hu nyina to form ye be su je si ama wo
2: need to know some performance say the machine is
1: John Pinstall. Hello John, South Africa no nickname band is omo de frew still Jonju and I still JP4 and as I say din here saying
2: oh, yeah, tell me, Jonju, JP4.
1: Yeah, man. Yeah, what you say, just a baby, you are my own. Obiba Jonju, found when you're not to form. You best suit, just yama.
2: You know, I'm a performer, say, the machine is.
1: John Pinstall. Hello, John. South Africa, no nickname band is on the frow, still Jonju, and I still JP4. And as I say, Dinia saying,
2: oh, yeah, tell me, Jonju, JP4.
1: Yeah, man. Yeah, what you say, just a baby, you are my own. Obi ba Jonju fa hu nyina to form ye be su je si ama wo
2: ye de no so am form say say the machine is
3: me di ka ko cha be si na kan tell
4: What bonny do you?
3: Next week or so much. What's Uncle Bundia? What's Uncle Chad? Now they're dead. Hallelujah.
5: Amen.
6: They say, oh, you kiss on it here. Before you put out all the trumpet, remember? And they say, it's in charge of them. Also, we need to be there. Now we need to be so. They say, oh, you kiss on it here. Before you put out all the trumpet, remember? And they say, it's in charge of them. Also, we need to be there. Now we need to be so. They say, oh, you kiss on it here. Before you put out all the trumpet, remember? And they say, it's in charge of them. Also, we need to be there. Now, wouldn't it be so
7: and now you're Friday. This is a better sweet, marvelous sweet. Just say, me, who do you mean? Dynamic what? Friday.

0: Rico Erico.
1: I love you, Papa.
2: Everywhere, all the 16 regions in Nina has been touched. And it's a movement. It's a movement. It's a movement. It's a movement. It's a movement. It's a movement. It's a movement. It's a movement. It's a movement. It's a movement. It's a movement. It's a movement.
3: It's a movement. And it is stronger than apartheid.
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5: Like me, I'm saying, I'm a crocky, I'm a crocky bitch, there you go.
6: Mwa mutwa beti nyanyami hira mo afi nyame beti ni ma kire onyankopon wei ye bompa ye de beti fo nyina hya won sapapa enya beti anke ne ye hwan enya beti anke urade ye wehe papay boys ye de boys hya 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
10: dem no
9: ah, Baba Vono.
10: Okay, where are the Kabila Kalaza?
9: Fine.
10: Keep us a Kabilaza.
9: Keep us
10: a Kabila Kabilaga.
9: And who's today?
10: Kabila Kabilaza.
9: You didn't know. Who's Spain now?
10: Who's Spain?
9: International.
10: Ah, Kabila Kabilaza.
9: Wow.
11: Mr. Speaker, if you are a fan of football, and I'm happy to see you the other day, jubilating when Ghana won. But there was a player in the United Kingdom, in England, called Maguire, who was playing for Manchester United. Harry Maguire. He's a defender. He was tackling everybody and throwing his bodies everywhere that he was seen as the best defender in the world. Manchester United went and bought him. He became the biggest threat at the center of Manchester United's defense, tackling Manchester players and giving assist to opponents. Mr. Speaker, when even the opponents fail to score, Maguire will score for them. Mr. Speaker, you remember in this country we also had an economic Maguire. Mr. Speaker, the biggest fear now is that we may be paying appearance fee for this Maguire to now score down against Ghana.

Get you up, get you up, get you up, get you up, get you up, get you up, get you up, get you up, get you up, get you up, get you up, get you up, get you up, get you up, get you up, get you up, get you up, get you up, get you up, get you up, get you up, get you up, get you up, get you up, get you up, get you up, get you up, get you up, get you up, get you up, get you up, get you up, get you up, get you up, get you up, get you up, get you up, get you up, get you up, get you up, get you up, get you up, get you up, get you up, get you up, get you up, get you up, get you up, get you up, get you up, get you up, get you up, get you up, get you up, get you up, get you up, get you up, get you up, get you up, get you up, get you up, get you up, get you up, get you up, get you up, get you up, get you up, get you up, get you up, get you up, get you up, get you up, get you up, get you up, get you up, get you up, get you up, get you up, get you up, get you up, get you up, get you up, get you up, get you up, get you up, get you up, get you up, get you up, get you up, get you up, get you up, get you up, get you up, get you up, get

Yeah. Right, Ghana. Right, Accra. This is your favorite evening sports show. Mepatote. This is your favorite evening sports show. This is how the weekend starts. Ahani echa si NFA prep zone. Yeah, no more. Hey, yeah, but this is the sports headquarters in Tiwanitria. And you're going international breaks here. You know, matches are ongoing. I'm out for Betty Dibi, Abisu Dibi from. It's a more high, Becca. There's a lot to talk about. There's club football. Yes, of course. There's club football. They're calling international breaks. They're club football. They're a dog supplier. You know, national team football, international football, Ghana. You know, it says we're international. It's Ghana. So we're going to get a and then more. Black stars in Timmy Trifon will boost him. You're going to have to be. And I am a mobio, and I'm a mobio, shack 10 minutes. Wait. And I got your damn one. Wait. I mean, I'm not. Tell me, my mobi name, my mobi, and I debia, yeah. And we need. And I got so, Barbara Manasa, Efuasa, Joasa, or more my son in a film with him. Moi, some bebono. We team pa sa train na master game nyin nyin en ra che boss a obi a bo Germany now guys say na bo no anka be for Germany na ye yan gana for na na ye ma team yo de na no baba ro ma betna bench hu de okoy work up because we say baba ti bench nti hu kiki o say baba ni wanti emu abi nti no de ball chesa o de ball che eh ba eh Gideon eh ti say na bo no anka ti ka bro fi beto Bobo Chesa, Gideon Mensah. 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Upon the man, pardon upon. Eh, number the money, but you to upon or two upon desire. Bosses, so dear. The money, your pong, which was our pong, me to it. Oh, how can you do that? So, I said, Mumma, the money who's a guano, and yet two nyon, you're two bien, and yes, or more. Oh, yeah, quit which was a and Renadia. You're a nimsa, or call your mother, Bonisa. On your pona, who chew pony, Hasibo. 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Sibo. 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Say, Annie, so I'll die with you. Cisco, would you be a bog black stars? Say, dear. Everybody, Ogano. What Spain? No one in Libya, Motumo. 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Boy, and can you take your throw? Matia throw. 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He. 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I'm crossing boy, come on, yes, tell him, say, would you? Debi, and Yam won't be crying, and yes, what pier, aqua fatam, crack or her guest, cacra, yet he coach a drown to your crack. Jordan, yes, a bobby. Hey, Brendan Santi. Debi, I say, Mo Yama, I ye, for you. A man for casting the Yaman movie, I'm with him, I say, I'm away. Nani ye interview I say and one man tem na woni bo bo anya one man tem asam wajan oba 3 seconds e krobebo woni bo ani bo ye ma bo na fire bibi
Yeah, interview. I say, and one man temp. 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

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Fatal, Debbie. Yan, when you want to be a kid, can't win you with that shaku. Wouldn't I get in down with my take on so went to old bo. Fatal. Debbie, Fatal, Debbie. See, ya, dear, I miss I say, Black Stars, them see green years shed for fro. Jacuda, dear. I'm saying so bo coat so how on 19 or say as a kwame kroma time you couldn't bo coat bin we work about you kwi wan sat hell so you could bo to say Alexander jiku radin yakopon yee jiromo poku o ya de wate unya bad jona ko ke ka ho na wo ye wake up bo ni jiromo ne bo wake up no o ti asiti o ba mu no ne bad. 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There be o. 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E go ti what is it go for so was saying? Enti e yo de. Yes, what santi would they was san go focus was san and ya just a tizigi de I guess I'm for my from at wam ye chewi and say yamo Titi I have a president keto kreku ne manda ponimu ya de what to po mu 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Wey, Andre bebo. Wey, ana mo se Jordan say. Na se we dey Jordan bebo. When you be ko so a, o boy mo. Every ko so twentwe. When you be a draw bwake. Mama o se, se wan hwe bo ni bi na o ba na o be fa. Ayi the score line e sha. As e ko fo na chia buyan. Aba so shot on target first half near. Now can you play 45 minutes without shot on target? Hey, I didn't fit the ball. My name, eh? Journalist for negativity. Mama, negative. Eh, me catfish and I buy a fair friend. Begin and then we need to be catfish and when it's with TV free. Doc, from you, Nami has a catfish and everywhere. Nadia, dear. Black Stars is a summon the air. Oh, right. Are we a Ghana Jesse? Near Pesse Gagana trip draw crown near bed to me be Hundi Abeka. Some of us. We believe that this is our industry. We won't yen 2 foot tongue industry anymore. Yen ni industry ni wate che biko ni mu ni edidi. Yen map

0: politicians in Magi and this training muscle. 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But my point is that politicians is a key dimuchia. A cab is a parliamentary, ye be guru, ye be tomb. Hey, now number some way papers. 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I'm a no. No. Some of the parliamentarians are trouble, I must say. Monko na monfa ye hia sa monko parliament ko boye ebi mutimi ba 8 years monya twee ye hu abrɛ ye constituency sa hodo ye to ma monya twee bebre nya twee ngoko ogbe yi ma bitima bodin etu to aba mo bi 16 years wanya hwe ngoko papa bia nani ye ngu ya fi FIFA mramu na ngu mu de kasa football no sports no de easy target. Development, papa, ben, pa, no, my development. You compare him to other countries. Politicians say, development, papa, ben, pa, no, my abo, my. Mama, me, they fire started. Just say, football is the easiest target. You go, F, you know, FIFA, mrem, you me, guno. 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Mama, friend, I'm here, no, parliament. Yes, you ain't me, Kasa. Mama, Jojo, eh. You know, Bakua, Okumasena. Nanoko, pa, him, pong. 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Kwa tina radio su. So obema na nwa po apati yo hempo. Enfa. Na yesu obeni. Mr. Keti yesu kreku. One ye be boarding, also the president of the association. It's about one ye be boarding. Ye be casting you are the easy target. Ye be boarding. E omo se me MP. We can kaka ingrofo me chabo Mr. Sia. MP nana MP. Mr. MP. This week we are boarding. Barreso ni so what ye. Nana former sports former deputy sports minister Komoroku. Ano be catching se aso tell for ye yo kromo ano se aso tell for ye papa. People are working free. Government are investing in astroturfs. And the deputy minister, Kuhunsa astroturf, and your papa, but people are working free. You can't tell us you have done any proper astroturf in your area. And so, yen mbo abaso. Unye papa bia, minister abkoba ya wasu, why, muhu, wanya astroturf, papa bia wa ukurum. What's saying?
1: Sa astroturf trainer wo menshi ano nyone ye.
0: Can you imagine? And what did you fans ano?
1: Eye, unse na ine MPO, Dr. Matthew Poku Prempe, NAPU. Ntina po time no moye sa train no ntita ma Dr. Baumia fa na po as ne running mate no na se ojai the membership member of parliament parliament position ne to tina se menhia for you be na omuyi papa we man ba ha
0: on hwe so ni ni MP na enye football e wo musa football ye obi a dia na dia like the president said some of the things you catch say we nim football mo the players might be lying. It is true they might be lying about faking injuries and all, but nipan de the medical report to bros and honey any ya. Ah, radio e ne be bring yes sir. And no poor throw deputy head the sending him. When they
2: no but
0: send a yum yen ya.
1: Sir Sam Nikano, the Biana make us the moment obetina baby. Now we need idea or detailed information about something that AC war jurisdiction be a unye preview to. Now be pass an opinion comment. That opinion, any informed one, you are practically insulting a nipabi.
0: Mm-hmm.
1: Say, because you're a medical doctor, and you're a fan form.
0: Sure.
1: Maybe I'll what I say. I think, say, oh, university, you know, say, one of the courses are over 7 years, and son, they grant an answer on some say.
0: Maybe you're going to
1: go. Oh, you're qualified. Yes, only you've been in VS school 2022. And I'm going to get admission to, let's say, Legon. And I also acquire medicine. And I also acquire political science. 4 years, political science in graduate to acquire the national service. And we are here, maybe 2 years, crampo. And son, a medical doctor. No, your mom said, we are a certified medical doctor. It is a doctor, bitty baby. Now you're a dear Breno. Now you're a dear Breno. Only any diet interest be our dear for. The other side, you know, name baby, I didn't know a brand on one and interest. Wow, so ojitum say I didn't have a ya say who need information as our castle. Oh, why then? I feel say what you've insulted his intelligence and in his school. I mean, him say they make an what he has. Blaster's team, some more medical department.
0: Yeah.
1: Headed by Dr. Pambu.
0: Yeah, of course. Very respected.
1: A very respected medical practitioner, El Kroma say. It is such a person. Now Ebia, Babara Man Ababe Drew Camp. Jordan Ababe Drew Camp. And to Semenyo ascend a signal at the Aba. And according to FIFA rules, say a FIFA sanctioned international breaker. Club will be any the power to hold on to any player. Say, you play on the field, say, you send medical report to the...
0: No, you can't just get up and say, my prayer.
1: My prayer. So you have to send report to your friends, association. Now medical people no, analyze the report. No. Now, who say, I am pa. The moment on the jatum, I have no reason to doubt them and say, because Dr. Pombo, me pacho, interest, bena on the young fan, say, Man City, a shame, he would want to prioritize Man City over the Black Stars. Interest Ben and on a POK Thessalonica. A share. A woman prioritizes our club interest over the one of the Black Stars. It's so simple. By Binaka say, oh, players no one pray be and that's a doctor na ya fan say on your juman and a cabo sumi be as on your juman Black Stars. Onim na juma. And say me Dr. Pombo, I'll be very much offended. Sebi, and yet Sebi, and ya wanna kwasi yankwana yatim didi. Eric, but they make a what I say. Sir, Obia Kunuska Kunyan a certificate. So, the parliamentarians or more parliamentary come as my ever for privileges committee anymore. Because, or more after through the life, me member of parliament for Ghana. It's all Cassatioma. They say only on money in Ghana, Cassatiomono. At least, out of opinions, you know, they should learn to respect people and in Yama Bikakra. Not some now, Kai, you know, Eric. Open secret. Mm. I didn't but
0: no, of course.
1: Once provided one substantial solution to the problems. He just narrated problems. Obianim that Danwa. Oh no, we don't need you to tell us these things. Mm. We know already. Obianim say Black Stars Nagu. Obianim say yeah, football no above from. And the most dangerous aspect is that he was trying to evaluate the level of Ghana football in totality around the performance of the Black Stars.
0: No, that is not football. It can't. What do you mean? Because the Black Stars spending a Ghana football? It is not.
1: He was trying to evaluate the state of Ghana football around the performances of the Black Stars. What it means is that Senka Black Stars go walk up and say, "Come, Koye Yang." He doesn't care about the local league and the course will be. He doesn't. And further, because Black Stars, I or make sure Black Stars just a coach in Parliament. I can I wo. No, no, no, no. But what is happening to Kumasi Asantekoroko? What is happening to Hatsubok? What is happening to Medema? They are to Kinfeza. They are to New Edubiase. They are to Pure Joy. Any whatever teams are Kenyano. And finally, what is happening to a coach footballer? We should be able to transcend from that normal coach because they say pitches are Okrumanyano. I say it's young transcendent Fanko Academy football that will need the input of government. And then the parliament. Honorable, be pacho. Sit down for any parliamentary select committee for sports.
0: Yeah.
1: NPP for Ewo. NPP for Ewo. Ewo member. Ewo defense representative. Ewo our committee and so. Our issue about Ghana football, not official or proper solutions. Yeah. He should send it to that committee. Let them invite the stakeholders and come and answer to Ghanaians why Ghana football babedu babi aduno.
0: Yeah. It's well.
1: It shouldn't be banter between the FA president and the member of parliament.
0: It's not nice.
1: But young country racket to Krikusu.
0: Say, two more money for no.
1: Yes.
0: Now, what age am I for now? Two more money for
1: you can't tell racket to Kriku say. Yet the Jawa.
0: Yes,
1: well, meaning so on yas on yakani. But oh, Missa Nanfa can for no. Fred Chimo. Any moment when we shall on my account for say, you can't say the Jawa near the Aswawa as a trend saying.
0: Yet the Jawa near the Aswawa as a trend saying.
1: The response to the honorable member of parliament, you know, it was emotionally driven and I wasn't happy about it. Look, Papa ne Kasai. So as the FA president, some few weeks ago, Ukojina seen PSU Ewo Congress, I say. He outlined some of the problems at Ghana football Ewo. It's in Koka, some Nanoa Kasai, oh, honorable. Me kura me name say, oh, upe Ghana football, sir. It was more working in the Tiena Supreme Name, honorable. Yen so, ye how, FSC Ghana football, and it's Emma Ghana football, and it's a movie from A. Mkosi B, Mkosi, no. Yeah, there's something that can be to me D, but that's what A. The entire M.A. to me moving, no. Hey, when, way.
2: Yeah, we will
1: consider. Hey, to me, Srel. 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football talent and sporting talent e ho no ma me ba na ma ba ye nya be di nkobo sometimes you all move around the world and then you send a signal to the person who is trying to attack you and ye bibia na say we attack back
0: ashe no
1: yam fine emotions nya de tin o ye panyini no mpacho ati ase e de tin o ye panyini no ye wa dwuma mu ai yam fine say say iron man e ye bibi na say manim anya metime adwa ne twede wa abonten ho mpacho ati ase but so ye uncle sam bibia uncle sam ntimi mbona so because o ye panyini en tin e say panyini odue mate
0: mante
1: mante eti ono abuk sorry I am FA president ono so na response ane ne
0: awanyade
1: angle no because oka say papa no ono so dia na waya as a member of parliament enye na dwuma ne so basic pitches e wo nhyae so enye na dwuma no
0: okay
1: mpa twa ti ase enye na dwuma ne say obekreti employment e wo nhyae so enye na dwuma no dwuma ne say obehye mrade ama Ghana and is he doing that oko parliament ana ye the bill beto ho okasa ana is he doing work e wo ne sub committee said na to so parliament ana if the answer is yes the entire manshia for some man no or yeah it's a pitches any manshia wo mce so pitches any manshia
0: I think the president's point was that what are you doing to help football you are saying yengo football
1: you say,
0: as a member of parliament or area no what are you doing to help
1: he shouldn't
0: football?
1: Have reference to say Okoho no benya unemployment for ho. Okoho obehu say astroturf anyho because you need astroturf.
0: Is that a fact? You nya unemployment for ho.
1: Ye benya bi ho but anya papa na adwuma say obema
0: interventions. What interventions are you doing to
1: I am saying that as a member of parliament interventions in
0: enabling environment and for ho be dwom or constituency.
1: Enter make say as a member of parliament social interventions enye na adwuma. The basic work of a member of parliament is to make sure say a legislative organ no eye adwuma. It's ebia for you know he's ebia on ababa for parliamentary select committees are ninyana no okoho a okan bia edim. It's so evaluating
0: you mean the honorable member of parliament is doing everything
1: correct? No. Ada o man panyana kasa mo dinata akwa
0: o ye so Kurt's point is that it's not as if you are an angel.
1: Saying,
0: don't make it look as if Kurt is a devil. That is what he's doing. Don't make it look as if the Ghana football no dey at tiap and some
1: Eric.
0: And that is a whole constituency there, everything is perfect.
1: My dick catch us say papa na approach no and then say no kind.
0: It's well.
1: Or can we here no? One prof one professor one solution.
0: You come there.
1: Okay na
0: solution. Mama became money and then Daniel Mbrapa.
1: Tra
0: I say na can ninja mess and say mama. Tra kona mu ho ma kaninja metra ni sey ma me ni ade ade ya
1: dabi wo bra
0: me ngofo o message is a fiti last month ina ba ina and I make him out me producer di ntra catch him so di ntra ye fro ma and I make him ina wa ten na kwa me expect o so beba en ten na obe chire di 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about 15 minutes. 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
2: Poland straight, one up. Poland to
0: okay.
2: Win.
0: All right. Figo, flash me. Figo, flash me. And it's OTA. Figo, number one. They kind of socks. The socks, yes, yes, the whole Ghana. I guess the socks, socks, color, beer, socks would be on the tone. Figo, fantastic evening going out to you. I see what you Northern Ireland, Shabako, Japan, Ukraine, and Hungary, Bako, Poland, Bosnia, Bian Shabi, Sweden, LED, Romania by 2-1.
2: Yeah,
0: it was expected, yeah.
2: Because Sweden to win either 2-1 or 3-1.
0: Armenia bought Latvia 2-0.
2: Armenia.
0: Montenegro, Cyprus, Obian Shebi, Niger in the Africa Cup of Nations qualification, Abo Lesotho 2-1.
2: Niger, yeah, na Niger be win. Niger na be share wahano.
0: Gay.
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0: Morocco lead by a goal against Gabon halftime.
2: Yeah, halftime, yeah. Morocco be
0: Niger dey yapon.
2: Morocco be win 2-0. Ntwo escape da baby sisi ya.
0: San fa ko Morocco to score.
2: Yeah, Morocco to score. Call once betting your baby my friend no. Team to score second goal.
3: Next goal.
2: No, wash your wonder than your mama.
0: What's my next goal?
2: Second goal. San ebeba. Ebeba was a second goal. To wait to Morocco to score.
0: Malawi have bought South Sudan by 2-1.
2: South Sudan to Malawi. Make a chill. So boss, make a
0: Egypt near Angola half time.
2: Kwesi Apia Sudan na yade. Onso mu wini 1-0. 3 points. 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
2: 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Tournament na onya.
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2: 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Kwesi Apia onua.
0: Na wanye biyane draw di biko nyama. Nadiye na oke. Egypt ni Angola. Obiyan shave you.
2: Egypt be wini 1-0. He don't be winning 1-0.
0: Yes, Anderso. Burkina Faso at halftime, Olidi Benin by a goal.
2: Burkina wo team, Obeshe Benin. Ode ba kube kan hon kwa second half.
0: Gambia upon one Somalia 2-1.
2: Yeah, Somalia into me Gambia.
0: Togo are winning 1-0 over Burundi.
2: Togo, yeah. I mean, Oshe, omu new, the new face of Togo team na. Omu so bapa, omu banti, you know.
0: Mm-hmm. Winning 1-0 over Burundi. Yeah, yeah. Algeria, hey, lead Zambia by a goal. Yeah. Half time.
2: Algeria, and you're careful. I'm sure I'm number 1-1. So, you're careful. You're careful. No, to be on the safer side, I'll say second half, no. Or double up. Or the back of the probably, maybe Zambia better be quiet. I'll say, no, only to Tunisia, no. Or share goal, no, no, no, no, friend, no, friend. Second half, no, better you're above 1-1. To Algeria, and you're careful.
0: Patrick Vieira.
2: Senegal. Okobo one, the first game.
0: But it is against Mozambique.
2: Yeah, but they okay. I mean,
0: Mozambique.
2: One on the Ghana Nations Cup.
0: Oh, Ghana.
2: What are you talking about? Mozambique.
0: Yeah, Kasiniga.
2: What did you share?
0: Oh, Ghana.
2: This is African football. This is Nations Cup qualifiers. This is the partner. Two countries in that group, no. Ebe qualify. Inti ne hiane se ube mapu up a good strategy. Ube to me DC a secure qualification. Whether you top the group, whether you become a runner up, ni hiane se we secure qualification. It doesn't necessarily matter se also we need games in to secure qualification. All that Senegal want to see is that when your qualification
0: qualify.
2: Or what draw ne be we games in an answer or come beating her. At least it's a good resource and I say a good resource for Urani Dini Adi Patrick Vieira. Anti, and shada nye webi a shada hajini mi abibri.
0: Great. Rwanda abo Liberia 3-1 yapon.
2: Liberia nyadi. 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
0: Mali lidi Cape Verde by 2-1.
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0: Tanzania, gini bisa aboni 2-0. Na domini be husini.
2: Tanzania.
0: Ana, ay.
2: Oh. Omo de se we ni do omo de prepare.
0: Omo ya nyese ira nyen.
2: Nyen we bia.
0: Ah, che se omo no.
2: Omo ho sa me nkofa akoji. Se
0: no. We are not a side e dise. En che na.
2: Na no. Nyen kwai.
0: Ready. Me ya mashe.
2: Oh, Debbie.
0: Mbappe pra.
2: Mbappe
0: is crying.
2: Na we mashe one.
0: He is leaving the pitch.
2: Are we France ni?
0: Me Real Madrid.
2: Oh. Na shanting for Kasem na club na di.
3: So your France.
2: A classico no ho.
0: Ah, ni papra. A classic new one, you print in here, is he? Rene, my coin.
2: Oh, I'm some
0: witch. Have you a deal who wants a social or never connoisseur?
2: And I will teach you some commentary. And
0: I told him, say, hey, I'm going to rough. Sir,
2: I'm a suit yet.
0: I have a kind of talk about the Mali to Kevin 1, Tanzania and a form 2. Now, Nigeria, yes, what a way to start. Nigeria at home against Madagascar, we're winning 2-1.
2: For the past almost 3 years now, Nigeria phone anytime be a umbebo home piano. They come under serious pressure. I mean, like, I don't understand that intense pressure Nigeria come under whenever they are playing a woman fee. I'll be cause and kefir no more body. They expected Sabia. Nigeria phone should have everything at their disposal to maybe say umbe trash it. Some of the countries coming on board draw no in footballing way, you know, and should make a lot of sense. But then again, Nigeria fono will always find a way, Sam. To me, a lusu and umbebo draw a fee. Only a country, if you're more aware, they perform much more better than some mobile home. In tea, and your mom said in this particular game across Sakurano, Nigeria phone came from a goal down. I'm afraid, chain on
0: Metacano,
2: I'm Metacano, Michel Tuano.
0: At home,
2: I'm Brahmo Bre, they considered a first goal before Mobile back or Betty Canoa. I'm winning game by 2-1. In tea. Nigeria funny, they saw now that the problems are at Trump also for the past 3 years. You know, so now, Koso, I don't know whether maybe the expectations from the fans, maybe the players, Nankasan Swamubo game, and so sometimes, you know, they don't have the temperament to contain, you know, the pressure, no, the indigenous Nigerian, no, at the MO, you know, and the Banisan pressure be about the Tom, so, but without any doubt, to be an himself, Nigeria, the Obo home, dear. I know your favorite. Inti anya mwa say they came from a goal down and they won the game by 2 goals.
0: Adi ba kwashia mo back to back World Cup qualifications omanya. And it's something you don't. There's a channel I watch on DSTV. Omo kase biya shom. They feel no. No, unu say mo team no mo wano. And they say tada ne tuoma like yanko World Cup like. Omo chingwa. Inti si somo omo say a whole Nigeria.
3: Yes.
0: With Victor Osimhen.
3: One of the prolific strikers.
0: Beto Moses?
3: Yes.
0: Oh, I'm squad number one. World Cup number one qualifying one. I'm sure I'm going qualify for Echo Gene Africa. I'm But hey, you know, this is a qualification.
3: I think it's the same statement for Italy. Italy, so, Brepa. Yeah, Casas is here. I'm going to ah, yeah, bon nations league and Kawasanka Italy, they form your team, Kakra,
0: Italy.
3: Now, Omoti Omo, I say, we are talking about this Italian team from 2006, Eba Omo Shasia with a good start. You say, Penifoni Bifimu, Canava Omofimu, and then from nowhere, you say, Balotelli Mabijem, Makisi Mabijem, Bobo Ni Ye, Ebergi Eros. Italian team, one European tournament, and we say, Balotelli shall be because yes, I Eros. And now there's this Italian team. You can't so many players there. Or more players be or Utimu say yes, we are the show most of my whole lot. But then still, it's been three mundials now, and then we haven't seen Italy. And you know, I think it's the same statement for Nigeria. Nigeria, Osha Omo Onimona, I say Omenimona is a Ferrari. Nemo Omechina is a Portrodia EB. I think, sir. With their back lines, the only people you can make mention of is Bassi from Fulham. But Echeon and Kasadia, and said that you will be since Juice come and hang your book. No one has been that instrumental. Omechewa, Obetimaka say, okay, sign back, we bet Imagina Aji. But then Usha anymore, Usha Metro that Iwobimu has been playing for long now. Mecca said some Emmanuel something something. He has been playing for a while now. And then anymore crowd Chuku and Mecca more, Chuku is more.
0: Oh, they have a good team.
3: They play well when it comes to their club size. Because Chuku is Amorim Deneye or AC Milan. He's doing well now. I think he has been improved by far. But then Osimhen Bebangi goes now a Beju World Cup qualification. And then we won't see.
0: You know, he didn't make this squad because of injury. You know, he was part of a squad and later withdrawing, he was replaced, and so he's not here. But I mean, even without Osimhen, squad or more water,
3: yes,
0: they should be able to do something, Danny.
3: Yes.
1: Yeah, Eriko, I think say with the Nigerian team, no, it's all about balance. Omu ni balance wo mu team ni. So omu ko tournament a coach ni headache na ne say o number 9 best 7 ohun ni ode na ko ohun ni oja no. I remember during the qualification to the World Cup, Nigeria boy a certain match that game, no, they didn't secure a victory. And Ucheki sa line up now, or both strikers in Kwa Bears a 5. And Nekrame no can say, Uhe Tima or the boy against Madagascar, you have Inwobi, Aonubo as a DM, and then indeed Inwobi, and yeah, a typical out and out midfielder. Inwobi, Yenimno, from the days at Arsenal, even now at Fulham, on to me, I'll call midfielder, but. Or no airborne because Omo ni players are or met me say you money more. Usandia no crowd to China. Looking at Omo Flanks on Omo, Chuku Ameka, any Ademola Lookman. Lookman should have more presence in the box. But any okay. Lookman airball wide. Looking at Abraham Chefano Kane Chuku Ameka. Chukweze at AC Milan. Look at the position, I know, but sometimes play as a number 10, sometimes as a number 8, but then everybody are too crazy. You know, I'm going to say that I need
4: enough quality or certain positions. So they feel say, baby, omo ya flooded with a lot of players. Omo wo qualities no. Or see a PAP or omo decision say, baby, Portos was saying about omo to me at the abosa. In games like this, ABR, you may be lucky. But uko siya, a side, no, tactically or a discipliner. Players in the friend say rules and the instructions of the coach, now they'll punish you. Or who the deficiencies, no moon baby a tossina, a jai moon to me, yeah, the defender, no MAWA. They'll find ways and means to penetrate your back line. So for Nigeria team, no, it's just a matter of time. Maybe as time goes on, I may find a talent, a bit to me, replacing a team, solving those kind of positional, a friend say errors, and a positional lack in depth, a warm team. But until then, I think they say, they'll have on and off results. ABR, in the long run, it may secure them. Sometimes they might not be lucky to find their feet.
0: Oh, right, we'll take Prep Zone live on Asempa 94.7 FM. Kejuan Ankasani, Erica C. Everybody, Pablo, I'm a producer and not the usual. I tell you, sir, you can't predict this show. yeah, I mean, you're aware. You're starting on to be predicted. France lead by a goal to nil against Turkey. And he almost even from Takai. And he was so Takai, but Turkey. And he Kylian Mbappe, of course, on one of the goal, but he's crying. He limped off. Let's see how far an injury be see. Of course, he was to score. Kylian to score. Now, he's going to reformer. But, Danny.
4: Yeah.
0: Sanogo, maybe. Oh, remember my friends. Sanogo. PK. Kaninja, Italy asemuno, ABA ya under retino. It is no, it is serious. Oh,
4: yeah.
0: Italy with all the history and with all and now talent and kasa no wouldn't be. What is it? What is wrong with Italy? Young point there, but no, Italy ni Belgium nobody. Oh, but few ya poor wonder that.
5: Italy problem no, life cycle, and unfortunately for them no. They've not been able to work their way around the problem. No, they are Ghana, they're a powerhouse that is failing to accept to say life has caught up with them, so they should be able to put up a better strategy. Now, gone are the days in the early 90s, late 90s, early 2000s, Nana Italy a powerhouse. They were not just a country with players, keke. Now Osha. The most fascinating clubs and then what we are now about AC Milan.
0: Okay.
5: About Juventus. About AS Roma. About Inter Milan. These are clubs. They were all dominated by Italian players.
0: Okay.
5: So all the quality players, the likes of Paolo Maldini, Cambiaso, Gattuso, Totti. Francesco Totti, you name them. Omo AS Roma. No, but AC Milan, no, but Inter Milan, no, but Juventus. It is a more about any tournament. They had quality. What they are not doing, China? They had top coaches in the world. Arrigo Sacchi. They were moving hand in hand.
0: Mm.
5: Quality players alongside quality coaches.
0: Okay.
5: Now, who write Italian football more? The only coach at Italy in the team didn't say, Sinibuse. When or Italy coach a bit in a cocoon, Carlo Ancelotti.
0: Mm-hmm. Also in Brazil.
5: Only in Brazil. He's even getting to the end of the career. But what I say, the likes of Antonio Conte, they've not been able to cement their name as powerhouses when it comes to
0: because by they gave Conte the opportunity, but
5: Amfa.
0: So they have to now they are in the Mancini and the back. Mancini soon
5: find a book. What I say, and Mancini Crampon has not been able to even stay a claim. He's not been able to take a claim.
0: Ojai Kofa Saudi Arabia, you know. Mm-hmm. Now he has to come and prove himself again.
5: Matthias, but
0: if you saw a traitor or I get it,
5: but I'm saying, say. Gone are the days Nana Oka Arrigo Sacchi mo and then all the top coaches around free Italy no. So now both coach and they you can say off head but and they coaches are papa mo we are here. Obe think about 5 coaches or many have in Spain. Remember?
0: I switch here to Spain.
5: Yes, the last time I hear our conversation, I catch that was any country be a any golden generation of quality players, no, they don't just produce the players, they produce players with coaches.
0: Yeah.
5: But what I say,
0: yeah.
5: Every country, beer, are producing
1: coaches and as a coach are producing players or we are no. They produce the players with coaches. Well, classical example, I explain national team.
0: Mm-hmm.
1: Spain national team down. I'm coach no coach on De La Fuente no. Ebi as a only Spanish footballer change chair. You might think say or a coach be a keke.
0: Uh-huh.
1: He has gone through the progressional stages with the players on them coaching World Cup no. Mm-hmm. About 75% of them only them started from under 16.
0: Prrrrrrrrrrrrrrrrrrrrrrrrrrrrrrrrrrrrrrrrrrrrrrrrrrrrrrrrrrrrrrrrrrrrrrrrrrrrrrrrrrrrrrrrrrrrrrrrrrrrrrrrrrrrrrrrrrrrrrrrrrrrrrrrrrrrrrrrrrrrrrrrrrrrrrrrrrrrrrrrrrrrrrrrrrrrrrrrrrrrrrrrrrrrrrrrrrrrrrrrrrrrrrrrrrrrrrrrrrrrrrrrrrrrrrrrrrrrrrrrrrrrrrrrrrrrrrrrrrrrrrrrrrrrrrrrrrrrrrrrrrrrrrrrrrrrrrrrrrrrrrrrrrrrrrrrrrrrrrrrrrrrrrrrrrrrrrrrrrrrrrrrrrrrrrrrrrrrrrrrrrrrrrrrrrrrrrrrrr
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0: honor your Bayern
1: Luis Enrique say on ya on beti na folia on Javi Alonso on beti na folia on
3: Javi
1: on beti na folia on Mikel Arteta. Even Cesc Fabregas is making a name in Italian football.
0: Yeah.
1: But so who call Italian football no more? And they, who are the players that dominate AC Milan? I hope one kwa. But what I say, who are the players that dominate Inter Milan? I hope one kwa.
0: You think they don't have a team no?
1: And on a how it's a question. Calafiori been no PF room but could be now why content crow as or yeah there.
0: All right. Quality fine. Nature who shall have any more. It's a problem. Now Belgium are bomb you know that.
1: Yeah.
0: You are playing at home 70 minutes. You're down by 2.
4: Eriko, two teams ni nyina eh a team a they under transition. Am I confirm na fair no more sorry.
0: Okay.
4: And you know even with the Italian national team.
0: Ko Belgium the new coach about yes. Italy so the new coach
4: there. Yes. Even with the Italian national team. 34, 38, 82. 2006 omu winning World Cups no e make you omudi in the world of football.
0: Yeah.
4: So everybody knows what the Italian national team is capable of. Obi enim the omu team here. And you know, coming into the 2010 World Cup, that was the time I know so Moon say, exploit, you know, any the Omayo football,
0: shocks in a week.
4: Yes, but at that time, no, not club level, no, the teams were still competing. Ubenya Inter Bia, Oko Champions League final. Ubenya AC Milan Bia, Ocho Nidi, though, all make a lot of air, friend is saying, appearance, though, but the little no Betimian, who said, Bia, AC Milan is up there. Napoli mu were still rising. But 2014, after some Mufri Mu group stage, then they failed to qualify in 2018, 2022, 2026, three consecutive occasions. Italian national team no ain't me and qualify for the FIFA World Cup. Eriko, Uba Kaiser 2020, Omu Kose England, Eji Heroes no. Sad time no, and I know Omu making sure say, Sad team na, Omu Timi Jale, Eko Board that Heroes no. They'll be able to maintain that squad. No? At least, they should replace them well. And you know, time when you're Georgino, the UEFA best player of the year. Saturday, no, not at least Italy any top, but you could see, sir, none your FFA. And it was under the same Roberto Mancini and Omuesa. Now, and they, so we're Italian national team now. And Moisa Kimu Nebo. We have Abrantia Fernandes Kamakamu. You have a. Abrantia, your friend Sandro Tonali, more or more air brain meaningful because Omuntimi Enya a lot of air gelling players on Betimi or Mabo for them to be able to dwell in area abilities. Players on Betimi say Utimini or Betimi Bobo in a team. Not a you won't appear because Nipa to be complimentary. That is not in the case of Sandro Tonali or facing the same situation in our club level.
0: Yeah.
4: Of course, Betimi I can't say be a Mancini more to buy with Tronomo, but it is still not enough because and then inconsistency with Tronomo, AD Italian national team Nina. Now look at the Belgian national team on Usueli Dino and as a washing by 2 goals to Nino. And also a team at Ego and a transition.
0: Yeah.
4: Make the 2018 golden generation of Italy. A team of Belgium.
0: Belgium.
4: Ah, I'm going FIFA World Cup. I'm going to Brazil. The Belgian national team and the Brazil Etika FM, a team at now, Omukra, all the stars, Neymar, Dos Santos, William, they were informed.
0: Mm-hmm.
4: But the Belgian national team with Abrantia Fene, Eddie Michael Hazard, Romelu Lukaku, player like Kevin De Bruyne in their prime, they were having the midfield as a witcher. Shetron, Vincent Kompany, Muno, Jean Vertonghen, were dominating at the back.
0: Yeah.
4: Saturday, Tottenham was also at the apex of football. Show me Tironomo, look at their goalkeeper. Who, and they were just all over the place. Thibaut Makotua was one of the best goalkeepers in the world.
0: In the world
4: but then, and also out of them, Emma Nadi Catalari Munebo. Look at the World Cup. Now, almost all Pamu Papa FN Rudy Garcia, because after Sir Roberto Mancini, Papa FN Roberto Martinez, Antimian Formu, Anya Bibiano in the Golden Generation, you know, they gave their trust to Rudy Garcia to take them to the World Cup. Almost Antimian here now with the team number Van Bommel. And almost so Afen or more FFA. And you know, said I need that stars in Ibium. And now, Korea Mutim, we Kevin De Bruyne and Mukura experience no more Makanina in Tebene Dawson. Ain't you know, this is not a Belgian team. Obekas are jelly. It's in a Ruko. The crack run is a two team in a fair or move fair. But it looks like Belgium Fono are rather in a more better route. So I don't know, look more promising than the Italian national team.
0: I'm born in two.
4: Yeah. Come to the UEFA Champions League, Eriko. We really feed their club Brugge in the Champions League last season. Mm-hmm. Of course, they didn't dominate, go too far in the tournament. But I cannot wear any chair. In the Belgian League, Omu Ye Bibi, they're now going for quality. It's a branch of AMK Gods from Paris Saint Germain for the real team. Because the Belgian League, you know, they see a quality beam. San Jose Italian national team, Etimisubi. And you know, I think, sir, in all, it boils down to how our transition it will go. It starts from the local league. And from there, you know, and then last season, I remember, AC Milan, the starting 11 be buyer, there was no Italian player.
0: Okay.
4: Quality in Swati. Look at how our Belgian Fono, grooming young players, you know, and then in goalkeeping, they have Senny Lammens more. Omunim said, Thibaut Courtois, anyone who cramp on Senny Lammens, Mike Penders of Chelsea Crampon, Didi Omuso Betimia filling the boots of Tibu Makotwa. The same Kwayana, a branch of fan in Tibu Kotwa Namso in 2013. Chelsea Kofa and free the Belgian League. Eden Colon or Atletico Madrid came back to Chelsea, won two Premier League titles, went back to Spain. It's the same route and a Mike Penders and Namso.
0: Yeah.
4: And you know, you can see that in every position, Belgian Fano are doing something right. Is that the same for the Italians? No. So Eriko, it will take a long time for both teams to gel, but I think, say, Belgium fans will look more promising on arriving, because when you look at their history, they've not won anything so strange. ABI Rose, Beko, Omaya, BB, Srunku, Kakrebi, but in the World Cup, yes, in the World Cup, no, I think, say, they are more closer than the Italians, and they are going to be qualified for knockout. 2014, they were able to do it. 2018, they almost got to the finals.
0: Yeah.
4: France, A1 go to nil, and I'll never forget that match. Belgium Fono dominated here. Roberto Martinez in the dugout, you know, you could see, say, he was doing something. But the golden generation is over. If can the Italian national team revive, I think Sir Roberto Mancini, a lot to do. Gidi said, because of the year in 2020 into ABA, your man a timer with time, obey to me. Andre Pelo, but looking at Senia, for the betting companies near then, they don't have that kind of chance because bro need the idea sounds no Ojiwudi pa. Let's see if Roberto Mancini can solve the problem for them, because they don't lack quality in the team.
0: Okay.
4: And you know, even when you are looking at the number 9 cramp, now it doesn't look promising. And you know, Rashford don't remove you at the bench.
0: Charlie.
4: But yes, and when you look at the quality of them, the the route to air, the transition is also poor. And even when you know on the cramp, the kind of air diseases or mood taking is also down. In the end, problem, then obey amount. But the following time, you'll be out of jail. There will be no one to replace him.
0: Right.
4: So, Rico, I think both countries know it will take a long while for we to see the award to offer the world of football.
0: Wow. Okay. And the Italy, sorry, not Belgium, sorry, no. Yes. And you're different. There's like Italy knows or something to show.
3: Yes, yes.
0: But I mean, you know, a promise country say you need to be maybe be a money. But Italy, Tenefi, I'm hearing under a new regime, under a new direction. I'm going and start it now. Italy, Tenefi, me a book come you know, and it is something we should talk about. What is wrong with Italy?
3: Kejoy and Kobe before the World Cup. No more than 13th and now 14th. That was FIFA rank anymore. But then right after the World Cup, they've gained a spot now in the top 10 this year. And this year FIFA is ranking them number 8. Which means there's good news. Yes.
0: No more than number 1, sir. Belgium were number 1 in the world.
3: Yes, from the golden generation, they were spot on. Number but then let's get back to this Italian side. I think, sir, we can relate this Fabio to Real Madrid team. No? Toni Kroos and Luka Modric, who replaced them? Mm-hmm. It's a conversation we still have to date. And then Chiellini, mm-hmm. Bonucci, Aircon, who replaced
0: them?
3: Ewo, Italian team name. And then these were monsters. They play with certain telepathy. Be a boy Italian team. So Italian team ni embosh a cry in the day. Utimu say a cheer honor would guarantee them. Say ball be and party. And that's a would give them a stable defending. But and then why we didn't cheer? Di Lorenzo na yeah didn't buy appearance 2020 no boy team neje Euros no. And then Di Lorenzo needs them or born the same. Di Lorenzo as his club football, he and your man is starting pool. It is because he has a name, and then we peninti, they need your bigger man, and then we give him the captain's armband. But your cap ball now, Kasa, Di Lorenzo, he see on match there, your person or Bonibi, and then Echio, why would they buy Echio? We used to know of Bastoni, and then a certain Bastoni buy here. Yes, Barcelona and Madrid in happen. We're willing to spend huge sums of money for him. Where is Bastoni now? Bastoni is not in the team. There be a Bastoni, your best friend, or Fekir here. And yet, ACL,
0: because
3: the ligament be at it. No, Bastoni has always said he's sick for some time now. And he has to be looked at. But you buy your Inter Babi Bobby. Inter buy your Babi J anymore, Bobby. And you know, I think they're feeling the spot when it comes to Obi Levy scene now. Because Cannavaro Mu Levy scene, you know, we had Jojo Chiellini them feeling the spot. And you say, Obi Free scene, like, and you can enter the Mancase. Say, yeah, 2.1 Kobe. I think say a beja will feel near Kwaba Besser. A BNE, and I say a rare than any one. We are deeper than no hubby. This is how football is, and then football will grow and get into more scientific terms. And tell you the science, even raw football, ni mama own tia say. That is how it is. It is growth. And the opposition who we are, that is. Send our air corner, then you don't work out, then you revolve around it. Now it's when you be. But I can say, okay, I'm relying on sending a rebel ball, and then we have a philosophy. They be a bro for no. There's something we stick to. Yeah. And the Yabo crowd, this is our DNA. And then, sometimes DNAs don't work. You would have to go out of the room, think out of the box, and then set up a good team. But Usha Italian team, we are Gattuso Beso, we want to set up good team. Now, Gattuso cried here. I said, Italiano's name playing in the match because he didn't do anything well. Because he had two laterals in that setup. They were one of the best. Yaka Di Marco, man. They were one of the best as of the time and as of last season. And now, Gattuso here coach. You know. But over four more, you're more here then. I'm a Yabebo World Cup qualifiers. Sheyamba, Yati, I say. UEFA Nations League, you're the media redeem me and one. Yetifie, why my Yabebo here too? I think the Italian national team or the Italian Football Federation needs to pick up one or two things. Say, let's go back to our grassroots and then let's pick up our football people. Let's International Milan. AC Milan. AS Roma. Fiorentina. Let them grow up some young chaps in mind. And then we always say this, Utu weni koshe echirewa. Nko fo bobo.
0: Oh, nani.
3: Kejua. I'm saying Kofu ain't that time, it ain't that chance to say my creation. Kobe Bobo see my creation.
0: Yes, it's like that. Yeah? It's a radio.
3: Yes, it's like I that mean, everywhere. So if now. We don't dig out, maybe the few ones we can see, we will never see them. And then talent might go waste. Because if we don't, Usha Italy war under 70 and say yao. Under 21 and say yao. Omu Kobe Bia Yeshomu.
0: Is it talent?
3: I think, sir, Italian team rested on talent some time ago. Because Yetimi Bobo Yetimi set it 4-1-4-1. Balotelli penage ni anymore. Balotelli are any who say our skill set be as of that the time he was playing football. But then he gets in the box and then he will make you feel his presence in the box. And that is what was needed as a number 9. I think sometimes the Bobo. Then times you show Italian football, near case Gattuso be tau. Cambia so move tiao na so yes they have a certain mentality they used to play the football with. Yes, say Catania so football ye tiao na ye pimu obi be fa o tiao na ma odi ni mu ada for me e UEFA. That is their system. If they want to go by that, they should grow young chaps that can fill in those spots. And yes sir, ye be kwa basa be kai Italian football as me. But I think nothing better will come of this.
0: All right. And only PK somebody to you. You're live on Asampa 94.7 FM on YouTube, Asampa 94.7. Thomas Doche, Mr. Eric, I see where these African qualifiers there. Ghana Blacks has been to me and now. Okay. Honestly, this African qualifies. Obia and Obia, okay. Tomato, I've gotten it. I've gotten your messages. People of conscience, where was Professor Yanka when in 2016 NPP supporters in London teamed up to scream at JM that Mahama is the no, we're near politics, right? In patrol politics, then the moment fancy, yeah. Near sports, your premature, Obi, or say Obi time, do a no, but Ken,
2: yeah,
0: Italy conversation about,
2: yeah,
0: but of course, you read back on, and of course, someone knew Vietnam was at Belgium, and Belgium lead on by 2 goals to nil. These two sides are, on a new direction because new coaches now be soon,
2: yeah,
0: Mancini, ako Osamba. I thought he was going to start any better way, but. But this time you're about 84 minutes. Mm-hmm. Me, you need to meet my papa.
2: Won't you blame Roberto Mancini at this moment? Do you know why? Okay. Similar situation at Ghana, your woman, and you've been a Italy phone woman. If a phone decision be on your papa, wait till you the Federation of Italy, I mean, Italiana Giorco Calcio, that is the Italian Federation. I'm take a major decision when it comes to the direction of Italian football. I'm not say blame you at this point. Now, Ocean Cophobia can in and come coach the Italian national team. Now, I'm success, like I'm successful. Now, Ocean players are those coaches, you know, impact Omo life positively. And I say, Omo football career, no positively. Now, Ocean and Noma who do a echo so in there, you ask yourself, you say, and about the party, and I call wrong. So, Chronicle and Kofokra, Abe Kochi, the Italian national team from the 2000s, back to 2006, a Kranua, Omo winning the World Cup, Obianim, Ejuma, Dino Zoff, Eyedema Omo. You come and talk about Giovanni Trapattoni, Ejuma, Oyedema Omo. Obeka Marcelo Lippi, Ejuma, Oyedema Omo. Udi Di Dimoa, Cesare Pandeli, Mo Ejuma, Omuyama, Italian national team. No, these are Nkofua, Omuye, Ejuma, Dimomo. Me name what exactly went wrong. At say, Ghana Black Stars here, Ekwa Atrati Coach Miti So Tuado. The same way they tell you for Ekwa Atrati Coach Miti said, your friend is saying, Gennaro Gattuso. It doesn't make any footballing sense anywhere, honestly speaking. Because, Debbie Amika, some way said, Niyama Otuado Efeli, and not necessarily, maybe Otuado is a bad leader or a bad coach. But you can't have an inexperienced team, and as a player, you know, and have an inexperienced coach. The two cannot work together. But in this case, we constituted an inexperienced technical team. No leading your inexperience. Omo amu bone chidom su your inexperience. Now so to add in your coach ya. Na assistant coaches, you know. Na yamao John Painter. Na yamao Omo Makan. These are inexperienced people and they cannot give you the results. When Ghana had a plan some years ago, when you declare the Leroy mo Eba Kumha, ne kwe siapia mo, ene salastete bobo, omne no ma assisti, into ube tapu bibi from them. When Ratume Djukovic mo eye jumano, these are coaches are no mufi Europe banu, omu ni omu ba, ewa national team. So, those coaches, ni experienced coaches, into the inexperienced coaches, ni kwa el tatua, they learn from those coaches. But the Italian Federation didn't consider how Adenum.
0: You don't think they are short of coaches, man.
2: What's the name?
0: Maybe they tried all they can. All the coaches there is to try.
2: But what's on? Listen.
0: You know, my point is that
2: they've tried all they can. Remember, woman. Maybe I'm not winning on my
0: own.
2: Apart from coach and he did Roberto Mancini.
0: Who again?
2: Luciano Spalletti on coaching national team da.
0: No.
2: Gennaro Gattuso. Silvio Baldini. These are coaches are ever national team. Omu ni records in national team coaching. National team coaching, an area you are in Kofobia own. Almost specialized or anything you can. And now you can't tell me coach no coaches for instance, De La Fuente. De La Fuente is not a successful coach in world football than coach and he did Luis Enrique. Luis Enrique is a world recognized coach and Casa, a European football national team. Then you see, De La Fuente is successful than coach. No, coach Barcelona. I did treble.
0: Okay, national team, he was successful. Yeah, national team coaches, you know. Yeah, and someone who call Ancelotti, Brenner or Brenner.
6: One who have. My point is that, too, sometimes the federation will try coaches. But you have coaches that bana on Shadan Chre. It's extraordinary. You have to leave. Conte is a good coach at club level.
0: Mm-hmm.
6: Spalletti is a good coach at club level.
0: Obana
6: Oyende, I say, your ma opportunity, you show 1-2 bad. And I be great team no Eselko. Spalletti was given the opportunity, but opportunity, the man, one chair, the Oyo club level. That's your pamo.
0: Exactly what there's I'm no saying. Time. I know exactly what I'm saying. And I say, before we get to a level of giving you that time, you know, what we sit time, you be pamo. No. To say, be your friends, a similar example, and I say, typical example like Utuadu case. Before we sack you, not 3 years, what we waste time?
6: Well, but how do you know the person is going to waste time?
0: So,
6: you
0: won't know. So, and there you can you see, obviously, for Juma, you see a 10 years working the
6: track record, yeah,
0: with a proven track record, and then they defer Juma. But with the Italian situation, they've gone years. Yes, apart from Roberto Mancini, who lead the team from 2018, yeah. Ebepim 2023. That is 5 years span. From 2023 to date, coach Bia Wako international team Bian Wafeli went to Nyashi.
6: But how would you feel? Because time on Mancini feel on Spalletti. Also now Obano were very experienced. Team of Mancini has shot one, yes, but also. Oba Omonyo.
0: Yeah.
6: Omonyo.
0: Yeah. Kwasi, yeah. Situation.
6: Eti pamoni ebe pamo.
0: Situation na Italy for ne ewo
6: bunu.
0: Honestly, the kind of coaches we are attracting, you know, are part of the reason why they are here. Are part of the reason why they are here.
6: Wow.
0: And then, shama kofo coach adi didu Roberto Mancini. Kona kwa cheke lista. And the players, the kind of players who do amu Asia kind. And they are here, Bobo.
6: No, but if I understand, is it that they need talent, Anna?
0: You can't tell me you need talent.
6: So what is your problem?
0: No, T. Having talent, you know, one thing. Putting the talent together to get the results, you know, so another thing.
6: Great.
0: And to make sure we say, go back and check the Italian team and Neomobo against Belgium. They are playing team when he did it, Belgium. But Shama lined up. Coach, you know, he decided, said, Gianluca Scamacca that scored 14 goals for Atalanta last year. Or to bench you. Scamacca on the bench. And a name, you know, can say, Obo Francesco Esposito, who is a 21-year-old boy. Coach ended up to game him. Ukwamu central defense in absence of Abenta Didi Alexandro Bastoni na Uboni Dino. And they wako Paris FC. Paris FC. And wako fa a 22-year-old Diego Coppola. Ended up to it, you know. And now minu kasi wa yine fimo wa change, you know. Because ni ratings here then ewo film. What I'm saying is, ukwa ni bench ya. Uwa Abenta Didi David Fratesi at the bench. No starting game. Go to the EPO. EPL, the best right backs are Omwe EPL. EPL, yeah, your bonus is he. Omwe Mubo right back, Omwe Adiapan. Untumi mo three right backs. Obe yik akwane efan Kayo Deo se. Kayo Deo.
3: Kayo Deo, yes.
0: Ah, ono na otu throw
6: tisa kwana. But you know, se obi yohoa club level, petre petre, oba yana shenti mo yon.
0: When opportunities were to be tisa
6: kwana. Semenyo, does everything at club level, comes to national team and plays nothing. Inyaki will do everything at club level and come here and play nothing. We have examples.
0: So when opportunity is not given, don't cite example to people that have been given opportunity.
6: It happens. See, I'm not bimuha. Club level.
0: How many
3: games? Yeah, maybe super be almost so they've come and they were successful.
6: Yeah. And then you say normal.
3: Yeah, all the only exception.
6: But yeah, more. And fa, I don't know. Fa, oba hamwe.
3: We are talking about the Italian.
6: Hey,
3: Efo.
0: What's
3: it?
6: Training. Training is so soon, baby boy.
3: I want to share training.
6: Yeah, her training.
0: Yeah,
6: club no, I say club no.
0: Oh, you see, national team. National team. Say coach by national team. Now, you know, say, mention that political lens. That's the end of the national team. I'm going to call baby until they come back to do the right thing. The coach chose a 33-year-old De Lorenzo. So your captain on board ahead of Abraham Tendidi Kayode. But in this modern day football, now there will be a football. Gayo then if she called the fancy game on in the morning. This is a player to throat is a corner. Ah, make you
3: know, yes, Chelsea.
0: Yes, Chelsea.
3: Musadani.
0: But that is a special area. And you're for coaches about it. No, media. No, media. If you don't understand what I'm saying, what I'm trying to say, and then
6: I
0: say,
6: yeah, I get it.
0: Your other countries are, they are doing the right thing. Yet, hey, we are all talking about Paul Kubasoko World Cup. What did the young best player in the World Cup? He's just 19 years old. One opportunity is not given to such a player. Can you see how good a player is? Oh, yeah. That is a conversation we are having.
6: I get it.
0: And what I'm saying is,
6: you have the Black Stars.
0: What's it like?
6: You have the Black Stars.
0: Yeah, it's the same thing. I would do Jordan. And the Jordan Betum. But there are other players. The opportunity is there. Man, go for the moment to me, mono. Give Fatah, the same opportunity Fatah to those players.
6: We give that is the opportunity Fatah to them yesterday, and they showed nothing.
0: Yesterday, born on Monwaka.
6: That, oh, hey, this is a boy.
0: One of Samoja was given opportunity at 17-year-old boy. No. Bob Lassa, Samachi,
6: you are not being
0: Samachi, no, Samachi, you are not
3: being fair.
0: No,
3: Samachi, you are not being fair.
6: Samachi, you are not being fair. Samachi, you are not being fair.
3: If you
6: any fee, what are you saying? Ah, what's the opportunity? It's your mama crowd. They want to be more.
3: If you any fee,

0: the English affinity at the Mamaso. Ninina and say somewhere bare 8 years ago. And a year leakage be by in world football. Na German newspaper been in ya source of the story no. And only key yes a club like Manchester City. A lot of financial doping.
1: No, we will come to the financial stuff. I want you to read through it. My mama made a through findings and the possible sanctions they bit media mom. Ni in a kasafa home because Juventus DNA be an area so share bebano. Then only a becase. The appeal in an is it gonna take the appeal in our from him? Because in the end, will it affect the legacy?
0: That be affected pep era.
1: Ni wina se ya kase ne era ni nyina de moye yiri nyina amfana money ma ebo nyina ye ji o da bi hwe na why ye niamma de egure makoji trophies atoto aso a
0: o de cobra cobra be chicha
1: eh affecting legacy
0: da bi enka pep era
1: isa
0: da bi but no o mo de 2009 to 2018
1: na mbere ya pa ma ho
0: e de re
1: media kata la fonye me bo
0: we ma you for no argument bi na
1: yeah. I'm out here preps online when I'm 947 FM me ba cho messages na abi abi back in can be bia ma send a resource to see kwana bi better say ba but vim America more fire why Black Stars team and JF management team they need serious deliverance deliverance abam I just say wo me pa cho tie me I just say, oh, a son a power specialist about hospital ain't me in your name. What would ya own to me in your name?
2: What
1: that? What would ya fine? But apart from what would ya, everything there is. Hey, your friend is Yariye, power specialist hospital, bit my ass out Yariye. Job number. What do you just write? What's up, Wawa? You know, when share, we are suffering. I will say, we are in any adru. What are you talking about? 0244-544-4422. 0244-544-4422. And now 0200-383831. We are a past specialist hospital for my number. Try them never me bo breme Venus Sports Water by German son patcho and no mun so keke un di actual Venus Sports Water just try it and bring my stone Venus Sports Water ke hone ne le juma dia bro and a green bottle Joe mama green bottle bako Benghazi green bottle bako you know Pablo green bottle bako Danny green bottle bako Picade yourself for ba. It's more my kind of green bottle back. Daniel Free, we have a man of Club Beer. Now, Club Beer is a tip for nice. I have a blog. Nana, what is yet is yet is yet. But the difference is how Club Beer is chilly. Different from any other drink.
0: Exactly.
1: Then what are you talking
0: that's
1: about?
0: That's right.
1: That's right.
0: Tea for free.
1: I would agree.
0: Fita, it's a body word.
1: That's what you mean. So Club Beer, they come for the boy and then you may. Oh, say, yes, something did there, Raduzo. A penny for us, I don't know. A Club Beer. I'm okay, one you may. The preps on Jumati at here, bro. Electroland Ghana Limited, 7 Country of Ghana. 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A factory price. And near one turning in another manufacturing price. And yes, someone the above warehouse or some beton. I did be asked to so there be TV, fridge, washing machine, air conditioning, gas cooker, microwave, home theater. Bobo, a patroning in Nano, electoral and coffee with Google Chapo, or more, a showrooms war and crying. Sprinters, Kumasi, Omoho, Takradi, Cove Town, Swedro, Magasim, Kaswa, Tamale, Nana. 30th September to the 4th of September. I'm on the manufacturing price. I'm fabbing Toso. I Electroland Ghana Limited. It's in a way they are in them.
0: And if you're in Suo, you're Chasso.
1: You're Chasso. And if you're there, you'll be up there. German number and from this year. 5 days here, the enemy. 0503-159-739. 0503-159-739. And 0502-989-894 Electron Factory Price Sales. When it's gone, it's gone. It's a man empower. Man in Falcon. When it's gone, guys, you be quite city the moon. Munko city the moon. Yeah, mami. The mama and the mama. Yeah, pania. Yeah, pon. Belgium, a boy, it's 2-0. Jumanasi.

0: Go for na sebet. It's the tiffy and me go back or cry. Useless country and Storm energy drink. And no energy drink keke. The manager drink that you are sure to say, and you are not a woman, I yet correct the actual one, and yes, I won't nominate keke. No, dear, you are sure to say, and more energy, Storm energy drink. 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Now, you're Bob Ramuye, you're Man City 7 near about the Black Stars. Yeah, Dynamic Friday.
1: And now you're Friday. This is a better sweet, marvelous sweet. Just say, me, who do you mean? Dynamic what? Friday.

0: into for Friday.
1: Into Friday, yeah.
0: Slow.
2: As simple FA.
0: Sure. Ubakata ugukwa. Slow. I do any kind of wedding. And two nipa for Friday. If you are done, you are two nipa for. You will laugh at the wrong end of your mouth.

Belgium lady 3-2 goes to Neil Abono. Check his watch, Josh and Hobaku against France. Georgia, Northern Ireland, in a 1-0. Ukraine, Abo Hungary by a goal to nil. Poland, hey. Hey, Gwane Dio. Hey, only Bosnia, two draw, everything. Sweden bought Romania by 2-1. And Armenia bought Latvia by 2-0. Montenegro bought Cyprus 2-1. And Niger in Africa bought Lesotho 2-1. America bought so Morocco bought second goal 88th minute. I'm saying Sumai, Yejumawa. I'm going to say 2-0. And I bought second goal.

0: into for Friday.
1: Into Friday. Okay,
2: all right. Okay. This is Sanogo. Daniel Frey and of course Piqué. Mama yanko Man City nsemo nimi. What is happening? Yeah, educate you for Man City asemo. Diana Abba. Sanogo Diana Abba.
1: All right, Eric, the tiene se once Man City na omoye a small club omote Manchester Popo Chwebi. Na 2008 and Abu Dhabi for no. Ebeto Manchester City. And almost started say almost sign players. So back at the first sign now omoye as a major signing was Robinho. Na obi a few say Robinho Elko Chelsea and say anybody wants na
3: Oko,
1: the blue side of Manchester City. 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
0: kai
1: 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Say, omu discuss for achire, Etina deal na kasa, ebia sana, ewote, ebia 1 million pounds.
0: Omu deal she achire,
1: nombri 2 million akahon. Na chese sponsorship omu nya eno, ene Real Madrid for ne, Man United for the other, say, ah, Madrid for brand the way we are sick at Kai, any moment they are popotroy, Nasa company be mamma sponsorship, and your mamma pepe. Ah, well. And watch the Uber Kaya, it is a lot, and also a telecommunication company. And also, yeah, I would have for your idea.
0: Only a very vibrant in Nigeria.
1: Almost had this kind of visa a foul. And then, and be a account, but one other thing, and so, and say, Omo players almost signing Omo around that time. Ebia. How many players did come on? I must say, oh, but some people are about £300,000 a week. And I said, now you about £300,000 a week. But among the financial reporting, everywhere, no matter what, the player and him say, I'm on £150,000 a week. So I'm on board. I'm trying to come up with a chance.
0: Okay.
1: Roberto Mancini.
0: I'm not credit.
1: I'm not credit. I want my financial statement. My son say, among this kind of be a financial diaba, and almost as soon as we find him with the alcohol, it has a yes. So I saw. Oto etin oh me a
0: eje financial fair play enchiwom ah because the other things balance on books no money looky good
1: no master here under declaration because we can financial fair play buy na say say afibia no club no unya sika ebia 2 million a say chemu me san na otimi dimienu eni kwa say odi bro mienu ana say odi man sika no yepe etin say we sika no mo dey ma obu place no coaches no a omo ye declaration na be mo ma discard bro de omo nya ne so etino ma ye under declaration etino 2023 ana FN start some your investigations from 2018 na football leagues ade eye and say no be to dwa na 2023 ana omo charge Manchester City na charge omo de charge omo no na 115 charges ana ye de e charge
0: e dos
1: omo si 54 times omo amfa accurate financial information from 2009 football season, no, equals to 2017-2018 football season, no. Oma amfa accurate financial report amfa amre English F4 no. Amu ye ne sama akumaku 54 times.
0: Hey.
1: And what you know? Aye, your friend is saying accurate detail for player manager payment. Say a trial player waker, a trial coach waker. From 2009-2010 season, basically 2017-2018 season, you know, and also, among your fellow of accurate information, you know, Makumaku 14. And now, first, so no, you are far financial fair play, you are far for the bank, for this, almost dear name, you're running and come, and also, among your staff for 5 times. And now, first, so Premier League profit and sustainability, a year rule, I'm going to buy, I say, Sika, I'm going to buy, I said, I'm going to football clubs, you know. It's no, yeah, I'm with the money, more lavish lifestyle, no, yet me control the Kakabia Mamono. Yes, some Musuma Kumakuma 7 times. And now, first, no, Premier Chapon, Estatis Omo, who say, oh, and go first, eh, Yahemoa, Braba Bubino, and you, Jimmy, and Ninkobo, Yanano Babaye, Nay, and just say, oh, dear, more common at the Vasano, or more commas and confessions, and Ninkobo, dear, and yes, come from Mazamu Konoa.
3: Can you imagine?
1: And so Bono Pempem so 35 times, okay, canning Nabum Tansa, 115. And it is so Manchester City. Now, Man City for so many for.
3: Yeah, on the kept they kept saying
2: yeah, the president is saying it, the chairman.
1: An independent committee say, okay, yeah, my FF one and Casano, they cannot be a judge of their own case. And against the natural law of justice. A tobacco for and pay phobia or money football, but a minimum rem, any remove, and a coffin domobile. So, America, Simon, it is City for Cobo Munkru. 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
2: Ade.
1: Omo di fosa ha 114, ba akupe no omaseme ede.
2: He.
1: One. Pe, ena Manchester City. Or Massam Ed, and I own him.
2: Okay.
1: The Massam, and they say, Ukopimo, UK, say ya. Lawyer Ujan and Nasopa, UK, Chachuchikat. Your friend, Lord Panic.
2: Lord Panic.
1: Lord Panic. No, obedia semwa. When your friend obeyed your court was a my lord, 1 hour be our £5,000.
2: Hey! So, obedi kunim.
1: Oh, your son is suit. I find a fan
2: guitar so good.
1: On your court room war, so bedi bim, so bedi for. On your come, a lord, 1 hour bar, £5,000, and OJ City for this one. One hour in Papa, no, you have financial city for Nyas, a boba kaya. Financial fair play, you have a fortune woman. And on Moka, say, ya banis,
2: Sebi, oh my dear, Sebi,
1: 2 years. Now, Papa, no technicalities or the call way. You have a four cars and they say, I'm Papa Neddy Omadi. Now, but not time that so. Time where you have a four domain and buy, not and miss it for one.
2: Okay.
1: 18 on my own dear did Mampa. You have a cabby my city, cars, a cabby my city for against you have a name. You cars for cars, I say, a hermon, that's a moody bonnet bibria, emwa. Tia finally, my city for 8.8. It's one of the biggest finance in world football. And Omutia Mood can tell me.
2: Oh, Sika.
1: But where's any dear? Say, no, yes, Omadi for. Makumako 114. Na almost say on bay appeal. Na dear was 7 minutes. And Tansa, dear bomb, we saw my appeal in Yaras or my name Kunima. Young come from Chem, my city first, and say, Emraya, I said my air cosino. A mobile statim rano, almost at Yasem, Omunia, the Monsa, as you say, but be a becansem the Drubiano. Ye were city for it to be found cockass. It's on my appeal, new year. Nam pay folk of external bodies by can or more cars and no hundred dano. Near canas a still sell bubo city. A kawa treat you via the mobiano. On Beja tuna as a tria. A bell no sass and better than Manchester City for near my United for near Statia. Edge. Sans soon a Liverpool for a statue of money. Liverpool for a rade. Sir O'Brien, I say, me a boom man city. Your legend, your friend Steven Gerrard. For the first time, I'll bet you an EPL trophy by Kudia Kita. Now, and some no say, Anna, a C at here, Eric. Say, I said, no, a booba Manchester City. I dare say, Eric Major Jimmy. So I said, no, sir, a boo about Timua. Your friend is a Manchester City. I dare say, you bet me at your points.
2: Not at your points.
1: At your points. As my account here for between 2009-2010. Uh-huh. A basic 2017-2018. That's what you be at the moment. My honey, BC. Now, you bet me.
0: Titi, hand to hand.
1: 2009-2010 football season. No, it bet 2017-2018 football season.
0: A cup up.
1: Yes. Who's a pep about 2016? But 2016, no. Or call trophyless in general. But 2017, dear. Or J. Carabao Cup and wash Arsenal. It is a bubble musea, as na being a
0: winner. In case of being an encounter trophies, Nina.
1: Encanina, but a beckon be.
4: A beckon be.
1: And I'm a Liverpool for Bombay, say, encounter, Monanca, we don't talk about conformist in Gerard.
0: Oh,
1: and a Manchester United for Sonia Brise. Encounter, Monanca, was soon having former David here, Monia.
4: Yeah,
1: but what I say, it's you know, the attendant say, as some buses, yeah,
0: okay.
1: Nasa City for Womu Edin Kugua. You bet me. At your points. It has a point. You bet you almost say, yeah, yeah, yeah, league, you know. ABIC, a team will be at 75 points. It will be a number called championship.
0: Ah.
1: Prrrrrrrrrrrrrrrrrrrrrrrrrrrrrrrrrrrrrrrrrrrrrrrrrrrrrrrrrrrrrrrrrrrrrrrrrrrrrrrrrrrrrrrrrrrrrrrrrrrrrrrrrrrrrrrrrrrrrrrrrrrrrrrrrrrrrrrrrrrrrrrrrrrrrrrrrrrrrrrrrrrrrrrrrrrrrrrrrrrrrrrrrrrrrrrrrrrrrrrrrrrrrrrrrrrrrrrrrrrrrrrrrrrrrrrrrrrrrrrrrrrrrrrrrrrrrrrrrrrrrrrrrrrrrrrrrrrrrrrrrrrrrrrrrrrrrrrrrrrrrrrrrrrrrrrrrrrrrrrrrrrrrrrrrrrrrrrrrrrrrrrrrrrrrrrrrrrrrrrrrrrrrrrrrrrrrrrrrr 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
1: Yeah, Manchester
0: United. 2009, 2010, mm-hmm. Chelsea, Beji. Mm-hmm. 2010, 2011, United, Beji. Mm-hmm. 2011, 2012, City.
1: Yes.
0: 2012, 2013, Man U. 2013, 2014, Man City. Then on the Beji from Zamba.
1: It's the second. No,
0: Beji.
1: Any edit trophy in the
0: Beji. 2014, 2015, Chelsea. It's be ye, City, next 15.
1: City, Diano. Now the Odi second Biano.
5: I think yeah, the whole compound you know, United will receive like four titles.
0: Mm. Yes. In 2009-2010, just the winning year, United the toss me ain't changing.
1: Yes.
0: 2010-2011 ain't changing.
1: Yes.
0: 2011-2012 ain't change United Babaji.
1: United the second to money Babaji.
5: Yes.
0: Now 2012-2013 ain't changing. 2013-2014 Liverpool Babaji.
1: Now
0: Liverpool toss me.
1: 2014-2015
0: ain't changing. 2015-2016 ain't changing. 2016-2017 ain't changing. 2017-2018 United Babaji.
1: Yes, because Omudi second. Now for 2010-2011 FA Cup final. No, who's on which is Stoke City?
0: Hey,
1: see a better start of Freddy Amas Stoke City. But what I say,
0: hey,
1: and about EFL Cup no more, and some more name me and some between them. There are no Moody, Yam Ranan Seminole. 2013-2014, Omar Sunderland and a co final EFL, almost a Sunderland, EJ. You better start off in the mass Sunderland for 2015-2016 EFL Cup. Omani team friends say Liverpool in a co final. You better say Benji and the man Liverpool. 2017-2018. And no Arsenal, and no Mushamne, and no NFL Pep Guardiola the first trophy of JD Ma, team of friends in Man City. You bet you made their team.
0: But like you said, you're
1: from Omo Koya Pia, and no Munyan Kunina, young Kanchet here for the same way. And paying for the 2 years, and every way Munia Bibia, but a seminar Casade, a statue from 2018. And a city for up to home, down to home, man so sad, to oversight to be a man, you bet you have 2 years at the account, no Momo, Senesia. Omo to be called a fence.
0: But most of the clubs are very interested in this issue.
5: Yes, Obia, sorry.
1: Clubs ring in a carbom, Ako Faloya. So, unim de tenye.
0: I'm going to follow your back.
1: Yes. Sir, Oji League in one. Ebian Kaman City in a G-League, Man United in a G-League in 2011. Come again, the price money, no. And Kenya and Sunday, I can't help go over what Man United is. Yeah, and
5: Balancier
1: books. Omana, Omojiji,
0: Mamu de Kai, Mbalancier,
1: sir. I don't know about Bussian and Tabula.
0: I'm going to go for me.
5: I'm going to go for me. I'm going to go for me. I'm going to go for me. I'm going to go for me. I'm going to go for me. I'm going to go for me. I'm going to go for me. I'm going to go for me. I'm going to go for me. I'm going to go for me. I'm going to go for me. I'm going to go for me. I'm going to go for me. I'm going to go for me. I'm going to go for me. I'm going to go for me. I'm going to go for me. I'm going to go for me. I'm going to go for me. I'm going to go for me. I'm going to go for me. I'm going to go for me. I'm going to go for me. I'm going to go for me. I'm going to go for me. I'm going to go for me. I'm going to go for me. I'm going to go for me. I'm going to go for me. I'm going to go for me. I'm going to go for me. I'm going to go for me. I'm going to go for me. I'm going to go for me. I'm going to go for me. I'm going to go for me. I'm going to go for me. I'm going to go for me. I'm going to go for me. I'm going to go for me. I'm going to
1: Against Manchester City, don't feel so much. Lucy's Kenyan Arno. Omunina come home and say, Man City for I did go go, dear. Amma Omunina Lucisca. It aside punishment, not F in the Momono. Almost go court, I'll catch a court. Zoom. Then come as a mom. Not Man City and compensator because then now, Yen Timmy and Codiagra say, I taught no quack or shut the.
2: But all this is saying,
1: Yena, Yena, Cotrasi, Diagro, Yatuate, now Quakoshat Kubu, as I said, would the air boy a po, Saudiano, was a sat and more, and it be the assembly more drew. The Enya Norma attack and out there see at the Panosua, only a Diagro into the Moson Yabrepa. It is a said, as I'm Cassia Abba, and ye English leadership.
2: That's fine. I get it.
1: I say.
2: Now you well explained. What me I was going. Daniel Free wa Samson Apike wa. I don't know guys. Me name is a better show na na yen come Black Stars.
6: Yeah, men kaka crew we found. Yes. Okay. Eriko, when you say Premier League ni mu, you are mra ho. Na mra ni profit and sustainability rule.
2: Okay.
6: As I'm running, no na yen friend financial fair play rule no. Mra ni say say we your club in a period of 3 years and I said 3 football seasons. And since Uboka 105 million pounds combined, ABR 2018-2019, 2019-2020, 2020-2021, yeah, car Uboma, and since bro 105 million pounds, Uboka Championship ni ma 37 million pounds. Now, 2018 na, omu hu isa no City, uche omu konta ane omu sika se mua, ase nyoma nsheda enko ye. Into 2018, almost as I say, and your more investigation. Into investigation, it was for 4 years.
2: Okay.
6: That was 2023. And now, Team FN City 4, I'm receiving information from the Premier League, say, I was on mobile court. Now, court, no, so mobano, and three judges, and also a mutina kunim, no moody case, no. Now, three judges, no. Bakwa, no, no, Ebianca Ghana, I run said Chief Justice. Wamba. Into no says our case, no, that day no man can. Then they went ahead, and then that same year now, no, they had another city now. Now I say City for no, Emma Hokwain, Emma Premier League for no, 8 million, you should more. Then City for no, SND na here. So in 2024, and Man City for no, SND information from the Premier League, they say, paid your money, no, not just say. In shusha mo ama yada dano eh no cre
2: yeah.
6: And into no 115 charges na munchi chemu nie omusi emu 54 no eh say omandi no cre a omusi ka semu 52009 ebe pim 2018 no sika sem omudi tu dwa no enko ye uremu a esisi so intini na che say bibi sisi ntumam then after 54 charges no omusi and the 8 charges e bo omusi brown no mu fa papa e fan Roberto Mancini no 1.5 million pounds biko fa ba bi a ye hu ba bi afri
2: kai
6: inti sa sika no so na che say afri ba bi a enfri omo a omu botom anase Man City sika o manya because answer na best friend sika no or say afri team no ebi a sponsors anase de awanya based on the performance in the league ni nyina no mu hwe mu no a BNU 1.5 million pounds number the Roberto Mancini no or mu say free mu e de buy into the real 8 and a 12 charges I can ho and so I say omu entimi antre omu players no sika omu di tio omu amount no do no in reality because ABS has ka omu chere say omu di tio a players no ubekom no na yes an e tie into the no so no e 12 charges omu de bomb and yes an so e bomb 12 charges bi omu say we heard the eye sustainability rule, profit and sustainability rule. Now, I'm asking a beauty and I never cry and I recall almost say, oh, my man who crying, I'm a Premier League in Iron Shisha, one far or more charges in Union Antino. Yeah, Sanso, I bought 35 charges. It's a number boom, I'm only 115 charges. Ain't you know, Senyana, as I know, go canoe. Sesiano, a point, the dashing, that's a better point. Now, league, yeah, boy. omo be free eh first position no normal bet ya da o say ni omo ni man you abe predi a any e no ni cry ya da bet e ana say
2: eh obia
5: say
2: nobody like say like o nya ne boni so
5: ni boni so na mo ye
6: eh ni boni so so
2: say in case obia so ni man you are
5: say no Chelsea
6: oh say enyi ne ni say say there Chelsea at least better than Man U kakra.
5: In your
6: so
5: boots.
6: In your my boots. Yes. And you know, Eriko, I'm betting me at your point. I'm at your point. I bet find you. And you know, see another thing. I likely say, find it here, Ebesi. And you know, as to whether you bet find you, you bet your point. And I say, you bet strip you off of trophies or margin there. It's only time.
2: And still,
6: yes, only time they bet you. But the amount of your interest in it, say, I'm missing 115 charges. No, I come back one. Omunya nhwehwe mu wie e no krampo no omuhwehwe ma 100 be san so ebu abɔ mu nti e no no ba e wa be 116 nti no so fa no kra no omuhwie yo ba kubu konkon ho ai no so no omuhwehwe so omuhwehwe mu na se city for no edi for a na ye se e no so be wa be kan
2: in all this affect Pep legacy in any way.
6: Oh no, it doesn't affect Pep's legacy in any way.
5: Yes,
6: e bi e be affect your ma 2017 2018 trophy no how much yeah. You know that was a Premier League title
2: but back the moon
6: so
2: the
6: back no I don't think so and unim me kai tama omudi your friend is saying Frontino Perez mo kofa that UEFA competition super league be no the buy no I remember Wolverhampton Wanderers for Echo 20 years say they are 2018 2019 Premier League champions because ohwe big six no mo AP on ma no mo nyina e de mo fole Super League no.
2: Yes.
6: So Banesa is strip your money now. And Banesa the only 7 that season no. And Virgil which is Wolverhampton Wanderers. So Banesa dia say yes strip your money off dia. And your money toss second no.
2: Yeah.
6: And be benefit from that. But if for me, from where I sit, I don't see say best strip your money off the trophies. Okay. Ebe kwa kwa maximum point the dash in and I say be fine your money.
2: Okay.
6: Yes.
2: Yes. 2 minutes.
5: FFP Nichi will say there's one thing you can never go and then leave. Say yeah, the BBI jaw near say points in that end deduct yeah strip you off for title. I give you the better so your friend financial embargo. Yeah, the financial embargo need to also. Not just say you better mouth stipulated number of years. Yeah, fan say 10 years, yeah, fan say 15 years. 15 years in we won't mean top player, Emma name Bruce. And now so won't mean top player cra. And fan say, oh, City better water £16 million water abe good team name. And now so won't mean spend the B boy Chelsea, Nancy.
6: Yeah, transfer ban.
5: Yes.
6: Yeah.
5: Embargo ni better also, and then you can't spend luxuriously. And I say, send an kaobe timi ato na utim no wa sese ni ye na we timi diye si akai, and then in competitions ube di akoti ni womu. Yes,
2: great.
5: Yes, that is one thing you can never go and leave. But then Kejua, obi a posti bibu on Twitter, and then I want to be the reader of the tweet, not a partner on the tweet. Or say Pep Guardiola, the goat of cheating.
2: Ah.
5: Or say 2001. As a player, he tested positive for nandrolone.
2: Ah.
5: Anna, or Mason, he was tested twice. So he was banned 4 months from football. 2001 as a player. As a coach, 2008 to 2012. You see, Barca entire region, okay. Barcelona as a team were playing some officials when it comes to the game.
2: Uh-huh.
5: I'm a big cracker, Maria Enriquez. Yes, and then no so yes say Pep Guardiola so dia coach ni and a city in same use wa be boom and the usual city in same year from 2016 he has benefited when it comes to those financial gains when Omodi Sika Fetch Bruni Becker said money laundering.
2: Mm.
5: Yeah, this Sika Fetch your front business is away in here, but you chain the air way chain in your
2: mind.
5: I think say Bebu Wadrin won't see us. So people are attacking personalities like Pep Guardiola, and then people are attacking personalities like Omar Bareda, the CEO of Manchester United. Because 2011 to 2013, not a head of international business development, Emma Manchester City. 2013 to 2015, not a director of partnership sales. And sales is one key when it comes to financials.
2: Mm-hmm.
5: Sales is a key point when it comes to financials. 2015, 2016, not a commercial director, not a senior VP of the group. And then 2020, as you see, our baby 2024 by United, not or your chief football operations officer.
2: Okay.
5: And to share this whole thing, say, because of scandals, and because now, if they don't pierce the veil and attack the personality, that is the brand Manchester City. I think, say, in Kofo Bebre, Hobeka,
2: Maestro ni ho, Eric ni ho, Ken ni ho, Songo ni ho, Wallace ni ho, Stone ni ho, ambe take over Asempe FM. Ya share sa program na se ho, Adom TV ni Asempe FM. So, Sunday dia 8 p.m. comment that show for anything. Me pasho fa hunjim. Just watch it and vote for your favorite contestant. No win it. And say, dee, we yada ni win ya. E had me pa, Jikodwe, *725*. 3404 hash. We Adom FM Y2K jam. Next week by this time, let me hear. Ah, me nyina hanye show around this time. Me kokra. Me ko boss wa was prep zone. Nye isi ebochi mamu. Ya ni a bridge remu wa Y2K jam. E ti jobe ni se jobe pe bibia stream. 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Masa. To ticket yo, I 150-250 series. Code na me boma one baby are be to ticket. But my ba asem perfect ma. Drive from an Adom FM, Adom TV. But you're not total, you know, but my call, La Paroya Beach will tell a bio. Now I got a ticket, Naya Queen, and I'm going to share next week. I'll pay a ding. EcoBank, Kojak Toothpaste, Velex Laser Equip Limited, Doormaster, Lawson DeRay Ginger Bitters, Fruitelli, Compu Ghana, Levon 2 Feminine Wash. I'm going to care when I'm going to be Bia Ebro in terms of the Y2K jam. And you won't feel, Sansa, I'll pay a ding. But you next week, the Kruma bedu, Kruma bed, pap. Eko banke phone ken wa, ere Y2K jam, and so ebre. What? Guys, kaninya bra, na ejumamba, ye kopie mu wa Ivory Coast. Na, most of the players didn't show up. Some of the players, I should say, but they are big boys. Nebima abomobu diye, but line up cross the two, jano, ne ke se line up, itini ye bibi. In the end, Ivory Coast abuyemienu. It is the first game after Seki Ross etiki over again. My question maybe someone say, did Kiros convince you that a juman at Yamano would be full from because after World Cup ni hunika can also name team ne papa. Now I'm fine who team ne kakra. And we're born the first game after say renewing a contract. Ye kwa Ivory Coast wa. E jashe whom you know. Hey. What is wrong with Ghana? Is there hope?
7: Honestly speaking, game no your boy against Ivory Coast, you know. Preparation and Casa, the call up, the fallout, you know, players a bit remo later. Players on your opportunity starting game, you know. The introduction by the coach, you know, anyone you may know, clearly now it looks like you know, soldiers are more cold war now. I'm fully prepared,
2: soldiers are more cold war. No money prepared,
7: yes. And then your team, no, is it here? We went to Ivory Coast looking like a house in disarray, yeah. In T. Ushaya. Kona ya kwa eno na plan pepe bia. In fact, your preparation and who attitude and the results wani yenyaye ewo game na yeko boy enim. You see, you will pardon the players na omu ba late, you know. Ebi ti se Brendan Thomas Asante. And ma think of all comments severally. Se, uti, ushe bo na Brendan boy enwa. He doesn't look like a player who is ready to take up the opportunity. And you see, football is a psychological game. It's a scientific game. Before you get onto the pitch, honestly speaking, Edumaya yeye, sabi mpredia sa, sanye neya abefum fidia ba yeche wo YouTube, yankami yankami yakanina uhume nimu.
2: Yabi.
7: You just listen to me through my voice. How am I articulating normal name the urban? What you say? Now what if you are? What picking somebody be carrying? Ah, there be a call with the Okasa. Me feel it.
2: That's fine.
7: Nyeye yeni na acting so yade ekahum. Eric, you cannot deliver well especially when like Ukra or mine be announced, Unim Senya, oh, you know, it is something the masses our interest, woman. Dear, I don't think you can be a successful journalist by just going to the house, sleeping, waking up in the morning without any preparation, come behind the console and start speaking. No, Ukra, you are made a talent. A man who will voice more do any home corner, but you still need that extra thing. No, ever more be a rate higher than somebody. But you know, make what you say, you need that extra thing, no, and that extra thing, no, has nothing to do with the gift. Now, your media amount, no, that extra thing, no, has something to do with how you can personally assess yourself, know your weakness, spend time to build upon your weakness.
0: Yeah.
7: Know what you achieve when your person achieve, and then I make him a boy.
0: That's all.
7: Inti, your time, your friend Brendan Thomas Asante. When you call up,
0: no count.
7: Number one,
0: there is this, even though no count World Cup.
7: Thank you. No. Yeah. Even though no call World Cup, no. Yeah, yeah, call up on count.
0: Well,
7: so, number one, from the psychological point of view, the guy is down. Ah, then my yeah, frame me. And yeah, number one. Number two, mentally, emotionally, physically, on your prepared. Because my young squad, the way you a film. Into me, could be me booking a girlfriend, be this international period. Maybe I'm assuming the name question. Thank you. Into he has nothing like footballing way, so are they kind of plans. Then all of a sudden, 2-3 days, yeah, before phony idea, your friend. We all know the traveling itinerary of all these players. Before I be travel, before an visa processing be go through, before you be trying to amana bano, share the number of hours or the baby, or the baby, into a bedu yana a day or two na osako jinim asako bobo. A brand
0: post match okay, so I mant him.
7: Thank you. On himself performance, no, my
0: and yet,
7: onunim. So the performance he gave and yet and on himself for back and was him. Into all chem confessed wa bre. Same can be said about other players. You know? In Derek, if the game is a psychological game, dear, then we need to attach some sort of seriousness be and respect to certain people. Number two, aside players are late call up on mobile will be any say. Omun shut down woman or moho into the game, accepting the responsibility nua ekahuno. Adiba kwanaka, the choice of players the coach chose to represent your team no were the first 11.
0: The choice.
7: Yeah. Right from sir lineup in the beto general because Ivy Coast Dickenly dear 1-0 dada. The empress be a bit me a question ticker. Into omuli dia. I'm going to cash a goal in that handicap. Because the moment you see it is being post, then you know, sir,
0: back with them.
7: Handicap back with them. Into all pre artists, I can probably then you try to find a way to be a shabby brain. Eric, what informed that decision of dropping Benjamin Asare? Artists started your last AFCON no ayan qualify no. In fact, and yes, all started here. The last AFCON that Ghana didn't qualify, it was at Izigi. Then Benjamin Asare came in the World Cup qualifier to rescue Ghana for. You qualify for World Cup new year. The same players ran no Masanwa, ne bimu performance in Koyedo. They benefited from the 100,000 appearance fee. Ubi anyane die. You call World Cup. Be an opportunity to be in the spotlight.
0: Come on.
7: Because when Ghana was playing England, no other game on planet Earth and an air boy at that time and I attracted eyeballs. Ghana versus England. That day, on that fateful day, no football match and an assist year boy bigger than that. Into we are playing at Ujinemua. You know clearly, sir, spotlight here, and that was so your mobile opportunity to showcase himself. Eric, yakwa ba say drone nkofobia yam kofobio. Wo drone ho amontia
0: say. I drew saying.
7: Oh, but the people omu running football no a omu no omu any players no omu profile in your mania. They are fully aware the last AFCON we couldn't qualify. This is the same goalkeeper. Forget about the defenders, but forget it. And you can watch him. The last time me argument with them, so be saying. But oh, Benjamin Asare bed them. You quarantine defenders for three different countries in Abai. But oh, you quarantine.
0: Hey, Junani,
7: and your man, oh my boy. Mm. But what happened?
0: Jiku Pena. Well, Jiku Krasse, he bought to honor, but then more qualifies not to honor Najiku.
7: Yeah. Inti, the same choice of players. But who said there has been this a sudden difference change? Yeah, there is this difference by your goal post. Ya cross Abba. Oma sa kofa. Inshallah we ni vibe si asabe tupo yi. Amudi inshallah we ni vibe. Uko kan wa sem se seriously. The social media people will attack you because omo feel say sebi ne wo kan asɛ obi na wo yɛ den. Wo chiri no na sɛ on penasem. But the facts are there. Say the last goalkeeper oh, dad won't yet to me and qualify for AFCON because the conceding rate, no,
0: no,
7: hey, the goalkeeper, they are sending the court to me, 2-0.
0: Is there something about him we don't know? Maybe.
7: I told you, man, and I've been who must a man. Because if there is something about somebody that you have to know, or Nam Hokon, or Yan Uhu, now Cassa Mike in Mobianti, and every walk with your drobbing, maybe a yenim. And it'll be announced, and no, you can be really beyond maybe what. Because if you are good enough, the justification is the platform now, and what you are doing. And no, you bet you need to be who she need be the justify will be him. And to goalkeeper, no, near the bed, you know, and the number of games are watching how organizing the defense and the kind of goals the goalkeeper concedes.
0: Are you not picking? Are you not picking and choosing? I mean, it's a collective sport. And, I mean, yes, so no penny na onye in that game.
7: Into what year? Before me be do, I mean, me catch you say. Me raise this argument when Benjamin Asare conversation came in. No, Obi catch me say. Me forget it. Now then, I mean, blame defenders because you go soon in. I should go keep on it. Just keep on your back. And I'm saying, and Benjamin Asare be dem. No, you go high bedroom for go defenders. Be defending. Yana, is it not the same Ghanaians that defended for Benjamin Asare? Ain't it that narrative? And I said that you're funny saying, and some no emfa and yeguma. Ain't the same? Yeah, put Benjamin Asare in the same team that. At least he could consider two. Put this, what a young for the same team. Then somewhere Ivory Coast, they put Benjamin Asare in. Then share resources.
0: And you too.
7: When at least he could consider five against Austria,
0: Charlie.
7: Me know a show her. And I'm catcher will say, not even Argentina and Benjamin Asare, them 90 minutes. I'm sure Benjamin Asare five goals. No,
0: and I'm provoking England. No,
7: and I'm provoking England. Me ya pam pam yan chani yedu World Cup I say in England yeshi England
0: be brave we can say oh yedu World Cup he's not good
8: we met European top scorer Harry Kane.
7: Eric, there is this particular phrase may you soon all these years say most of your problems in air manufactured and you what na ya clear bo na ya manufacture problem no na abey a problem but those that manufacture the problem they know the solution but omo anya wo anya ne wo
0: so anu sima
7: ntimi de manu sie no part we are na be kwa nations cup yen qualify
0: then ya start
7: say so omo place we am no betu so yen qualify me I was at the Accra Sports Stadium when Pate was not coming obiedja say ye
0: yeah,
7: and ye woo. I don't know where this Ibrahim Sulemana guy came from. At that time, not bench my Atalanta. Not bench. No, on your because yes, starter, not bench. The guy came in, came to Accra Sports Stadium, gave Ghanaians a show. Now him. Oh said Noah. Oh yeah, I can call phone con him. Apart from the Bible, it came to a point. No, Papa Nyebo, no. It came to a point. according to the book of my Bible story now yin enemy. You see, your toy idea mamua. Ya didn't say what the winsan is quatanichi wa wouldn't say kunu bin him. Na ko ama koyama ni atin chine na wo edia no ukoko de atade bonsuom na wo because one fan can ko and before the
0: country say yourself for papa
7: before the centralization no na ho no o mo say ho no na o ma san ko clean bibia me bibia ye foforo na me ka ko say ni say
0: I know I want quotation, man.
7: Me to me, chess, I believe. Coming young round home.
0: Okay.
7: But Eric, the long and short of this whole analogy I made drone in, and say, national team building. We don't build national team per how you feel. It is making sure you do the right thing.
0: And
7: because
0: your emotions.
7: No. It will make the job even easier for you, the one running the show.
0: Atizigi
7: was shown on countless occasions he's a better goalkeeper than Atizigi.
0: Yeah, countless times.
7: Call me for a national debate and I will prove to you, sir, Benjamin Asare is a better goalkeeper than Atizigi.
0: Charlie. And now that bro should be also a foreign with the house of folk.
7: But
0: as a player association,
7: thank you. But near walk up no. You call work up and Benjamin Asare, how many games do you Benjamin Asare, Eberti,
9: England.
7: And Ochi, Croatia. And Ochi, half 45 minutes of Panama. And Ochi, Gichi, half of Panama, 45 minutes. And Ochi, Colombia. You know, African goalkeepers are calling in ratings na a buy. Now Benjamin Asare, the same. Now Patrono, the same.
0: But it looks like the coach likes
7: Abro or Tang
0: as a coach.
7: Bezier, Edibre, Abeyisem, Akakabinsem, Ahan Tang.
0: Fit me. As a fit to cry, Pese, Asare Dapodi. It's even when you start Ziggy Befi Mama, Asare Abedem. Now, still alive, because the son of Asare Sako Ota. Jesus, I come with you. Any problem?
9: I can't solve my end.
7: You nimu.
0: I see you. Yeah.
7: You nimu.
0: Yeah.
7: So now, Jimmy Bia, you are now for a while. You started game, no? Who's your coaching lineup? Obo Brendan Thomas Asante.
0: Yeah.
7: And Obo Ernest Nyama. Me mincha wadi. Me. So now, me coach for the Ivory Coast team now. Me ba Finajai. Me, I will play Afinejai. Mm-hmm. But do you know why they don't want to project Afinejai? Mm-hmm. Do you know why your man Fananko walk up? No? Hey, where you are coming from?
0: Okay.
7: Unniha, Yempesa, Yaduba Batahu, because of the commentaries around it. Say Yaduko, and Moambo, and a coach in there taking decision. And Uncle Brendan Thomas Asante plays for Coventry City, yes. But your national team, no, anyhow. You try and humor ko ye ni film ne hun no man nanka me pese Brendan Thomas start to start to get from the bench
9: because he was tired.
7: Thank you. In that time obetone bo mentally emotionally was steady game no was warming who into the game
0: but afena also came late.
7: But the players that came in the second half no game no, we had a better second half than the first half.
0: Ibrahim, you know this is the same conversation we had when you're dropping Brendan. Brendan is starting, and Brendan Boya come to me, and Brendan is starting. See ya.
7: That was the major tournament.
0: Yeah.
7: That was the time he had trained for weeks or with for days with his teammates. No.
0: But yeah, TS or your mom will any beer. Omo ye discipline in camp.
7: So Omo ntumi an class
0: and there no me hu. But yet no mu say in camp. Opie wa man tem na coach the guy.
7: Eric, as a good citizen of the country, sometimes because you say you do level be a unim, say blaster's prediction crano. She say me be ye free me qualifies me be ye blaster prediction say free.
0: Oh, I don't
7: know. No, me, because I don't want to sound like on say me catch or that media ma game me. On say no me boa me hui. But don't say what kind of baby will be free. I say so crano pay the way forward.
0: Na, environment there one also near conducive.
7: Then you conducive unto me can no maybe. The same thing applies to the Ghana team. Gambia, Somalia. Honestly speaking, I'm here on Tuesday. Say about the Gambia. Ni yenya even 1 point. Hey, ya stop it and can check out for say yenya players in money akano.
0: Say ya nya 3 points to
7: across the stadium. Say the Gambia nya 3 points ya. The president should come in and send message to CAF and FIFA say the qualifiers, you know, we don't have a team to compete because it will be a shameful and an embarrassing, I mean, a journey.
0: Like it happened last time.
7: Yes, yen to mean qualify. say and to me and shed the Gambia to be qualified.
0: Do you think you bet when you have 3 points? No, across
7: oh, the Gambia, dear, me feel a game, na be born, it goes beyond the players, you know. Yeah, players, you know, or me, yeah, minimal finagai, or Jenna Park, and so people will be shouting his name. Motivation man a chain obey.
0: Oh no, he it's played like, at a packed oh, oh, Kumasi Sports Stadium.
7: For
0: he
7: sure.
0: He played at the Moshido Biola Stadium in Nigeria. Nigeria. I was there. Okay, yeah, no. I was there, yeah.
7: And Eric, Tisene na and Opeyo says any ye didn't come on. I don't foresee see a team no ye ni oh ye ni quality na between the abobo ye will be.
0: Ye will be. Akadiaka.
7: Farigino. Oh. I said boys near South Farigino.
0: Prediction against Gambia.
7: The Gambia. Mm. Oh, the Gambia there. Eric. Me remo nanse odi mi. Okay, we there. Me mean you raw. Me be later.
0: Suman be what is here
7: today. Sir, the Gambia there. Yan shano 2-0. Ya bebo 1-1.
0: Yeah. It's a 2 goals pen home.
7: Yeah. He dey say be she 2-0. But what is important in say we are qualifiers.
0: Mm-hmm.
7: And your tournament. And even wish a 1 goal crown to me protect it.
0: 3 points.
7: Now do a 3-pointer. Mm. Very good. Also, because you have ball, homie.
0: Ah.
7: I didn't 3 points.
0: Because you have a ball, homie. I didn't
7: baby,
0: home. I didn't know you have a ball. I didn't know you
7: have a ball. All right.
0: All right. Patcho, Suma neighbors is here. Suma neighbors is here. Tamu Chuku. Suma neighbors. Yo. The old share a war Ivory Coast.
7: Yeah.
0: Gambia Befa.
10: I am not too confident.
0: Hmm.
10: You see, until we stop individualizing the Black Stars, any the Black Stars in the Guya Ghana ni biya bejia to say Black Stars na Guya find a solution.
0: Agu,
10: yes,
0: eh, agu.
10: So you're the Black Stars that we grew up seeing, Pajwati,
0: yeah,
10: and say any that level, no. Though it's in existence, I said, I said, woo, and it's not nay. Obeka's a coast footballer, but district in your book, coast football, but and your papa,
11: KG or crab booby.
10: But what I said, and your papa, and Obeka's a goo. Now, aided by a section of the
7: zone,
10: we decided, say, we will start victimizing players every game be able to be, and you find one or two players
0: to victimize them
10: and victimize them, even if so, a boy and a boy, no, and you almost had a fashion crack because of man. I'm a shay. It's a instead of us looking for the actual problem, now you're the tone chain. Then we start going after football players, and now, yes, I didn't over and over and over again. So the people who are supposed to make vital decisions to make sure, say, you're reviving a Black Stars, you know, they are always standing somewhere and laughing because at the end of the day, blaming them on what?
0: Yeah.
10: But what I say?
0: Yeah.
10: And every now and then, be a no player, be a any business to be a say, only what? You're quite still in fact. So it should tell us that the problem goes beyond just the players.
0: Okay.
10: Your technical problem, your player quality problem, your managerial problem, your finding the right balance for the team problem. The only problem that we don't have when it comes to the Black Stars air financing.
0: Sikadie.
10: And basically, Black Stars
0: air. Can you cry, Itria?
10: Itria. And Adia Bion Baby said, Bia and Yadimo.
0: Ebe far against Gambia.
10: Oh man, to me and share your mom, myself, but born on my bonnet. Born on my bonnet. I am not so confident. But what I say, and you see, the reason Kaninja make a lot of vital points, a very cogent points. But the reason in Tiana mean you too comfortable in singling out players and saying, say, we will move a way more, way more, and it is because football, a team sport,
0: yeah,
10: that involves 11 players plus 9 on the bench, a move possible 5, but Sabu Amana is 16.
0: Yeah.
10: And Uber Timmy Abana acquire one mistake at Atia Fasuna.
0: What will destroy everything?
10: What destroy BBR? Sansuna, Zoom, and Uber Timmy, say, Anabako, Pabia, Soria, Jinase, and Me Manin, and Yingu.
2: prediction, a prediction saying.
10: And Musiana a tire goalkeeper and I said defender been what year I did that time and yes, but we said I did
9: in this case.
2: I see bit my man of the match is 90th minute, not the ball natural back pass.
10: In this case, has born and we are on born and we are Kumasi. Oko far born and I'm I was
2: I see
10: one ball for boy mark obina
2: oh, I see
10: my it
2: what it's on your band
10: almost washed and so one shadow.
9: Braggy your mensa so now.
10: But what I said, Eric. Mu coach na nya ka akere mu se ono
2: what sorry
10: wa coach for the 1 year or the one stand dia coach ti nya afi
2: nya mo na mo ba ji
10: na kre bi na mu so mess santon santi wa pe bola af se dia mu define bola af na ko stadium bo wa kuma bet
2: mate
10: but they should be able to win at this point dia mu define bola af na ko stadium bo wa kuma bet

0: Cote d'Ivoire for any idea, and you told me the baby first. That's it, say, yeah, between Somalia and Gambia. Yeah, Timmy, the second one.
1: That's a moi.
0: Yeah, yeah,
1: so I'm the last group nearby, last half from Sia.
0: Etina Coba, say, you're failing. So, what can you, Kramer can you pa? And then news about the Sinipa Kakramaya.
1: Any
0: news. So, Ghana, I qualify ahead of Somalia and Gambia. But what I say, any news.
1: But you think we should be able to get over Gambia?
0: We should be able to. They should do it.
1: And you're doing.
0: And yeah, I hear them, but I idea they should be able to do it. But you see, the question is that almost all the time at Black Stars, they are doing well, piano. They have the full support of the country.
1: So Ghana for us a tamachi.
0: Exactly.
1: This
0: is what we have. Yepo, yepo. No matter how born or born, so we are and men, baby, I'm
1: I get it.
0: Eric, baby, I'm in your confidence very. So Black Stars, baby, bola. And yeah, national anthem, they may miss it.
1: Oh.
0: I want to be confident. That national anthem is a Nippon composer for the whole day.
1: Good evening, Eric, please. The Black Stars can qualify to the Africa Cup. CK Bob from Fante Bojase. And what a bye. Yeah. Daniel Fio, Dani Bremu. The ultra and Anwadano, Gambia Befa today, everything shows clearly that Carlos Queiroz has nothing to offer Ghana. Tell Emmanuel and Dubai.
2: Yeah, Erico, me pese and co pitch in so near ready you see. Near say bad boy in the next game against Gambia. Erico, you're starting with a 4-4-2 formation against an Ivorian side. Javier Renard starting with a 4-2-3-1 formation. And the idea of Javier Renard team nini say ni fullbacks no. That is Abraham Tiafen Zogbe. Any Abraham Tiafen Gislan Konan. Omulu as lateral fullbacks, you know, Ebeye cover up for wingers, you know, in this case, Yan Diomande and then Nicolas Pepe. Now Abraham Tiafen Yakui, our new former, in this season, Uko Premier League now, about 5 shots outside the box, Emu 3, Asenet, Onubebo Asen number 10. Now Mabu Abraham Tiafen Boni, our new Inter, as a striker, you know, about the number 9 rule. But Bonnie, you know, pressure ain't going to be brave because Omu Yusu Latras, you know, your friend is saying fullbacks, near the cover halves, not the main wingers, you know, atom anti players, you know. Anthony, your idea as a blaster team, you go walk up, you defending in a 4-5-1, as a sign, against the Ivorians, now you're defending in a 4-4-2 formation.
1: Okay.
2: Idea, and they say, you need one of no, and there's Nyama. Brandon Thomas Asante, Abraham Tiafoe no Christopher Abonsu, any Abraham Tiafoe no Fatah Isaku, omu ye four, omu ye nim honom no, omu no off the ball no, omu be ye in the counter build up, na se bo ni beto omu ni ma, omu ti ne tu mika, adi ya fako se, nem omu no, adi ya na omu lucky, omu four ni na no, eye first touch.
1: First touch.
2: First touch. U the first touch ne tu nche ya, question be any in Tiasie any omu four ni ntem, in Tia quote ya, now you hear the first image, the first image near how I na say Ivorian sneaker ball I age no musuje ball no.
1: Okay.
2: It was a 3v2. So we ye mienu no mo de ball nearby. And players 3. And a call muso. Okay. Say tier 4 junior and asempa 94.7 no YouTuber. Ube on say say omu kra ball na players 3. And age no musuje ball no. But send ya no muje ball no. Yes. Okay. And leaving spaces behind. It in mami some another instant in the next image. The next image you know I call it Ako akwako presse. Now, calibrate akwa presse no oja space wo. Inti no Christopher Bonsu ba onu. Also anko cover up emano in that space na ba beda onu no. When timi anye cover up no. Now, yenko the next image biom. Ube on se space na fe, calibrate honu aba beda onti kwesi sibo. Any Christopher Bonsu ba entem no. Space ewo. Yes, the air no.
1: Bonsunye.
2: Sibonye.
1: Ishakunye.
2: Ishakunye. Space, you know, and the in fin, fion, ma. You can clearly see, sir, there is no one to defend the spaces. Ah, Abraham Tiafoe, no, Caleb Renti, also a failure on, we're free, or Kwadje Bono, but there is no one to cover up for him. Obi, any one better cover his space, you know, Eddie Amano. Ain't you know, a one, Abraham Tiafoe, no, Yannick Frankesi, and who say, no, with the spaces on Weja Ohono, say, Ojaboni, ma, Yakuya. Obey me about because in the Premier League, 5 shots are about emu 3 etimi as a net. Then, on a correct space one, we lay the ball for a branch of Fanny Akui, and then, of course, the quality on the bono, so a man ball bono, as a branch of Fanny Atizigi. Now, my miss on found court World Cup. No,
1: okay.
2: The next image,
1: go on in your own.
2: Yes, go on in here. Into the space, a branch here. 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

0: kui enyaya otimi bo bo
1: emu da osa no
0: yes emu da ho emu da osa sempa. And when you look at the space there, it was supposed to be calorie and cheese space. And onu no ayan e for because onu no ko pressure at the ball. But Abrante FM Christopher Bonsu ba ain't me an cover up amano. Now Eriko, now look at the goal itself. It was a long range shorter or boss angle. One problem
1: live
0: I have
1: on YouTube now.
0: Yes, one problem I have with Atizigi the whole position in Hono. Because as a proper goalkeeper, how you were able to organize your defense? One, it was not well organized. Two, you should be in a proper position. No, he said, Uno as a player, Uno all over the field. No, because as a goalkeeper, when you screen your eyes, you see every place. Yeah. You should know where danger is looming from. Now, when to me, I'm position we and I don't know a but me blame you because you call the next image.
1: Okay, corner's image.
0: Yes. Ubeo said the next image, you know. Hey, Abrante FM, Benjamin Asare, 2026 World Cup, yeah. The same position, Yanni Crozier. The same goal. And I said, Abrante FM, Benjamin Asare. So it tells you that, of course, Atizigi mu ewa mu deficiencies.
1: Okay. Nyome
0: eto si
1: yu
0: omu. Yes.
1: Sports in the new.
0: Yes. The same angle. And Abrante FM.
1: There's a defender, and Nekura says,
0: exactly. Ain't you know? You blame Abia Atizigi mu and said I need enough quality Abia Mutimide a stop shot, but you can also blame the system Papa Efren Carlos Kiros airborne because it was the same approach and across your phone edition. So yeah, number one, your problem with managerial skills, coach, you know, is not helping us with the tactics, you know. Number two, players nakasano our lackadaisical attitude. It will watch our firm.
1: Okay.
0: Then number three, I think the whole structure and then quality in the whole team, because you are enough quality here. We shouldn't expect, say, about four players up front. They don't have the cohesion. They don't, you know, final touch. And as a first touch, you know, doesn't touch well, it doesn't click well. And we don't have players, balance, ebe timi, ako timi ni mu ye, ebe kase position biya no, we can go toe to toe with the Ivorians. So when you na, you never be a toe sin wo game ni mu. It's in against the Gambians, if you are not able to solve this, if you are not able, because the Gambians will come and sit back, omu ma, with their full backs, with their wingers, like the Ivorians did, no? So omu be pressing, omu ebe a high tempo game, eba. But they are come to sit back. In the end, now see, make sure say you be pinion and try and make sure say in the final third you be making a lot of rotational play because me some we in the second half say near lack a focal point.
1: Okay.
0: A typical number nine. Into no better high changes, you know. Not the idea and say yeah the players are making a pin pin ball. So we had about three area draws long. You call long three times within a space of just 7 minutes. And then now you're saying. And all because you need a focal point or you're very good. So, Eriko, I think say, in the next game, we have to be more potent. And then, yes, share in your mind.
1: Wow. Daniel Friena, what's in Canada, Black Stars game, and whether or not he beats me BP against Gambia? Because, also, what did you say, Papa beats me finale at Aba on Tuesday?
2: So, a Jew said, You fix your fate with your partner. Bwachibidin when it comes to the Black Stars. The Black Stars would always continue to have individualism when we want to criticize because that is how a team is formed. That is the basis of forming a team. It is individuals that will make up a team.
1: Now they are boom.
2: Yes. And then Oshe Abrante Efren Kwesi Sibo in our game lost so many touches. Couldn't be an anchor of the game. Yekas will be an anchor of the game. Controls the game, blocks some passes, and then some passage flows. Or quickly, no, wa see points. And I say, you act as a seal to a silly point. So that is why we always say, Rodri is one of the best. Why? Because, say, Oje ball no not breaking line in the past year. Ball ne ba. Or Babajina or ACL defense, you know. Aje boss need be taking some blocks. How many blocks did we see Kwesi Sibo do in this game? How many passes did he give correct?
1: Chairman Sibo.
2: How many lines did he break?
1: International Sibo.
2: Yes, your Abrante Efren, Gideon Mensah. Gideon Mensah was one of the worst on that day.
1: Zone.
2: There be
1: master game B.
2: On to me, but on to me, string six passes together in just 1 minute. Usha. Attacking and I say a ball left back and I say right back. One of the best things you can do is just string passes together. That is what makes someone a good. And yeah, we'll call him a bell, a piabe cross. Your uncle for a promo to Nitrea or Munko any monk or lapping cross. But on which Nitrewa or Mutinetrewa or Shabby Botua, you imagine. That is how Gideon Mensah sees himself because Oshani matches Bibria or Ball Long Range or Clono. Clono on Long Range and Quanobo. Young range in Kwanobo. But we didn't see him in this game. Why? It will come back to our manager, and then you see how he tactically explains whatever. The Arsenal is very weak. And today, the only thing we can do is when we go forward, you should score more. And that is why we always place our hopes in players that go up front to do a whole lot.
1: Yeah.
2: Rebecca said, same no City, same no say goals far. And the same no by Ghana. Oh, Dina Hasia. Now, you know, could you say Dina Hasia? Now, imagine this. That is how the system is cooked like. Okay. And today, behind you, have more than six players okay. behind the ball. Mm. You can say behind the ball, you are lacking because one ni band ni ma mumbe ni mbe bobi. Ube ni players you are about to reach Koshewo. Yeah. That is why me brother explain. You see, your bare space is him because your change passes now. Nah. You ain't free in your position. Or free in your position now. Okoye na ne buke mu echi oni ekoche.
1: Can we beat Gambia?
2: It's one of the toughest questions now because we don't have hope. Psychologically, we are not ready, and then we are still blaming the boys, even though we are supposed to strengthen them and then give them that kind of promising view. Oh, Ebefa, courageous, be courageous, go forward, be zealous and go and do this. But then, say, oh, she be zealous, near catch here, oh, say, be zealous now. Yeah, you say, you can't be zealous enough. You make us feel, say, yeah, try and say, yes, they be, inshallah, and vibes, near can.
1: Gambia,
2: and then Augustine Boachi came into this game, and then a little bit of control came into this game. A little bit of control. Zone. Ibrahim Sulemana came into this game and there was a little bit of stability. At least yet me breaking line, no? From the 73rd minute to the 90th minute, we're on the next of Ivorians. We were crossing in and out. Yeah, Bona, Benjamin Tetain to me re-headed. Now a bit more ahead and a whole lot. We felt like we could score a goal in those dying embers of the game.
1: Yeah,
2: but more shots Nibikaka. First half
1: shot on target, nothing.
2: Truka.
1: I get you. Good evening, bro, and your able crew. Please, it's now that Otino Doy and Nketiah and the likes must consider nationality switch if they are serious, since we need additions. Don't you think we should prepare? No, we should parade our local boys if the foreign boys would not come or would come and still lose?
2: That's a good point.
1: You could see the team lack confidence to hold and build up play. Black Stars Pioneer, Man City, we wait to see Benghazi. Man City, we wait to see Benghazi, dear. Where should the gate fee number? Also for plus 10, 50 Ghana. Center line, 100. VIP lowers, 250. VIP upper, 500. VVIP, 700.
2: Why is it canon?
1: Ah, you're going to black star.
2: And you just say, it be almost official necklace, it be name, my man on back.
1: Offensive your black so tier live. Offensive your black fantastic him. Going out to you on fast and perfect near grow crop. Offensive your black. Thank you so much. It's your one summer running. Celebrate your summer in the Becca, sir. You present summer in Casacra. Nayapon. Go to Chanopa. Everybody, you want. Summer in the day.

0: sumana kasa odi camp oba akoso afeyi ngwe mu hwede sumana beka so far matches ni bi atodwadada de bano de na sumana ka live on our page rules sikakuko rules ni ye ye ko sikakuko ni mu on our screen to see the rules sikakuko de bano. 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So follow prep zone sika kuko rules no. 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
0: 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Be so bua me na ye ko rules ne mo.
1: Yanko.
0: Yes, ankoro.
1: Tele mama. Runsoro.
0: Yes. Alaji 180.
1: Ay.
0: Nti ese ni pako kwa wajumri yada so. Wa mwanko.
1: Mwanko.
0: Because of 180. Also na jie kwa che. E kwentu e dene ni. And so still wujina ha. Epe 180 diako. Rule number one. Stick with money you can afford to play with.
1: Fesika ye diwa unko diwa biatem. You do. We dear, you ready.
0: Rule number two, never bet with your last card.
1: I can't can it ten CD. Because we dear, me could try me say me di. Oboa. Come na ebe duwo.
0: Rule number three, withdraw 90% of your winnings each time.
1: Ah, now I want to bet. I be a 15 games. Aboa 14 abo. I can one game. What's the watch? Ebe do K. Iskano.
0: Rule number four, take a break after continuous losses.
1: Ah, ni ye do. A man for boy ye do mwa. No mu di mi momatem. Mina me di games in metronom. Wuna se usuyan senye because me di. I will not stop posting games.
0: That be.
1: You have to regulate how you stake games.
0: And you're by force.
1: And you're by force.
0: Me di obiesika.
1: Ah, and you're by force. Me di tu obiacha. And you're by force.
0: Rule number five. Don't be greedy.
1: Eni bre boni. And you won and I'm any better bunny and
0: you won and I'm and you know as I said omo any down and more when you made a dear brain and let me my in Siahe next week near Siahe.
1: Okay,
0: we assume any more straight.
1: Well, young queen him, games are past weekendy from Ochina, Equapim Sunday. My games, you know, come up. Into mama me games, you know.
0: Okay, fair to swear.
1: Yeah, mama me games, you know, for young queen.
0: Yeah, go.
1: Nah. A blend of AFCON qualifiers, Nations League, and the MLS. Makabu.
0: And the kukwa henenam.
1: And then me mau one pe.
0: One kukwa.
1: But me mau six solid teams. Upshwe, mfahun.
0: Anasa ya koko.
1: We need ye. Emu abreko,
0: emu abreko.
1: Nes,
0: emu ye tumba, emu abreko.
1: Yeah.
0: Wa abreko. Okay. We ne say.
1: Okay.
0: Let's say rain a chere. We go say rain or jaguars. And he say when tum, ni emu abreko. E di imbe ne di mano. I feel you today.
2: Sama okay, the mint mint cano.
0: Oh na, I say ti kain.
2: The budget the man onu an cana. O si ehun aye tun
0: isa na yakọ
2: aye ko eye nyema bebe
0: ti se dai
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0: sumani ngramu ni sumani se dai
1: yakọ enim
0: great
1: Slovenia abo Scotland yeah here comes the ko both team to score
0: Slovenia
1: yeah abo Scotland ko both team to score yeah the last three games of abo. Especially Slovenia Bohum and the last two games were Bohum in Scotland. No, Oman Bo 1-1, Ombo 2-2.
0: Jebesama
1: and to win so Ebesa Bonesa.
0: Very likely
1: 1-1 and a 2-2, a correct score, a BPA. It was Slovenia and the Scotland game. No,
0: and your first game, both teams first game to score.
1: Yeah, England,
0: Sumane Casa,
1: Ombo Spain. England, Ebo Spain. England, Ebo Spain. And either 1-1.
0: 1-1.
1: And now Spain, 2-1.
0: 1-1. And now Spain, 2-1.
1: And now 2-2. But both teams to score.
0: Both teams to score.
1: Yeah, both teams to score.
0: But away team, no?
1: Yeah, away team, you've got multi goals.
2: 1-3.
1: 1-3. England into me, Spain into me, share England more than 3 in this game.
0: Great.
1: There'll be, into you've got away team, no? Spain, multi goals, 1-3. Channel so etum emami.
0: Family Ramwe.
1: North Macedonia.
0: North Macedonia.
1: Omani Switzerland.
0: If you're Switzerland.
1: Yeah, only Switzerland neighbor. Sa game, no? Call Switzerland multi goals.
0: Switzerland multi goals.
1: Yeah, Switzerland multi goals.
0: Switzerland best shape from one.
1: From
0: or
1: one,
0: three.
1: Two or three.
0: Game Osha for I say.
1: Osha for I say. On to be so in chef four.
0: Okay.
1: Na game we omu bo 1-1 when so enyem 1-1 when so 1-1 be etechire
0: eteteho
1: yeah omu ba enyem 1-1 kra. This is the first time sa two teams e be share e
0: wa right. Family Remo Family Remo
1: call LA Galaxy
0: LA Galaxy
1: LA Galaxy
0: sumane kasaro
1: omo ebo Colorado Rapids.
0: Yes, sumani ni.
1: Yeah, got one up LA Galaxy.
0: One up for LA.
1: One up for LA
0: Galaxy.
1: LA Galaxy.
0: One up.
1: For no LA. Way.
0: No way.
1: No way.
0: No way. Portugal.
1: No way ebo Portugal
0: after my first win in the Nations League, you know.
1: Match way and here Portugal and you careful.
0: Okwa we.
1: Be okwa kwisi for because okwa we omo ni team brand omo bre.
0: No way.
1: Yeah, okwa no way.
0: I'm in any now.
1: Until you come Norway, double chance.
0: Double chance
1: win
0: for Norway.
1: Or
0: win or draw. Norway.
1: Win or draw. Your last pick.
0: Last pick.
1: And your South Africa.
0: South Africa.
1: I'm in Guinea.
0: Guinea.
1: When we are the squirrels of.
0: It's Africa, no? M1 a woman.
1: Squirrels. Is it squirrels or squirrels?
0: Muadini Dosso.
1: Squirrels.
0: There were eagles, squirrels.
1: Lion.
0: Lions. Which I say. Antelopes, you know,
3: elephants.
0: Elephants. It's a black star, so the star of green and cracker bear.
3: Taranga lions.
0: Star of cracker bear, no star. Tabwa, star.
1: And Tabwa, Ben.
3: Starfish.
1: South Africa.
0: Yeah, South Africa.
1: Obani Guinea.
0: Obani Guinea.
1: Got double chance for South Africa.
0: Double chance for South
1: yeah,
0: Africa.
1: Yeah, Obo Homolusu. Got double
0: South
1: chance.
0: Africa, boom.
1: Yeah, South Africa, Obo Hom. Onlusu.
0: Pitch so much, man.
1: Yeah, Onlusu. The first game of the morning. So I gave me, I'm about both teams to score Enyem 1-1. Yeah, Enyem 1-1. Which is so far 6 solid games. 6 solid games. Slovenia, Scotland. Both teams to score.
0: Sumanakasa.
1: Spain, multi goals 1-3 against England. Switzerland, multi goals 1-3 against North Macedonia.
0: Sumanakasa.
1: LA Galaxy 1-up against Colorado Rapids.
0: Sumanakasa.
1: Norway double chance against Portugal.
0: Sumanakasa. Fatoso, Fatoso.
1: Bafana, Bafana, South Africa double chance Itumo against Guinea. Sumani
0: double chance against Guinea. Sumanakasa. We are number how many odds?
1: Minimum pape mu.
0: Be how many odds? Then in
1: You
0: be do 10.
1: No, no, in do 10.
0: By 9.
1: We in do 10.
0: By 8.
1: We be

0: Dratiamano. This is Prep Zone. K. Will be become Yanko, Nasuma and Bassa and Casanche, Casancha, Suman with my form, who would watch all a pool.
1: It is the Suma Canadian one is a DH, yeah, to us, yeah, Kucha, yeah, no penny, Bittimaka, Suma and buy in Casabibri,
0: Ubicha,
1: Namiadum,
0: Cha, Yana, Sofobana, Uchabetti.
1: Ni twa mobi
0: Danny
2: yes yeko yes suma and the body also twa onya twa nko ade a obedi
0: onya twa nko ade a
2: obedi
0: onya twa nko ade a
2: obedi
0: onya twa nko ade a
2: obedi
0: onya twa nko ade
2: a obedi Erico
0: yes
2: my entire fear woman what's up ma we be a very nice barbering shop exclusive barbering saloon or something yeah to Opal Road no so a be exclusive barbering saloon fear woman yes so be mu a obi as we tie press yes
0: that's beautiful that's beautiful pa Ote Tania Free and Casaso na PK Wahanamo a King Kaninja and a Yalsano go to Winanka and ably supported by the man Pablo Wyma with support from the entire sports crew of Asampa 94.7 for production from afar Mr. Mike Nyako and of course Mr. Raymond Siao and Nani ne Bella and one who needs Mutantin or Debano. I mean Kwe. Joe Chairman Kofi Midiema King.
3: Yeah.
0: Chairman Kofi Midiema. Asemono critical.
3: Yeah.
0: Mr. Emmanuel Kofi Musa.
3: Musa, yeah.
0: AKA Kofi Midiema.
3: Yes, sir.
0: Wako deputy constituency treasurer.
3: Deputy.
0: Yes.
3: Yeah.
0: And what Takwen Swim constituency on a ticket of the NDC.
3: What 5 years?
0: Chairman Kofi. Na we can go far ne nomination form na papa go final. Mumu mini santia to go far market square go far tie nino. Na nyasa mketwa.
1: Oma say powder kwa 200 cedis.
0: 200 cedis. Chairman Kofi be DMA. We wish you well. And feedback just afa.
3: Oh afa.
0: A pick up.
3: Opening and send an emote. Me yes sure say on my sign who they are
0: there now. I'm papa.
3: Penini de.
0: I pick it cry.
3: Penino nene muti.
0: I pick it. So we wish him well. Yet an achieve so bits me a cocoa boy, manabi pia sweat my koye. Any idea, dear Chairman Kofi Midiema. Yet Sharon and you may fantastic evening going out to him. On a second of next week by this time, near Jinemo La Palm.
3: Yeah.
0: Next week by this time, you Jinemo La Palm, my mana pipia for home.
3: Why 2K?
0: And you are grown yet, you
3: know. No, when you'll be out in the belco.
0: Mire wo ha me ne wan eko.
3: An se mi fi se wan no be pa. Mi pa se mama.
1: Next week you am the mami am e mi.
0: Okay.
1: E mi mi anya next week you am the mami.
0: Boko jire mu akot to pa.
3: James no ke kabo mu a. Wo or 9.87.
0: Almost 10 off. Yeah, bad yeah. From the year 2000 and beyond. E pa cho. Way back 2009. I qualify for the white trucker. Fantastic evening going out to BLT and anyway. Yami atom na tumbi tumi ya next week. Ever since she. Cause what you some perfect Bella the all rounder takes over your radio. Last week by this time, need in the more bed than ye dick and can ninja didi dear me dear me dear. Will be our my bed than ye special. Yeah, that's it. Yeah, that's it. Bella the all rounder takes over your radio. Yano Akai the Nankasaka Kedwane home. Just Eric, I see you do D. Hey, see, I was somewhere. Hey, Bella. I'm going to go to the house. I'm going to go to the house. I'm going to go to the house. I'm going to go to the house. I'm going to go to the house. I'm going to go to the house. I'm going to go to the house. I'm going to go to the house. I'm going to go to the house. I'm going to go to the house. I'm going to go to the house. I'm going to go to the house. I'm going to go to the house. I'm going to go to the house. I'm going to go to the house. I'm going to go to the house. I'm going to go to the house. I'm going to go to the house. I'm going to go to the house. I'm going to go to the house. I'm going to go to the house. I'm going to go to the house. I'm going to go to the house. I'm going to go to the house. I'm going to go to the house. I'm going to go to the house. I'm going to go to the house. I'm going to go to the house. I'm going to go to the house. I'm going to go to the house. I'm going to go to the house. I'm going to go to the house. I'm going to go to the house. I'm going to go to the house. I'm going to go to the house. I'm going to go to the house. I'm going to go to the house. I'm going to go to the house. I'm going

0: wow, sir, a quantum with them. 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
0: Any tea, Tia Bruchenko, Akwa Manqua, Akuntejo, Eddie Bro was Semper, 94.7 FM. So,
2: you dream in Danish, you are no more man on it. You almost see a cracker. You almost will know. Yes, you are tea. You need Nasia. Yeah, come.
3: Memory Debia, a bonusia, a permusia, a question of what you change your home, our approach, said the Akuhu, any diabet drufi, the Yahu, near her, the Ye, near the Abba, the Anyano, and you can say,
2: yeah, say. 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
0: Yabere no ma hudua. 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Na habot a sign. 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E wa brochin come with you medium. 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
18: 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Yari ba konsho ane sayo mumbre pa hepatitis B. Stroke. 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
1: Contestants ning na die so ye bako. 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

0: CHE Ketchen. I'm Joseph Ketchen Fame. Yo, I'm endorsing this beautiful one because every day I see him. Ache is the girl show on Asempa. Yo, with my G, my girl Bella. 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Bella say, oh, every Friday is going down. 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
1: Your friend of Laurentia, or your ex, or inside Techimai.
2: Hey, Laurentia, you're my happy birthday, pa.
1: Make I 2014 well. Na and I in the birthday, Nami would mum.
2: Okay.
1: And I just zoom 1 a.m. The friend said, what friend said, oh, you're a zero. Mr. Baby, I'm a one a crown road to Winneba Junction. No, now for time, no, taxi beer. Until I sacrificed myself to walk from all the way from Winneba Junction to win a bike inside.
2: Seriously?
1: I'm telling you.
2: Okay.
1: My good Drusy Asana was messy at the end. And say for this no, I don't know because of the birthday week no, or mommy, I don't know how to put it. In mano, diet to say about fraba, yeah, joy no fufra, yeah, kuto.
2: The mano na wishing a happy birthday, won't.
1: Yes, please.
2: Mm-hmm.
1: Okay. Okay. Call 6 rounds. Okay.
2: 6 rounds.
1: 6 rounds.
2: Oh, boy, you my any kind.
1: Oh, me name is Sanom.
2: Michael, Bibi Aboko.
3: Oh, Boko. Michael. Ujwen de killing vibe no well.
2: Uchra.
3: Ah, Ujwen de too much.
2: Uchra.
3: Ah, enti na de bia. Enti every Friday we miss you. Every Friday, my present.
2: Na mi nshira o Michael. Minya Girls.
4: Yeah, ayomu ya.
2: Obi atofa. But I told you, maybe I can see
4: him.
2: Girls. Why? Girls.
4: Girls.
2: Girls, no one just see a crew which you chip. But when this is asking a band or so, girls will be at your own. Hey, and the producer about thumbs up.
5: I don't hear you, my bay.
2: Oh, only excuse. Oh, if it any day be an our brand boyfriend and our warrior.
5: Oh, boyfriend.
2: As I'm real for my wound, you would find it cheer any Anna.
5: Eh, see,
2: I mean,
5: because if there be finished and a connoisseur, see, I hope I can now frame them and brew no one was a knock.
2: Maybe an Anna and Ninji would deal. Woman stars, like, Moody, daddy, Moody, but Moody. Eh, Anna, a connoisseur or filet, or you okay? And I would tremble for too much.
5: Oh, like,
3: you said
5: the start, my name
3: was. Hello, Bella.
2: Yes, darling.
3: You're going to take?
2: Don't open you. Would you say an awapi? Obey us an awapi. Now, but to the mommy. Ah, girls. What's a wapi? Make that yourself a wapi. Hello.
3: Hello.
2: Girls.
3: Biatupa.
2: Eya woya. Girls.
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2: for the channel
7: ah moski
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8: ah
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0: Yo, hello everyone, this is KCHE Ketchen. I'm Joshua of Ketchen Fame. Yo, I'm endorsing this beautiful one because every day I chit. It's the girl show on Asempa. Yo, with my G, my girl Bella. You already know the all-rounder, Charlie. Bella say, oh, every Friday is going down. Yo, tune in and make it happen. But that's it. Keche, boyaka, girl show. Let's go.
3: Your friend of Laurentia, or your ex, or inside pitch, my.
2: Hey, Laurentia, you're my happy birthday, pa.
3: Make I 2014, wow. Na and I in the birthday, na me watch mom.
2: Okay.
3: And I just zoom 1 a.m. Tell me, say, what friend say, or you're a zero. Mr. Baby, I'm in one Accra Road to Winneba Junction, no? Now, father, no, on ya taxi, dear. Until I sacrificed myself to walk from all the way from Winneba Junction to Winneba inside.
2: Seriously?
3: I'm telling you.
2: Okay.
3: My code Drusi Asana, for messy at the end. And say for this no, I don't know because of the birthday we no on mommy, I don't know how to put it. Emmanuel died to say about Fraba. Yeah, join for Fra. Yes,
2: Emmanuel, I wish you a happy birthday.
3: Yes, please.
2: Mm-hmm.
3: Okay. Okay. Six rounds.
2: Six rounds. Oh, boy, you my any kind.
3: Oh, me, Sanom.
2: Michael, Bibi Aboko.
3: Oh, Boko.
2: Michael.
3: Ujwende kili mba
9: yunuwa.
2: Uchira.
3: Ah, ujwende kuma.
2: Uchira.
3: Ah, enti na dubia. Enti every Friday we miss you. Every Friday, my present.
2: Na minshira, Michael. Minya umu. Girls.
3: Yeah, ayomu ya.
2: Obi atopa. Baba to dini baby akasefi.
3: Midi.
2: Girls.
3: Obiani obina.
2: Why? Girls.
3: Mini mi kena ya diso.
2: Udeni awoka na meni. Girls.
3: Girls. Obiani obina.
2: Girls. Hey, girls, no one just see a crew with you, but when you say it's just a band or so, girls, we are doing for now. Hey, and the producer, I'm all thumbs up.
10: I don't know,
2: oh, only excuse. Oh, if it any day be an our brand boyfriend, an our warrior.
10: Oh, boyfriend.
2: As I'm real for my wound, you'd find it cheer any, Anna.
10: Eh, see,
2: I mean,
10: because they be a me finish and a conocra. See, I hope I can now frame my bro, no one was a knock.
2: Maybe an Anna and Ninji would deal. Woman stars, like, Moody, Daddy, Moody, but Moody. eya na eko ni se o feel e okay ana o twemu for too much
10: oh like it's a best start na me wan for

Yawa Y2K Bremu, Yawa Y2K Bremu. You they do me. 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Bella Dior on the mat. 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I promise. Why you ready now? Because a brand is so. Baby, I'm in it. I'm a tarin. I'm in it. Mima, good evening. And now, a girls show. And now, a Friday. Now, a Friday. And now, a Niger. That because me, Kai Y2K brand. We do Friday. Club will be a ladies' night. And your boys need to meet in that gate in Anwano, train girl. Oba, obenya easy access to and say obe room. 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Adi na fuose. This is very cheap. 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

0: 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I do Friday aha and a gana tie aha and a wiasi afane na ubiadi ne fidye ato a wo tie yene Facebook no ye biemu boho se adi ye bino. 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And I say there was strategy be able to media handle relationship. And my yanny was different level. So, say Sane was a ye dear, and be right soon, me dear phone line, sir. Now watch the watching. Come on. 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The sent light wua. Near chamber could say back baby funeral because ya chemu of ye say wo light one or better. What a be lay wa way ya wa way ya wa enuntinu ubana light in a wua was in me chan ubano abeto no de sum no chain you kunu no chain a yere and then comma ye ba abedini why a crowd of dear Facebook ejinem Facebook jinem masima to my link dey to me share emma adofo onyi nara jina e ti sey o se
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1: 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Okay, Kendi. Was it 3 days? Said 3 days. And no, China dey show any kuti ahwe ma. 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
1: 3 days.
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0: 3 days?
1: Oh, there be sister. At 3 days, I say you should be answered.
0: Ebi be yari o.
1: Why yari say better?
0: Ebi be yari o.
1: Onyale.
0: Hey,
1: when you're living here,
0: but so I can say mosquito, me produce a tea, only treble.
1: What do you say, Wayale? So, on yale,
2: Yama be break also a mosquito, brabo.
0: They be in the end.
2: A higher quang.
0: Now, they be in the end.
2: A higher quang. Yama be break or home, it's never see a farm mosquito, our young bashel.
0: Dear Yaman, I went away,
2: and Yama be break or mosquito when they see their crown to tussle.
0: Hey, mosquito and a braca.
2: And mosquito, the city and your fet. Nancy,
1: would you be a chindra?
0: First in F.
2: Eh, yes.
0: All right.
2: Now, say my abuba, oh, did it be no mosquitoes, elbows, and a full house here at Tomo Kama.
0: They say, me who didn't put
2: it. Oh, Ayila, ne humma.
0: The only ninja,
2: ne humma.
0: Umba, now, who didn't put Tom?
2: Share. Why in a dear heaven coming on, no bepenny?
0: Obey any
2: more. Eh, dear, like a humba to say heaven quiet.
0: But then, my uncle, Gaia, I see a friendly Terry, ya. Or bind me nim ninti de.
2: Okay.
0: But my tete say or bind ti.
2: Okay.
0: And or bind a friend and I do. That is what mate allege.
2: Yeah.
0: Say a sad ya. Yeah. Mate inti. Okay. And yet no cranny in anna. Say okay. And tisa. Okay. Nyamina mekaye basana mate.
2: Okay.
0: Say ne and I do na ni girlfriend friend say wombra.
2: Okay.
0: Inti a ja beman su do ba fro se bra. Nay, dear Bacope, and I be bit a cheer view. And I get boy a coy, and now all corner. Nanny instant, so could do you, so do yan son house or all corner. Nanny instant, the moon sending ye,
2: okay.
0: It's your sene, the location,
2: okay.
0: A man and a downfall,
2: yeah.
0: And no do demo horns, so char demo home for me,
2: okay.
0: At the sending a downfall,
2: okay.
0: And look at it as a baby a all corner.
2: Mm-hmm.
0: The Tinimun Tineno,
2: okay.
0: Tionji location,
2: okay.
0: In case of anything,
2: okay.
0: That's a Ampa and check guy wanting it now down for Ninkabium. Ah, or chatting now wanting in cat,
2: okay.
0: Or chatting now wanting in cat. And oh, yes, I then Penna or Mobile will be better chatting, say, oh, bro, everything is okay. And then, yeah, now come at all, yeah, now or die. Adichi ya, or friend in your own tenenka, friend down for your own tenenka. That I say, or so call report to a police station.
2: Okay.
0: It's really a cuckoo muno. Good news and announcement before me sending message, you say everything is okay. No, no, my delete on a guy, ne,
2: okay.
0: Location, ne, tiny picture, no, the man, no, my delete.
2: Okay.
0: As I know, more catching is everything is okay.
2: Okay.
0: Now, Adichi ya, toss two days, you said, the minimum many days, and no realize, say, no. Mini me enter madam for the car said on Philly okay. Now that means BBSC.
2: Okay.
0: No call report to a police station. Guy ne wu.
2: Okay.
0: When they see mechanic be.
2: Okay.
0: Guy ni kura car. So I'm on the car now to see mechanic shop be.
2: Mm-hmm.
0: It's mechanic shop na ye now see I didn't tray. See the narration it here ni adi. Now see ah. Guy yo mo di atu wa mi hu ni adi. Ese kaya ye see me shop be yo.
2: Okay.
0: And offer police for. And was a mumra mehu. Me wu ye be a treguona. Cano, esima.
2: Okay.
0: No mobile. On my beshe, and I just say, no cray. No movies, I'll see your boys be near the buyer, say. On person, you was a 40 be
2: almost yes,
0: and always spray in the fufro. Minnie Wooka say, Yachinko for a dear.
2: Okay.
0: By a see almost see, obin a tony cheap more mook, massy.
2: Okay.
0: It's police for investigation. Yakochi girl nenso.
2: Okay.
0: Ni the boy ne call. 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Na da furu do us ah dine we no chatere me no.
2: Okay. Because she so Jenny be ni picture boho.
0: Yes. O si ah dine we no chatere me no. Eye ni girlfriend. 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
2: Okay.
0: Die na esi woteshi.
2: Mhm.
0: Nancy and Chebe Brenne BC Woteshi.
2: Mm-hmm.
0: And Chekra and Yasati Bium.
2: Mm-hmm.
0: ni pa bon fo bi na akote baby di bon ni wotashi
2: okay
0: girl ni say ni boyfriend na mm. And then I got top when they was your funny topic
2: ye be tumi da rere mo de ye ye ni nyina kan ye ko kasa
0: e be ye kwa we ye be ni next week
2: okay
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2: 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Who to a bell? I am. I say, Gina Faka, Bramming Chess is here.
0: Honey, Tak Rada, we are back.
2: And I'm written up, Papa, when he came. A young couple were hot as we name a dancing. Quiet, I'm a fast one, son, I'm to me, Beth, you know. Me can I was here, Gumi. Where would I your friend want to be before?
0: Then a friend will be before.
2: Yea, any be before, yea, and quit be, sir, because the young Cassani Bussumono. Who many kasa treye? And tell me, mamma, me and Nupe, and I'm sure our boy when you woman say, so we are bibinia. 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
0: good one, and the paper.
2: Nipper, wow, see nipper, paper, Bella. 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Ye ain't be before no, but ene, ya to ya horn, ya chine, and ye see in the name of Jesus. Where am I, Kay? On Becca semi or Brunsamba.
0: Din come on, Brunsamba. Yes, yes,
2: yeah, where are these cases?
0: Where are you going to see you? Oh, Connor. Onya satin kano. Ah, say ah. But Osenya GDB say, oh yeah, my girlfriend.
2: Ah, Bella. Me the young funny warning the baby and two chance. Na yan suya de quiet warning fast so by ya no yami mo. 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Na yen yina ya suya de.
0: Okay.
2: Debia me kase won Bella. And ye de continue a trias em kwani be kama ha.
0: Bida.
2: Shia bibi wa hasi.
0: Shia bibi wa ha.
2: She miati as is asemena me catcho. Me catcho say. Me brothers to be. 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
2: 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Ombeka say oh Gina say si ade.
0: Gina.
2: On kwa sori bio.
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2: 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Am for who invite me na ska won hun kwa dia.
0: O beba.
2: Meba ska ni hu
0: 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Mami a capella ba ko e.
2: Wo di mo na.
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2: Bella me tunu mo la. Me tunu mo la.
0: Ah.
2: Ma get for me say come back to Alafia no.
0: Alafia dey adabraka.
2: Mami ko.
1: Me tie break.
0: E no wo so bag nko ya kwetu me wo so wa ha.
1: Adoma kwetu wa ha.
0: Ina wo so bag na yetu me wo so o.
2: Adoma ni di ha.
0: Me suru ko
2: na. What you are saying? It is a branch ya no ababa wa no. Say communication be ni wo montemu a. Anka wonti me nko. Am I a wicked? E binu mu. Am I a weak? Mimi to me nya da. Say me ni twia say ye kun obi. There be o meet me o.
0: O refi na say ya abrante bi fi outside by or call ne girlfriend wa. And brand ye say ku no. Ye ku guy no wo dem wo kai. Ye wo ne sekai.
2: Ya. E bi so a wo be come no. Na baba wa no play card or play game.
0: Trouble game.
2: What you say to oni mu say sa squad ne baba be ba ni cha na jo no.
0: Na na o dating boys say.
2: O na so mu dating me ma 20 30 40.
0: Mebo o ti mebo. Mebo ni ye say boys guys ne ye dem at 3 o ana me bo.
2: Yes.
0: E ti 3 no. When you better so be one a girlfriend or friend and now for 4 and now say we are just
2: yeah,
0: we are assuming.
2: E bet me a yes sir. She anaju o bella would da what is so wufu. Would da what is so wufu. Bibi abetu nya to at any time.
0: E say kwa mani twa bi e die wie.
2: Kwa mani bi e die wie. Wo time a mo di kunu na. Na dan for ni say last message ni ya 3:30. O share time na. Che say we were die wie, wa ko wa kwa wie. Ni last e twa obedi wa asasi we su ani. Che oba besi aka kire mi say. Onye juma, ena me but o live good. Enti ya share wa saloon. Na wo bochi.
0: E saloon su de mo share se.
2: Yes. Na me ya me ba saloon. Mi sister okay. 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Asime si na juma be na wuye ano so anti jina na me se mi yoba mi nye juma se de ano mi si wunye juma ano okita iPhone 17 o si yes me di message to me mi start se si I say I need 100 CDs sa mema wo mo be send mi scan anti jina me so lefia na mi kita be say 3000
0: sa no ka kire
2: wo yes
0: ene ye no kran so
2: aye no kran so
0: aye no kran so
2: wonye
0: be ma be no be to mi di ato ni start ni wonya say scan
2: e come be do style be ma must skin try no she a combat deal style be ma.
0: Must get a challenge. You try trying to
2: Miss a fool. Miss a combat deal must get my one show be journey. But hope your mommy post this. I need 100 CDs. National studio has to hope I ain't challenging national studio. Nipa be one. You call that friend like Gina. You need money. Why don't you call me? I'll send you money.
0: Ah.
2: Or be back to me sending me thousands this year because we're dimmy trader.
1: Let me cry a peddy.
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0: Old diko.
2: Radinya
0: kopo. 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
2: Obi ba.
0: Yeah su wom.
1: Obi su.
0: We just empa 94.7 FM. Girls show ena yede bremu ene ewo fidie mu ha nene your topic and can be discussed na asisa join me on Facebook se sia share link the like na comment na enkomon enko gina se men kan jao se ye ka obibini a eye yen
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2: Ah, Bella Missy won't, me fianyako. Ye and Yako forno. 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
0: Eh, bad woman.
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0: Okay.
2: O co baby, now Polly will sabben kum sandwichi. 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O did Jitim o co assemble too. 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I was semi done in bechi.
0: Unai ben kum,
2: me now ben kum, very good.
0: Sorry.
2: producer and you're clever. Me come baby na me poli me nine ben kuma. I was saying me sign me chi. Bibi be cause who a honu ma em favor me.
0: Em
2: mwa me.
0: Bibi be cause say you.
2: Yes. But then yes, mo janinti me poli me sign ben kumo. Me poli me sign info. Me poli me nine info. Me kwa ko share ma ko enche wo. In the name of the blood of Jesus.
0: Let me share bibi o me come baby na me poli me nine ben kumu swa.
2: Eye krobiani na mamre. What you must say, Obi Ohono Mwa, Oko Bebi Obo Sena Ninsa, Aye Titi, Obi Oho, Oko Bebi Na Bibi Betu, Obo Sena Neni Se, Na Epu, Ye Fas, Obi Ani Ni Fie Ni Na Mamre, Ye Nyako Fono, Ye Ye Mpoli, Ye Nain 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No Yes Oye Nyung Tuni Wa Solid Day.
0: Well, what atari and Eshano?
2: Oko Boy Ni Wi Osa Fa Boy Ni Ka, Sunday No, Edi Kwa Sorry.
0: Hey!
2: Oh, Charlie!
0: Oh, no, mother.
2: Oh, I could drone.
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1: girl is e ye whole lot
0: now o pe girl
1: issue we no bella and you know one stage o No. I call myself a category. A dozen, a son.
0: The more categories, like
1: yes, because oh, what dream well, Ekosiha. Now we ask Akosiha. Now we ask Akosiha. And see, the guy, so rest in peace.
0: The soul rest in peace.
1: Yes, but yes, be being free.
0: And so we only be across the attempted on mission.
1: Say omo kwaso say yes so dia obi anya access to you access for anything no one of course you two am na ya show a uko hune we ana na jene kan baby o se santo ko baby na say instant ka baby che wa ya yentie
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0: Saturday we sun ka una wutimo.
1: Ka meeting because that time no that 9 no there. Make I could do that time is that 3:30 to 4 ho.
0: Yeah.
1: So it can be me. Oh. What next? It is say me 9 na be here me ya. Bella, Ebian Kamako.
0: Why you be too worried?
1: Yes. And then Mikai said there was a time, Mrs. and I'm me too quiet. Now me dream, you know. Car, me cotton and two diamu. I'm me too quiet. So now me other quick capers, not me too quiet. Bella, car name two, our diamu. Now also, then I said, oh, car and two. What the essence of self or so call? To security or whatever, no, and no
0: reason.
1: Obinya day and call at least.
0: I wait, yes, I will say, or feel it, you know. The agenda a conversation between on and Adam Funo.
1: I better no cry.
0: I say, Namukrani, a father, no cry. This boat in the young Gonia, that we need to share location.
1: And okay. That location, no, this right, yes, and sure, there is a woofer, other young go or Uba or a boater. Men, you're off. Sometimes on the drivers not to be a off. No, just
0: ride.
1: Don't do it. Don't do it. Men ye.
0: And your uncle never fufu.
1: That's it. And now we'll fuck up. You know, car and driver and crowning each other on sister Sifom. Sifom. And now, I had a me woman, my young son, sad, you know. Cra.
0: So, baby, now back
1: cra. What do you want to ask?
0: I don't any banyon, Tiamase. 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
2: shame.
0: Innocent, you be. What do you sorry, ba.
1: But you said, guy, no, so according to a more time, I said, the answer on Pekasa.
0: Yes, and I make it. Who do cry and can't you know? Who and then makes a baby a wooty? And I mention where your screen is. Now, this guy looks so innocent to the extent,
1: so
0: say. Very gentle, very calm.
1: Very.
0: See that we see a fat dress, it is
1: very.
0: Obi a boy organ, organist, be what sorry.
2: I wish I knew, Tony.
0: Ah!
1: And sometimes the crown say, "Hey, a bit me who future, hey, I'm why ya?
0: Hey,
1: I say me kumina. Any young kwasiya semundi. And now we need panamwa. Now we need si. We need she crowno. Now we need si.
0: Because you can't see you. No.
1: Because you people walk as some natural no no. So the whole need ya na wode kano. So the panso oji oja tumana. Hmm. Is it serious? Ni njia dengi. Because oh yes, Roya.
0: Now look at this any bay. What did he bev that it you couldn't poison?
1: Just like that.
0: Friends.
2: Yes.
1: And I'm making a mechanism.
0: Among the friends.
2: Yes.
1: So we'll be nimwa. Oh, to me and your bonnet. There were nimuno.
0: When
1: I bet you are not, or not, some said do bonnet. Because one of them wants some or new whereabouts.
0: What is the young Fana? Jayanipayana.
1: How? What is that?
0: Yen Jay Papayana.
1: What else?
0: Yen, not to say young Quan, say Minquan,
2: and
1: me.
2: Possible, so.
1: Yep, madame. I'll say a vigilant, I'll see a my little. This is the time I first no near and now for or see a stubble. This is the time Nancy Pippia and a John have to stop. This is the time I will call baby Nassau Shana at the Honey.
0: Gana Dosson Eddy.
1: Son, I draw the dear Cayenne.
0: What's me
1: doing? Quite some Emma Hotel. If you are
0: the bring up a boy's nissu. And your boy's not first crying himself, boy's nipa. This is a man and nipa.
1: That's a Maya Timor. Did you
0: want me? You say, boy, ye own him, the baby of a friend of a guy's name, Madame Indana, Madame Indana.
1: But the guy is not stopping. The certain point is said, okay, no, I'm sorry, call so what from Minimo. Sabe Shammy Tessie. Now my family wants sorry, says, and what to
0: come out of the sort of him. Yancho, baby,
2: and no, we can't circle.
3: I don't know. 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
0: Moda wo ko ti che.
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0: Ye ma ni bi mpo. O da ho kra na wo boy sometimes of frawa. 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
0: 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Tell you, I'm dreaming in the near to Claire.
3: Yana Macassar.
0: Who say, hey, baby, I'm a faquan. I do 12 for near.
3: Cotia me when you be there.
0: Ah,
3: a train I may when you be there. 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
2: ade a asisa ade a tumi sisa wo nyankopon botaye
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0: so because of kwate
3: 89% are your sex in a relationship by your sex. 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Yaka, after all, do all Babbage and Bevan, which may be, and it's a shadow new. But sex, no, Cotiano pet, Cotiano channel, one issue in a gina
0: salad, the bizu jeans.
3: A horse. 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
3: 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Said the time near mamma, just a new year say, Ed Denno, Bella, we are seeing yet the bean
0: at the
3: bean. And at that time, cross, no light, it's other new
0: or
3: oh, can you have light? It's other new or but not a wood din, what I said.
2: I'm not now, second
3: now,
0: and that yet to be a wound to wood.
3: No,
2: Tiana, the action.
3: No,
2: by a guabably
3: by a knee,
2: Kodash,
3: a knee,
2: Chang, you love Chababa,
3: make a how. Mekwa bantiano so women wa me kunkura be information be mo bi say eh na mo say na mother koda just imagine baby open na makacha o it's when I say we are so na ye den ye na ye san ye den ye fa na fo ana ye nyai ye mpie ana ma ye mpie
0: it
3: say ye ne den ye too much ana sika peka wo sika ni bre.
0: So say baby investigation, but see you wanna cheat.
2: Serious.
0: Boy, ni ye girl ni bibi. Today say because girl no say wuni mu hubia. Kaboy ni wu ya no be ko police station.
3: What's up for money?
0: Aku kase be boy ma me boy. Na we ye me ex na wa baba ye say ye ma we kum boy no.
2: Yeah.
0: But also wuzu ano zo ko ngo jani ye.
3: Ebesi, I can see.
2: Case na kasa fe na information. Ye beti
3: ye beti because
2: ye beti ni ye.
3: Ase category no. 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
0: Bra Facebook se ana me bra se menya picture ne de ama.
3: Ku kru ha, na o sa de besi ya, ukru na de. 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What it?
0: Ah.
3: I don't know pa anawi ana se nyumre. So betin so a me enu wo bi nko. 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
0: mo be ho so say there di na aka na instinct na wo
3: e ka tra no but when fi
0: for the friend to come out and say or catch them or send
2: them.
3: Oh,
2: I said,
3: you
2: said, yeah, no, chese bibi nko yi
3: enti wo mu hu se wati wa send the location na so gi phone on some delete location delete wi na wasan doka se I'm safe how much say after we ku
0: yes and omu hu so na obi achate
3: bella ewi ase nye do if you are saying that we are not saying we are not saying we are Fridays because Fridays no. What is that saying we are being we are being say weekend now.
0: Say weekend now, my young.
3: Oh, can that girls here? I can say some we are not here. Yes, can you?
2: So I'm to your fire.
3: I said yes, and that they are too full. And I can say your fiada. If you are not so your too full, I say kosi and kosi. Kwanda and kwanda adwafra. Yen yade.
0: Eh? Listen, I'm on bare football.
3: And then people there, I say, when we are shifting because yeah, say if you are the young tofu, then the young so near ten years say tofu, and the young guquada, who quite able to fool, but if you are the young few.
0: You quiet day,
3: I had day, yeah, Bella, because if we are so home, but Monsieur be being home, we say, it drew baby, oh, yeni jay, a wabrabu,
0: yeah.
3: Because said the air kaka is sitting on the Yanus and Yafa said the air canoe. What's Miss Winnie Jenny soon flew a brabum? And it's a cacra or doca cra, sicca cacra, bibia cacra.
0: You not count or brandy beer pay,
3: and then I topic here very sweet and nice.
0: Nice, yeah. A dear cack, and I topic here sweet and nice.
3: Very, because sir, issue where no sad, I see a better bill over our room on the first near so what we channel on chibbles and say about
0: so be say di bills no
3: ye di bills cause na e Friday ye ka say ye ka san sem we ye weekend no en so
0: say e we pay
3: that be
0: if ye be problem be wo fie
3: e wo fie we say ye solve no say weekend we
0: but anya hwe my idea so say ye tu ye nua no mema
3: of course
0: we ye ma ba mo chere wo mo say my weekend
3: very
0: they should be careful about we marriage
3: and I don't joke hey ma o mo for ye ni agro seriously
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0: have to help you
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3: na don't you think say bia me feel me I feel pity for you so I have to help you
0: wo ye na no wo ye
3: mo bo e to so me boa o
0: same way am
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0: Onyi
3: ni kunu. 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O da so wa sorry no we chop money there dey. E dia to ho. And the day when ye chop money no so na obede, wo ni di. Ti ase sa. 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
0: Family name.
3: Ain't see anka relationship moody. Yeah, madam, I mean, I mustn't give a second support to mamma, Debbie, Namia, my son.
0: So, Bambebre.
3: Debbie, yes, mamma, mum, and I'll find you,
0: sir. All right, man, I knew it's in a bows.
3: Darling, what do you was our baby? Being sinful because oh, you're better, baby, or oh, you're better half.
0: All right, as you say, right here, what do you know? Sakavia to no one, sir.
3: Sir,
0: maybe in Cowbiara, we hear more. We say we are in Sakon and Saba. 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And to mother, my name, your donkua, Unibia. 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
3: Oh, che do abache bo so di adwen to ho.
0: Mo da na e pru nim, e we yi pru nim nim.
3: Jena o di je jena de sound down down down sound down down the minim. Minim do abaka.
0: Ina wa no nsie gu onye amasu.
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0: Na enche me pick course say wa no nsie gu onye amasu yi. Mo da say bills no.
3: Okay. Okay.
0: Wa ba die.
3: Okay.
0: Bible kra na kan ye, no no no
3: oka. Oka. Yeah, true.
0: Say wa ba bo so me nkunu.
3: True.
0: Wo ba nyem, wo ba bre.
3: Okay.
0: Na wa wo.
3: Okay.
0: Na bema
3: okay
0: ube samwe ni mfifri
3: okay
0: ashe wabano
3: okay
0: na afye ba ne sena semi
3: adane
0: ni yanke bianshi chinsi mose afye de mano should also take care of their baby.
3: Yes.
0: Why?
3: Thank you so much. You are welcome.
0: Thank you, baby.
3: What's out so?
0: Thank you.
3: I don't want to
0: hire you. Yes, darling.
3: Me do, dear Tiani say wo. Dia Bible kan ye se oba be fa ye fu awo musumi ankro no
0: nkuno
3: Bible nan kasa na ye kenkan no e ye full of abebuo
0: Bible ne ye abebuo
3: eti ma me dropping it down
0: eh
3: ti ye ni ye
0: ele de mo ye si o
3: oh
0: serious
3: me ma ko Bible school
0: me nkan shi eh
3: anka wo be ke bibi
0: de na meka
3: me nim dia
0: oba so la na udi ye na bi de na de ne
3: ji so o so la so de e de bro fu
0: na ba ka de ne. Sister, what is salado?
3: Salado,
0: what is the meaning of me who I can be DB?
3: Mammy, tea. Mammy, tea.
0: Look at how you are nursing.
3: Mammy, tea.
4: Not the welcome to us.
3: We watch out. Ni Santino. Yet it is bad, bad, the mawari. Me patro tea, master me, you.
0: It's your baby girl.
3: Yet it is bad, bad, the mawari. And Titiano Mono, she say, I can home.
0: She say, bang.
3: Oko, Kunufia, sin, Norma.
0: Okay.
3: Bradem, Buadia, Nuediane, Dahoni, and you. Nyum. Now, why are you married?
0: Obey you, man. Sabu was with me, auntie.
3: May say, obey you, my yet it's bad, bad, my warrior.
0: Yeah.
3: Uko Kunfia, Sininoma, Medriane, Bunu, Secate, Dahono, and you, Nimonao, obey you, man, no. And not enough, and she say, Yeni, ye, Juma, according to their Bible, kind, ye.
0: Okay.
3: It is a bema, no one send the Yiri Yena, said ya. No, no, so aqua, Yena, said ye, the Giania, Bethie. But a Nayan shad, ye. Yet it is my money, the Masuku. And yet a buoni need ye bio.
0: It's my money, go school bio.
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0: 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Who say we ya bema?
2: Yes.
0: Preno.
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0: Okay.
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0: Hey, San is a
2: whole year. I can woojee busumi woojee more than 7,000, 8,000. 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What you must say? 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I worry, ye nipa me and we juma.
0: Mm.
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2: 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She say, yeah, or what's so bad, you know? 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
0: Okay.
2: Be bearded than a quine so. Mofra post, go back of farm, who been your janitor one time, who could fear Juma ba, who be in a tadia in Pabua, no dini diamond, now could to all the diam, I mean, who could to your papa no
0: more.
2: Or by said, you know. But then, Bella opens up Baba and we are university. 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
1: 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So I say, Yanche,
0: yeah.
1: Any, any, net ye. 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
1: Enye meme nina. 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Me ye be a bow. It's yet then a mess of me diano. Wouldn't ye be more?
0: Would ye any any of us
1: all? Mammy diano, send ye. Oh, say, or set me cheer dry, and your bar at least, or send me cheer. 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And I said, the mature bills never man, and now see, I'm so pattern, I'm so cheer dry obi.
0: Now don't to me, man, tia, see, and ye, juma, way, and tell.
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0: Okay.
1: And mamu kumu nimu so ntem.
0: Yeah.
1: Because emma ba kun so embre.
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1: Na ye mbozo yourself. 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
0: Bela. 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
1: Wo wo hu.
3: It's not lie. I'm not lying. Imano, I'm not lying.
0: I'm so lying. I'm not Gina Omra.
3: I'm not.
0: Gina, you see, she's lying.
2: She's lying.
0: Hey, really?
2: Mother know that she's lying. He's lying. It's not
3: I'm not
2: true.
3: Lying.
0: Oh,
3: yeah,
0: my God.
2: Me 2 minutes in the day, I'm filming some more.
3: I'm going to get me boa.
2: Boa na
3: because, hey, the idea of answer so. Grandma said, do we hear?
0: Gina,
3: I'm going to get me boa. Now we do sick enough because,
0: what do we hear? Total lie.
3: It's not true.
2: Bella, tie.
3: Yeah,
0: Uti Asempa 94.7 girls show bra Facebook says ya fa comment fa ho meka ya ma o like na share e ma afofo na san komo we di awarefo nya e wo fie awarefo e brɛ e wo modern kasa na makabi ana menka awarefo brɛ e wo fie enti modern se menka nkyere mo se asem we die ye nta che be ya kra part 1 2 3 and 4 e be bo papa nyina na waye wa funti usi uhwini magu misu ye yes
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2: Yet,
3: we are side check now.
2: That money is coming. Come on, come
3: on, come on. What about your baby?
2: Oba bet in the fire. Body dress up on. Oya kwaju foba.
0: Me ba here name sister, mother. Sir instinct. Yeah, kwe ti yo koye. Woko wu ye. Ebi ana meti. Ena misi topic ye. Min discuss. Sister. What was that? What was May you move from Obian Timonka? May you move from us and may you move from him? May you move from any moo? Obian Tokasa? Obian Tokasa? Mammy Pickacoska, Cross and 94.7 FM. Girls show. And I was a good so I would say, I obviously Y2K. I join it live. From me, I was 0244340526. 0244340526 0244340526 Natural wadrin and it's getting hotter. Yet yes, he won't so and fifthly at saying from Mrs. 0244340526 0244340526 Nay, and you are drinking, right? I will come with you. mother say one penny o ye bo amon wo wo mu ai from 0244 340526 Jenna Brian twene ya pick call na udi won common fm yeah
4: na me be ka sem bi se ka continue a check je yankopon ni bota ye free ni nsa
0: as hello okay. All right, 0244340526 Gina yɛn kɔ se den.
4: What must here? 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
0: Okay.
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2: Hello.
3: Hello. 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
2: Yeah, hello. 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Girls, girls.
3: Obi ato fa.
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3: Your friend Tiga, me free enough later.
2: Tiga bibi aboko.
3: Na me adum bibi aboko.
2: All right, chira wa dwen wo ye nkomo ye hu.
3: Yeah, I'm interested in first and common amudi for guy.
2: Okay.
3: Yeah.
2: Okay.
3: Me was a young man. I was a young say. Salome ko nyamie ni mwa.
2: Salome ko mwa.
3: E mwa o. So we call a girlfriend. Even for your crana like a 2 point ako baby. Maybe our friend also yeah. Oh, we can bra. Maybe a. Grab a family and I'll say, Grab a study night, which be a meme corner. Now, the China Miracra may advise them at one book. Because Oba, oh, yet, then I walk or sana, I had the BB because of, and it be because once I bear man the folly deep asleep.
2: Okay, I didn't bear man the folly deep asleep.
3: Because, like, who will you see? We are a refresh, you would be a refresh.
2: Not just a woman, but
3: oh, like a man in ya, but because of say a young one if you didn't know. Mostly in aya among that deep that. So be oh be man after sex with the piano without deep sleep or anger. So it be secret. You can't even like you bit my sorry react at that moment. Namian like be my part if you are for that or ban chand. No. Bema no kura ye red flag. So Oban hun was a red flag. E nyakra. Ana, mo second topic, you know.

0: But one of the ladies made a cafe, like Nyamisha share so oba ebewo ne na so for na bema so abre ahwe nkwada no bema abre di bibia betu fie na so for eze ya si na so sawo joya me yere na me no wa 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me so I'm make her down there I was the go ba wo ba no na be bremo
1: denti
0: denti make denti make kind of sad say say bia ye ti the day bia me spend let's say 200 cedis every day e wey ni na e chop money ho a so I was go as 200 cedis e so betri because I will take care of only my daughters and also only my children who meme for bibi and yes meme for bibi and brand kwala na bra kwa mbi bibi beka ho nti no long run wo wo ba no na obebre ama si an meme na abedi si an so mo mpe e ma o ma wo mienu miensa e nan
1: eh
0: so yes in the room
1: mo na enye mo mo mo wo ye
0: you get aha nti mostly no like e ma bibi am no mo na mo ko disadvantage because say who will be na se be ma no eya fresh na juma se ma ba kom kaka na wo bua na em fan show dream se eya na fede nti chinchina e wo so ye a wo ni pepe se obre
1: okay
0: so that okay. Say because yeah, the one se otofum se chimu na se wa de go ba ono no be ma no for him to rise up na e easy sin se wo no because ya fresh say spending on you again.
1: Yeah, no way. And then we be so to me about line.
0: So, and I'm going to move. The more one move, I'm going to move. I'm going to move. I'm going to and yeah, your friends, it's a baby. I'm going to get their favor.
1: Me patch on my team. That's say. Friend, Mr. C, I was zero. Hello. Okay. 0244340526. 0244340526. Ese favor bi na ye ye na nye eyi mother kasa miti o
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1: okay
2: but police ne say wo wo ba na wo yi wiam na wo boa no na be man so di ni sika e hwe twa foforo aka isu ni wo
1: o ji de wo sa atwe ne
2: what you say
1: den na wo twa no mu ti a weja wa akoko fa bibi foforo
2: wo wo fo sa
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2: 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We can be a credit in you. If you're a rabbit to you, and Jenny can never be in me, Honor, my man, come if you run. Nanka, woo, would Jenna and come be so mammy at the queen. Now the cock was a wood look dress of a fro.
1: I think you know, sir, I want to fish a bemmet down a road. 0244340526. 0244340526.
2: Yeah, you're more beautiful. And to say, yeah, one more.
1: Hey,
2: Mamma, take your advantage of it. What I say, may take advantage of it.
1: Of course.
2: Mamma, sir, or by with you.
1: There are so many ways to kill a cat.
2: And to me, send you
1: for. Hello.
3: Good evening.
1: Good evening, girls.
3: Yeah,
1: I was ya. Would any baby out Cassefri?
3: Eric Dodo,
1: wow, Eric Cherwadri. Me Patrano Wine and Tem no being swap by Metamas.
3: Oh, maybe a man Cassef. Your woman is there or bar or bois. The Bible is all by your bemasters of waffle.
1: Yeah.
3: I am one of by any responsibility, meaning I'm a war and old way, dear. You didn't say a problem. Bye.
1: Okay, Meda Sibemena, Namin Shirao. 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
4: bela
1: Mother, I'm time no cross.
2: Bella, what time no so, but
4: she's wrapping
2: it up. And Mamma, say you have one more, Mamma, take advantage of it.
1: Yeah.
2: Oh, Mamma, say, oh, watch it. And I, Anna, you're crying, yeah, Papa, you're not in Joe. You're more scared of Bob, Bosnia. Because when you're a jet.
1: Okay.
2: It's one of them says, can I me dear Mauno? Bosnia, I'm here, then, may Bob, because Bella, I dear being why, eh, yeah. Sa wo bo ben ma nanso won hu so mfa so
1: eh asem na ya moda eh ya se dia
2: yes
1: me wa asem na ya me de pass
2: ba
1: ben ma no hu so fa
2: hu so mfa
1: ne se enti na me de happy birthday Ekwa ma Christabel from Pon o say God bless your new age with good health long life and prosperity in Jesus name amen from your siblings Nadia Emmanuel and Michelle Frempon. Wouldn't you know me in Nancy? Yeah, yeah, yeah, yeah, yeah, Christabel, yeah, Dodo Christabel Frempon, Senior Minshraw, on your work, see, on to wound quadem. Na on for in February, and Sanka Wufia Christabel. Christabel, I mean, or drip away 2 cases, I know. Christabel, Obiabwa, Obiabwa,
4: she,
1: Christabel, I would up and I mean, and Shraw, now on your work, see, on for in February, and Kawufia, happy, happy birthday to you. Darling, your doll, papa. And mother, facey mammy.
2: Bibia noa, midisi. Bibia noa. Eh, yes, Bella. What bemans no more so for so. Who couldn't? I was a no. And I was a young man, dear. Because of your dog pine to say, ye bebu dog and my bema. Na ya try say yes ye de muny na ye day eh man de sika mano, ya hua de mano, ye be na mamma. Na bema no so who say ye jimmy for.
1: Mm-hmm.
2: It is a wo bo bear ma ji receipt.
4: Hey, look at this.
2: Oh yes.
4: What you are
2: oh no, ji receipt. That's your
1: home here. Don't in here again.
2: If you are what's my kind of perfume?
1: If you are
2: helping your husband,
1: ah, yeah, yeah.
2: Try to get a receipt.
1: Yes,
2: because
1: yes,
2: to reference.
1: Yes,
2: can I can we be used to sell receipt way? And because when you say only bear men,
1: when I mean when she birthday na bear men you tell you
4: no wrapping it up.
1: Oh baby,
2: ah, yeah, part 2.
1: Asamba 94.7 FM, mami fa birthday we enko madofo o si happy birthday my love Groffin Dankwa Owusu. May this day be the beginning of another beautiful year. May God bless you and keep you from your husband. Bright Buachi, Bright Abuachi, Abuachi Afo, and your children. And happy birthday, Enkoma and Groffin Dankwa Owusu. May this day be the beginning of another beautiful year. May God bless you and keep you from your husband. Bright Abuachi, Afol, and your children. Oma, ene unu ya numu nina se. 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
6: Oh yes,
1: where is the meeting, Miss Way?
6: On a major so a man.
5: Oh, I sent Papa no Tiffy.
6: Meha
5: Bella,
6: yes, G receipts.
5: Me wrapping the app,
1: man wrapping the app.
5: When I don't manage you, Hono.
1: I don't my bang.
5: I don't manage you in general. 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
1: Was it the reason why I didn't?
5: Ye kasa dodo.
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6: na said
5: na what cheap na said
6: yes
5: yes e uhumba A drama joy, a dua humba.
6: San and your mercy, a humra.
1: Memorandum was
5: a mrena so dear and dear, the American say, Oh, ye beman out, Yemia. Melco, while you are back, while you are about a year, Jumo bet me the other support to Nagana, yes, she.
6: And
5: Nagana, yes, she. Melco, while you are back, while you fool, while you are banning my mini papa did not see a Juma or grandson, a Juma, and my mini papa did not go school. And Kowali or Baba bet if you bet depend on Unqua, who salary no so.
1: All right, and then I make out yourself, Kobe Jr. Say, guys, please, with all due respect, me pacho, mankind. Ernest, I would just say, good evening, Madam Bella. I'm listening and watching live inside Tema Community 9, DVLA area, okay? Parkway, Thomas, or say, Bawasaba GH watching you live from Tema Community 2 BBC. Okay. And Tema 4 Jinemu. 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And Beauticians Association. 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Afi we die. 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Ye nye ni region by region. 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Meka Ghana henyi na na mechwe se the 16 regions in Ghana no.